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1: Wind 180 degrees tree knots.
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1: Wind 180 degrees tree knots.
0: Direction variable between 130 and 260 degrees.
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1: Wind 180 degrees tree knots.
0: Direction variable between 130 and 260 degrees.
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1: Wind 180 degrees tree knots.
0: Direction variable between 130 and 260 degrees.
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1: Wind 180 degrees tree knots.
0: Direction variable between 130 and 260 degrees.
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1: Wind 180 degrees tree knots.
0: Direction variable between 130 and 260 degrees.
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0: Nalita International Airport Information X-ray. 0000. ILS Yankee Runway 16 left approach. Landing runway 16 left. Departure runway 16 right. Departure frequency 124.2. Taxiway Alpha 1 closed. Wind 180 degrees 3 knots. Direction variable between 130 and 260 degrees. Visibility 10 kilometers. View 800 feet stratus. Temperature 22. Dew point 17. QNH 1020 hectopascals. Tree 014 inches. Advise you have information X-ray. Nalita International Airport information Yankee. 0030. ILS Yankee runway 16 left approach. Landing runway 16 left. Departure runway 16 right. Departure frequency 124.2. Taxiway Alpha 1 closed. Wind 100 degrees 3 knots. Direction variable between 050 and 150 degrees. Visibility 10 kilometers. Sky clear. Temperature 23. Dew point 15. QNH 1020 hectopascals. Tree 014 inches. Advise you have information Yankee. Nalita International Airport information Yankee. 0030. ILS Yankee runway 16 left approach. Landing runway 16 left. Departure runway 16 right. Departure frequency 124.2. Taxiway Alpha 1 closed. Wind 100 degrees 3 knots. Direction variable between 050 and 150 degrees. Visibility 10 kilometers. Sky clear. Temperature 23. Dew point 15. QNH 1020 hectopascals. Tree 014 inches. Advise you have information Yankee. Nalita International Airport information Yankee. 0030. ILS Yankee runway 16 left approach. Landing runway 16 left. Departure runway 16 right. Departure frequency 124.2. Taxiway Alpha 1 closed. Wind 100 degrees 3 knots. Direction variable between 050 and 150 degrees. Visibility 10 kilometers. Sky clear. Temperature 23. Dew point 15. QNH 1020 hectopascals. Tree 014 inches. Advise you have information Yankee. Nalita International Airport information Yankee. 0030. ILS Yankee runway 16 left approach. Landing runway 16 left. Departure runway 16 right. Departure frequency 124.2. Taxiway Alpha 1 closed. Wind 100 degrees 3 knots. Direction variable between 050 and 150 degrees. Visibility 10 kilometers. Sky clear. Temperature 23. Dew point 15. QNH 1020 hectopascals. Tree 014 inches. Advise you have information Yankee. Nalita International Airport information Yankee. 0030. ILS Yankee runway 16 left approach. Landing runway 16 left. Departure runway 16 right. Departure frequency 124.2. Taxiway Alpha 1 closed. Wind 100 degrees 3 knots. Direction variable between 050 and 150 degrees. Visibility 10 kilometers. Sky clear. Temperature 23. Dew point 15.
1: QNH1020 hectopascals, 3014 inches. Advise you have information Yankee. Nalita International Airport information Yankee. 0030. ILS Yankee runway 16 left approach. Landing runway 16 left. Departure runway 16 right. Departure frequency 124.2. Taxiway Alpha 1 closed. Wind 100 degrees 3 knots. Direction variable between 050 and 150 degrees. Visibility 10 kilometers. Sky clear. Temperature 23. Dew point 15. QNH1020 hectopascals. 3014 inches. Advise you have information Yankee. Nalita International Airport information Yankee. 0030. ILS Yankee runway 16 left approach. Landing runway 16 left. Departure runway 16 right. Departure frequency 124.2. Taxiway Alpha 1 closed. Wind 100 degrees 3 knots. Direction variable between 050 and 150 degrees. Visibility 10 kilometers. Sky clear. Temperature 23. Dew point 15. QNH1020 hectopascals. 3014 inches. Advise you have information Yankee. Nalita International Airport information Yankee. 0030. ILS Yankee runway 16 left approach. Landing runway 16 left. Departure runway 16 right. Departure frequency 124.2. Taxiway Alpha 1 closed. Wind 100 degrees 3 knots. Direction variable between 050 and 150 degrees. Visibility 10 kilometers. Sky clear. Temperature 23. Dew point 15. QNH1020 hectopascals. 3014 inches. Advise you have information Yankee. Nalita International Airport information Yankee. 0030. ILS Yankee runway 16 left approach. Landing runway 16 left. Departure runway 16 right. Departure frequency 124.2. Taxiway Alpha 1 closed. Wind 100 degrees 3 knots. Direction variable between 050 and 150 degrees. Visibility 10 kilometers. Sky clear. Temperature 23. Dew point 15. QNH1020 hectopascals. 3014 inches. Advise you have information Yankee. Nalita International Airport information Yankee. 0030. ILS Yankee runway 16 left approach. Landing runway 16 left. Departure runway 16 right. Departure frequency 124.2. Taxiway Alpha 1 closed. Wind 100 degrees 3 knots. Direction variable between 050 and 150 degrees. Visibility 10 kilometers. Sky clear. Temperature 23. Dew point 15. QNH1020 hectopascals. 3014 inches. Advise you have information Yankee. Nalita International Airport information Yankee. 0030. ILS Yankee runway 16 left approach. Landing runway 16 left. Departure runway 16 right. Departure frequency 124.2. Taxiway Alpha 1 closed. Wind 100 degrees 3 knots. Direction variable between 050 and 150 degrees. Visibility 10 kilometers. Sky clear. Temperature 23. Dew point 15. QNH 1020 hectopascals. Tree 014 inches. Advise you have information Yankee. Nalita International Airport information Yankee. 0030. ILS Yankee runway 16 left approach. Landing runway 16 left. Departure runway 16 right. Departure frequency 124.2. Taxiway Alpha 1 closed. Wind 100 degrees 3 knots. Direction variable between 050 and 150 degrees. Visibility 10 kilometers. Sky clear. Temperature 23. Dew point 15. QNH 1020 hectopascals. Tree 014 inches. Advise you have information Yankee. Nalita International Airport information Yankee. 0030. ILS Yankee runway 16 left approach. Landing runway 16 left. Departure runway 16 right. Departure frequency 124.2. Taxiway Alpha 1 closed. Wind 100 degrees 3 knots. Direction variable between 050 and 150 degrees. Visibility 10 kilometers. Sky clear. Temperature 23. Dew point 15. QNH 1020 hectopascals. Tree 014 inches. Advise you have information Yankee. Nalita International Airport information Yankee. 0030. ILS Yankee runway 16 left approach. Landing runway 16 left. Departure runway 16 right. Departure frequency 124.2. Taxiway Alpha 1 closed. Wind 100 degrees 3 knots. Direction variable between 050 and 150 degrees. Visibility 10 kilometers. Sky clear. Temperature 23. Dew point 15. QNH 1020 hectopascals. Tree 014 inches. Advise you have information Yankee. Nalita International Airport information Yankee. 0030. ILS Yankee runway 16 left approach. Landing runway 16 left. Departure runway 16 right. Departure frequency 124.2. Taxiway Alpha 1 closed. Wind 100 degrees 3 knots. Direction variable between 050 and 150 degrees. Visibility 10 kilometers. Sky clear. Temperature 23. Dew point 15. QNH 1020 hectopascals. Tree 014 inches. Advise you have information Yankee. Nalita International Airport information Yankee. 0030. ILS Yankee runway 16 left approach. Landing runway 16 left. Departure runway 16 right. Departure frequency 124.2. Taxiway Alpha 1 closed. Wind 100 degrees 3 knots. Direction variable between 050 and 150 degrees. Visibility 10 kilometers. Sky clear. Temperature 23. Dew point 15. QNH 1020 hectopascals. Tree 014 inches. Advise you have information Yankee. Nalita International Airport information Yankee. 0030. ILS Yankee runway 16 left approach. Landing runway 16 left. Departure runway 16 right. Departure frequency 124.2. Taxiway Alpha 1 closed. Wind 100 degrees 3 knots.
0: Direction variable between 050 and 150 degrees. Visibility 10 kilometers. Sky clear. Temperature 23. Dew point 15. QNH 1020 hectopascals. Tree 014 inches. Advise you have information Yankee. Nalitra International Airport information Yankee. 0030. ILS Yankee runway 16 left approach. Landing runway 16 left. Departure runway 16 right. Departure frequency 124.2. Taxiway Alpha 1 closed. Wind 100 degrees 3 knots. Direction variable between 050 and 150 degrees. Visibility 10 kilometers. Sky clear. Temperature 23. Dew point 15. QNH 1020 hectopascals. Tree 014 inches. Advise you have information Yankee. Nalitra International Airport information Yankee. 0030. ILS Yankee runway 16 left approach. Landing runway 16 left. Departure runway 16 right. Departure frequency 124.2. Taxiway Alpha 1 closed. Wind 100 degrees 3 knots. Direction variable between 050 and 150 degrees. Visibility 10 kilometers. Sky clear. Temperature 23. Dew point 15. QNH 1020 hectopascals. Tree 014 inches. Advise you have information Yankee. Nalitra International Airport information Yankee. 0030. ILS Yankee runway 16 left approach. Landing runway 16 left. Departure runway 16 right. Departure frequency 124.2. Taxiway Alpha 1 closed. Wind 100 degrees 3 knots. Direction variable between 050 and 150 degrees. Visibility 10 kilometers. Sky clear. Temperature 23. Dew point 15. QNH 1020 hectopascals. Tree 014 inches. Advise you have information Yankee. Nalitra International Airport information Yankee. 0030. ILS Yankee runway 16 left approach. Landing runway 16 left. Departure runway 16 right. Departure frequency 124.2. Taxiway Alpha 1 closed. Wind 100 degrees 3 knots. Direction variable between 050 and 150 degrees. Visibility 10 kilometers. Sky clear. Temperature 23. Dew point 15. QNH 1020 hectopascals. Tree 014 inches. Advise you have information Yankee. Nalitra International Airport information Yankee. 0030. ILS Yankee runway 16 left approach. Landing runway 16 left. Departure runway 16 right. Departure frequency 124.2. Taxiway Alpha 1 closed. Wind 100 degrees 3 knots. Direction variable between 050 and 150 degrees. Visibility 10 kilometers. Sky clear. Temperature 23. Dew point 15. QNH 1020 hectopascals. Tree 014 inches. Advise you have information Yankee. Nalitra International Airport information Yankee. 0030. ILS Yankee runway 16 left approach. Landing runway 16 left. Departure runway 16 right. Departure frequency 124.2.
1: taxiway Alpha 1 closed. Wind 100 degrees tree knots. Direction variable between 050 and 150 degrees. Visibility 10 kilometers. Sky clear. Temperature 2 tree. Dew point 15. QNH 1020 hectopascals. Tree 014 inches. Advise you have information Yankee. Nalitra International Airport information Yankee. 0030. ILS Yankee runway 16 left approach. Landing runway 16 left. Departure runway 16 right. Departure frequency 124.2. Taxiway Alpha 1 closed. Wind 100 degrees tree knots. Direction variable between 050 and 150 degrees. Visibility 10 kilometers. Sky clear. Temperature 2 tree. Dew point 15. QNH 1020 hectopascals. Tree 014 inches. Advise you have information Yankee. Nalitra International Airport information Yankee. 0030. ILS Yankee runway 16 left approach. Landing runway 16 left. Departure runway 16 right. Departure frequency 124.2. Taxiway Alpha 1 closed. Wind 100 degrees tree knots. Direction variable between 050 and 150 degrees. Visibility 10 kilometers. Sky clear. Temperature 2 tree. Dew point 15. QNH 1020 hectopascals. Tree 014 inches. Advise you have information Yankee. Nalitra International Airport information Yankee. 0030. ILS Yankee runway 16 left approach. Runway 16 left. Departure runway 16 right. Departure frequency 124.2. Taxiway Alpha 1 closed. Wind 100 degrees tree knots. Direction variable between 050 and 150 degrees. Visibility 10 kilometers. Sky clear. Temperature 2 tree. Dew point 15. QNH 1020 hectopascals. Tree 014 inches. Advise you have information Yankee. Nalitra International Airport information Yankee. 0030. ILS Yankee runway 16 left approach. Landing runway 16 left. Departure runway 16 right. Departure frequency 124.2. Taxiway Alpha 1 closed. Wind 100 degrees tree knots. Direction variable between 050 and 150 degrees. Visibility 10 kilometers. Sky clear. Temperature 2 tree. Dew point 15. QNH 1020 hectopascals. Tree 014 inches. Advise you have information Yankee. Nalitra International Airport information Yankee. 0030. ILS Yankee runway 16 left approach. Landing runway 16 left. Departure runway 16 right. Departure frequency 124.2. Taxiway Alpha 1 closed. Wind 100 degrees tree knots. Direction variable between 050 and 150 degrees. Visibility 10 kilometers. Sky clear. Temperature 2 tree. Dew point 15. QNH 1020 hectopascals. Tree 014 inches. Advise you have information Yankee. Nalitra International Airport information Yankee. 0030. ILS Yankee runway 16 left approach. Landing runway 16 left. Departure runway 16 right. departure frequency 124.2. Taxiway out 1 closed. Wind 100 degrees 3 knots. Direction variable between 050 and 150 degrees. Visibility 10 kilometers. Sky clear. Temperature 23. Dew point 15. QNH 1020 hectopascals. Tree 014 inches. Advise you have information Yankee. Nalita International Airport information Yankee. 0030. ILS Yankee runway 16 left approach. Landing runway 16 left. Departure runway 16 right. Departure frequency 124.2. Taxiway Alpha 1 closed. Wind 100 degrees 3 knots. Direction variable between 050 and 150 degrees. Visibility 10 kilometers. Sky clear. Temperature 23. Dew point 15. QNH 1020 hectopascals. Tree 014 inches. Advise you have information Yankee. Nalita International Airport information Yankee. 0030. ILS Yankee runway 16 left approach. Landing runway 16 left. Departure runway 16 right. Departure frequency 124.2. Taxiway Alpha 1 closed. Wind 100 degrees 3 knots. Direction variable between 050 and 150 degrees. Visibility 10 kilometers. Sky clear. Temperature 23. Dew point 15. QNH 1020 hectopascals. Tree 014 inches. Advise you have information Yankee. Nalita International Airport information Yankee. 0030. ILS Yankee runway 16 left approach. Landing runway 16 left. Departure runway 16 right. Departure frequency 124.2. Taxiway Alpha 1 closed. Wind 100 degrees 3 knots. Direction variable between 050 and 150 degrees. Visibility 10 kilometers. Sky clear. Temperature 23. Dew point 15. QNH 1020 hectopascals. Tree 014 inches. Advise you have information Yankee. Nalita International Airport information Yankee. 0030. ILS Yankee runway 16 left approach. Landing runway 16 left. Departure runway 16 right. Departure frequency 124.2. Taxiway Alpha 1 closed. Wind 100 degrees 3 knots. Direction variable between 050 and 150 degrees. Visibility 10 kilometers. Sky clear. Temperature 23. Dew point 15. QNH 1020 hectopascals. Tree 014 inches. Advise you have information Yankee. Nalita International Airport information Yankee. 0030. ILS Yankee runway 16 left approach. Landing runway 16 left. Departure runway 16 right. Departure frequency 124.2. Taxiway Alpha 1 closed. Wind 100 degrees 3 knots. Direction variable between 050 and 150 degrees. Visibility 10 kilometers. Sky clear. Temperature 23. Dew point 15. QNH 1020 hectopascals. Tree 014 inches. Advise you have information Yankee. Nalita International Airport information Yankee. 0030. ILS Yankee runway 16 left approach. Landing runway 16 left. Departure runway 16 right. Departure frequency 124.2. Taxiway Alpha 1 closed. Wind 100 degrees 3 knots. Direction variable between 050 and 150 degrees. Visibility 10 kilometers. Sky clear. Temperature 23. Dew point 15. QNH 1020 hectopascals. Tree 014 inches. Advise you have information, Yankee. Nalita International Airport information, Zulu. 0100. ILS Yankee runway 16 left approach. Landing runway 16 left. Departure runway 16 right. Departure frequency 124.2. Taxiway Alpha 1 closed. Wind variable 5 knots. Visibility 15 kilometers. View 2,000 feet cumulus. Temperature 24. Dew point 16. QNH 1020 hectopascals. Tree 01 tree inches. Advise you have information, Zulu. Nalita International Airport information, Zulu. 0100. ILS Yankee runway 16 left approach. Landing runway 16 left. Departure runway 16 right. Departure frequency 124.2. Taxiway Alpha 1 closed. Wind variable 5 knots. Visibility 15 kilometers. View 2,000 feet cumulus. Temperature 24. Dew point 16. QNH 1020 hectopascals. Tree 01 tree inches. Advise you have information, Zulu. Nalita International Airport information, Zulu. 0100. ILS Yankee runway 16 left approach. Landing runway 16 left. Departure runway 16 right. Departure frequency 124.2. Taxiway Alpha 1 closed. Wind variable 5 knots. Visibility 15 kilometers. View 2,000 feet cumulus. Temperature 24. Dew point 16. QNH 1020 hectopascals. Tree 01 tree inches. Advise you have information, Zulu. Nalita International Airport information, Zulu. 0100. ILS Yankee runway 16 left approach. Landing runway 16 left. Departure runway 16 right. Departure frequency 124.2. Taxiway Alpha 1 closed. Wind variable 5 knots. Visibility 15 kilometers. View 2,000 feet cumulus. Temperature 24. Dew point 16. QNH 1020 hectopascals. Tree 01 tree inches. Advise you have information, Zulu. Nalita International Airport information, Zulu. 0100. ILS Yankee runway 16 left approach. Landing runway 16 left. Departure runway 16 right. Departure frequency 124.2. Taxiway Alpha 1 closed. Wind variable 5 knots. Visibility 15 kilometers. View 2,000 feet cumulus. Temperature 24. Dew point 16. QNH 1020 hectopascals. Tree 01 tree inches. Advise you have information, Zulu. Nalita International Airport information, Zulu. 0100. ILS Yankee runway 16 left approach. Landing runway 16 left. Departure runway 16 right. Departure frequency 124.2. Taxiway Alpha 1 closed. Wind variable 5 knots. Visibility 15 kilometers. View 2,000 feet cumulus. Temperature 24. Dew point 16. QNH 1020 hectopascals. Tree 01 tree inches. Advise you have information Zulu. Nalitra International Airport information Zulu. 0100. ILS Yankee runway 16 left approach. Landing runway 16 left. Departure runway 16 right. Departure frequency 124.2. Taxiway Alpha 1 closed. Wind variable 5 knots. Visibility 15 kilometers. View 2,000 feet cumulus. Temperature 24. Dew point 16. QNH 1020 hectopascals. Tree 01 tree inches. Advise you have information Zulu. Nalitra International Airport information Zulu. 0100. ILS Yankee runway 16 left approach. Landing runway 16 left. Departure runway 16 right. Departure frequency 124.2. Taxiway Alpha 1 closed. Wind variable 5 knots. Visibility 15 kilometers. View 2,000 feet cumulus. Temperature 24. Dew point 16. QNH 1020 hectopascals. Tree 01 tree inches. Advise you have information Zulu. Nalitra International Airport information Zulu. 0100. ILS Yankee runway 16 left approach. Landing runway 16 left. Departure runway 16 right. Departure frequency 124.2. Taxiway Alpha 1 closed. Wind variable 5 knots. Visibility 15 kilometers. View 2,000 feet cumulus. Temperature 24. Dew point 16. QNH 1020 hectopascals. Tree 01 tree inches. Advise you have information Zulu. Nalitra International Airport information Zulu. 0100. ILS Yankee runway 16 left approach. Landing runway 16 left. Departure runway 16 right. Departure frequency 124.2. Taxiway Alpha 1 closed. Wind variable 5 knots. Visibility 15 kilometers. View 2,000 feet cumulus. Temperature 24. Dew point 16. QNH 1020 hectopascals. Tree 01 tree inches. Advise you have information Zulu. Nalitra International Airport information Zulu. 0100. ILS Yankee runway 16 left approach. Landing runway 16 left. Departure runway 16 right. Departure frequency 124.2. Taxiway Alpha 1 closed. Wind variable 5 knots. Visibility 15 kilometers. View 2,000 feet cumulus. Temperature 24. Dew point 16. QNH 1020 hectopascals. Tree 01 tree inches. Advise you have information Zulu. Nalitra International Airport information Zulu. 0100. ILS Yankee runway 16 left approach. Landing runway 16 left. Departure runway 16 right. Departure frequency 124.2. Taxiway Alpha 1 closed. Wind variable 5 knots. Visibility 15 kilometers. View 2,000 feet cumulus. Temperature 24. Dew point 16. QNH 1020 hectopascals. Tree 01 tree inches. 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
0: 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Temperature 24. Dew point 16. QNH 1020 hectopascals. Tree 013 inches. Advise you have information Zulu. Nalita International Airport information Zulu. 0100. ILS Yankee runway 16 left approach. Landing runway 16 left. Departure runway 16 right. Departure frequency 124.2. Taxiway Alpha 1 closed. Wind variable 5 knots. Visibility 15 kilometers. View 2,000 feet cumulus. Temperature 24. Dew point 16. QNH 1020 hectopascals. Tree 013 inches. Advise you have information Zulu. Nalita International Airport information Zulu. 0100. ILS Yankee runway 16 left approach. Landing runway 16 left. Departure runway 16 right. Departure frequency 124.2. Taxiway Alpha 1 closed. Wind variable 5 knots. Visibility 15 kilometers. View 2,000 feet cumulus. Temperature 24. Dew point 16. QNH 1020 hectopascals. Tree 013 inches. 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Nalita International Airport information Zulu. 0100. ILS Yankee runway 16 left approach. Landing runway 16 left. Departure runway 16 right. Departure frequency 124.2. Taxiway Alpha 1 closed. Wind variable 5 knots. Visibility 15 kilometers. View 2,000 feet cumulus. Temperature 24. Dew point 16. QNH 1020 hectopascals. 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Nalita International Airport information Zulu. 0100. ILS Yankee runway 16 left approach. Landing runway 16 left. Departure runway 16 right. Departure frequency 124.2. Taxiway Alpha 1 closed. Wind variable 5 knots. Visibility 15 kilometers. View 2,000 feet cumulus. Temperature 24. Dew point 16. QNH 1020 hectopascals. Tree 013 inches. 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Nalita International Airport information Zulu. 0100. ILS Yankee runway 16 left approach. Landing runway 16 left. Departure runway 16 right. Departure frequency 124.2. Taxiway Alpha 1 closed. Wind variable 5 knots. Visibility 15 kilometers. View 2,000 feet cumulus. Temperature 24. Dew point 16. QNH 1020 hectopascals. Tree 013 inches. Advise you have information Zulu. Nalita International Airport information Zulu. 0100. ILS Yankee runway 16 left approach. Landing runway 16 left. Departure runway 16 right. Departure frequency 124.2.
1: taxiway Alpha 1 closed. Wind variable 5 knots. Visibility 15 kilometers. View 2,000 feet cumulus. Temperature 24. Dew point 16. QNH 1020 hectopascals. Tree 01 tree inches. Advise you have information Zulu. Nalita International Airport information Zulu. 0100. ILS Yankee runway 16 left approach. Landing runway 16 left. Departure runway 16 right. Departure frequency 124.2. Taxiway Alpha 1 closed. Wind variable 5 knots. Visibility 15 kilometers. View 2,000 feet cumulus. Temperature 24. Dew point 16. QNH 1020 hectopascals. Tree 01 tree inches. Advise you have information Zulu. Nalita International Airport information Zulu. 0100. ILS Yankee runway 16 left approach. Landing runway 16 left. Departure runway 16 right. Departure frequency 124.2. Taxiway Alpha 1 closed. Wind variable 5 knots. Visibility 15 kilometers. View 2,000 feet cumulus. Temperature 24. Dew point 16. QNH 1020 hectopascals. Tree 01 tree inches. Advise you have information Zulu. Nalita International Airport information Zulu. 0100. ILS Yankee runway 16 left approach. Runway 16 left. Departure runway 16 right. Departure frequency 124.2. Taxiway Alpha 1 closed. Wind variable 5 knots. Visibility 15 kilometers. View 2,000 feet cumulus. Temperature 24. Dew point 16. QNH 1020 hectopascals. Tree 01 tree inches. Advise you have information Zulu. Nalita International Airport information Zulu. 0100. ILS Yankee runway 16 left approach. Landing runway 16 left. Departure runway 16 right. Departure frequency 124.2. Taxiway Alpha 1 closed. Wind variable 5 knots. Visibility 15 kilometers. View 2,000 feet cumulus. Temperature 24. Dew point 16. QNH 1020 hectopascals. Tree 01 tree inches. Advise you have information Zulu. Nalita International Airport information Zulu. 0100. ILS Yankee runway 16 left approach. Landing runway 16 left. Departure runway 16 right. Departure frequency 124.2. Taxiway Alpha 1 closed. Wind variable 5 knots. Visibility 15 kilometers. View 2,000 feet cumulus. Temperature 24. Dew point 16. QNH 1020 hectopascals. Tree 01 tree inches. Advise you have information Zulu. Nalita International Airport information Zulu. 0100. ILS Yankee runway 16 left approach. Landing runway 16 left. Departure runway 16 right. Departure frequency 124.2. Taxiway Alpha 1 closed. Wind variable 5 knots. Visibility 15 kilometers. View 2,000 feet cumulus. Temperature 24. Dew point 16. QNH 1020 hectopascals. Tree 01 tree inches. advise you have information Zulu.

ILS Yankee runway 16 left approach. Landing runway 16 left. Departure runway 16 right. Departure frequency 124.2. Taxiway Alpha 1 closed. Wind variable 5 knots. Visibility 15 kilometers. View 2,000 feet cumulus. Temperature 24. Dew point 16. QNH 1020 hectopascals. Tree 01 tree inches. Advise you have information Zulu. Nalita International Airport information Zulu. 0100. ILS Yankee runway 16 left approach. Landing runway 16 left. Departure runway 16 right. Departure frequency 124.2. Taxiway Alpha 1 closed. Wind variable 5 knots. Visibility 15 kilometers. View 2,000 feet cumulus. Temperature 24. Dew point 16. QNH 1020 hectopascals. Tree 01 tree inches. Advise you have information Zulu. Nalita International Airport information Zulu. 0100. ILS Yankee runway 16 left approach. Landing runway 16 left. Departure runway 16 right. Departure frequency 124.2. Taxiway Alpha 1 closed. Wind variable 5 knots. Visibility 15 kilometers. View 2,000 feet cumulus. Temperature 24. Dew point 16. QNH 1020 hectopascals. Tree 01 tree inches. Advise you have information Zulu. Nalita International Airport information Zulu. 0100. ILS Yankee runway 16 left approach. Landing runway 16 left. Departure runway 16 right. Departure frequency 124.2. Taxiway Alpha 1 closed. Wind variable 5 knots. Visibility 15 kilometers. View 2,000 feet cumulus. Temperature 24. Dew point 16. QNH 1020 hectopascals. Tree 01 tree inches. Advise you have information Zulu. Nalita International Airport information Zulu. 0100. ILS Yankee runway 16 left approach. Landing runway 16 left. Departure runway 16 right. Departure frequency 124.2. Taxiway Alpha 1 closed. Wind variable 5 knots. Visibility 15 kilometers. View 2,000 feet cumulus. Temperature 24. Dew point 16. QNH 1020 hectopascals. Tree 01 tree inches. Advise you have information Zulu. Nalita International Airport information Zulu. 0100. ILS Yankee runway 16 left approach. Landing runway 16 left. Departure runway 16 right. Departure frequency 124.2. Taxiway Alpha 1 closed. Wind variable 5 knots. Visibility 15 kilometers. View 2,000 feet cumulus. Temperature 24. Dew point 16. QNH 1020 hectopascals. Tree 01 tree inches. Advise you have information Zulu. Nalita International Airport information Alpha. 0130. ILS Yankee runway 16 left approach. Landing runway 16 left. Departure runway 16 right. Departure frequency 124.2. Taxiway Alpha 1 closed.
Wind 170 degrees 6 knots. Direction variable between 110 and 220 degrees. Visibility 15 kilometers. View 2,000 feet cumulus. Temperature 25. Dew point 16. QNH 1020 hectopascals. 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ILS Yankee runway 16 left approach. Landing runway 16 left. Departure runway 16 right. Departure frequency 124.2. Taxiway Alpha 1 closed. Wind 170 degrees 6 knots. Direction variable between 110 and 220 degrees. Visibility 15 kilometers. View 2,000 feet cumulus. Temperature 25. Dew point 16. QNH 1020 hectopascals. 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ILS Yankee runway 16 left approach. Landing runway 16 left. Departure runway 16 right. Departure frequency 124.2. Taxiway Alpha 1 closed. Wind 170 degrees 6 knots. Direction variable between 110 and 220 degrees. Visibility 15 kilometers. View 2,000 feet cumulus. Temperature 25. Dew point 16. QNH 1020 hectopascals. 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ILS Yankee runway 16 left approach. Landing runway 16 left. Departure runway 16 right. Departure frequency 124.2. Taxiway Alpha 1 closed. Wind 170 degrees 6 knots. Direction variable between 110 and 220 degrees. Visibility 15 kilometers. View 2,000 feet cumulus. Temperature 25. Dew point 16. QNH 1020 hectopascals. 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ILS Yankee runway 16 left approach. Landing runway 16 left. Departure runway 16 right. Departure frequency 124.2. Taxiway Alpha 1 closed. Wind 170 degrees 6 knots. Direction variable between 110 and 220 degrees. Visibility 15 kilometers. View 2,000 feet cumulus. Temperature 25. Dew point 16. QNH 1020 hectopascals. 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ILS Yankee runway 16 left approach. Landing runway 16 left. Departure runway 16 right. Departure frequency 124.2. Taxiway Alpha 1 closed. Wind 170 degrees 6 knots. Direction variable between 110 and 220 degrees. Visibility 15 kilometers. View 2,000 feet cumulus. Temperature 25. Dew point 16. QNH 1020 hectopascals. 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ILS Yankee runway 16 left approach. Landing runway 16 left. Departure runway 16 right.
departure frequency 124.2. Taxiway Alpha 1 closed. Wind 170 degrees 6 knots. Direction variable between 110 and 220 degrees. Visibility 15 kilometers. View 2,000 feet cumulus. Temperature 25. Dew point 16. QNH 1020 hectopascals. 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ILS Yankee runway 16 left approach. Landing runway 16 left. Departure runway 16 right. Departure frequency 124.2. Taxiway Alpha 1 closed. Wind 170 degrees 6 knots. Direction variable between 110 and 220 degrees. Visibility 15 kilometers. View 2,000 feet cumulus. Temperature 25. Dew point 16. QNH 1020 hectopascals. 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ILS Yankee runway 16 left approach. Landing runway 16 left. Departure runway 16 right. Departure frequency 124.2. Taxiway Alpha 1 closed. Wind 170 degrees 6 knots. Direction variable between 110 and 220 degrees. Visibility 15 kilometers. View 2,000 feet cumulus. Temperature 25. Dew point 16. QNH 1020 hectopascals. 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ILS Yankee runway 16 left approach. Landing runway 16 left. Departure runway 16 right. Departure frequency 124.2. Taxiway Alpha 1 closed. Wind 170 degrees 6 knots. Direction variable between 110 and 220 degrees. Visibility 15 kilometers. View 2,000 feet cumulus. Temperature 25. Dew point 16. QNH 1020 hectopascals. 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ILS Yankee runway 16 left approach. Landing runway 16 left. Departure runway 16 right. Departure frequency 124.2. Taxiway Alpha 1 closed. Wind 170 degrees 6 knots. Direction variable between 110 and 220 degrees. Visibility 15 kilometers. View 2,000 feet cumulus. Temperature 25. Dew point 16. QNH 1020 hectopascals. 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ILS Yankee runway 16 left approach. Landing runway 16 left. Departure runway 16 right. Departure frequency 124.2. Taxiway Alpha 1 closed. Wind 170 degrees 6 knots. Direction variable between 110 and 220 degrees. Visibility 15 kilometers. View 2,000 feet cumulus. Temperature 25. Dew point 16. QNH 1020 hectopascals. 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
ILS Yankee runway 16 left approach. Landing runway 16 left. Departure runway 16 right. Departure frequency 124.2. Taxiway Alpha 1 closed. Wind 170 degrees 6 knots. Direction variable between 110 and 220 degrees. Visibility 15 kilometers. View 2,000 feet cumulus. Temperature 25. Dew point 16. QNH 1020 hectopascals. 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ILS Yankee runway 16 left approach. Landing runway 16 left. Departure runway 16 right. Departure frequency 124.2. Taxiway Alpha 1 closed. Wind 170 degrees 6 knots. Direction variable between 110 and 220 degrees. Visibility 15 kilometers. View 2,000 feet cumulus. Temperature 25. Dew point 16. QNH 1020 hectopascals. 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ILS Yankee runway 16 left approach. Landing runway 16 left. Departure runway 16 right. Departure frequency 124.2. Taxiway Alpha 1 closed. Wind 170 degrees 6 knots. Direction variable between 110 and 220 degrees. Visibility 15 kilometers. View 2,000 feet cumulus. Temperature 25. Dew point 16. QNH 1020 hectopascals. 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ILS Yankee runway 16 left approach. Landing runway 16 left. Departure runway 16 right. Departure frequency 124.2. Taxiway Alpha 1 closed. Wind 170 degrees 6 knots. Direction variable between 110 and 220 degrees. Visibility 15 kilometers. View 2,000 feet cumulus. Temperature 25. Dew point 16. QNH 1020 hectopascals. 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ILS Yankee runway 16 left approach. Landing runway 16 left. Departure runway 16 right. Departure frequency 124.2. Taxiway Alpha 1 closed. Wind 170 degrees 6 knots. Direction variable between 110 and 220 degrees. Visibility 15 kilometers. View 2,000 feet cumulus. 25. Dew point 16. QNH 1020 hectopascals. Tree 01 tree inches. 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ILS Yankee runway 16 left approach. Landing runway 16 left. Departure runway 16 right. Departure frequency 124.2. Taxiway Alpha 1 closed. Wind 170 degrees 6 knots. Direction variable between 110 and 220 degrees. Visibility 15 kilometers. View 2,000 feet cumulus. Temperature 25. Dew point 16. QNH 1020 hectopascals. Tree 01 tree inches. 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
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Visibility 15 kilometers. View 2,000 feet cumulus. Temperature 25. Dew point 16. QNH 1020 hectopascals. Tree 01 tree inches. 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Nalita International Airport information alpha. 0130. ILS Yankee Runway 16 Left Approach Landing Runway 16 Left Departure Runway 16 Right Departure Frequency 124.2 Taxiway Alpha 1 Closed Wind 170 degrees 6 knots Direction Variable between 110 and 220 degrees Visibility 15 kilometers View 2,000 feet cumulus Temperature 25. Dew point 16. QNH 1020 hectopascals. Tree 01 tree inches. 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Nalita International Airport information alpha. 0130. ILS Yankee runway 16 left approach. Landing runway 16 left. Departure runway 16 right. Departure frequency 124.2. Taxiway Alpha 1 closed. Wind 170 degrees 6 knots. Direction variable between 110 and 220 degrees. Visibility 15 kilometers. View 2,000 feet cumulus. Temperature 25. Dew point 16. QNH 1020 hectopascals. Tree 01 tree inches. 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Nalita International Airport information alpha. 0130. ILS Yankee runway 16 left approach. Landing runway 16 left. Departure runway 16 right. Departure frequency 124.2. Taxiway alpha 1 closed. Wind 170 degrees 6 knots. Direction variable between 110 and 220 degrees. Visibility 15 kilometers. View 2,000 feet cumulus. Temperature 25. Dew point 16. QNH 1020 hectopascals. Tree 01 tree inches. 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ILS Yankee runway 16 left approach. Landing runway 16 left. Departure runway 16 right. Departure frequency 124.2. Taxiway Alpha 1 closed. Wind 170 degrees 6 knots. Direction variable between 110 and 220 degrees. Visibility 15 kilometers. View 2,000 feet cumulus. Temperature 25. Dew point 16. QNH 1020 hectopascals. Tree 01 tree inches. 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Nalita International Airport information alpha. 0130. ILS Yankee runway 16 left approach. Landing runway 16 left. Departure runway 16 right. Departure frequency 124.2. Taxiway Alpha 1 closed. Wind 170 degrees 6 knots. Direction variable between 110 and 220 degrees. Visibility 15 kilometers. View 2,000 feet cumulus. Temperature 25. Dew point 16.
QNH1020 hectosuccals. 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ILS Yankee runway 16 left approach. Landing runway 16 left. Departure runway 16 right. Departure frequency 124.2. Taxiway Alpha 1 closed. Wind 170 degrees 6 knots. Direction variable between 110 and 220 degrees. Visibility 15 kilometers. View 2,000 feet cumulus. Temperature 25. Dew point 16. QNH1020 hectopascals. 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ILS Yankee runway 16 left approach. Landing runway 16 left. Departure runway 16 right. Departure frequency 124.2. Taxiway Alpha 1 closed. Wind 170 degrees 6 knots. Direction variable between 110 and 220 degrees. Visibility 15 kilometers. View 2,000 feet cumulus. Temperature 25. Dew point 16. QNH1020 hectopascals. 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ILS Yankee runway 16 left approach. Landing runway 16 left. Departure runway 16 right. Departure frequency 124.2. Taxiway Alpha 1 closed. Wind 170 degrees 6 knots. Direction variable between 110 and 220 degrees. Visibility 15 kilometers. View 2,000 feet cumulus. Temperature 25. Dew point 16. QNH1020 hectopascals. 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ILS Yankee runway 16 left approach. Landing runway 16 left. Departure runway 16 right. Departure frequency 124.2. Taxiway Alpha 1 closed. Wind 170 degrees 6 knots. Direction variable between 110 and 220 degrees. Visibility 15 kilometers. View 2,000 feet cumulus. Temperature 25. Dew point 16. QNH1020 hectopascals. 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ILS Yankee runway 16 left approach. Landing runway 16 left. Departure runway 16 right. Departure frequency 124.2. Taxiway Alpha 1 closed. Wind 170 degrees 6 knots. Direction variable between 110 and 220 degrees. Visibility 15 kilometers. View 2,000 feet cumulus. Temperature 25. Dew point 16. QNH1020 hectopascals. 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ILS Yankee runway 16 left approach. Landing runway 16 left. Departure runway 16 right. Departure frequency 124.2. Taxiway Alpha 1 closed. Wind 170 degrees 6 knots. Direction variable between 110 and 220 degrees.
Visibility 15 kilometers. View 2,000 feet cumulus. Temperature 25. Dew point 16. QNH 1020 hectopascals. Tree 01 tree inches. 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ILS Yankee runway 16 left approach. Landing runway 16 left. Departure runway 16 right. Departure frequency 124.2. Taxiway Alpha 1 closed. Wind 170 degrees 6 knots. Direction variable between 110 and 220 degrees. Visibility 15 kilometers. View 2,000 feet cumulus. Temperature 25. Dew point 16. QNH 1020 hectopascals. Tree 01 tree inches. 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ILS Yankee runway 16 left approach. Landing runway 16 left. Departure runway 16 right. Departure frequency 124.2. Taxiway Alpha 1 closed. Wind 170 degrees 6 knots. Direction variable between 110 and 220 degrees. Visibility 15 kilometers. View 2,000 feet cumulus. Temperature 25. Dew point 16. QNH 1020 hectopascals. Tree 01 tree inches. 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ILS Yankee runway 16 left approach. Landing runway 16 left. Departure runway 16 right. Departure frequency 124.2. Taxiway Alpha 1 closed. Wind 170 degrees 6 knots. Direction variable between 110 and 220 degrees. Visibility 15 kilometers. View 2,000 feet cumulus. Temperature 25. Dew point 16. QNH 1020 hectopascals. 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ILS Yankee runway 16 left approach. Landing runway 16 left. Departure runway 16 right. Departure frequency 124.2. Taxiway Alpha 1 closed. Wind 170 degrees 6 knots. Direction variable between 110 and 220 degrees. Visibility 15 kilometers. View 2,000 feet cumulus. Temperature 25. Dew point 16. QNH 1020 hectopascals. 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Nalitra International Airport information alpha. 0130. ILS Yankee runway 16 left approach. Landing runway 16 left. Departure runway 16 right. Departure frequency 124.2. Taxiway Alpha 1 closed. Wind 170 degrees 6 knots. Direction variable between 110 and 220 degrees. Visibility 15 kilometers. View 2,000 feet cumulus. Temperature 25. Dew point 16. QNH 1020 hectopascals. Tree 01 tree inches. Advise you have information alpha. Nalitra International Airport information Bravo. 0200. ILS Yankee runway 16 left approach. Landing runway 16 left. Departure runway 16 right. Departure frequency 124.2.
Taxiway Alpha 1 closed. Wind 200 degrees 7 knots. Direction variable between 150 and 230 degrees. Visibility 15 kilometers. Few tree 1000 feet cumulus. Temperature 26. Dew point 15. QNH 1020 hectopascals. Tree 012 inches. Advise you have information Bravo. Now Litra International Airport information Bravo. 0200. ILS Yankee runway 16 left approach. Landing runway 16 left. Departure runway 16 right. Departure frequency 124.2. Taxiway Alpha 1 closed. Wind 200 degrees 7 knots. Direction variable between 150 and 230 degrees. Visibility 15 kilometers. Few tree 1000 feet cumulus. Temperature 26. Dew point 15. QNH 1020 hectopascals. Tree 012 inches. Advise you have information Bravo. Now Litra International Airport information Bravo. 0200. ILS Yankee runway 16 left approach. Landing runway 16 left. Departure runway 16 right. Departure frequency 124.2. Taxiway Alpha 1 closed. Wind 200 degrees 7 knots. Direction variable between 150 and 230 degrees. Visibility 15 kilometers. Few tree 1000 feet cumulus. Temperature 26. Dew point 15. QNH 1020 hectopascals. Tree 012 inches. Advise you have information Bravo. Now Litra International Airport information Bravo. 0200. ILS Yankee runway 16 left approach. Landing runway 16 left. Departure runway 16 right. Departure frequency 124.2. Taxiway Alpha 1 closed. Wind 200 degrees 7 knots. Direction variable between 150 and 230 degrees. Visibility 15 kilometers. Few tree 1000 feet cumulus. Temperature 26. Dew point 15. QNH 1020 hectopascals. Tree 012 inches. Advise you have information Bravo. Now Litra International Airport information Bravo. 0200. ILS Yankee runway 16 left approach. Landing runway 16 left. Departure runway 16 right. Departure frequency 124.2. Taxiway Alpha 1 closed. Wind 200 degrees 7 knots. Direction variable between 150 and 230 degrees. Visibility 15 kilometers. Few tree 1000 feet cumulus. Temperature 26. Dew point 15. QNH 1020 hectopascals. Tree 012 inches. Advise you have information Bravo. Now Litra International Airport information Bravo. 0200. ILS Yankee runway 16 left approach. Landing runway 16 left. Departure runway 16 right. Departure frequency 124.2. Taxiway Alpha 1 closed. Wind 200 degrees 7 knots. Direction variable between 150 and 230 degrees. Visibility 15 kilometers. Few tree 1000 feet cumulus. Temperature 26. Dew point 15. QNH 1020 hectopascals. Tree 012 inches. Advise you have information Bravo. Now Litra International Airport information Bravo. 0200. ILS Yankee runway 16 left approach.
Landing runway 16 left. Departure runway 16 right. Departure frequency 124.2. Taxiway Alpha 1 closed. Wind 200 degrees 7 knots. Direction variable between 150 and 230 degrees. Visibility 15 kilometers. View 3,000 feet cumulus. Temperature 26. Dew point 15. QNH 1020 hectopascals. Tree 012 inches. Advise you have information Bravo. Nalita International Airport information Bravo. 0200. ILS Yankee runway 16 left approach. Landing runway 16 left. Departure runway 16 right. Departure frequency 124.2. Taxiway Alpha 1 closed. Wind 200 degrees 7 knots. Direction variable between 150 and 230 degrees. Visibility 15 kilometers. View 3,000 feet cumulus. Temperature 26. Dew point 15. QNH 1020 hectopascals. Tree 012 inches. Advise you have information Bravo. Nalita International Airport information Bravo. 0200. ILS Yankee runway 16 left approach. Landing runway 16 left. Departure runway 16 right. Departure frequency 124.2. Taxiway Alpha 1 closed. Wind 200 degrees 7 knots. Direction variable between 150 and 230 degrees. Visibility 15 kilometers. View 3,000 feet cumulus. Temperature 26. Dew point 15. QNH 1020 hectopascals. Tree 012 inches. Advise you have information Bravo. Nalita International Airport information Bravo. 0200. ILS Yankee runway 16 left approach. Landing runway 16 left. Departure runway 16 right. Departure frequency 124.2. Taxiway Alpha 1 closed. Wind 200 degrees 7 knots. Direction variable between 150 and 230 degrees. Visibility 15 kilometers. View 3,000 feet cumulus. Temperature 26. Dew point 15. QNH 1020 hectopascals. Tree 012 inches. Advise you have information Bravo. Nalita International Airport information Bravo. 0200. ILS Yankee runway 16 left approach. Landing runway 16 left. Departure runway 16 right. Departure frequency 124.2. Taxiway Alpha 1 closed. Wind 200 degrees 7 knots. Direction variable between 150 and 230 degrees. Visibility 15 kilometers. View 3,000 feet cumulus. Temperature 26. Dew point 15. QNH 1020 hectopascals. Tree 012 inches. Advise you have information Bravo. Nalita International Airport information Bravo. 0200. ILS Yankee runway 16 left approach. Landing runway 16 left. Departure runway 16 right. Departure frequency 124.2. Taxiway Alpha 1 closed. Wind 200 degrees 7 knots. Direction variable between 150 and 230 degrees. Visibility 15 kilometers. View 3,000 feet cumulus. Temperature 26. Dew point 15. QNH 1020 hectopascals. Tree 012 inches. Advise you have information Bravo.
Nalita International Airport Information Bravo. 0200. ILS Yankee Runway 16 left approach. Landing runway 16 left. Departure runway 16 right. Departure frequency 124.2. Taxiway Alpha 1 closed. Wind 200 degrees 7 knots. Direction variable between 150 and 230 degrees. Visibility 15 kilometers. Few 3,000 feet cumulus. Temperature 26. Dew point 15. QNH 1020 hectopascal. 3012 inches. Advise you have information Bravo. Nalita International Airport information Bravo. 0200. ILS Yankee runway 16 left approach. Landing runway 16 left. Departure runway 16 right. Departure frequency 124.2. Taxiway Alpha 1 closed. Wind 200 degrees 7 knots. Direction variable between 150 and 230 degrees. Visibility 15 kilometers. Few 3,000 feet cumulus. Temperature 26. Dew point 15. QNH 1020 hectopascals. 3012 inches. 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Nalita International Airport information Bravo. 0200. ILS Yankee runway 16 left approach. Landing runway 16 left. Departure runway 16 right. Departure frequency 124.2. Taxiway Alpha 1 closed. Wind 200 degrees 7 knots. Direction variable between 150 and 230 degrees. Visibility 15 kilometers. Few 3,000 feet cumulus. Temperature 26. Dew point 15. QNH 1020 hectopascals. 3012 inches. Advise you have information Bravo. Nalita International Airport information Bravo. 0200. ILS Yankee runway 16 left approach. Landing runway 16 left. Departure runway 16 right. Departure frequency 124.2. Taxiway Alpha 1 closed. Wind 200 degrees 7 knots. Direction variable between 150 and 230 degrees. Visibility 15 kilometers. Few 3,000 feet cumulus. Temperature 26. Dew point 15. QNH 1020 hectopascals. 3012 inches. Advise you have information Bravo. Nalita International Airport information Bravo. 0200. ILS Yankee runway 16 left approach. Landing runway 16 left. Departure runway 16 right. Departure frequency 124.2. Taxiway Alpha 1 closed. Wind 200 degrees 7 knots. Direction variable between 150 and 230 degrees. Visibility 15 kilometers. Few 3,000 feet cumulus. Temperature 26. Dew point 15. QNH 1020 hectopascals. 3012 inches. Advise you have information Bravo. Nalita International Airport information Bravo. 0200. ILS Yankee runway 16 left approach. Landing runway 16 left. Departure runway 16 right. Departure frequency 124.2. Taxiway Alpha 1 closed. Wind 200 degrees 7 knots. Direction variable between 150 and 230 degrees. Visibility 15 kilometers. Few 3,000 feet cumulus. Temperature 26. Dew point 15.
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Advise you have information Bravo. Nalita International Airport information Bravo. 0200. ILS Yankee runway 16 left approach. Landing runway 16 left. Departure runway 16 right. Departure frequency 124.2. Taxiway Alpha 1 closed. Wind 200 degrees 7 knots. Direction variable between 150 and 230 degrees. Visibility 15 kilometers. Few 3,000 feet cumulus. Temperature 26. Dew point 15. QNH1020 hectopascals. Tree 012 inches. Advise you have information Bravo. Nalita International Airport information Bravo. 0200. ILS Yankee runway 16 left approach. Landing runway 16 left. Departure runway 16 right. Departure frequency 124.2. Taxiway Alpha 1 closed. Wind 200 degrees 7 knots. Direction variable between 150 and 230 degrees. Visibility 15 kilometers. Few 3,000 feet cumulus. Temperature 26. Dew point 15. QNH1020 hectopascals. Tree 012 inches. Advise you have information Bravo. Nalita International Airport information Bravo. 0200. ILS Yankee runway 16 left approach. Landing runway 16 left. Departure runway 16 right. Departure frequency 124.2. Taxiway Alpha 1 closed. Wind 200 degrees 7 knots. Direction variable between 150 and 230 degrees. Visibility 15 kilometers. Few 3,000 feet cumulus. Temperature 26. Dew point 15. QNH1020 hectopascals. Tree 012 inches. Advise you have information Bravo. Nalita International Airport information Bravo. 0200. ILS Yankee runway 16 left approach. Landing runway 16 left. Departure runway 16 right. Departure frequency 124.2. Taxiway Alpha 1 closed. Wind 200 degrees 7 knots. Direction variable between 150 and 230 degrees. Visibility 15 kilometers. Few 3,000 feet cumulus. Temperature 26. Dew point 15. QNH1020 hectopascals. Tree 012 inches. Advise you have information Bravo. Nalita International Airport information Bravo. 0200. ILS Yankee runway 16 left approach. Landing runway 16 left. Departure runway 16 right. Departure frequency 124.2. Taxiway Alpha 1 closed. Wind 200 degrees 7 knots. Direction variable between 150 and 230 degrees. Visibility 15 kilometers. Few 3,000 feet cumulus. Temperature 26. Dew point 15. QNH1020 hectopascals. Tree 012 inches. Advise you have information Bravo. Nalita International Airport information Bravo. 0200. ILS Yankee runway 16 left approach. Landing runway 16 left. Departure runway 16 right. Departure frequency 124.2. Taxiway Alpha 1 closed. Wind 200 degrees 7 knots.
Direction variable between 150 and 230 degrees. Visibility 15 kilometers.

Departure runway 16 right. Departure frequency 124.2. Taxiway Alpha 1 closed. Wind 200 degrees 7 knots. Direction variable between 150 and 230 degrees. Visibility 15 kilometers. Few 3,000 feet cumulus. Temperature 26. Dew point 15. QNH 1020 hectopascals. Tree 012 inches. Advise you have information Bravo. Nalitra International Airport information Bravo. 0200. ILS Yankee runway 16 left approach. Landing runway 16 left. Departure runway 16 right. Departure frequency 124.2. Taxiway Alpha 1 closed. Wind 200 degrees 7 knots. Direction variable between 150 and 230 degrees. Visibility 15 kilometers. Few 3,000 feet cumulus. Temperature 26. Dew point 15. QNH 1020 hectopascals. Tree 012 inches. Advise you have information Bravo. Now we have International Airport information Bravo. 0200. ILS Yankee runway 16 left approach. Landing runway 16 left. Departure runway 16 right. Departure frequency 124.2. Taxiway Alpha 1 closed. Wind 200 degrees 7 knots. Direction variable between 150 and 230 degrees. Visibility 15 kilometers. Few 3,000 feet cumulus. Temperature 26. Dew point 15. QNH 1020 hectopascals. Tree 012 inches. Advise you have information Bravo. Nalitra International Airport information Bravo. 0200. ILS Yankee runway 16 left approach. Landing runway 16 left. Departure runway 16 right. Departure frequency 124.2. Taxiway Alpha 1 closed. Wind 200 degrees 7 knots. Direction variable between 150 and 230 degrees. Visibility 15 kilometers. Few 3,000 feet cumulus. Temperature 26. Dew point 15. QNH 1020 hectopascals. Tree 012 inches. Advise you have information Bravo. Nalitra International Airport information Bravo. 0200. ILS Yankee runway 16 left approach. Landing runway 16 left. Departure runway 16 right. Departure frequency 124.2. Taxiway Alpha 1 closed. Wind 200 degrees 7 knots. Direction variable between 150 and 230 degrees. Visibility 15 kilometers. Few 3,000 feet cumulus. Temperature 26. Dew point 15. QNH 1020 hectopascals. Tree 012 inches. Advise you have information Bravo. Nalitra International Airport information Charlie. 0230. ILS Yankee runway 16 left approach. Landing runway 16 left. Departure runway 16 right. Departure frequency 124.2. Taxiway Alpha 1 closed. Wind 1900 degrees 6 knots. Direction variable between 160 and 280 degrees. Visibility 20 kilometers. Few 3,000 feet cumulus. Temperature 26. Dew point 16. QNH 1019 hectopascals. Tree 011 inches. Advise you have information Charlie.
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Visibility 20 kilometers. View 3,000 feet cumulus. Temperature 26. Dew point 16. QNH 1019 hectopascals. Tree 011 inches. Advise you have information, Charlie. Na Litra International Airport information, Charlie. 0230. ILS Yankee Runway 16 Left Approach Landing Runway 16 Left Departure Runway 16 Right Departure Frequency 124.2 Taxiway Alpha 1 Closed Wind 190 degrees 6 knots Direction Variable between 160 and 280 degrees Visibility 20 kilometers View 3,000 feet cumulus Temperature 26. Dew point 16. QNH 1019 hectopascals. Tree 011 inches. Advise you have information, Charlie. Na Litra International Airport information, Charlie. 0230. ILS Yankee runway 16 left approach. Landing runway 16 left. Departure runway 16 right. Departure frequency 124.2. Taxiway Alpha 1 closed. Wind 190 degrees 6 knots. Direction variable between 160 and 280 degrees. Visibility 20 kilometers. View 3,000 feet cumulus. Temperature 26. Dew point 16. QNH 1019 hectopascals. Tree 011 inches. Advise you have information, Charlie. Na Litra International Airport information, Charlie. 0230. ILS Yankee runway 16 left approach. Landing runway 16 left. Departure runway 16 right. Departure frequency 124.2. Taxiway Alpha 1 closed. Wind 190 degrees 6 knots. Direction variable between 160 and 280 degrees. Visibility 20 kilometers. View 3,000 feet cumulus. Temperature 26. Dew point 16. QNH 1019 hectopascals. Tree 011 inches. Advise you have information, Charlie. Na Litra International Airport information, Charlie. 0230. ILS Yankee runway 16 left approach. Landing runway 16 left. Departure runway 16 right. Departure frequency 124.2. Taxiway Alpha 1 closed. Wind 190 degrees 6 knots. Direction variable between 160 and 280 degrees. Visibility 20 kilometers. View 3,000 feet cumulus. Temperature 26. Dew point 16. QNH 1019 hectopascals. Tree 011 inches. Advise you have information, Charlie. Na Litra International Airport information, Charlie. 0230. ILS Yankee runway 16 left approach. Landing runway 16 left. 16 right. Departure frequency 124.2. Taxiway Alpha 1 closed. Wind 190 degrees 6 knots. Direction variable between 160 and 280 degrees. Visibility 20 kilometers. View 3,000 feet cumulus. Temperature 26. Dew point 16.
QNH1019 left vesicles. Tree 011 inches. Advise you have information, Charlie. Nalita International Airport information, Charlie. 0230. ILS Yankee runway 16 left approach. Landing runway 16 left. Departure runway 16 right. Departure frequency 124.2. Taxiway Alpha 1 closed. Wind 1900 degrees 6 knots. Direction variable between 160 and 280 degrees. Visibility 20 kilometers. View 3000 feet cumulus. Temperature 26. Dew point 16. QNH1019 hectopascals. Tree 011 inches. Advise you have information, Charlie. Nalita International Airport information, Charlie. 0230. ILS Yankee runway 16 left approach. Landing runway 16 left. Departure runway 16 right. Departure frequency 124.2. Taxiway Alpha 1 closed. Wind 1900 degrees 6 knots. Direction variable between 160 and 280 degrees. Visibility 20 kilometers. View 3000 feet cumulus. Temperature 26. Dew point 16. QNH1019 hectopascals. Tree 011 inches. Advise you have information, Charlie. Nalita International Airport information, Charlie. 0230. ILS Yankee runway 16 left approach. Landing runway 16 left. Departure runway 16 right. Departure frequency 124.2. Taxiway Alpha 1 closed. Wind 1900 degrees 6 knots. Direction variable between 160 and 280 degrees. Visibility 20 kilometers. View 3000 feet cumulus. Temperature 26. Dew point 16. QNH1019 hectopascals. Tree 011 inches. Advise you have information, Charlie. Nalita International Airport information, Charlie. 0230. ILS Yankee runway 16 left approach. Landing runway 16 left. Departure runway 16 right. Departure frequency 124.2. Taxiway Alpha 1 closed. Wind 1900 degrees 6 knots. Direction variable between 160 and 280 degrees. Visibility 20 kilometers. View 3000 feet cumulus. Temperature 26. Dew point 16. QNH1019 hectopascals. Tree 011 inches. Advise you have information, Charlie. Nalita International Airport information, Charlie. 0230. ILS Yankee runway 16 left approach. Landing runway 16 left. Departure runway 16 right. Departure frequency 124.2. Taxiway Alpha 1 closed. Wind 1900 degrees 6 knots. Direction variable between 160 and 280 degrees. Visibility 20 kilometers. View 3000 feet cumulus. Temperature 26. Dew point 16. QNH1019 hectopascals. Tree 011 inches. Advise you have information, Charlie. Nalita International Airport information, Charlie. 0230. ILS Yankee runway 16 left approach. Landing runway 16 left. Departure runway 16 right. Departure frequency 124.2. Taxiway Alpha 1 closed. Wind 1900 degrees 6 knots. Direction variable between 160 and 280 degrees.
Visibility 20 kilometers. Few tree 1,000 feet cumulus. Temperature 26. Dew point 16. QNH 1019 hectopascals. Tree 011 inches. Advise you have information, Charlie. Nalitra International Airport information, Charlie. 0230. ILS Yankee runway 16 left approach. Landing runway 16 left. Departure runway 16 right. Departure frequency 124.2. Taxiway Alpha 1 closed. Wind 190 degrees 6 knots. Direction variable between 160 and 280 degrees. Visibility 20 kilometers. Few tree 1,000 feet cumulus. Temperature 26. Dew point 16. QNH 1019 hectopascals. Tree 011 inches. Advise you have information, Charlie. Nalitra International Airport information, Charlie. 0230. ILS Yankee runway 16 left approach. Landing runway 16 left. Departure runway 16 right. Departure frequency 124.2. Taxiway Alpha 1 closed. Wind 190 degrees 6 knots. Direction variable between 160 and 280 degrees. Visibility 20 kilometers. Few tree 1,000 feet cumulus. Temperature 26. Dew point 16. QNH 1019 hectopascals. Tree 011 inches. Advise you have information, Charlie. Nalitra International Airport information, Charlie. 0230. ILS Yankee runway 16 left approach. Landing runway 16 left. Departure runway 16 right. Departure frequency 124.2. Taxiway Alpha 1 closed. Wind 190 degrees 6 knots. Direction variable between 160 and 280 degrees. Visibility 20 kilometers. Few tree 1,000 feet cumulus. Temperature 26. Dew point 16. QNH 1019 hectopascals. Tree 011 inches. Advise you have information, Charlie. Nalitra International Airport information, Charlie. 0230. ILS Yankee runway 16 left approach. Landing runway 16 left. Departure runway 16 right. Departure frequency 124.2. Taxiway Alpha 1 closed. Wind 190 degrees 6 knots. Direction variable between 160 and 280 degrees. Visibility 20 kilometers. Few tree 1,000 feet cumulus. Temperature 26. Dew point 16. QNH 1019 hectopascals. Tree 011 inches. Advise you have information, Charlie. Nalitra International Airport information, Charlie. 0230. ILS Yankee runway 16 left approach. Landing runway 16 left. Departure runway 16 right. Departure frequency 124.2. Taxiway Alpha 1 closed. Wind 190 degrees 6 knots. Direction variable between 160 and 280 degrees. Visibility 20 kilometers. Few tree 1,000 feet cumulus. Temperature 26. Dew point 16. QNH 1019 hectopascals. Tree 011 inches. Advise you have information, Charlie. Nalitra International Airport information, Charlie. 0230. ILS Yankee runway 16 left approach. Landing runway 16 left. Departure runway 16 right. Departure frequency 124.2.
Taxiway Alpha 1 closed. Wind 190 degrees 6 knots. Direction variable between 160 and 280 degrees. Visibility 20 kilometers. Few tree 1,000 feet cumulus. Temperature 26. Dew point 16. QNH 1019 hectopascals. Tree 011 inches. Advise you have information, Charlie. Now Litra International Airport information, Charlie. 0230. ILS Yankee runway 16 left approach. Landing runway 16 left. Departure runway 16 right. Departure frequency 124.2. Taxiway Alpha 1 closed. Wind 190 degrees 6 knots. Direction variable between 160 and 280 degrees. Visibility 20 kilometers. Few tree 1,000 feet cumulus. Temperature 26. Dew point 16. QNH 1019 hectopascals. Tree 011 inches. Advise you have information, Charlie. Now Litra International Airport information, Charlie. 0230. ILS Yankee runway 16 left approach. Landing runway 16 left. Departure runway 16 right. Departure frequency 124.2. Taxiway Alpha 1 closed. Wind 190 degrees 6 knots. Direction variable between 160 and 280 degrees. Visibility 20 kilometers. Few tree 1,000 feet cumulus. Temperature 26. Dew point 16. QNH 1019 hectopascals. Tree 011 inches. Advise you have information, Charlie. Now Litra International Airport information, Charlie. 0230. ILS Yankee runway 16 left approach. Landing runway 16 left. Departure runway 16 right. Departure frequency 124.2. Taxiway Alpha 1 closed. Wind 190 degrees 6 knots. Direction variable between 160 and 280 degrees. Visibility 20 kilometers. Few tree 1,000 feet cumulus. Temperature 26. Dew point 16. QNH 1019 hectopascals. Tree 011 inches. Advise you have information, Charlie. Now Litra International Airport information, Charlie. 0230. ILS Yankee runway 16 left approach. Landing runway 16 left. Departure runway 16 right. Departure frequency 124.2. Taxiway Alpha 1 closed. Wind 190 degrees 6 knots. Direction variable between 160 and 280 degrees. Visibility 20 kilometers. Few tree 1,000 feet cumulus. Temperature 26. Dew point 16. QNH 1019 hectopascals. Tree 011 inches. Advise you have information, Charlie. Now Litra International Airport information, Charlie. 0230. ILS Yankee runway 16 left approach. Landing runway 16 left. Departure runway 16 right. Departure frequency 124.2. Taxiway Alpha 1 closed. Wind 190 degrees 6 knots. Direction variable between 160 and 280 degrees. Visibility 20 kilometers. Few tree 1,000 feet cumulus. Temperature 26. Dew point 16. QNH 1019 hectopascals. Tree 011 inches. Advise you have information, Charlie. Now Litra International Airport information, Charlie. 0230. ILS Yankee runway 16 left approach.
Landing runway 16 left. Departure runway 16 right. Departure frequency 124.2. Taxiway Alpha 1 closed. Wind 190 degrees 6 knots. Direction variable between 160 and 280 degrees. Visibility 20 kilometers. View 3,000 feet cumulus. Temperature 26. Dew point 16. QNH 1019 hectopascals. Tree 011 inches. Advise you have information, Charlie. Nalitra International Airport information, Charlie. 0230. ILS Yankee runway 16 left approach. Landing runway 16 left. Departure runway 16 right. Departure frequency 124.2. Taxiway Alpha 1 closed. Wind 190 degrees 6 knots. Direction variable between 160 and 280 degrees. Visibility 20 kilometers. View 3,000 feet cumulus. Temperature 26. Dew point 16. QNH 1019 hectopascals. Tree 011 inches. Advise you have information, Charlie. Nalitra International Airport information, Charlie. 0230. ILS Yankee runway 16 left approach. Landing runway 16 left. Departure runway 16 right. Departure frequency 124.2. Taxiway Alpha 1 closed. Wind 190 degrees 6 knots. Direction variable between 160 and 280 degrees. Visibility 20 kilometers. View 3,000 feet cumulus. Temperature 26. Dew point 16. QNH 1019 hectopascals. Tree 011 inches. Advise you have information, Charlie. Nalitra International Airport information, Charlie. 0230. ILS Yankee runway 16 left approach. Landing runway 16 left. Departure runway 16 right. Departure frequency 124.2. Taxiway Alpha 1 closed. Wind 190 degrees 6 knots. Direction variable between 160 and 280 degrees. Visibility 20 kilometers. View 3,000 feet cumulus. Temperature 26. Dew point 16. 1019 hectopascals. 0011 inches. Advise you have information, Charlie. Nalitra International Airport information, Charlie. 0230. ILS Yankee runway 16 left approach. Landing runway 16 left. Departure runway 16 right. Departure frequency 124.2. Taxiway Alpha 1 closed. Wind 190 degrees 6 knots. Direction variable between 160 and 280 degrees. Visibility 20 kilometers. View 3,000 feet cumulus. Temperature 26. Dew point 16. QNH 1019 hectopascals. Tree 011 inches. Advise you have information, Charlie. Nalitra International Airport information, Charlie. 0230. ILS Yankee runway 16 left approach. Landing runway 16 left. Departure runway 16 right. Departure frequency 124.2. Taxiway Alpha 1 closed. Wind 190 degrees 6 knots. Direction variable between 160 and 280 degrees. Visibility 20 kilometers. View 3,000 feet cumulus. Temperature 26. Dew point 16. QNH 1019 hectopascals. Tree 011 inches. Advise you have information, Charlie.
Now Litra International Airport information Charlie 0230 ILS Yankee runway 16 left approach Landing runway 16 left Departure runway 16 right Departure frequency 124.2 Taxiway Alpha 1 closed Wind 1900 degrees 6 knots Direction variable between 160 and 280 degrees. Visibility 20 kilometers. View 3,000 feet cumulus. Temperature 26. Dew point 16. QNH 1019 hectopascals. Tree 011 inches. Advise you have information, Charlie. Now Litra International Airport information, Charlie. 0230. ILS Yankee runway 16 left approach. Landing runway 16 left. Departure runway 16 right. Departure frequency 124.2. Taxiway Alpha 1 closed. Wind 1900 degrees 6 knots. Direction variable between 160 and 280 degrees. Visibility 20 kilometers. View 3000 feet cumulus. Temperature 26. Dew point 16. QNH 1019 hectopascals. Tree 011 inches. Advise you have information, Charlie. Now Litra International Airport information, Charlie. 0230. ILS Yankee runway 16 left approach. Landing runway 16 left. Departure runway 16 right. Departure frequency 124.2. Taxiway Alpha 1 closed. Wind 1900 degrees 6 knots. Direction variable between 160 and 280 degrees. Visibility 20 kilometers. View 3000 feet cumulus. Temperature 26. Dew point 16. QNH 1019 hectopascals. Tree 011 inches. Advise you have information, Charlie. Now Litra International Airport information, Charlie. 0230. ILS Yankee runway 16 left approach. Landing runway 16 left. Departure runway 16 right. Departure frequency 124.2. Taxiway Alpha 1 closed. Wind 1900 degrees 6 knots. Direction variable between 160 and 280 degrees. Visibility 20 kilometers. View 3000 feet cumulus. Temperature 26. Dew point 16. QNH 1019 hectopascals. Tree 011 inches. Advise you have information, Charlie. Now Litra International Airport information, Charlie. 0230. ILS Yankee runway 16 left approach. Landing runway 16 left. Departure runway 16 right. Departure frequency 124.2. Taxiway Alpha 1 closed. Wind 1900 degrees 6 knots. Direction variable between 160 and 280 degrees. Visibility 20 kilometers. View 3000 feet cumulus. Temperature 26. Dew point 16. QNH 1019 hectopascals. Tree 011 inches. Advise you have information, Charlie. Now Litra International Airport information Delta 0300. ILS Yankee runway 16 left approach. Landing runway 16 left. Departure runway 16 right. Departure frequency 124.2. Taxiway Alpha 1 closed. Wind 170 degrees 6 knots. Visibility 20 kilometers. View 3000 feet cumulus. Temperature 27. Dew point 16. QNH 1019 hectopascals.
3010 inches. Advise you have information delta. Nalita International Airport information delta. 0300. ILS Yankee runway 16 left approach. Landing runway 16 left. Departure runway 16 right. Departure frequency 124.2. Taxiway Alpha 1 closed. Wind 170 degrees 6 knots. Visibility 20 kilometers. View 3000 feet cumulus. Temperature 27. Dew point 16. QNH 1019 hectopascals. 3010 inches. Advise you have information delta. Nalita International Airport information delta. 0300. ILS Yankee runway 16 left approach. Landing runway 16 left. Departure runway 16 right. Departure frequency 124.2. Taxiway Alpha 1 closed. Wind 170 degrees 6 knots. Visibility 20 kilometers. View 3000 feet cumulus. Temperature 27. Dew point 16. QNH 1019 hectopascals. 3010 inches. Advise you have information delta. Nalita International Airport information delta. 0300. ILS Yankee runway 16 left approach. Landing runway 16 left. Departure runway 16 right. Departure frequency 124.2. Taxiway Alpha 1 closed. Wind 170 degrees 6 knots. Visibility 20 kilometers. View 3000 feet cumulus. Temperature 27. Dew point 16. QNH 1019 hectopascals. 3010 inches. Advise you have information delta. Nalita International Airport information delta. 0300. ILS Yankee runway 16 left approach. Landing runway 16 left. Departure runway 16 right. Departure frequency 124.2. Taxiway Alpha 1 closed. Wind 170 degrees 6 knots. Visibility 20 kilometers. View 3000 feet cumulus. Temperature 27. Dew point 16. QNH 1019 hectopascals. 3010 inches. Advise you have information delta. Nalita International Airport information delta. 0300. ILS Yankee runway 16 left approach. Landing runway 16 left. Departure runway 16 right. Departure frequency 124.2. Taxiway Alpha 1 closed. Wind 170 degrees 6 knots. Visibility 20 kilometers. View 3000 feet cumulus. Temperature 27. Dew point 16. QNH 1019 hectopascals. 3010 inches. Advise you have information delta. Nalita International Airport information delta. 0300. ILS Yankee runway 16 left approach. Landing runway 16 left. Departure runway 16 right. Departure frequency 124.2. Taxiway Alpha 1 closed. Wind 170 degrees 6 knots. Visibility 20 kilometers. View 3000 feet cumulus. Temperature 27. Dew point 16. QNH 1019 hectopascals. 3010 inches. Advise you have information delta. Nalita International Airport information delta. 0300.
ILS Yankee runway 16 left approach. Landing runway 16 left. Departure runway 16 right. Departure frequency 124.2. Taxiway Alpha 1 closed. Wind 170 degrees 6 knots. Visibility 20 kilometers. Few 3,000 feet cumulus. Temperature 27. Dew point 16. QNH 1019 hectopascals. Tree 010 inches. Advising for information delta. Nalita International Airport information delta. 0300. ILS Yankee runway 16 left approach. Landing runway 16 left. Departure runway 16 right. Departure frequency 124.2. Taxiway Alpha 1 closed. Wind 170 degrees 6 knots. Visibility 20 kilometers. Few 3,000 feet cumulus. Temperature 27. Dew point 16. QNH 1019 hectopascals. Tree 010 inches. Advise you have information delta. Nalita International Airport information delta. 0300. ILS Yankee runway 16 left approach. Landing runway 16 left. Departure runway 16 right. Departure frequency 124.2. Taxiway Alpha 1 closed. Wind 170 degrees 6 knots. Visibility 20 kilometers. Few 3,000 feet cumulus. Temperature 27. Dew point 16. QNH 1019 hectopascals. Tree 010 inches. Advise you have information delta. Nalita International Airport information delta. 0300. ILS Yankee runway 16 left approach. Landing runway 16 left. Departure runway 16 right. Departure frequency 124.2. Taxiway Alpha 1 closed. Wind 170 degrees 6 knots. Visibility 20 kilometers. Few 3,000 feet cumulus. Temperature 27. Dew point 16. QNH 1019 hectopascals. Tree 010 inches. Advise you have information delta. Nalita International Airport information delta. 0300. ILS Yankee runway 16 left approach. Landing runway 16 left. Departure runway 16 right. Departure frequency 124.2. Taxiway Alpha 1 closed. Wind 170 degrees 6 knots. Visibility 20 kilometers. Few 3,000 feet cumulus. Temperature 27. Dew point 16. QNH 1019 hectopascals. Tree 010 inches. Advise you have information delta. Nalita International Airport information delta. 0300. ILS Yankee runway 16 left approach. Landing runway 16 left. Departure runway 16 right. Departure frequency 124.2. Taxiway Alpha 1 closed. Wind 170 degrees 6 knots. Visibility 20 kilometers. Few 3,000 feet cumulus. Temperature 27. Dew point 16. QNH 1019 hectopascals. Tree 010 inches. Advise you have information delta. Nalita International Airport information delta. 0300. ILS Yankee runway 16 left approach. Landing runway 16 left. Departure runway 16 right. Departure frequency 124.2.
Taxiway Alpha 1 closed. Wind 170 degrees 6 knots. Visibility 20 kilometers. 18,000 feet cumulus. Temperature 27. Dew point 16. 1019 hectopascals. 2010 inches. Advising for information delta. Nalita International Airport information delta. 0300. ILS Yankee runway 16 left approach. Landing runway 16 left. Departure runway 16 right. Departure frequency 124.2. Taxiway Alpha 1 closed. Wind 170 degrees 6 knots. Visibility 20 kilometers. Few 3,000 feet cumulus. Temperature 27. Dew point 16. QNH 1019 hectopascals. 3010 inches. Advise you have information delta. Nalitra International Airport information delta. 0300. ILS Yankee runway 16 left approach. Landing runway 16 left. Departure runway 16 right. Departure frequency 124.2. Taxiway Alpha 1 closed. Wind 170 degrees 6 knots. Visibility 20 kilometers. Few 3,000 feet cumulus. Temperature 27. Dew point 16. QNH 1019 hectopascals. 2010 inches. Advising for information delta. Nalita International Airport information delta. 0300. ILS Yankee runway 16 left approach. Landing runway 16 left. Departure runway 16 right. Departure frequency 124.2. Taxiway Alpha 1 closed. Wind 170 degrees 6 knots. Visibility 20 kilometers. Few 3,000 feet cumulus. Temperature 27. Dew point 16. QNH 1019 hectopascals. 3010 inches. Advise you have information delta. Nalitra International Airport information delta. 0300. ILS Yankee runway 16 left approach. Landing runway 16 left. Departure runway 16 right. Departure frequency 124.2. Taxiway Alpha 1 closed. Wind 170 degrees 6 knots. Visibility 20 kilometers. Few 3,000 feet cumulus. Temperature 27. Dew point 16. QNH 1019 hectopascals. 3010 inches. Advise you have information delta. Nalitra International Airport information delta. 0300. ILS Yankee runway 16 left approach. Landing runway 16 left. Departure runway 16 right. Departure frequency 124.2. Taxiway Alpha 1 closed. Wind 170 degrees 6 knots. Visibility 20 kilometers. Few 3,000 feet cumulus. Temperature 27. Dew point 16. QNH 1019 hectopascals. 3010 inches. Advise you have information delta. Nalitra International Airport information delta. 0300. ILS Yankee runway 16 left approach. Landing runway 16 left. Departure runway 16 right. Departure frequency 124.2. Taxiway Alpha 1 closed. Wind 170 degrees 6 knots. Visibility 20 kilometers. Few 3,000 feet cumulus. Temperature 27.
Dew point 16. QNH 1019 hectopascals. Tree 010 inches. Advise you have information delta. Nalitra International Airport information delta. 0300. ILS Yankee runway 16 left approach. Landing runway 16 left. Departure runway 16 right. Departure frequency 124.2. Taxiway Alpha 1 closed. Wind 170 degrees 6 knots. Visibility 20 kilometers. Few 3,000 feet cumulus. Temperature 27. Dew point 16. QNH 1019 hectopascals. Tree 010 inches. Advise you have information delta. Nalitra International Airport information delta. 0300. ILS Yankee runway 16 left approach. Landing runway 16 left. Departure runway 16 right. Departure frequency 124.2. Taxiway Alpha 1 closed. Wind 170 degrees 6 knots. Visibility 20 kilometers. Few 3,000 feet cumulus. Temperature 27. Dew point 16. QNH 1019 hectopascals. Tree 010 inches. Advise you have information delta. Nalitra International Airport information delta. 0300. ILS Yankee runway 16 left approach. Landing runway 16 left. Departure runway 16 right. Departure frequency 124.2. Taxiway Alpha 1 closed. Wind 170 degrees 6 knots. Visibility 20 kilometers. Few 3,000 feet cumulus. Temperature 27. Dew point 16. QNH 1019 hectopascals. Tree 010 inches. Advise you have information delta. Nalitra International Airport information delta. 0300. ILS Yankee runway 16 left approach. Landing runway 16 left. Departure runway 16 right. Departure frequency 124.2. Taxiway Alpha 1 closed. Wind 170 degrees 6 knots. Visibility 20 kilometers. Few 3,000 feet cumulus. Temperature 27. Dew point 16. QNH 1019 hectopascals. Tree 010 inches. Advise you have information delta. Nalitra International Airport information delta. 0300. ILS Yankee runway 16 left approach. Landing runway 16 left. Departure runway 16 right. Departure frequency 124.2. Taxiway Alpha 1 closed. Wind 170 degrees 6 knots. Visibility 20 kilometers. Few 3,000 feet cumulus. Temperature 27. Dew point 16. QNH 1019. Tree 010 inches. Advise you have information delta. Nalitra International Airport information delta. 0300. Yankee runway 16 left approach. Landing runway 16 left. Departure runway 16 right. Departure frequency 124.2. Taxiway Alpha 1 closed. Wind 170 degrees 6 knots. Visibility 20 kilometers. Few 3,000 feet cumulus. Temperature 27. Dew point 16. QNH 1019 hectopascals. Tree 010 inches. Advise you have information delta.
Nalita International Airport Information Delta.

0: 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Nalita International Airport information delta. 0300. ILS Yankee runway 16 left approach. Landing runway 16 left. Departure runway 16 right. Departure frequency 124.2. Taxiway Alpha 1 closed. Wind 170 degrees 6 knots. Visibility 20 kilometers. View 3000 feet cumulus. Temperature 27. Dew point 16. QNH 1019 hectopascals. Tree 010 inches. Advise you have information delta. Nalita International Airport information delta. 0300. ILS Yankee runway 16 left approach. Landing runway 16 left. Departure runway 16 right. Departure frequency 124.2. Taxiway Alpha 1 closed. Wind 170 degrees 6 knots. Visibility 20 kilometers. View 3000 feet cumulus. Temperature 27. Dew point 16. QNH 1019 hectopascals. Tree 010 inches. Advise you have information delta. Nalita International Airport information delta. 0300. ILS Yankee runway 16 left approach. Landing runway 16 left. Departure runway 16 right. Departure frequency 124.2. Taxiway Alpha 1 closed. Wind 170 degrees 6 knots. Visibility 20 kilometers. View 3000 feet cumulus. Temperature 27. Dew point 16. QNH 1019 hectopascals. Tree 010 inches. Advise you have information delta. Nalita International Airport information delta. 0300. ILS Yankee runway 16 left approach. Landing runway 16 left. Departure runway 16 right. Departure frequency 124.2. Taxiway Alpha 1 closed. Wind 170 degrees 6 knots. Visibility 20 kilometers. View 3000 feet cumulus. Temperature 27. Dew point 16. QNH 1019 hectopascals. Tree 010 inches. Advise you have information delta. Nalita International Airport information delta. 0300. ILS Yankee runway 16 left approach. Landing runway 16 left. Departure runway 16 right. Departure frequency 124.2. Taxiway Alpha 1 closed.
1: Yep, he's 5, 6,
0: wind 170 degrees 6 knots. Visibility 20 kilometers. View 3000 feet cumulus. Temperature 27. Dew point 16. QNH 1019 hectopascals. Tree 010 inches. Advise you have information delta. Nalita International Airport information delta. 0300. ILS Yankee runway 16 left approach. Landing runway 16 left. Departure runway 16 right. Departure frequency 124.2. Taxiway Alpha 1 closed. Wind 170 degrees 6 knots. Visibility 20 kilometers. View 3000 feet cumulus. Temperature 27. Dew point 16. QNH 1019 hectopascals. Tree 010 inches. Advise you have information delta. Nalita International Airport information delta. 0300. ILS Yankee runway 16 left approach. Landing runway 16 left. Departure runway 16 right. Departure frequency 124.2. Taxiway Alpha 1 closed. Wind 170 degrees 6 knots. Visibility 20 kilometers. Few 3,000 feet cumulus. Temperature 27. Dew point 16. QNH 1019 or hectopascals. Tree 010 inches. Advise you have information delta. Nalitra International Airport information delta. 0300. ILS Yankee runway 16 left approach. Landing runway 16 left. Departure runway 16 right. Departure frequency 124.2. Taxiway Alpha 1 closed. Wind 170 degrees 6 knots. Visibility 20 kilometers. Few 3,000 feet cumulus. Temperature 27. Dew point 16. QNH 1019 or hectopascals. Tree 010 inches. Advise you have information delta. Nalitra International Airport information delta. 0300. ILS Yankee runway 16 left approach. Landing runway 16 left. Departure runway 16 right. Departure frequency 124.2. Taxiway Alpha 1 closed. Wind 170 degrees 6 knots. Visibility 20 kilometers. Few 3,000 feet cumulus. Temperature 27. Dew point 16. QNH 1019 or hectopascals. Tree 010 inches. Advise you have information delta. Nalitra International Airport information delta. 0300. ILS Yankee runway 16 left approach. Landing runway 16 left. Departure runway 16 right. Departure frequency 124.2. Taxiway Alpha 1 closed. Wind 170 degrees 6 knots. Visibility 20 kilometers. Few 3,000 feet cumulus. Temperature 27. Dew point 16. QNH 1019 or hectopascals. Tree 010 inches. Advise you have information delta. Nalitra International Airport information echo. 0330. ILS Yankee runway 16 left approach. Landing runway 16 left. Departure runway 16 right. Departure frequency 124.2. Taxiway Alpha 1 closed. Wind 160 degrees nanner knots. Direction variable between 120 and 200 degrees. Visibility 20 kilometers. Few 3,000 feet cumulus. Temperature 27. Dew point 17. QNH 1019 hectopascals. Tree 009 inches. Advise you have information echo. Nalitra International Airport information echo. 0330. ILS Yankee runway 16 left approach. Landing runway 16 left. Departure runway 16 right. Departure frequency 124.2. Taxiway Alpha 1 closed. Wind 160 degrees nanner knots. Direction variable between 120 and 200 degrees. Visibility 20 kilometers. Few 3,000 feet cumulus. Temperature 27. Dew point 17. QNH 1019 hectopascals. Tree 009 inches. Advise you have information echo. Nalitra International Airport information echo. 0330. ILS Yankee runway 16 left approach. Landing runway 16 left. The Departure runway 16 right. Departure frequency 124.2. Taxiway Alpha 1 closed. Wind 160 degrees nanner knots. Direction variable between 120 and 200 degrees. Visibility 20 kilometers. Few 3,000 feet cumulus. Temperature 27. Dew point 17. QNH 1019 hectopascals. Tree 009 inches. Advise you have information echo. Nalitra International Airport information echo. 0330. ILS Yankee runway 16 left approach. Landing runway 16 left. Departure runway 16 right. Departure frequency 124.2. Taxiway Alpha 1 closed. Wind 160 degrees nanner knots. Direction variable between 120 and 200 degrees. Visibility 20 kilometers. Few 3,000 feet cumulus. Temperature 27. Dew point 17. QNH 1019 hectopascals. Tree 009 inches. Advise you have information echo. Nalitra International Airport information echo. 0330. ILS Yankee runway 16 left approach. Landing runway 16 left. Departure runway 16 right. Departure frequency 124.2. Taxiway Alpha 1 closed. Wind 160 degrees nanner knots. Direction variable between 120 and 200 degrees. Visibility 20 kilometers. Few 3,000 feet cumulus. Seven. Dew point 17. QNH 1019 hectopascals. Tree 009 inches. Advise you have information echo. Nalitza International Airport information echo. 0330. ILS Yankee runway 16 left approach. Landing runway 16 left. Departure runway 16 right. Departure frequency 124.2. Taxiway Alpha 1 closed. Wind 160 degrees nanner knots. Direction variable between 120 and 200 degrees. Visibility 20 kilometers. Few 3,000 feet cumulus. Temperature 27. Dew point 17. QNH 1019 hectopascals. Tree 009 inches. Advise you have information echo. Nalitra International Airport information echo. 0330. ILS Yankee runway 16 left approach. Landing runway 16 left. Departure runway 16 right. Departure frequency 124.2. Taxiway Alpha 1 closed. Wind 160 degrees nanner knots. Direction variable between 120 and 200 degrees. Visibility 20 kilometers. Few 3,000 feet cumulus. Temperature 27. Dew point 17. QNH 1019 hectopascals. Tree 009 inches. Advise you have information echo. Nalitra International Airport information echo. 0330. ILS Yankee runway 16 left approach. Landing runway 16 left. Departure runway 16 right. Departure frequency 124.2. Taxiway Alpha 1 closed. Wind 160 degrees nanner knots. Direction variable between 120 and 200 degrees. Visibility 20 kilometers. Few 3,000 feet cumulus. Temperature 27. Dew point 17. QNH 1019 hectopascals. Tree 009 inches. Advise you have information echo. Nalitra International Airport information echo. 0330. ILS Yankee runway 16 left approach. Landing runway 16 left. Departure runway 16 right. Departure frequency 124.2. Taxiway Alpha 1 closed. Wind 160 degrees nanner knots. Direction variable between 120 and 200 degrees. Visibility 20 kilometers. Few 3,000 feet cumulus. Temperature 27. Dew point 17. QNH 1019 hectopascals. Tree 009 inches. Advise you have information echo. Nalitra International Airport information echo. 0330. ILS Yankee runway 16 left approach. Landing runway 16 left. Departure runway 16 right. Departure frequency 124.2. Taxiway Alpha 1 closed. Wind 160 degrees nanner knots. Direction variable between 120 and 200 degrees. Visibility 20 kilometers. Few 3,000 feet cumulus. Temperature 27. Dew point 17. QNH 1019 hectopascals. Tree 009 inches. Advise you have information echo. Nalitra International Airport information echo. 0330. ILS Yankee runway 16 left approach. Landing runway 16 left. Departure runway 16 right. Departure frequency 124.2. Taxiway Alpha 1 closed. Wind 160 degrees nanner knots. Direction variable between 120 and 200 degrees. Visibility 20 kilometers. Few 3,000 feet cumulus. Temperature 27. Dew point 17. QNH 1019 hectopascals. Tree 009 inches. Advise you have information echo. Nalitra International Airport information echo. 0330. ILS Yankee runway 16 left approach. Landing runway 16 left. Departure runway 16 right. Departure frequency 124.2. Taxiway Alpha 1 closed. Wind 160 degrees nanner knots. Direction variable between 120 and 200 degrees. Visibility 20 kilometers. Few 3,000 feet cumulus. Temperature 27. Dew point 17. QNH 1019 hectopascals. Tree 009 inches. Advise you have information echo. Nalitra International Airport information echo. 0330. ILS Yankee runway 16 left approach. Landing runway 16 left. Departure runway 16 right. Departure frequency 124.2. Taxiway Alpha 1 closed. Wind 160 degrees nanner knots. Direction variable between 120 and 200 degrees. Visibility 20 kilometers. Few 3,000 feet cumulus. Temperature 27. Dew point 17. QNH 1019 hectopascals. Tree 009 inches. Advise you have information echo. Nalitra International Airport information echo. 0330. ILS Yankee runway 16 left approach. Landing runway 16 left. Departure runway 16 right. Departure frequency 124.2. Taxiway Alpha 1 closed. Wind 160 degrees nanner knots. Direction variable between 120 and 200 degrees. Visibility 20 kilometers. Few 3,000 feet cumulus. Temperature 27. Dew point 17. QNH 1019 hectopascals. 3009 inches. Advise you have information echo. Nalitra International Airport information echo. 0330. ILS Yankee runway 16 left approach. Landing runway 16 left. Departure runway 16 right. Departure frequency 124.2. Taxiway Alpha 1 closed. Wind 160 degrees nanner knots. Direction variable between 120 and 200 degrees. Visibility 20 kilometers. Few 3,000 feet cumulus. Temperature 27. Dew point 17. QNH 1019 hectopascals. 3009 inches. Advise you have information echo. Nalitra International Airport information echo. 0330. ILS Yankee runway 16 left approach. Landing runway 16 left. Departure runway 16 right. Departure frequency 124.2. Taxiway Alpha 1 closed. Wind 160 degrees nanner knots. Direction variable between 120 and 200 degrees. Visibility 20 kilometers. Few 3,000 feet cumulus. Temperature 27. Dew point 17. QNH 1019 hectopascals. 3009 inches. Advise you have information echo. Nalitra International Airport information echo. 0330. ILS Yankee runway 16 left approach. Landing runway 16 left. Departure runway 16 right. Departure frequency 124.2. Taxiway Alpha 1 closed. Wind 160 degrees nanner knots. Direction variable between 120 and 200 degrees. Visibility 20 kilometers. Few 3,000 feet cumulus. Temperature 27. Dew point 17. QNH 1019 hectopascals. 3009 inches. Advise you have information echo. Nalitra International Airport information echo. 0330. ILS Yankee runway 16 left approach. Landing runway 16 left. Departure runway 16 right. Departure frequency 124.2. Taxiway Alpha 1 closed. Wind 160 degrees nanner knots. Direction variable between 120 and 200 degrees. Visibility 20 kilometers. 3,000 feet cumulus. Temperature 27. Dew point 17. 1019 hectopascals. 3009 inches. Advise you have information echo. Nalitra International Airport information echo. 0330. ILS Yankee runway 16 left approach. Landing runway 16 left. Departure runway 16 right. Departure frequency 124.2. Taxiway Alpha 1 closed. Wind 160 degrees nanner knots. Direction variable between 120 and 200 degrees. Visibility 20 kilometers. Few 3,000 feet cumulus. Temperature 27. Dew point 17. QNH 1019 hectopascals. 3009 inches. Advise you have information echo. Nalitra International Airport information echo. 0330. ILS Yankee runway 16 left approach. Landing runway 16 left. Departure runway 16 right. Departure frequency 124.2. Taxiway Alpha 1 closed. Wind 160 degrees nanner knots. Direction variable between 120 and 200 degrees. Visibility 20 kilometers. Few 3,000 feet cumulus. Temperature 27. Dew point 17. QNH 1019 hectopascals. Tree 009 inches. Advise you have information echo. Nalitra International Airport information echo. 0330. ILS Yankee runway 16 left approach. Landing runway 16 left. Departure runway 16 right. Departure frequency 124.2. Taxiway Alpha 1 closed. Wind 160 degrees nanner knots. Direction variable between 120 and 200 degrees. Visibility 20 kilometers. Few 3,000 feet cumulus. Temperature 27. Dew point 17. QNH 1019 hectopascals. Tree 009 inches. Advise you have information echo. Nalitra International Airport information echo. 0330. ILS Yankee runway 16 left approach. Landing runway 16 left. Departure runway 16 right. Departure frequency 124.2. Taxiway Alpha 1 closed. Wind 160 degrees nanner knots. Direction variable between 120 and 200 degrees. Visibility 20 kilometers. Few 3,000 feet cumulus. Temperature 27. Dew point 17. QNH 1019 hectopascals. Tree 009 inches. Advise you have information echo. Nalitra International Airport information foxtrot. 0330. ILS Zulu runway 16 left approach. Landing runway 16 left. Departure runway 16 right. Departure frequency 124.2. Taxiway Alpha 1 closed. Wind 160 degrees nanner knots. Direction variable between 120 and 200 degrees. Visibility 20 kilometers. Few 3,000 feet cumulus. Temperature 27. Dew point 17. QNH 1019 hectopascals. Tree 009 inches. Advise you have information foxtrot. Nalitra International Airport information foxtrot. 0330. ILS Zulu runway 16 left approach. Landing runway 16 left. Departure runway 16 right. Departure frequency 124.2. Taxiway Alpha 1 closed. Wind 160 degrees nanner knots. Direction variable between 120 and 200 degrees. Visibility 20 kilometers. Few 3,000 feet cumulus. Temperature 27. Dew point 17. QNH 1019 hectopascals. Tree 009 inches. Advise you have information foxtrot. Nalitra International Airport information foxtrot. 0330. ILS Zulu runway 16 left approach. Landing runway 16 left. Departure runway 16 right. Departure frequency 124.2. Taxiway Alpha 1 closed. Wind 160 degrees nanner knots. Direction variable between 120 and 200 degrees. Visibility 20 kilometers. Few 3,000 feet cumulus. Temperature 27. Dew point 17. QNH 1019 hectopascals. Tree 009 inches. Advise you have information foxtrot. Nalitra International Airport information foxtrot. 0330. ILS Zulu runway 16 left approach. Landing runway 16 left. Departure runway 16 right. Departure frequency 124.2. Taxiway Alpha 1 closed. Wind 160 degrees nanner knots. Direction variable between 120 and 200 degrees. Visibility 20 kilometers. Few 3,000 feet cumulus. Temperature 27. Dew point 17. QNH 1019 hectopascals. Tree 009 inches. Advise you have information Foxtrot. Nalitra International Airport information Foxtrot. 0330. ILS Zulu runway 16 left approach. Landing runway 16 left. Departure runway 16 right. Departure frequency 124.2. Taxiway Alpha 1 closed. Wind 160 degrees nanner knots. Direction variable between 120 and 200 degrees. Visibility 20 kilometers. Few 3,000 feet cumulus. Temperature 27. Dew point 17. QNH 1019 hectopascals. Tree 009 inches. Advise you have information Foxtrot. Nalitra International Airport information Foxtrot. 0330. ILS Zulu runway 16 left approach. Landing runway 16 left. Departure runway 16 right. Departure frequency 124.2. Taxiway Alpha 1 closed. Wind 160 degrees nanner knots. Direction variable between 120 and 200 degrees. Visibility 20 kilometers. Few 3,000 feet cumulus. Temperature 27. Dew point 17. QNH 1019 hectopascals. Tree 009 inches. Advise you have information Foxtrot. Nalitra International Airport information Foxtrot. 0330. ILS Zulu runway 16 left approach. Landing runway 16 left. Departure runway 16 right. Departure frequency 124.2. Taxiway Alpha 1 closed. Wind 160 degrees nanner knots. Direction variable between 120 and 200 degrees. Visibility 20 kilometers. Few 3,000 feet cumulus. Temperature 27. Dew point 17. QNH 1019 hectopascals. Tree 009 inches. Advise you have information Foxtrot. Nalitra International Airport information Foxtrot. 0330. ILS Zulu runway 16 left approach. Landing runway 16 left. Departure runway 16 right. Departure frequency 124.2. Taxiway Alpha 1 closed. Wind 160 degrees nanner knots. Direction variable between 120 and 200 degrees. Visibility 20 kilometers. Few 3,000 feet cumulus. Temperature 27. Dew point 17. QNH 1019 hectopascals. Tree 009 inches. Advise you have information Foxtrot. Nalitra International Airport information Foxtrot. 0330. ILS Zulu runway 16 left approach. Landing runway 16 left. Departure runway 16 right. Departure frequency 124.2. Taxiway Alpha 1 closed. Wind 160 degrees nanner knots. Direction variable between 120 and 200 degrees. Visibility 20 kilometers. Few 3,000 feet cumulus. Temperature 27. Dew point 17. QNH 1019 hectopascals. Tree 009 inches. Advise you have information Foxtrot. Nalitra International Airport information Foxtrot. 0330. ILS Zulu runway 16 left approach. Landing runway 16 left. Departure runway 16 right. Departure frequency 124.2. Taxiway Alpha 1 closed. Wind 160 degrees nanner knots. Direction variable between 120 and 200 degrees. Visibility 20 kilometers. Tea tree 1000 feet cumulus. Temperature 27. Dew point 17. QNH 1019 hectopascals. Tree 009 inches. Advise you have information Foxtrot. Nalitra International Airport information Foxtrot. 0330. ILS Zulu runway 16 left approach. Landing runway 16 left. Departure runway 16 right. Departure frequency 124.2. Taxiway Alpha 1 closed. Wind 160 degrees nanner knots. Direction variable between 120 and 200 degrees. Visibility 20 kilometers. Few tree 1000 feet cumulus. Temperature 27. Dew point 17. QNH 1019 hectopascals. Tree 009 inches. Advise you have information Foxtrot. Nalitra International Airport information Foxtrot. 0330. ILS Zulu runway 16 left approach. Landing runway 16 left. Departure runway 16 right. Departure frequency 124.2. Taxiway Alpha 1 closed. Wind 160 degrees nanner knots. Direction variable between 120 and 200 degrees. Visibility 20 kilometers. Few tree 1000 feet cumulus. Temperature 27. Dew point 17. QNH 1019 hectopascals. Tree 009 inches. Advise you have information Foxtrot. Nalitra International Airport information Foxtrot. 0330. ILS Zulu runway 16 left approach. Landing runway 16 left. Departure runway 16 right. Departure frequency 124.2. Taxiway Alpha 1 closed. Wind 160 degrees nanner knots. Direction variable between 120 and 200 degrees. Visibility 20 kilometers. Few tree 1000 feet cumulus. Temperature 27. Dew point 17. QNH 1019 hectopascals. Tree 009 inches. Advise you have information Foxtrot. Nalitra International Airport information Golf. 0400. ILS Zulu runway 16 left approach. Landing runway 16 left. Departure runway 16 right. Departure frequency 124.2. Taxiway Alpha 1 closed. Wind 160 degrees nanner knots. Direction variable between 120 and 200 degrees. Visibility 20 kilometers. Few tree 1000 feet cumulus. Temperature 27. Dew point 18. QNH 1018 hectopascals. Tree 008 inches. Advise you have information Golf. Nalitra International Airport information Golf. 0400. ILS Zulu runway 16 left approach. Landing runway 16 left. Departure runway 16 right. Departure frequency 124.2. Taxiway Alpha 1 closed. Wind 160 degrees nanner knots. Direction variable between 120 and 200 degrees. Visibility 20 kilometers. Few tree 1000 feet cumulus. Temperature 27. Dew point 18. Q QNH1018 hectopascals, 3008 inches. 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Nalitra International Airport information golf. 0400. ILS Zulu runway 16 left approach. Landing runway 16 left. Departure runway 16 right. Departure frequency 124.2. Taxiway Alpha 1 closed. Wind 160 degrees nanner knots. Direction variable between 120 and 200 degrees. Visibility 20 kilometers. Few 3,000 feet cumulus. Temperature 27. Dew point 18. QNH1018 hectopascals. 3008 inches. 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ILS Zulu runway 16 left approach. Landing runway 16 left. Departure runway 16 right. Departure frequency 124.2. Taxiway Alpha 1 closed. Wind 160 degrees nanner knots. Direction variable between 120 and 200 degrees. Visibility 20 kilometers. Few 3,000 feet cumulus. Temperature 27. Dew point 18. QNH1018 hectopascals. 3008 inches. 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ILS Zulu runway 16 left approach. Landing runway 16 left. Departure runway 16 right. Departure frequency 124.2. Taxiway Alpha 1 closed. Wind 160 degrees nanner knots. Direction variable between 120 and 200 degrees. Visibility 20 kilometers. Few 3,000 feet cumulus. Temperature 27. Dew point 18. QNH1018 hectopascals. 3008 inches. 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ILS Zulu runway 16 left approach. Landing runway 16 left. Departure runway 16 right. Departure frequency 124.2. Taxiway Alpha 1 closed. Wind 160 degrees nanner knots. Direction variable between 120 and 200 degrees. Visibility 20 kilometers. Few 3,000 feet cumulus. Temperature 27. Dew point 18. QNH1018 hectopascals. 3008 inches. 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Nalitra International Airport information golf. 0400. ILS Zulu runway 16 left approach. Landing runway 16 left. Departure runway 16 right. Departure frequency 124.2. Taxiway Alpha 1 closed. Wind 160 degrees nanner knots. Direction variable between 120 and 200 degrees. Visibility 20 kilometers. Few 3,000 feet cumulus. Temperature 27. Dew point 18. QNH1018 hectopascals. 3008 inches. 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Nalitra International Airport information golf. 0400. ILS Zulu runway 16 left approach. Landing runway 16 left. Departure runway 16 right. Departure frequency 124.2. Taxiway Alpha 1 closed. Wind 160 degrees nanner knots. Direction variable between 120 and 200 degrees. Visibility 20 kilometers. Few tree 1,000 feet cumulus. Temperature 27. Dew point 18. QNH 1018 hectopascals. Tree 008 inches. Advise you have information golf. Nalitra International Airport information golf. 0400. ILS Zulu runway 16 left approach. Landing runway 16 left. Departure runway 16 right. Departure frequency 124.2. Taxiway Alpha 1 closed. Wind 160 degrees nanner knots. Direction variable between 120 and 200 degrees. Visibility 20 kilometers. Few tree 1,000 feet cumulus. Temperature 27. Dew point 18. QNH 1018 hectopascals. Tree 008 inches. Advise you have information golf. Nalitra International Airport information golf. 0400. ILS Zulu runway 16 left approach. Landing runway 16 left. Departure runway 16 right. Departure frequency 124.2. Taxiway Alpha 1 closed. Wind 160 degrees nanner knots. Direction variable between 120 and 200 degrees. Visibility 20 kilometers. Few tree 1,000 feet cumulus. Temperature 27. Dew point 18. QNH 1018 hectopascals. Tree 008 inches. Advise you have information golf. Nalitra International Airport information golf. 0400. ILS Zulu runway 16 left approach. Landing runway 16 left. Departure runway 16 right. Departure frequency 124.2. Taxiway Alpha 1 closed. Wind 160 degrees nanner knots. Direction variable between 120 and 200 degrees. Visibility 20 kilometers. Few tree 1,000 feet cumulus. Temperature 27. Dew point 18. QNH 1018 hectopascals. Tree 008 inches. Advise you have information golf. Nalitra International Airport information golf. 0400. ILS Zulu runway 16 left approach. Landing runway 16 left. Departure runway 16 right. Departure frequency 124.2. Taxiway Alpha 1 closed. Wind 160 degrees nanner knots. Direction variable between 120 and 200 degrees. Visibility 20 kilometers. Few tree 1,000 feet cumulus. Temperature 27. Dew point 18. QNH 1018 hectopascals. Tree 008 inches. Advise you have information golf. Nalitra International Airport information golf. 0400. ILS Zulu runway 16 left approach. Landing runway 16 left. Departure runway 16 right. Departure frequency 124.2. Taxiway Alpha 1 closed. Wind 160 degrees nanner knots. Direction variable between 120 and 200 degrees. Visibility 20 kilometers. Few tree 1,000 feet cumulus. Temperature 27. Dew point 18. QNH 1018 hectopascals. Tree 008 inches. Advise you have information golf. Nalitra International Airport information golf. 0400. ILS Zulu runway 16 left approach. Landing runway 16 left. Departure runway 16 right. Departure frequency 124.2. Taxiway Alpha 1 closed. Wind 160 degrees nanner knots. Direction variable between 120 and 200 degrees. Visibility 20 kilometers. Few tree 1000 feet cumulus. Temperature 27. Dew point 18. QNH 1018 hectopascals. Tree 008 inches. Advise you have information golf. Nalitra International Airport information golf. 0400. ILS Zulu runway 16 left approach. Landing runway 16 left. Departure runway 16 right. Departure frequency 124.2. Taxiway Alpha 1 closed. Wind 160 degrees nanner knots. Direction variable between 120 and 200 degrees. Visibility 20 kilometers. Few tree 1000 feet cumulus. Temperature 27. Dew point 18. QNH 1018 hectopascals. Tree 008 inches. Advise you have information golf. Nalitra International Airport information golf. 0400. ILS Zulu runway 16 left approach. Landing runway 16 left. Departure runway 16 right. Departure frequency 124.2. Taxiway Alpha 1 closed. Wind 160 degrees nanner knots. Direction variable between 120 and 200 degrees. Visibility 20 kilometers. Few tree 1000 feet cumulus. Temperature 27. Dew point 18. QNH 1018 hectopascals. Tree 008 inches. Advise you have information golf. Nalitra International Airport information golf. 0400. ILS Zulu runway 16 left approach. Landing runway 16 left. Departure runway 16 right. Departure frequency 124.2. Taxiway Alpha 1 closed. Wind 160 degrees nanner knots. Direction variable between 120 and 200 degrees. Visibility 20 kilometers. Few tree 1000 feet cumulus. Temperature 27. Dew point 18. QNH 1018 hectopascals. Tree 008 inches. Advise you have information golf. Nalitra International Airport information golf. 0400. ILS Zulu runway 16 left approach. Landing runway 16 left. Departure runway 16 right. Departure frequency 124.2. Taxiway Alpha 1 closed. Wind 160 degrees nanner knots. Direction variable between 120 and 200 degrees. Visibility 20 kilometers. 18,000 feet cumulus. Temperature 27. Dew point 18. QNH 1018 hectopascals. Tree 008 inches. Advise you have information golf. Nalitra International Airport information golf. 0400. ILS Zulu runway 16 left approach. Landing runway 16 left. Departure runway 16 right. Departure frequency 124.2. Taxiway Alpha 1 closed. Wind 160 degrees nanner knots. Direction variable between 120 and 200 degrees. Visibility 20 kilometers. Few tree 1000 feet cumulus. Temperature 27. Dew point 18. QNH 1018 hectopascals. Tree 008 inches. Advise you have information golf. Nalitra International Airport information golf. 0400. ILS Zulu runway 16 left approach. Landing runway 16 left. Departure runway 16 right. Departure frequency 124.2. Taxiway Alpha 1 closed. Wind 160 degrees nanner knots. Direction variable between 120 and 200 degrees. Visibility 20 kilometers. Few 3,000 feet cumulus. Temperature 27. Dew point 18. QNH 1018 hectopascals. Tree 008 inches. Advise you have information golf. Nalitra International Airport information golf. 0400. ILS Zulu runway 16 left approach. Landing runway 16 left. Departure runway 16 right. Departure frequency 124.2. Taxiway Alpha 1 closed. Wind 160 degrees nanner knots. Direction variable between 120 and 200 degrees. Visibility 20 kilometers. Few 3,000 feet cumulus. Temperature 27. Dew point 18. QNH 1018 hectopascals. Tree 008 inches. Advise you have information golf. Nalitra International Airport information golf. 0400. ILS Zulu runway 16 left approach. Landing runway 16 left. Departure runway 16 left. Departure frequency 124.2. Taxiway Alpha 1 closed. Wind 160 degrees. Direction variable between 120 and 200 degrees. Visibility 20 kilometers. Few 3,000 feet cumulus. 7. Dew point 18. QNH 1018 hectopascals. Tree 008 inches. Advise you have information golf. Nalitra International Airport information golf. 0400. ILS Zulu runway 16 left approach. Landing runway 16 left. Departure runway 16 right. Departure frequency 124.2. Taxiway Alpha 1 closed. Wind 160 degrees nanner knots. Direction variable between 120 and 200 degrees. Visibility 20 kilometers. Few 3,000 feet cumulus. Temperature 27. Dew point 18. QNH 1018 hectopascals. Tree 008 inches. Advise you have information golf. Nalitra International Airport information golf. 0400. ILS Zulu runway 16 left approach. Landing runway 16 left. Departure runway 16 right. Departure frequency 124.2. Taxiway Alpha 1 closed. Wind 160 degrees nanner knots. Direction variable between 120 and 200 degrees. Visibility 20 kilometers. Few 3,000 feet cumulus. Temperature 27. Dew point 18. QNH 1018 hectopascals. 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Nalitra International Airport information golf. 0400. ILS Zulu runway 16 left approach. Landing runway 16 left. Departure runway 16 right. Departure frequency 124.2. Taxiway Alpha 1 closed. Wind 160 degrees nanner knots. Direction variable between 120 and 200 degrees. Visibility 20 kilometers. Few 3,000 feet cumulus. Temperature 27. Dew point 18. QNH 1018 hectopascals. Tree 008 inches. 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Nalita International Airport information.

Dew point 18. QNH 1018 hectopascals. Tree 008 inches. 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Nalitra International Airport information golf. 0400. ILS Zulu runway 16 left approach. Landing runway 16 left. Departure runway 16 right. Departure frequency 124.2. Taxiway Alpha 1 closed. Wind 160 degrees nanner knots. Direction variable between 120 and 200 degrees. Visibility 20 kilometers. Few 3,000 feet cumulus. Temperature 27. Dew point 18. QNH 1018 hectopascals. Tree 008 inches. Advise you have information golf. Nalitra International Airport information golf. 0400. ILS Zulu runway 16 left approach. Landing runway 16 left. Departure runway 16 right. Departure frequency 124.2. Taxiway Alpha 1 closed. Wind 160 degrees nanner knots. Direction variable between 120 and 200 degrees. Visibility 20 kilometers. Few 3,000 feet cumulus. Temperature 27. Dew point 18. QNH 1018 hectopascals. Tree 008 inches. Advise you have information golf. Nalitra International Airport information golf. 0400. ILS Zulu runway 16 left approach. Landing runway 16 left. Departure runway 16 right. Departure frequency 124.2. Taxiway Alpha 1 closed. Wind 160 degrees nanner knots. Direction variable between 120 and 200 degrees. Visibility 20 kilometers. Few 3,000 feet cumulus. Temperature 27. Dew point 18. QNH 1018 hectopascals. Tree 008 inches. Advise you have information golf. Nalitra International Airport information golf. 0400. ILS Zulu runway 16 left approach. Landing runway 16 left. Departure runway 16 right. Departure frequency 124.2. Taxiway Alpha 1 closed. Wind 160 degrees nanner knots. Direction variable between 120 and 200 degrees. Visibility 20 kilometers. Few 3,000 feet cumulus. Temperature 27. Dew point 18. QNH 1018 hectopascals. Tree 008 inches. Advise you have information golf. Nalitra International Airport information golf. 0400. ILS Zulu runway 16 left approach. Landing runway 16 left. Departure runway 16 right. Departure frequency 124.2. Taxiway Alpha 1 closed. Wind 160 degrees nanner knots. Direction variable between 120 and 200 degrees. Visibility 20 kilometers. Few 3,000 feet cumulus. Temperature 27. Dew point 18. QNH 1018 hectopascals. Tree 008 inches. Advise you have information golf. Nalitra International Airport information golf. 0400. ILS Zulu runway 16 left approach. Landing runway 16 left. Departure runway 16 right. Departure frequency 124.2. Taxiway Alpha 1 closed. Wind 160 degrees nanner knots.
Direction variable between 120 and 200 degrees. Visibility 20 kilometers. Few tree 1,000 feet cumulus. Temperature 27. Dew point 18. QNH 1018 hectopascals. Tree 008 inches. Advise you have information golf. Nalitra International Airport information golf. 0400. ILS Zulu runway 16 left approach. Landing runway 16 left. Departure runway 16 right. Departure frequency 124.2. Taxiway Alpha 1 closed. Wind 160 degrees nanner knots. Direction variable between 120 and 200 degrees. Visibility 20 kilometers. Few tree 1,000 feet cumulus. Temperature 27. Dew point 18. QNH 1018 hectopascals. Tree 008 inches. Advise you have information golf. Nalitra International Airport information golf. 0400. ILS Zulu runway 16 left approach. Landing runway 16 left. Departure runway 16 right. Departure frequency 124.2. Taxiway Alpha 1 closed. Wind 160 degrees nanner knots. Direction variable between 120 and 200 degrees. Visibility 20 kilometers. Few tree 1,000 feet cumulus. Temperature 27. Dew point 18. QNH 1018 hectopascals. Tree 008 inches. Advise you have information golf. Nalitra International Airport information golf. 0400. ILS Zulu runway 16 left approach. Landing runway 16 left. Departure runway 16 right. Departure frequency 124.2. Taxiway Alpha 1 closed. Wind 160 degrees nanner knots. Direction variable between 120 and 200 degrees. Visibility 20 kilometers. Few tree 1,000 feet cumulus. Temperature 27. Dew point 18. QNH 1018 hectopascals. Tree 008 inches. Advise you have information golf. Nalitra International Airport information. 0430. ILS Zulu runway 16 left approach. Landing runway 16 left. Departure runway 16 right. Departure frequency 124.2. Taxiway Alpha 1 closed. Wind 170 degrees 11 knots. Visibility 20 kilometers. Few 4,000 feet cumulus. Temperature 27. Dew point 18. QNH 1018 hectopascals. Tree 008 inches. Advise you have information hotel. Nalitra International Airport information hotel. 0430. ILS Zulu runway 16 left approach. Landing runway 16 left. Departure runway 16 right. Departure frequency 124.2. Taxiway Alpha 1 closed. Wind 170 degrees 11 knots. Visibility 20 kilometers. Few 4,000 feet cumulus. Temperature 27. Dew point 18. QNH 1018 hectopascals. Tree 008 inches. Advise you have information hotel. Nalitra International Airport information hotel. 0430. ILS Zulu runway 16 left approach. Landing runway 16 left. Departure runway 16 right. Departure frequency 124.2. Taxiway Alpha 1 closed.
Wind 170 degrees 19 knots. Visibility 20 kilometers. View 4,000 feet cumulus. Temperature 27. Deep pulse 18. QNH 1018 tenths of particles. Tree 008 inches. Advise you have information hotel. Nalitra International Airport Information Hotel. 0430. ILS Zulu Runway 16 left approach. Landing runway 16 left. Departure runway 16 left. Departure frequency 124.2. Taxiway Alpha 1 closed. Wind 170 degrees 11 knots. Visibility 20 kilometers. Few 4,000 feet cumulus. Temperature 27. Dew point 18. QNH 1018 hectopascals. Tree 008 inches. Advise you have information hotel. Nalitra International Airport Information Hotel. 0430. ILS Zulu Runway 16 left approach. Landing runway 16 left. Departure runway 16 right. Departure frequency 124.2. Taxiway Alpha 1 closed. Wind 170 degrees 11 knots. Visibility 20 kilometers. Few 4,000 feet cumulus. Temperature 27. Dew point 18. QNH 1018 hectopascals. Tree 008 inches. Advise you have information hotel. Nalitra International Airport Information Hotel. 0430. ILS Zulu Runway 16 left approach. Landing runway 16 left. Departure runway 16 right. Departure frequency 124.2. Taxiway Alpha 1 closed. Wind 170 degrees 11 knots. Visibility 20 kilometers. Few 4,000 feet cumulus. Temperature 27. Dew point 18. QNH 1018 hectopascals. Tree 008 inches. Advise you have information hotel. Nalitra International Airport Information Hotel. 0430. ILS Zulu Runway 16 left approach. Landing runway 16 left. Departure runway 16 right. Departure frequency 124.2. Taxiway Alpha 1 closed. Wind 170 degrees 11 knots. Visibility 20 kilometers. Few 4,000 feet cumulus. Temperature 27. Dew point 18. QNH 1018 hectopascals. Tree 008 inches. Advise you have information hotel. Nalitra International Airport Information Hotel. 0430. ILS Zulu Runway 16 left approach. Landing runway 16 left. Departure runway 16 right. Departure frequency 124.2. Taxiway Alpha 1 closed. Wind 170 degrees 11 knots. Visibility 20 kilometers. Few 4,000 feet cumulus. Temperature 27. Dew point 18. QNH 1018 hectopascals. Tree 008 inches. Advise you have information hotel. Nalitra International Airport Information Hotel. 0430. ILS Zulu Runway 16 left approach. Landing runway 16 left. Departure runway 16 right. Departure frequency 124.2. Taxiway Alpha 1 closed. 170 degrees 11 knots. Visibility 20 kilometers. Few 4,000 feet cumulus. Temperature 27. Dew point 18.
QNH1018 hectopascals. Tree 008 inches. Advise you have information hotel. Nalitra International Airport Information Hotel. 0430. ILS Zulu Runway 16 left approach. Landing runway 16 left. Departure runway 16 right. Departure frequency 124.2. Taxiway Alpha 1 closed. Wind 170 degrees 11 knots. Visibility 20 kilometers. Few 4,000 feet cumulus. Temperature 27. Dew point 18. QNH1018 hectopascals. Tree 008 inches. Advise you have information hotel. Nalitra International Airport Information Hotel. 0430. ILS Zulu Runway 16 left approach. Landing runway 16 left. Departure runway 16 right. Departure frequency 124.2. Taxiway Alpha 1 closed. Wind 170 degrees 11 knots. Visibility 20 kilometers. Few 4,000 feet cumulus. Temperature 27. Dew point 18. QNH1018 hectopascals. Tree 008 inches. Advise you have information hotel. Nalitra International Airport Information Hotel. 0430. ILS Zulu Runway 16 left approach. Landing runway 16 left. Departure runway 16 right. Departure frequency 124.2. Taxiway Alpha 1 closed. Wind 170 degrees 11 knots. Visibility 20 kilometers. Few 4,000 feet cumulus. Temperature 27. Dew point 18. QNH1018 hectopascals. Tree 008 inches. Advise you have information hotel. Nalitra International Airport Information Hotel. 0430. ILS Zulu Runway 16 left approach. Landing runway 16 left. Departure runway 16 right. Departure frequency 124.2. Taxiway Alpha 1 closed. Wind 170 degrees 11 knots. Visibility 20 kilometers. Few 4,000 feet cumulus. Temperature 27. Dew point 18. QNH1018 hectopascals. Tree 008 inches. Advise you have information hotel. Nalitra International Airport Information Hotel. 0430. ILS Zulu Runway 16 left approach. Landing runway 16 left. Departure runway 16 right. Departure frequency 124.2. Taxiway Alpha 1 closed. Wind 170 degrees 11 knots. Visibility 20 kilometers. Few 4,000 feet cumulus. Temperature 27. Dew point 18. QNH1018 hectopascals. Tree 008 inches. Advise you have information hotel. Nalitra International Airport Information Hotel. 0430. ILS Zulu Runway 16 left approach. Landing runway 16 left. Departure runway 16 right. Departure frequency 124.2. Taxiway Alpha 1 closed. Wind 170 degrees 11 knots. Visibility 20 kilometers. Few 4,000 feet cumulus. Temperature 27. Dew point 18. QNH1018 hectopascals. Tree 008 inches. Advise you have information hotel. Nalitra International Airport Information Hotel.
0430. ILS Zulu runway 16 left approach. Landing runway 16 left. Departure runway 16 right. Departure frequency 124.2. Taxiway Alpha 1 closed. Wind 170 degrees 11 knots. Visibility 20 kilometers. Few 4,000 feet cumulus. Temperature 27. Dew point 18. QNH 1018 hectopascals. Tree 008 inches. Advise you have information hotel. Nalitra International Airport Information Hotel. 0430. ILS Zulu runway 16 left approach. Landing runway 16 left. Departure runway 16 right. Departure frequency 124.2. Taxiway Alpha 1 closed. Wind 170 degrees 11 knots. Visibility 20 kilometers. Few 4,000 feet cumulus. Temperature 27. Dew point 18. QNH 1018 hectopascals. Tree 008 inches. Advise you have information hotel. Nalitra International Airport Information Hotel. 0430. ILS Zulu runway 16 left approach. Landing runway 16 left. Departure runway 16 right. Departure frequency 124.2. Taxiway Alpha 1 closed. Wind 170 degrees 11 knots. Visibility 20 kilometers. Few 4,000 feet cumulus. Temperature 27. Dew point 18. QNH 1018 hectopascals. Tree 008 inches. Advise you have information hotel. Nalitra International Airport Information Hotel. 0430. ILS Zulu runway 16 left approach. Landing runway 16 left. Departure runway 16 right. Departure frequency 124.2. Taxiway Alpha 1 closed. Wind 170 degrees 11 knots. Visibility 20 kilometers. Few 4,000 feet cumulus. Temperature 27. Dew point 18. QNH 1018 hectopascals. Tree 008 inches. Advise you have information hotel. Nalitra International Airport Information Hotel. 0430. ILS Zulu runway 16 left approach. Landing runway 16 left. Departure runway 16 right. Departure frequency 124.2. Taxiway Alpha 1 closed. Wind 170 degrees 11 knots. Visibility 20 kilometers. Few 4,000 feet cumulus. Temperature 27. Dew point 18. QNH 1018 hectopascals. Tree 008 inches. Advise you have information hotel. Nalitra International Airport Information Hotel. 0430. Zulu runway 16 left approach. Landing runway 16 left. Departure runway 16 right. Departure frequency 124.2. Taxiway Alpha 1 closed. Wind 170 degrees 11 knots. Visibility 20 kilometers. Few 4,000 feet cumulus. Temperature 27. Dew point 18. QNH 1018 hectopascals. Tree 008 inches. Advise you have information hotel. Nalitra International Airport Information Hotel. 0430. ILS Zulu runway 16 left approach. Landing runway 16 left. Departure runway 16 right.
departure frequency 124.2. Taxiway Alpha 1 closed. Wind 170 degrees 11 knots. Visibility 20 kilometers. Few 4,000 feet cumulus. Temperature 27. Dew point 18. QNH 1018 hectopascals. Tree 008 inches. Advise you have information hotel. Nalitra International Airport Information Hotel. 0430. ILS Zulu Runway 16 left approach. Landing runway 16 left. Departure runway 16 right. Departure frequency 124.2. Taxiway Alpha 1 closed. Wind 170 degrees 11 knots. Visibility 20 kilometers. Few 4,000 feet cumulus. Temperature 27. Dew point 18. QNH 1018 hectopascals. Tree 008 inches. Advise you have information hotel. Nalitra International Airport Information Hotel. 0430. ILS Zulu Runway 16 left approach. Landing runway 16 left. Departure runway 16 right. Departure frequency 124.2. Taxiway Alpha 1 closed. Wind 170 degrees 11 knots. Visibility 20 kilometers. Few 4,000 feet cumulus. Temperature 27. Dew point 18. QNH 1018 hectopascals. Tree 008 inches. Advise you have information hotel. Nalitra International Airport Information Hotel. 0430. ILS Zulu Runway 16 left approach. Landing runway 16 left. Departure runway 16 right. Departure frequency 124.2. Taxiway Alpha 1 closed. Wind 170 degrees 11 knots. Visibility 20 kilometers. Few 4,000 feet cumulus. Temperature 27. Dew point 18. QNH 1018 hectopascals. Tree 008 inches. Advise you have information hotel. Nalitra International Airport Information Hotel. 0430. ILS Zulu Runway 16 left approach. Landing runway 16 left. Departure runway 16 right. Departure frequency 124.2. Taxiway Alpha 1 closed. Wind 170 degrees 11 knots. Visibility 20 kilometers. Few 4,000 feet cumulus. Temperature 27. Dew point 18. QNH 1018 hectopascals. Tree 008 inches. Advise you have information hotel. Nalitra International Airport Information Hotel. 0430. ILS Zulu Runway 16 left approach. Landing runway 16 left. Departure runway 16 right. Departure frequency 124.2. Taxiway Alpha 1 closed. Wind 170 degrees 11 knots. Visibility 20 kilometers. Few 4,000 feet cumulus. Temperature 27. Dew point 18. QNH 1018 hectopascals. Tree 008 inches. Advise you have information hotel. Nalitra International Airport Information Hotel. 0430. ILS Zulu Runway 16 left approach. Landing runway 16 left. Departure runway 16 right. Departure frequency 124.2. Taxiway Alpha 1 closed. Wind 170 degrees 11 knots. Visibility 20 kilometers.
altitude 4,000 feet cumulus. Temperature 27. Dew point 18. QNH 1018 hectopascals. Tree 008 inches. Advise you have information hotel. Nalita International Airport Information Hotel. 0430. ILS Zulu runway 16 left approach. Landing runway 16 left. Departure runway 16 right. Departure frequency 124.2. Taxiway Alpha 1 closed. Wind 170 degrees 11 knots. Visibility 20 kilometers. Few 4,000 feet cumulus. Temperature 27. Dew point 18. QNH 1018 hectopascals. Tree 008 inches. Advise you have information hotel. Nalita International Airport Information Hotel. 0430. ILS Zulu runway 16 left approach. Landing runway 16 left. Departure runway 16 right. Departure frequency 124.2. Taxiway Alpha 1 closed. Wind 170 degrees 11 knots. Visibility 20 kilometers. Few 4,000 feet cumulus. Temperature 27. Dew point 18. QNH 1018 hectopascals. Tree 008 inches. Advise you have information hotel. Nalita International Airport Information Hotel. 0430. ILS Zulu runway 16 left approach. Landing runway 16 left. Departure runway 16 right. Departure frequency 124.2. Taxiway Alpha 1 closed. Wind 170 degrees 11 knots. Visibility 20 kilometers. Few 4,000 feet cumulus. Temperature 27. Dew point 18. QNH 1018 hectopascals. Tree 008 inches. Advise you have information hotel. Nalita International Airport Information Hotel. 0430. ILS Zulu runway 16 left approach. Landing runway 16 left. Departure runway 16 right. Departure frequency 124.2. Taxiway Alpha 1 closed. Wind 170 degrees 11 knots. Visibility 20 kilometers. Few 4,000 feet cumulus. Temperature 27. Dew point 18. QNH 1018 hectopascals. Tree 008 inches. Advise you have information hotel. Nalita International Airport Information Hotel. 0430. ILS Zulu runway 16 left approach. Landing runway 16 left. Departure runway 16 right. Departure frequency 124.2. Taxiway Alpha 1 closed. Wind 170 degrees 11 knots. Visibility 20 kilometers. Few 4,000 feet cumulus. Temperature 27. Dew point 18. QNH 1018 hectopascals. Tree 008 inches. Advise you have information hotel. Nalita International Airport Information Hotel. 0430. ILS Zulu runway 16 left approach. Landing runway 16 left. Departure runway 16 right. Departure frequency 124.2. Taxiway Alpha 1 closed. Wind 170 degrees 11 knots. Visibility 20 kilometers. Few 4,000 feet cumulus. Temperature 27. Dew point 18. QNH 1018 hectopascals. Tree 008 inches.
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Nalita International Airport Information Hotel. 0430. ILS Zulu Runway 16 left approach. Landing runway 16 left. Departure runway 16 right. Departure frequency 124.2. Taxiway Alpha 1 closed. Wind 170 degrees 11 knots. Visibility 20 kilometers. Few 4,000 feet cumulus. Temperature 27. Dew point 18. QNH 1018 hectopascals. Tree 008 inches. Advise you have information hotel. Nalita International Airport Information Hotel. 0430. ILS Zulu runway 16 left approach. Landing runway 16 left. Departure runway 16 right. Departure frequency 124.2. Taxiway Alpha 1 closed. Wind 170 degrees 11 knots. Visibility 20 kilometers. Few 4,000 feet cumulus. Temperature 27. Dew point 18. QNH 1018 hectopascals. Tree 008 inches. Advise you have information hotel. Nalita International Airport Information Hotel. 0430. ILS Zulu runway 16 left approach. Landing runway 16 left. Departure runway 16 right. Departure frequency 124.2. Taxiway Alpha 1 closed. Wind 170 degrees 11 knots. Visibility 20 kilometers. Few 4,000 feet cumulus. Temperature 27. Dew point 18. QNH 1018 hectopascals. Tree 008 inches. Advise you have information hotel. Nalita International Airport Information Hotel. 0430. ILS Zulu runway 16 left approach. Landing runway 16 left. Departure runway 16 right. Departure frequency 124.2. Taxiway Alpha 1 closed. Wind 170 degrees 11 knots. Visibility 20 kilometers. Few 4,000 feet cumulus. Temperature 27. Dew point 18. QNH 1018 hectopascals. Tree 008 inches. Advise you have information hotel. Nalita International Airport Information Hotel. 0430. ILS Zulu runway 16 left approach. Landing runway 16 left. Departure runway 16 right. Departure frequency 124.2. Taxiway Alpha 1 closed. Wind 170 degrees 11 knots. Visibility 20 kilometers. Few 4,000 feet cumulus. Temperature 27. Dew point 18. QNH 1018 hectopascals. Tree 008 inches. Advise you have information hotel. Nalita International Airport Information India. 0500. ILS Zulu runway 16 right approach and ILS Zulu runway 16 left approach. Landing runway 16 right and 16 left. Departure runway 16 right. Departure frequency 124.2. Taxiway Alpha 1 closed. Simultaneous parallel approaches in progress. Wind 150 degrees 11 knots. Direction variable between 120 and 190 degrees. Visibility 20 kilometers. Few 4,000 feet cumulus. Temperature 27. Dew point 17. QNH 1018 hectopascals. Tree 007 inches.
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Malitra International Airport Information India. 0500. ILS Zulu Runway 16 right approach and ILS Zulu Runway 16 left approach. Landing Runway 16 right and 16 left. Departure Runway 16 right. Departure frequency 124.2. Taxiway Alpha 1 closed. Simultaneous parallel approaches in progress. Wind 150 degrees 11 knots. Direction variable between 120 and 190 degrees. Visibility 20 kilometers. View 4,000 feet cumulus. Temperature 27. Dew point 17. QNH 1018 hectopascals. Tree 007 inches. Advise you have information India. Nalitra International Airport Information India. 0500. ILS Zulu Runway 16 right approach and ILS Zulu Runway 16 left approach. Landing Runway 16 right and 16 left. Departure Runway 16 right. Departure frequency 124.2. Taxiway Alpha 1 closed. Simultaneous parallel approaches in progress. Wind 150 degrees 11 knots. Direction variable between 120 and 190 degrees. Visibility 20 kilometers. View 4,000 feet cumulus. Temperature 27. Dew point 17. QNH 1018 hectopascals. Tree 007 inches. Advise you have information India. Nalitra International Airport Information India. 0500. ILS Zulu Runway 16 right approach and ILS Zulu Runway 16 left approach. Landing Runway 16 right and 16 left. Departure Runway 16 right. Departure frequency 124.2. Taxiway Alpha 1 closed. Simultaneous parallel approaches in progress. Wind 150 degrees 19 knots. Direction variable between 120 and 190 degrees. Visibility 20 kilometers. 4,000 feet cumulus. Temperature 27. Dew point 17. QNH 1018 hectopascals. Tree 007 inches. Advise you have information India. Nalitra International Airport Information India. 0500. ILS Zulu Runway 16 right approach and ILS Zulu Runway 16 left approach. Landing Runway 16 right and 16 left. Departure Runway 16 right. Departure frequency 124.2. Taxiway Alpha 1 closed. Simultaneous parallel approaches in progress. Wind 150 degrees 11 knots. Direction variable between 120 and 190 degrees. Visibility 20 kilometers. View 4,000 feet cumulus. Temperature 27. Dew point 17. QNH 1018 hectopascals. Tree 007 inches. Advise you have information India. Nalitra International Airport Information India. 0500. ILS Zulu Runway 16 right approach and ILS Zulu Runway 16 left approach. Landing Runway 16 right and 16 left. Departure Runway 16 right. Departure frequency 124.2. Taxiway Alpha 1 closed. Simultaneous parallel approaches in progress. Wind 150 degrees 11 knots. Direction variable between 120 and 190 degrees. Visibility 20 kilometers. View 4,000 feet cumulus. Temperature 27. Dew point 17. QNH 1018 hectopascals. Tree 007 inches. Advise you have information India.
Nalitra International Airport Information India 0500 ILS Zulu Runway 16 right approach and ILS Zulu Runway 16 left approach Landing Runway 16 right and 16 left Departure Runway 16 right Departure Frequency 124.2 Taxiway Alpha 1 closed Simultaneous parallel approaches in progress Wind 150 degrees 11 knots Direction variable between 120 and 190 degrees Visibility 20 kilometers Few 4000 feet cumulus Temperature 27 Dew point 17 QNH 1018 hectopascals Tree 007 inches Advise you have information India Nalitra International Airport Information India 0500 ILS Zulu Runway 16 right approach and ILS Zulu Runway 16 left approach Landing Runway 16 right and 16 left Departure Runway 16 right Departure Frequency 124.2 Taxiway Alpha 1 closed Simultaneous parallel approaches in progress. Wind 150 degrees 11 knots. Direction variable between 120 and 190 degrees. Visibility 20 kilometers. Few 4000 feet cumulus. Temperature 27. Dew point 17. QNH 1018 hectopascals. Tree 007 inches. Advise you have information India. Nalitra International Airport Information India 0500 ILS Zulu Runway 16 right approach and ILS Zulu Runway 16 left approach Landing Runway 16 right and 16 left Departure Runway 16 right Departure Frequency 124.2 Taxiway Alpha 1 closed Simultaneous parallel approaches in progress. Wind 150 degrees 11 knots. Direction variable between 120 and 190 degrees. Visibility 20 kilometers. Few 4000 feet cumulus. Temperature 27. Dew point 17. QNH 1018 hectopascals. Tree 007 inches. Advise you have information India. Nalitra International Airport Information India 0500 ILS Zulu Runway 16 right approach and ILS Zulu Runway 16 left approach Landing Runway 16 right and 16 left Departure Runway 16 right Departure Frequency 124.2 Taxiway Alpha 1 closed Simultaneous parallel approaches in progress. Wind 150 degrees 11 knots. Direction variable between 120 and 190 degrees. Visibility 20 kilometers. Few 4000 feet cumulus. Temperature 27. Dew point 17. QNH 1018 hectopascals. Tree 007 inches. Advise you have information India. Nalitra International Airport Information India 0500 ILS Zulu Runway 16 right approach and ILS Zulu Runway 16 left approach Landing Runway 16 right and 16 left Departure Runway 16 right Departure Frequency 124.2 Taxiway Alpha 1 closed Simultaneous parallel approaches in progress. Wind 150 degrees 11 knots. Direction variable between 120 and 190 degrees. Visibility 20 kilometers. Few 4000 feet cumulus. Temperature 27. Dew point 17. QNH 1018 hectopascals. Tree 007 inches. Advise you have information India. Nalitra International Airport Information India
0500. ILS Zulu runway 16 right approach and ILS Zulu runway 16 left approach. Landing runway 16 right and 16 left. Departure runway 16 right. Departure frequency 124.2. Taxiway Alpha 1 closed. Simultaneous parallel approaches in progress. Wind 150 degrees 11 knots. Direction variable between 120 and 190 degrees. Visibility 20 kilometers. Few 4,000 feet cumulus. Temperature 27. Dew point 17. QNH 1018 hectopascals. Tree 007 inches. Advise you have information India. Nalitra International Airport information India. 0500. ILS Zulu runway 16 right approach and ILS Zulu runway 16 left approach. Landing runway 16 right and 16 left. Departure runway 16 right. Departure frequency 124.2. Taxiway Alpha 1 closed. Simultaneous parallel approaches in progress. Wind 150 degrees 11 knots. Direction variable between 120 and 190 degrees. Visibility 20 kilometers. Few 4,000 feet cumulus. Temperature 27. Dew point 17. QNH 1018 hectopascals. Tree 007 inches. Advise you have information India. Nalitra International Airport information India. 0500. ILS Zulu runway 16 right approach and ILS Zulu runway 16 left approach. Landing runway 16 right and 16 left. Departure runway 16 right. Departure frequency 124.2. Taxiway Alpha 1 closed. Simultaneous parallel approaches in progress. Wind 150 degrees 11 knots. Direction variable between 120 and 190 degrees. Visibility 20 kilometers. Few 4,000 feet cumulus. Temperature 27. Dew point 17. QNH 1018 hectopascals. Tree 007 inches. Advise you have information India. Nalitra International Airport information India. 0500. ILS Zulu runway 16 right approach and ILS Zulu runway 16 left approach. Landing runway 16 right and 16 left. Departure runway 16 right. Departure frequency 124.2. Taxiway Alpha 1 closed. Simultaneous parallel approaches in progress. Wind 150 degrees 11 knots. Direction variable between 120 and 190 degrees. Visibility 20 kilometers. Few 4,000 feet cumulus. Temperature 27. Dew point 17. QNH 1018 hectopascals. Tree 007 inches. Advise you have information India. Nalitra International Airport information India. 0500. ILS Zulu runway 16 right approach and ILS Zulu runway 16 left approach. Landing runway 16 right and 16 left. Departure runway 16 right. Departure frequency 124.2. Taxiway Alpha 1 closed. Simultaneous parallel approaches in progress. Wind 150 degrees 11 knots. Direction variable between 120 and 190 degrees. Visibility 20 kilometers. Few 4,000 feet cumulus. Temperature 27. Dew point 17. QNH 1018 hectopascals. Tree 007 inches. Advise you have information India. Nalitra International Airport information India. 0500.
ILS Zulu runway 16 right approach and ILS Zulu runway 16 left approach. Landing runway 16 right and 16 left. Departure runway 16 right. Departure frequency 124.2. Taxiway Alpha 1 closed. Simultaneous parallel approaches in progress. Wind 150 degrees 11 knots. Direction variable between 120 and 190 degrees. Visibility 20 kilometers. Few 4,000 feet cumulus. Temperature 27. Dew point 17. QNH 1018 hectopascals. Tree 007 inches. Advise you have information India. Nalitra International Airport information India. 0500. ILS Zulu runway 16 right approach and ILS Zulu runway 16 left approach. Landing runway 16 right and 16 left. Departure runway 16 right. Departure frequency 124.2. Taxiway Alpha 1 closed. Simultaneous parallel approaches in progress. Wind 150 degrees 11 knots. Direction variable between 120 and 190 degrees. Visibility 20 kilometers. Few 4,000 feet cumulus. Temperature 27. Dew point 17. QNH 1018 hectopascals. Tree 007 inches. Advise you have information India. Nalitra International Airport information India. 0500. ILS Zulu runway 16 right approach and ILS Zulu runway 16 left approach. Landing runway 16 right and 16 left. Departure runway 16 right. Departure frequency 124.2. Taxiway Alpha 1 closed. Simultaneous parallel approaches in progress. Wind 150 degrees 11 knots. Direction variable between 120 and 190 degrees. Visibility 20 kilometers. Few 4,000 feet cumulus. Temperature 27. Dew point 17. QNH 1018 hectopascals. Tree 007 inches. Advise you have information India. Nalitra International Airport information India. 0500. ILS Zulu runway 16 right approach and ILS Zulu runway 16 left approach. Landing runway 16 right and 16 left. Departure runway 16 right. Departure frequency 124.2. Taxiway Alpha 1 closed. Simultaneous parallel approaches in progress. Wind 150 degrees 11 knots. Direction variable between 120 and 190 degrees. Visibility 20 kilometers. Few 4,000 feet cumulus. Temperature 27. Dew point 17. QNH 1018 hectopascals. Tree 007 inches. Advise you have information India. Nalitra International Airport information India. 0500. ILS Zulu runway 16 right approach and ILS Zulu runway 16 left approach. Landing runway 16 right and 16 left. Departure runway 16 right. Departure frequency 124.2. Taxiway Alpha 1 closed. Simultaneous parallel approaches in progress. Wind 150 degrees 11 knots. Direction variable between 120 and 190 degrees. Visibility 20 kilometers. Few 4,000 feet cumulus. Temperature 27. Dew point 17. QNH 1018 hectopascals. Tree 007 inches. Advise you have information India. Nalitra International Airport information India. 0500.
ILS Zulu runway 16 right approach and ILS Zulu runway 16 left approach. Landing runway 16 right and 16 left.

length of the sucals, 3007 inches. Advise you have information India. Nalitra International Airport information India. 0500. ILS Zulu runway 16 right approach and ILS Zulu runway 16 left approach. Landing runway 16 right and 16 left. Departure runway 16 right. Departure frequency 124.2. Taxiway Alpha 1 closed. Simultaneous parallel approaches in progress. Wind 150 degrees 11 knots. Direction variable between 120 and 190 degrees. Visibility 20 kilometers. View 4,000 feet cumulus. Temperature 27. Dew point 17. QNH 1018 hectopascals. 3007 inches. Advise you have information India. Nalitra International Airport information India. 0500. ILS Zulu runway 16 right approach and ILS Zulu runway 16 left approach. Landing runway 16 right and 16 left. Departure runway 16 right. Departure frequency 124.2. Taxiway Alpha 1 closed. Simultaneous parallel approaches in progress. Wind 150 degrees 11 knots. Direction variable between 120 and 190 degrees. Visibility 20 kilometers. View 4,000 feet cumulus. Temperature 27. Dew point 17. QNH 1018 hectopascals. 3007 inches. Advise you have information India. Nalitra International Airport information Juliet. 0530. ILS Zulu runway 16 right approach and ILS Zulu runway 16 left approach. Landing runway 16 right and 16 left. Departure runway 16 right. Departure frequency 124.2. Taxiway Alpha 1 closed. Simultaneous parallel approaches in progress. Wind 150 degrees 11 knots. Direction variable between 130 and 190 degrees. Visibility 20 kilometers. View 4,000 feet cumulus. Temperature 27. Dew point 16. QNH 1017 hectopascals. 3006 inches. Advise you have information Juliet. Nalitra International Airport information Juliet. 0530. ILS Zulu runway 16 right approach and ILS Zulu runway 16 left approach. Landing runway 16 right and 16 left. Departure runway 16 right. Departure frequency 124.2. Taxiway Alpha 1 closed. Simultaneous parallel approaches in progress. Wind 150 degrees 11 knots. Direction variable between 130 and 190 degrees. Visibility 20 kilometers. View 4,000 feet cumulus. Temperature 27. Dew point 16. QNH 1017 hectopascals. 3006 inches. Advise you have information Juliet. Nalitra International Airport information Juliet. 0530. ILS Zulu runway 16 right approach and ILS Zulu runway 16 left approach. Landing runway 16 right and 16 left. Departure runway 16 right. Departure frequency 124.2. Taxiway Alpha 1 closed. Simultaneous parallel approaches in progress. Wind 150 degrees 11 knots. Direction variable between 130 and 190 degrees. Visibility 20 kilometers. View 4,000 feet cumulus. Temperature 27. Dew point 16. QNH 1017 hectopascals.
3006 inches. Advise you have information, Juliet. Nalitra International Airport, information, Juliet. 0530. ILS Zulu runway 16 right approach and ILS Zulu runway 16 left approach. Landing runway 16 right and 16 left. Departure runway 16 right. Departure frequency 124.2. Taxiway Alpha 1 closed. Simultaneous parallel approaches in progress. Wind 150 degrees 11 knots. Direction variable between 130 and 190 degrees. Visibility 20 kilometers. Few 4,000 feet cumulus. Temperature 27. Dew point 16. QNH 1017 hectopascals. 3006 inches. Advise you have information, Juliet. Nalitra International Airport, information, Juliet. 0530. ILS Zulu runway 16 right approach and ILS Zulu runway 16 left approach. Landing runway 16 right and 16 left. Departure runway 16 right. Departure frequency 124.2. Taxiway Alpha 1 closed. Simultaneous parallel approaches in progress. Wind 150 degrees 11 knots. Direction variable between 130 and 190 degrees. Visibility 20 kilometers. Few 4,000 feet cumulus. Temperature 27. Dew point 16. QNH 1017 hectopascals. 3006 inches. Advise you have information, Juliet. Nalitra International Airport, information, Juliet. 0530. ILS Zulu runway 16 right approach and ILS Zulu runway 16 left approach. Landing runway 16 right and 16 left. Departure runway 16 right. Departure frequency 124.2. Taxiway Alpha 1 closed. Simultaneous parallel approaches in progress. Wind 150 degrees 11 knots. Direction variable between 130 and 190 degrees. Visibility 20 kilometers. Few 4,000 feet cumulus. Temperature 27. Dew point 16. QNH 1017 hectopascals. 3006 inches. Advise you have information, Juliet. Nalitra International Airport, information, Juliet. 0530. ILS Zulu runway 16 right approach and ILS Zulu runway 16 left approach. Landing runway 16 right and 16 left. Departure runway 16 right. Departure frequency 124.2. Taxiway Alpha 1 closed. Simultaneous parallel approaches in progress. Wind 150 degrees 11 knots. Direction variable between 130 and 190 degrees. Visibility 20 kilometers. Few 4,000 feet cumulus. Temperature 27. Dew point 16. QNH 1017 hectopascals. 3006 inches. Advise you have information, Juliet. Nalitra International Airport, information, Juliet. 0530. ILS Zulu runway 16 right approach and ILS Zulu runway 16 left approach. Landing runway 16 right and 16 left. Departure runway 16 right. Departure frequency 124.2. Taxiway Alpha 1 closed. Simultaneous parallel approaches in progress. Wind 150 degrees 11 knots. Direction variable between 130 and 190 degrees. Visibility 20 kilometers. Few 4,000 feet cumulus. Temperature 27. Dew point 16. QNH 1017 hectopascals.
3006 inches. Advise you have information, Juliet. Nalita International Airport information, Juliet. 0530. ILS Zulu runway 16 right approach and ILS Zulu runway 16 left approach. Landing runway 16 right and 16 left. Departure runway 16 right. Departure frequency 124.2. Taxiway Alpha 1 closed. Simultaneous parallel approaches in progress. Wind 150 degrees 11 knots. Direction variable between 130 and 190 degrees. Visibility 20 kilometers. Few 4,000 feet cumulus. Temperature 27. Dew point 16. QNH 1017 hectopascals. 3006 inches. Advise you have information, Juliet. Nalita International Airport information, Juliet. 0530. ILS Zulu runway 16 right approach and ILS Zulu runway 16 left approach. Landing runway 16 right and 16 left. Departure runway 16 right. Departure frequency 124.2. Taxiway Alpha 1 closed. Simultaneous parallel approaches in progress. Wind 150 degrees 11 knots. Direction variable between 130 and 190 degrees. Visibility 20 kilometers. Few 4,000 feet cumulus. Temperature 27. Dew point 16. QNH 1017 hectopascals. 3006 inches. Advise you have information, Juliet. Nalita International Airport information, Juliet. 0530. ILS Zulu runway 16 right approach and ILS Zulu runway 16 left approach. Landing runway 16 right and 16 left. Departure runway 16 right. Departure frequency 124.2. Taxiway Alpha 1 closed. Simultaneous parallel approaches in progress. Wind 150 degrees 11 knots. Direction variable between 130 and 190 degrees. Visibility 20 kilometers. Few 4,000 feet cumulus. Temperature 27. Dew point 16. QNH 1017 hectopascals. 3006 inches. Advise you have information, Juliet. Nalita International Airport information, Juliet. 0530. ILS Zulu runway 16 right approach and ILS Zulu runway 16 left approach. Landing runway 16 right and 16 left. Departure runway 16 right. Departure frequency 124.2. Taxiway Alpha 1 closed. Simultaneous parallel approaches in progress. Wind 150 degrees 11 knots. Direction variable between 130 and 190 degrees. Visibility 20 kilometers. Few 4,000 feet cumulus. Temperature 27. Dew point 16. QNH 1017 hectopascals. 3006 inches. Advise you have information, Juliet. Nalita International Airport information, Juliet. 0530. ILS Zulu runway 16 right approach and ILS Zulu runway 16 left approach. Landing runway 16 right and 16 left. Departure runway 16 right. Departure frequency 124.2. Taxiway Alpha 1 closed. Simultaneous parallel approaches in progress. Wind 150 degrees 11 knots. Direction variable between 130 and 190 degrees. Visibility 20 kilometers. Few 4,000 feet cumulus. Temperature 27. Dew point 16. QNH 1017 hectopascals.
3006 inches. Advise you have information, Juliet. Now Litra International Airport, information, Juliet. 0530. ILS Zulu runway 16 right approach and ILS Zulu runway 16 left approach. Landing runway 16 right and 16 left. Departure runway 16 right. Departure frequency 124.2. Taxiway operation closed. Simultaneous parallel approaches in progress. Wind 150 degrees 11 knots. Direction variable between 130 and 190 degrees. Visibility 20 kilometers. Feet 4,000 feet cumulus. Temperature 27. Dew point 16. 0.017 hectopascals. 3006 inches. Advise you have information, Juliet. Now Litra International Airport, information, Juliet. 0530. ILS Zulu runway 16 right approach and ILS Zulu runway 16 left approach. Landing runway 16 right and 16 left. Departure runway 16 right. Departure frequency 124.2. Taxiway Alpha 1 closed. Simultaneous parallel approaches in progress. Wind 150 degrees 11 knots. Direction variable between 130 and 190 degrees. Visibility 20 kilometers. Few 4,000 feet cumulus. Temperature 27. Dew point 16. QNH 1017 hectopascals. 3006 inches. Advise you have information, Juliet. Now Litra International Airport, information, Juliet. 0530. ILS Zulu runway 16 right approach and ILS Zulu runway 16 left approach. Landing runway 16 right and 16 left. Departure runway 16 right. Departure frequency 124.2. Taxiway Alpha 1 closed. Simultaneous parallel approaches in progress. Wind 150 degrees 11 knots. Direction variable between 130 and 190 degrees. Visibility 20 kilometers. Few 4,000 feet cumulus. Temperature 27. Dew point 16. QNH 1017 hectopascals. 3006 inches. Advise you have information, Juliet. Now Litra International Airport, information, Juliet. 0530. ILS Zulu runway 16 right approach and ILS Zulu runway 16 left approach. Landing runway 16 right and 16 left. Departure runway 16 right. Departure frequency 124.2. Taxiway Alpha 1 closed. Simultaneous parallel approaches in progress. Wind 150 degrees 11 knots. Direction variable between 130 and 190 degrees. Visibility 20 kilometers. Few 4,000 feet cumulus. Temperature 27. Dew point 16. QNH 1017 hectopascals. 3006 inches. Advise you have information, Juliet. Now Litra International Airport, information, Juliet. 0530. ILS Zulu runway 16 right approach and ILS Zulu runway 16 left approach. Landing runway 16 right and 16 left. Departure runway 16 right. Departure frequency 124.2. Taxiway Alpha 1 closed. Simultaneous parallel approaches in progress. Wind 150 degrees 11 knots. Direction variable between 130 and 190 degrees. Visibility 20 kilometers. Few 4,000 feet cumulus. Temperature 27. Dew point 16. QNH 1017 hectopascals.
3006 inches. Advise you have information, Juliet. Nalitra International Airport information, Juliet. 0530. ILS Zulu runway 16 right approach and ILS Zulu runway 16 left approach. Landing runway 16 right and 16 left. Departure runway 16 right. Departure frequency 124.2. Taxiway Alpha 1 closed. Simultaneous parallel approaches in progress. Wind 150 degrees 11 knots. Direction variable between 130 and 190 degrees. Visibility 20 kilometers. Few 4,000 feet cumulus. Temperature 27. Dew point 16. QNH 1017 hectopascals. 3006 inches. Advise you have information, Juliet. Nalitra International Airport information, Juliet. 0530. ILS Zulu runway 16 right approach and ILS Zulu runway 16 left approach. Landing runway 16 right and 16 left. Departure runway 16 right. Departure frequency 124.2. Taxiway Alpha 1 closed. Simultaneous parallel approaches in progress. Wind 150 degrees 11 knots. Direction variable between 130 and 190 degrees. Visibility 20 kilometers. Few 4,000 feet cumulus. Temperature 27. Dew point 16. QNH 1017 hectopascals. 3006 inches. Advise you have information, Juliet. Nalitra International Airport information, Juliet. 0530. ILS Zulu runway 16 right approach and ILS Zulu runway 16 left approach. Landing runway 16 right and 16 left. Departure runway 16 right. Departure frequency 124.2. Taxiway Alpha 1 closed. Simultaneous parallel approaches in progress. Wind 150 degrees 11 knots. Direction variable between 130 and 190 degrees. Visibility 20 kilometers. Few 4,000 feet cumulus. Temperature 27. Dew point 16. QNH 1017 hectopascals. 3006 inches. Advise you have information, Juliet. Nalitra International Airport information, Juliet. 0530. ILS Zulu runway 16 right approach and ILS Zulu runway 16 left approach. Landing runway 16 right and 16 left. Departure runway 16 right. Departure frequency 124.2. Taxiway Alpha 1 closed. Simultaneous parallel approaches in progress. Wind 150 degrees 11 knots. Direction variable between 130 and 190 degrees. Visibility 20 kilometers. Few 4,000 feet cumulus. Temperature 27. Dew point 16. QNH 1017 hectopascals. 3006 inches. Advise you have information, Juliet. Nalitra International Airport information, Juliet. 0530. ILS Zulu runway 16 right approach and ILS Zulu runway 16 left approach. Landing runway 16 right and 16 left. Departure runway 16 right. Departure frequency 124.2. Taxiway Alpha 1 closed. Simultaneous parallel approaches in progress. Wind 150 degrees 11 knots. Direction variable between 130 and 190 degrees. Visibility 20 kilometers. Few 4,000 feet cumulus. Temperature 27. Dew point 16. QNH 1017 hectopascals.
3006 inches. Advise you have information, Juliet. Nalitra International Airport, information, Juliet. 0530. ILS Zulu runway 16 right approach and ILS Zulu runway 16 left approach. Landing runway 16 right and 16 left. Departure runway 16 right. Departure frequency 124.2. Taxiway Alpha 1 closed. Simultaneous parallel approaches in progress. Wind 150 degrees 11 knots. Direction variable between 130 and 190 degrees. Visibility 20 kilometers. View 4,000 feet cumulus. Temperature 27. Dew point 16. QNH 1017 hectopascals. 3006 inches. Advise you have information, Juliet. Nalitra International Airport, information, Juliet. 0530. ILS Zulu runway 16 right approach and ILS Zulu runway 16 left approach. Landing runway 16 right and 16 left. Departure runway 16 right. Departure frequency 124.2. Taxiway Alpha 1 closed. Simultaneous parallel approaches in progress. Wind 150 degrees 11 knots. Direction variable between 130 and 190 degrees. Visibility 20 kilometers. View 4,000 feet cumulus. Temperature 27. Dew point 16. QNH 1017 hectopascals. 3006 inches. Advise you have information, Juliet. Nalitra International Airport, information, Juliet. 0530. ILS Zulu runway 16 right approach and ILS Zulu runway 16 left approach. Landing runway 16 right and 16 left. Departure runway 16 right. Departure frequency 124.2. Taxiway Alpha 1 closed. Simultaneous parallel approaches in progress. Wind 150 degrees 11 knots. Direction variable between 130 and 190 degrees. Visibility 20 kilometers. View 4,000 feet cumulus. Temperature 27. Dew point 16. QNH 1017 hectopascals. 3006 inches. Advise you have information, Juliet. Nalitra International Airport, information, Juliet. 0530. ILS Zulu runway 16 right approach and ILS Zulu runway 16 left approach. Landing runway 16 right and 16 left. Departure runway 16 right. Departure frequency 124.2. Taxiway Alpha 1 closed. Simultaneous parallel approaches in progress. Wind 150 degrees 11 knots. Direction variable between 130 and 190 degrees. Visibility 20 kilometers. View 4,000 feet cumulus. Temperature 27. Dew point 16. QNH 1017 hectopascals. 3006 inches. Advise you have information, Juliet. Nalitra International Airport, information, Juliet. 0530. ILS Zulu runway 16 right approach and ILS Zulu runway 16 left approach. Landing runway 16 right and 16 left. Departure runway 16 right. Departure frequency 124.2. Taxiway Alpha 1 closed. Simultaneous parallel approaches in progress. Wind 150 degrees 11 knots. Direction variable between 130 and 190 degrees. Visibility 20 kilometers. View 4,000 feet cumulus. Temperature 27. Dew point 16. QNH 1017 hectopascals.
3006 inches. Advise you have information, Juliet. Nalitra International Airport information, Juliet. 0530. ILS Zulu runway 16 right approach and ILS Zulu runway 16 left approach. Landing runway 16 right and 16 left. Departure runway 16 right. Departure frequency 124.2. Taxiway Alpha 1 closed. Simultaneous parallel approaches in progress. Wind 150 degrees 11 knots. Direction variable between 130 and 190 degrees. Visibility 20 kilometers. Few 4,000 feet cumulus. Temperature 27. Dew point 16. QNH 1017 hectopascals. 3006 inches. Advise you have information, Juliet. Nalitra International Airport information, Juliet. 0530. ILS Zulu runway 16 right approach and ILS Zulu runway 16 left approach. Landing runway 16 right and 16 left. Departure runway 16 right. Departure frequency 124.2. Taxiway Alpha 1 closed. Simultaneous parallel approaches in progress. Wind 150 degrees 11 knots. Direction variable between 130 and 190 degrees. Visibility 20 kilometers. Few 4,000 feet cumulus. Temperature 27. Dew point 16. QNH 1017 hectopascals. 3006 inches. Advise you have information, Juliet. Nalitra International Airport information, Kilo. 0600. ILS Zulu runway 16 right approach and ILS Zulu runway 16 left approach. Landing runway 16 right and 16 left. Departure runway 16 right. Departure frequency 124.2. Taxiway Alpha 1 closed. Simultaneous parallel approaches in progress. Wind 140 degrees 13 knots. Visibility 25 kilometers. Few 4,000 feet cumulus. Temperature 27. Dew point 15. QNH 1017 hectopascals. 3005 inches. Advise you have information, Kilo. Nalitra International Airport information, Kilo. 0600. ILS Zulu runway 16 right approach and ILS Zulu runway 16 left approach. Landing runway 16 right and 16 left. Departure runway 16 right. Departure frequency 124.2. Taxiway Alpha 1 closed. Simultaneous parallel approaches in progress. Wind 140 degrees 13 knots. Visibility 25 kilometers. Few 4,000 feet cumulus. Temperature 27. Dew point 15. QNH 1017 hectopascals. 3005 inches. Advise you have information, Kilo. Nalitra International Airport information, Kilo. 0600. ILS Zulu runway 16 right approach and ILS Zulu runway 16 left approach. Landing runway 16 right and 16 left. Departure runway 16 right. Departure frequency 124.2. Taxiway Alpha 1 closed. Simultaneous parallel approaches in progress. Wind 140 degrees 13 knots. Visibility 25 kilometers. Few 4,000 feet cumulus. Temperature 27. Dew point 15. QNH 1017 hectopascals. 3005 inches. Advise you have information, Kilo. Nalitra International Airport information, Kilo. 0600.
ILS Zulu runway 16 right approach and ILS Zulu runway 16 left approach. Landing runway 16 right and 16 left. Departure runway 16 right. Departure frequency 124.2. Taxiway Alpha 1 closed. Simultaneous parallel approaches in progress. Wind 140 degrees 13 knots. Visibility 25 kilometers. Few 4,000 feet cumulus. Temperature 27. Dew point 15. QNH 1017 hectopascals. Tree 005 inches. Advise you have information kilo. Nalitra International Airport information kilo. 0600. ILS Zulu runway 16 right approach and ILS Zulu runway 16 left approach. Landing runway 16 right and 16 left. Departure runway 16 right. Departure frequency 124.2. Taxiway Alpha 1 closed. Simultaneous parallel approaches in progress. Wind 140 degrees 13 knots. Visibility 25 kilometers. Few 4,000 feet cumulus. Temperature 27. Dew point 15. QNH 1017 hectopascals. Tree 005 inches. Advise you have information kilo. Nalitra International Airport information kilo. 0600. ILS Zulu runway 16 right approach and ILS Zulu runway 16 left approach. Landing runway 16 right and 16 left. Departure runway 16 right. Departure frequency 124.2. Taxiway Alpha 1 closed. Simultaneous parallel approaches in progress. Wind 140 degrees 13 knots. Visibility 25 kilometers. Few 4,000 feet cumulus. Temperature 27. Dew point 15. QNH 1017 hectopascals. Tree 005 inches. Advise you have information kilo. Nalitra International Airport information kilo. 0600. ILS Zulu runway 16 right approach and ILS Zulu runway 16 left approach. Landing runway 16 right and 16 left. Departure runway 16 right. Departure frequency 124.2. Taxiway Alpha 1 closed. Simultaneous parallel approaches in progress. Wind 140 degrees 13 knots. Visibility 25 kilometers. Few 4,000 feet cumulus. Temperature 27. Dew point 15. QNH 1017 hectopascals. Tree 005 inches. Advise you have information kilo. Nalitra International Airport information kilo. 0600. ILS Zulu runway 16 right approach and ILS Zulu runway 16 left approach. Landing runway 16 right and 16 left. Departure runway 16 right. Departure frequency 124.2. Taxiway Alpha 1 closed. Simultaneous parallel approaches in progress. Wind 140 degrees 13 knots. Visibility 25 kilometers. Few 4,000 feet cumulus. Dew point 15. QNH 1017 hectopascals. 3005 inches. Information kilo. Now International Airport information kilo. 0600. ILS Zulu runway 16 right approach and ILS Zulu runway 16 left approach. Landing runway 16 right and 16 left. Departure runway 16 right. Departure frequency 124.2. Taxiway Alpha 1 closed. Simultaneous parallel approaches in progress.
Wind 140 degrees 13 knots. Visibility 25 kilometers. Few 4,000 feet cumulus. Temperature 27. Dew point 15. QNH 1017 hectopascals. Tree 005 inches. Advise you have information below. Nalitra International Airport information kilo. 0600. ILS Zulu runway 16 right approach and ILS Zulu runway 16 left approach. Landing runway 16 right and 16 left. Departure runway 16 right. Departure frequency 124.2. Taxiway Alpha 1 closed. Simultaneous parallel approaches in progress. Wind 140 degrees 13 knots. Visibility 25 kilometers. Few 4,000 feet cumulus. Temperature 27. Dew point 15. QNH 1017 hectopascals. Tree 005 inches. Advise you have information kilo. Nalitra International Airport information kilo. 0600. ILS Zulu runway 16 right approach and ILS Zulu runway 16 left approach. Landing runway 16 right and 16 left. Departure runway 16 right. Departure frequency 124.2. Taxiway Alpha 1 closed. Simultaneous parallel approaches in progress. Wind 140 degrees 13 knots. Visibility 25 kilometers. Few 4,000 feet cumulus. Temperature 27. Dew point 15. QNH 1017 hectopascals. Tree 005 inches. Advise you have information kilo. Nalitra International Airport information kilo. 0600. ILS Zulu runway 16 right approach and ILS Zulu runway 16 left approach. Landing runway 16 right and 16 left. Departure runway 16 right. Departure frequency 124.2. Taxiway Alpha 1 closed. Simultaneous parallel approaches in progress. Wind 140 degrees 13 knots. Visibility 25 kilometers. Few 4,000 feet cumulus. Temperature 27. Dew point 15. 1017 hectopascals. 0005 inches. Information kilo. National Airport information kilo. 0600. ILS Zulu runway 16 right approach and ILS Zulu runway 16 left approach. Landing runway 16 right and 16 left. Departure runway 16 right. Departure frequency 124.2. Taxiway Alpha 1 closed. Simultaneous parallel approaches in progress. Wind 140 degrees 13 knots. Visibility 25 kilometers. Few 4,000 feet cumulus. Temperature 27. Dew point 15. QNH 1017 hectopascals. Tree 005 inches. Advise you have information kilo. Nalitra International Airport information kilo. 0600. ILS Zulu runway 16 right approach and ILS Zulu runway 16 left approach. Landing runway 16 right and 16 left. Departure runway 16 right. Departure frequency 124.2. Taxiway Alpha 1 closed. Simultaneous parallel approaches in progress. Wind 140 degrees 13 knots. Visibility 25 kilometers. Few 4,000 feet cumulus. Temperature 27. Dew point 15. QNH 1017 hectopascals. Tree 005 inches. Advise you have information kilo.
Nalitra International Airport Information Kilo 0600 ILS Zulu Runway 16 right approach and ILS Zulu Runway 16 left approach Landing Runway 16 right and 16 left Departure Runway 16 right Departure Frequency 124.2 Taxiway Alpha 1 closed Simultaneous parallel approaches in progress. Wind 140 degrees 13 knots. Visibility 25 kilometers. Few 4,000 feet cumulus. Temperature 27. Dew point 15. QNH 1017 hectopascals. Tree 005 inches. Advise you have information kilo. Nalitra International Airport information kilo. 0600 ILS Zulu runway 16 right approach and ILS Zulu runway 16 left approach Landing runway 16 right and 16 left Departure runway 16 right Departure frequency 124.2 Taxiway Alpha 1 closed Simultaneous parallel approaches in progress Wind 140 degrees 13 knots. Visibility 25 kilometers. Few 4,000 feet cumulus. Temperature 27. Dew point 15. QNH 1017 hectopascals. Tree 005 inches. Advise you have information kilo. Nalitra International Airport information kilo. 0600. ILS Zulu runway 16 right approach and ILS Zulu runway 16 left approach. Landing runway 16 right and 16 left. Departure runway 16 right. Departure frequency 124.2. Taxiway Alpha 1 closed. Simultaneous parallel approaches in progress. Wind 140 degrees 13 knots. Visibility 25 kilometers. Few 4,000 feet cumulus. Temperature 27. Dew point 15. QNH 1017 hectopascals. Tree 005 inches. Advise you have information kilo. Nalitra International Airport information kilo. 0600. ILS Zulu runway 16 right approach and ILS Zulu runway 16 left approach. Landing runway 16 right and 16 left. Departure runway 16 right. Departure frequency 124.2. Taxiway Alpha 1 closed. Simultaneous parallel approaches in progress. Wind 140 degrees 13 knots. Visibility 25 kilometers. Few 4,000 feet cumulus. Temperature 27. Dew point 15. QNH 1017 hectopascals. Tree 005 inches. Advise you have information kilo. Nalitra International Airport information Lima. 0600. ILS Yankee runway 16 left approach. Landing runway 16 left. Departure runway 16 right. Departure frequency 124.2. Taxiway Alpha 1 closed. Wind 140 degrees 13 knots. Visibility 25 kilometers. Few 4,000 feet cumulus. Temperature 27. Dew point 15. QNH 1017 hectopascals. Tree 005 inches. Advise you have information Lima. Nalitra International Airport information Lima. 0600. ILS Yankee runway 16 left approach. Landing runway 16 left. Departure runway 16 right. Departure frequency 124.2. Taxiway Alpha 1 closed. Wind 140 degrees 13 knots. Visibility 25 kilometers.
few 4,000 feet cumulus. Temperature 27. Dew point 15. QNH 1017 hectopascals. Tree 005 inches. Advise you have information Lima. Nalita International Airport information Lima. 0600. ILS Yankee runway 16 left approach. Landing runway 16 left. Departure runway 16 right. Departure frequency 124.2. Taxiway Alpha 1 closed. Wind 140 degrees 13 knots. Visibility 25 kilometers. Few 4,000 feet cumulus. Temperature 27. Dew point 15. QNH 1017 hectopascals. Tree 005 inches. Advise you have information Lima. Nalita International Airport information Lima. 0600. ILS Yankee runway 16 left approach. Landing runway 16 left. Departure runway 16 right. Departure frequency 124.2. Taxiway Alpha 1 closed. Wind 140 degrees 13 knots. Visibility 25 kilometers. Few 4,000 feet cumulus. Temperature 27. Dew point 15. QNH 1017 hectopascals. Tree 005 inches. Advise you have information Lima. Nalita International Airport information Lima. 0600. ILS Yankee runway 16 left approach. Landing runway 16 left. Departure runway 16 right. Departure frequency 124.2. Taxiway Alpha 1 closed. Wind 140 degrees 13 knots. Visibility 25 kilometers. Few 4,000 feet cumulus. Temperature 27. Dew point 15. QNH 1017 hectopascals. Tree 005 inches. Advise you have information Lima. Nalita International Airport information Lima. 0600. ILS Yankee runway 16 left approach. Landing runway 16 left. Departure runway 16 right. Departure frequency 124.2. Taxiway Alpha 1 closed. Wind 140 degrees 13 knots. Visibility 25 kilometers. Few 4,000 feet cumulus. Temperature 27. Dew point 15. QNH 1017 hectopascals. Tree 005 inches. Advise you have information Lima. Nalita International Airport information Lima. 0600. ILS Yankee runway 16 left approach. Landing runway 16 left. Departure runway 16 right. Departure frequency 124.2. Taxiway Alpha 1 closed. Wind 140 degrees 13 knots. Visibility 25 kilometers. Few 4,000 feet cumulus. Temperature 27. Dew point 15. QNH 1017 hectopascals. Tree 005 inches. Advise you have information Lima. Nalita International Airport information Lima. 0600. ILS Yankee runway 16 left approach. Landing runway 16 left. Departure runway 16 right. Departure frequency 124.2. Taxiway Alpha 1 closed. Wind 140 degrees 13 knots. Visibility 25 kilometers. Few 4,000 feet cumulus. Temperature 27. Dew point 15. QNH 1017 hectopascals. Tree 005 inches.
Advise you have information Lima. Nalita International Airport information Lima. 060

left approach. Landing runway 16 left. Departure runway 16 right. Departure frequency 124.2. Taxiway Alpha 1 closed. Wind 140 degrees 13 knots. Visibility 25 kilometers. Few 4,000 feet cumulus. Temperature 27. Dew point 15. QNH 1017 hectopascals. Tree 005 inches. Advise you have information Lima. Nalitra International Airport information Lima. 0600. ILS Yankee runway 16 left approach. Landing runway 16 left. Departure runway 16 right. Departure frequency 124.2. Taxiway Alpha 1 closed. Wind 140 degrees 13 knots. Visibility 25 kilometers. Few 4,000 feet cumulus. Temperature 27. Dew point 15. QNH 1017 hectopascals. Tree 005 inches. Advise you have information Lima. Nalitra International Airport information Mike. 0630. ILS Yankee runway 16 left approach. Landing runway 16 left. Departure runway 16 right. Departure frequency 124.2. Taxiway Alpha 1 closed. Wind 170 degrees 9 knots. Direction variable between 120 and 200 degrees. Visibility 5 kilometers. Few 4,000 feet cumulus. Temperature 27. Dew point 16. QNH 1017 hectopascals. Tree 005 inches. Advise you have information Mike. Nalitra International Airport information Mike. 0630. ILS Yankee runway 16 left approach. Landing runway 16 left. Departure runway 16 right. Departure frequency 124.2. Taxiway Alpha 1 closed. Wind 170 degrees nanner knots. Direction variable between 120 and 200 degrees. Visibility 25 kilometers. Few 4,000 feet cumulus. Temperature 27. Dew point 16. QNH 1017 hectopascals. Tree 005 inches. Advise you have information Mike. Nalitra International Airport information Mike. 0630. ILS Yankee runway 16 left approach. Landing runway 16 left. Departure runway 16 right. Departure frequency 124.2. Taxiway Alpha 1 closed. Wind 170 degrees nanner knots. Direction variable between 120 and 200 degrees. Visibility 25 kilometers. Few 4,000 feet cumulus. Temperature 27. Dew point 16. QNH 1017 hectopascals. Tree 005 inches. Advise you have information Mike. Nalitra International Airport information Mike. 0630. ILS Yankee runway 16 left approach. Landing runway 16 left. Departure runway 16 right. Departure frequency 124.2. Taxiway Alpha 1 closed. Wind 170 degrees nanner knots. Direction variable between 120 and 200 degrees. Visibility 25 kilometers. Few 4,000 feet cumulus. Temperature 27. Dew point 16. QNH 1017 hectopascals. Tree 005 inches. Advise you have information Mike. Nalitra International Airport information Mike.
0630. ILS Yankee runway 16 left approach. Landing runway 16 left. Departure runway 16 right. Departure frequency 124.2. Taxiway Alpha 1 closed. Wind 170 degrees nanner knots. Direction variable between 120 and 200 degrees. Visibility 25 kilometers. Few 4,000 feet cumulus. Temperature 27. Dew point 16. QNH 1017 hectopascals. Tree 005 inches. Advise you have information mic. Nalitra International Airport information mic. 0630. ILS Yankee runway 16 left approach. Landing runway 16 left. Departure runway 16 right. Departure frequency 124.2. Taxiway Alpha 1 closed. Wind 170 degrees nanner knots. Direction variable between 120 and 200 degrees. Visibility 25 kilometers. Few 4,000 feet cumulus. Temperature 27. Dew point 16. QNH 1017 hectopascals. Tree 005 inches. Advise you have information mic. Nalitra International Airport information mic. 0630. ILS Yankee runway 16 left approach. Landing runway 16 left. Departure runway 16 right. Departure frequency 124.2. Taxiway Alpha 1 closed. Wind 170 degrees nanner knots. Direction variable between 120 and 200 degrees. Visibility 25 kilometers. Few 4,000 feet cumulus. Temperature 27. Dew point 16. QNH 1017 hectopascals. Tree 005 inches. Advise you have information mic. Nalitra International Airport information mic. 0630. ILS Yankee runway 16 left approach. Landing runway 16 left. Departure runway 16 right. Departure frequency 124.2. Taxiway Alpha 1 closed. Wind 170 degrees nanner knots. Direction variable between 120 and 200 degrees. Visibility 25 kilometers. Few 4,000 feet cumulus. Temperature 27. Dew point 16. QNH 1017 hectopascals. Tree 005 inches. Advise you have information mic. Nalitra International Airport information mic. 0630. ILS Yankee runway 16 left approach. Landing runway 16 left. Departure runway 16 right. Departure frequency 124.2. Taxiway Alpha 1 closed. Wind 170 degrees nanner knots. Direction variable between 120 and 200 degrees. Visibility 25 kilometers. Few 4,000 feet cumulus. Temperature 27. Dew point 16. QNH 1017 hectopascals. Tree 005 inches. Advise you have information mic. Nalitra International Airport information mic. 0630. ILS Yankee runway 16 left approach. Landing runway 16 left. Departure runway 16 right. Departure frequency 124.2. Taxiway Alpha 1 closed. Wind 170 degrees nanner knots. Direction variable between 120 and 200 degrees. Visibility 25 kilometers. Few 4,000 feet cumulus. Temperature 27. Dew point 16. QNH 1017 hectopascals. Tree 005
0.05 inches. Advise you have information mic. Nalita International Airport information mic. 0630. ILS Yankee runway 16 left approach. Landing runway 16 left. Departure runway 16 right. Departure frequency 124.2. Taxiway Alpha 1 closed. Wind 170 degrees nanner knots. Direction variable between 120 and 200 degrees. Visibility 25 kilometers. Few 4,000 feet cumulus. Temperature 27. Dew point 16. QNH 1017 hectopascals. Tree 005 inches. Advise you have information mic. Nalita International Airport information mic. 0630. ILS Yankee runway 16 left approach. Landing runway 16 left. Departure runway 16 right. Departure frequency 124.2. Taxiway Alpha 1 closed. Wind 170 degrees nanner knots. Direction variable between 120 and 200 degrees. Visibility 25 kilometers. Few 4,000 feet cumulus. Temperature 27. Dew point 16. QNH 1017 hectopascals. Tree 005 inches. Advise you have information mic. Nalita International Airport information mic. 0630. ILS Yankee runway 16 left approach. Landing runway 16 left. Departure runway 16 right. Departure frequency 124.2. Taxiway Alpha 1 closed. Wind 170 degrees nanner knots. Direction variable between 120 and 200 degrees. Visibility 25 kilometers. Few 4,000 feet cumulus. Temperature 27. Dew point 16. QNH 1017 hectopascals. Tree 005 inches. Advise you have information mic. Nalita International Airport information mic. 0630. ILS Yankee runway 16 left approach. Landing runway 16 left. Departure runway 16 right. Departure frequency 124.2. Taxiway Alpha 1 closed. Wind 170 degrees nanner knots. Direction variable between 120 and 200 degrees. Visibility 25 kilometers. Few 4,000 feet cumulus. Temperature 27. Dew point 16. QNH 1017 hectopascals. Tree 005 inches. Advise you have information mic. Nalita International Airport information mic. 0630. ILS Yankee runway 16 left approach. Landing runway 16 left. Departure runway 16 right. Departure frequency 124.2. Taxiway Alpha 1 closed. Wind 170 degrees nanner knots. Direction variable between 120 and 200 degrees. Visibility 25 kilometers. Few 4,000 feet cumulus. Temperature 27. Dew point 16. QNH 1017 hectopascals. Tree 005 inches. Advise you have information mic. Nalita International Airport information mic. 0630. ILS Yankee runway 16 left approach. Landing runway 16 left. Departure runway 16 right. Departure frequency 124.2. Taxiway Alpha 1 closed. Wind 170 degrees nanner knots. Direction variable between 120 and 200 degrees. Visibility 25 kilometers.
altitude 4,000 feet cumulus. Temperature 27. Dew point 16. QNH 1017 hexapascals. Tree 005 inches. Advise you have information mic. Nalitra International Airport information mic. 0630. ILS Yankee runway 16 left approach. Landing runway 16 left. Departure runway 16 right. Departure frequency 124.2. Taxiway Alpha 1 closed. Wind 170 degrees nanner knots. Direction variable between 120 and 200 degrees. Visibility 25 kilometers. Few 4,000 feet cumulus. Temperature 27. Dew point 16. QNH 1017 hectopascals. Tree 005 inches. Advise you have information mic. Nalitra International Airport information mic. 0630. ILS Yankee runway 16 left approach. Landing runway 16 left. Departure runway 16 right. Departure frequency 124.2. Taxiway Alpha 1 closed. Wind 170 degrees nanner knots. Direction variable between 120 and 200 degrees. Visibility 25 kilometers. Few 4,000 feet cumulus. Temperature 27. Dew point 16. QNH 1017 hectopascals. Tree 005 inches. Advise you have information mic. Nalitra International Airport information mic. 0630. ILS Yankee runway 16 left approach. Landing runway 16 left. Departure runway 16 right. Departure frequency 124.2. Taxiway Alpha 1 closed. Wind 170 degrees nanner knots. Direction variable between 120 and 200 degrees. Visibility 25 kilometers. Few 4,000 feet cumulus. Temperature 27. Dew point 16. QNH 1017 hectopascals. Tree 005 inches. Advise you have information mic. Nalitra International Airport information mic. 0630. ILS Yankee runway 16 left approach. Landing runway 16 left. Departure runway 16 right. Departure frequency 124.2. Taxiway Alpha 1 closed. Wind 170 degrees nanner knots. Direction variable between 120 and 200 degrees. Visibility 25 kilometers. Few 4,000 feet cumulus. Temperature 27. Dew point 16. QNH 1017 hectopascals. Tree 005 inches. Advise you have information mic. Nalitra International Airport information mic. 0630. ILS Yankee runway 16 left approach. Landing runway 16 left. Departure runway 16 right. Departure frequency 124.2. Taxiway Alpha 1 closed. Wind 170 degrees nanner knots. Direction variable between 120 and 200 degrees. Visibility 25 kilometers. Few 4,000 feet cumulus. Temperature 27. Dew point 16. QNH 1017 hectopascals. Tree 005 inches. Advise you have information mic. Nalitra International Airport information mic. 0630. ILS Yankee runway 16 left approach. Landing runway 16 left. Departure runway 16 right. Departure frequency 124.2. Taxiway Alpha 1 closed.
Wind 170 degrees nanner knots. Direction variable between 120 and 200 degrees. Visibility 25 kilometers. Few 4,000 feet cumulus. Temperature 27. Dew point 16. QNH 1017 hectopascals. Tree 005 inches. Advise you have information mic. Na Litra International Airport information mic. 0630. ILS Yankee runway 16 left approach. Landing runway 16 left. Departure runway 16 right. Departure frequency 124.2. Taxiway Alpha 1 closed. Wind 170 degrees nanner knots. Direction variable between 120 and 200 degrees. Visibility 25 kilometers. Few 4,000 feet cumulus. Temperature 27. Dew point 16. QNH 1017 hectopascals. Tree 005 inches. Advise you have information mic. Na Litra International Airport information mic. 0630. ILS Yankee runway 16 left approach. Landing runway 16 left. Departure runway 16 right. Departure frequency 124.2. Taxiway Alpha 1 closed. Wind 170 degrees nanner knots. Direction variable between 120 and 200 degrees. Visibility 25 kilometers. Few 4,000 feet cumulus. Temperature 27. Dew point 16. QNH 1017 hectopascals. Tree 005 inches. Advise you have information mic. Na Litra International Airport information mic. 0630. ILS Yankee runway 16 left approach. Landing runway 16 left. Departure runway 16 right. Departure frequency 124.2. Taxiway Alpha 1 closed. Wind 170 degrees nanner knots. Direction variable between 120 and 200 degrees. Visibility 25 kilometers. Few 4,000 feet cumulus. Temperature 27. Dew point 16. QNH 1017 hectopascals. Tree 005 inches. Advise you have information mic. Na Litra International Airport information mic. 0630. ILS Yankee runway 16 left approach. Landing runway 16 left. Departure runway 16 right. Departure frequency 124.2. Taxiway Alpha 1 closed. Wind 170 degrees nanner knots. Direction variable between 120 and 200 degrees. Visibility 25 kilometers. Few 4,000 feet cumulus. Temperature 27. Dew point 16. QNH 1017 hectopascals. Tree 005 inches. Advise you have information mic. Na Litra International Airport information mic. 0630. ILS Yankee runway 16 left approach. Landing runway 16 left. Departure runway 16 right. Departure frequency 124.2. Taxiway Alpha 1 closed. Wind 170 degrees nanner knots. Direction variable between 120 and 200 degrees. Visibility 25 kilometers. Few 4,000 feet cumulus. Temperature 27. Dew point 16. QNH 1017 hectopascals. Tree 005 inches. Advise you have information mic. Na Litra International Airport information mic. 0630. ILS Yankee runway 16 left approach. Landing runway 16 left.
Departure runway 16 right. Departure frequency 124.2. Taxiway Alpha 1 closed. Wind 170 degrees nanner knots. Direction variable between 120 and 200 degrees. Visibility 25 kilometers. Few 4,000 feet cumulus. Temperature 27. Dew point 16. QNH 1017 hectopascals. Tree 005 inches. Advise you have information mic. Nalitra International Airport information mic. 0630. ILS Yankee runway 16 left approach. Landing runway 16 left. Departure runway 16 right. Departure frequency 124.2. Taxiway Alpha 1 closed. Wind 170 degrees nanner knots. Direction variable between 120 and 200 degrees. Visibility 25 kilometers. Few 4,000 feet cumulus. Temperature 27. Dew point 16. QNH 1017 hectopascals. Tree 005 inches. Advise you have information mic. Nalitra International Airport information mic. 0630. ILS Yankee runway 16 left approach. Landing runway 16 left. Departure runway 16 right. Departure frequency 124.2. Taxiway Alpha 1 closed. Wind 170 degrees nanner knots. Direction variable between 120 and 200 degrees. Visibility 25 kilometers. Few 4,000 feet cumulus. Temperature 27. Dew point 16. QNH 1017 hectopascals. Tree 005 inches. Advise you have information mic. Nalitra International Airport information mic. 0630. ILS Yankee runway 16 left approach. Landing runway 16 left. Departure runway 16 right. Departure frequency 124.2. Taxiway Alpha 1 closed. Wind 170 degrees nanner knots. Direction variable between 120 and 200 degrees. Visibility 25 kilometers. Few 4,000 feet cumulus. Temperature 27. Dew point 16. QNH 1017 hectopascals. Tree 005 inches. Advise you have information mic. International Airport information mic. 0630. ILS 16 left approach. Landing runway 16 left. Departure runway 16 right. Departure frequency 124.2. Taxiway Alpha 1 closed. Wind 170 degrees minus. Direction variable between 120 and 200 degrees. Visibility 25 kilometers. Few 4,000 feet cumulus. Temperature 27. Dew point 16. QNH 1017 hectopascals. Tree 005 inches. Advise you have information mic. Nalitra International Airport information mic. 0630. ILS Yankee runway 16 left approach. Landing runway 16 left. Departure runway 16 right. Departure frequency 124.2. Taxiway Alpha 1 closed. Wind 170 degrees nanner knots. Direction variable between 120 and 200 degrees. Visibility 25 kilometers. Few 4,000 feet cumulus. Temperature 27. Dew point 16. QNH 1017 hectopascals. Tree 005 inches. Advise you have information mic. Nalitra International Airport information mic.
0630. ILS Yankee runway 16 left approach. Landing runway 16 left. Departure runway 16 right. Departure frequency 124.2. Taxiway Alpha 1 closed. Wind 170 degrees nanner knots. Direction variable between 120 and 200 degrees. Visibility 25 kilometers. Few 4,000 feet cumulus. Temperature 27. Dew point 16. QNH 1017 hectopascals. Tree 005 inches. Advise you have information mic. Nalita International Airport information mic. 0630. ILS Yankee runway 16 left approach. Landing runway 16 left. Departure runway 16 right. Departure frequency 124.2. Taxiway Alpha 1 closed. Wind 170 degrees nanner knots. Direction variable between 120 and 200 degrees. Visibility 25 kilometers. Few 4,000 feet cumulus. Temperature 27. Dew point 16. QNH 1017 hectopascals. Tree 005 inches. Advise you have information mic. Nalita International Airport information November 0700. ILS Yankee runway 16 left approach. Landing runway 16 left. Departure runway 16 right. Departure frequency 124.2. Taxiway Alpha 1 closed. Wind 160 degrees 13 knots. Visibility 25 kilometers. Few 4,000 feet cumulus. Temperature 26. Dew point 16. QNH 1017 hectopascals. Tree 005 inches. Advise you have information November. Nalita International Airport information November. 0700. ILS Yankee runway 16 left approach. Landing runway 16 left. Departure runway 16 right. Departure frequency 124.2. Taxiway Alpha 1 closed. Wind 160 degrees 13 knots. Visibility 25 kilometers. Few 4,000 feet cumulus. Temperature 26. Dew point 16. QNH 1017 hectopascals. Tree 005 inches. Advise you have information November. Nalita International Airport information November. 0700. ILS Yankee runway 16 left approach. Landing runway 16 left. Departure runway 16 right. Departure frequency 124.2. Taxiway Alpha 1 closed. Wind 160 degrees 13 knots. Visibility 25 kilometers. Few 4,000 feet cumulus. Temperature 26. Dew point 16. QNH 1017 hectopascals. 2005 inches. Advise you have information November. Nalita International Airport information November. 0700. ILS Yankee runway 16 left approach. Landing runway 16 left. Departure runway 16 right. Departure frequency 124.2. Taxiway Alpha 1 closed. Wind 160 degrees 13 knots. Visibility 25 kilometers. Few 4,000 feet cumulus. Temperature 26. Dew point 16. QNH 1017 hectopascals. Tree 005 inches. Advise you have information November. Nalita International Airport information November. 0700.
ILS Yankee runway 16 left approach. Landing runway 16 left. Departure runway 16 right. Departure frequency 124.2. Taxiway Alpha 1 closed. Wind 160 degrees 13 knots. Visibility 25 kilometers. Few 4,000 feet cumulus. Temperature 26. Dew point 16. QNH 1017 hectopascals. Tree 005 inches. Advise you have information November. Nalita International Airport information November. 0700. ILS Yankee runway 16 left approach. Landing runway 16 left. Departure runway 16 right. Departure frequency 124.2. Taxiway Alpha 1 closed. Wind 160 degrees 13 knots. Visibility 25 kilometers. Few 4,000 feet cumulus. Temperature 26. Dew point 16. QNH 1017 hectopascals. Tree 005 inches. Advise you have information November. Nalita International Airport information November. 0700. ILS Yankee runway 16 left approach. Landing runway 16 left. Departure runway 16 right. Departure frequency 124.2. Taxiway Alpha 1 closed. Wind 160 degrees 13 knots. Visibility 25 kilometers. Few 4,000 feet cumulus. Temperature 26. Dew point 16. QNH 1017 hectopascals. 305 inches. Information November. Nalita International Airport information November. 0700. ILS Yankee runway 16 left approach. Landing runway 16 left. Departure runway 16 right. Departure frequency 124.2. Taxiway Alpha 1 closed. 160 degrees 13 knots. Visibility 25 kilometers. Few 4,000 feet cumulus. Temperature 26. Dew point 16. QNH 1017 hectopascals. Tree 005 inches. Advise you have information November. Nalita International Airport information November. 0700. ILS Yankee runway 16 left approach. Landing runway 16 left. Departure runway 16 right. Departure frequency 124.2. Taxiway Alpha 1 closed. Wind 160 degrees 13 knots. Visibility 25 kilometers. Few 4,000 feet cumulus. Temperature 26. Dew point 16. QNH 1017 hectopascals. Tree 005 inches. Advise you have information November. Nalita International Airport information November. 0700. ILS Yankee runway 16 left approach. Landing runway 16 left. Departure runway 16 right. Departure frequency 124.2. Taxiway Alpha 1 closed. Wind 160 degrees 13 knots. Visibility 25 kilometers. Few 4,000 feet cumulus. Temperature 26. Dew point 16. QNH 1017 hectopascals. Tree 005 inches. Advise you have information November. Nalita International Airport information November. 0700. ILS Yankee runway 16 left approach. Landing runway 16 left. Departure runway 16 right.
Departure frequency 124.2. Taxiway Alpha 1 closed. Wind 160 degrees 1 tree knots. Visibility 25 kilometers. Few 4,000 feet cumulus. Temperature 26. Dew point 16. QNH 1017 hectopascals. Tree 005 inches. Advise you have information November. Nalitra International Airport information November. 0700. ILS Yankee runway 16 left approach. Landing runway 16 left. Departure runway 16 right. Departure frequency 124.2. Taxiway closed. Wind 160 degrees 1 tree knots. Visibility 25. 4,000 feet cumulus. Temperature 26. Dew point 16. QNH 1017 hectopascals. Tree 005 inches. Advise you have information November. Nalitra International Airport information November. 0700. ILS Yankee runway 16 left approach. Landing runway 16 left. Departure runway 16 right. Departure frequency 124.2. Taxiway Alpha 1 closed. Wind 160 degrees 1 tree knots. Visibility 25 kilometers. Few 4,000 feet cumulus. Temperature 26. Dew point 16. QNH 1017 hectopascals. Tree 005 inches. Advise you have information November. Nalitra International Airport information November. 0700. ILS Yankee runway 16 left approach. Landing runway 16 left. Departure runway 16 right. Departure frequency 124.2. Taxiway Alpha 1 closed. Wind 160 degrees 1 tree knots. Visibility 25 kilometers. 4,000 feet cumulus. Temperature 26. Dew point 16. QNH 1017 hectopascals. Tree 005 inches. Advise you have information November. Nalitra International Airport information November. 0700. ILS Yankee runway 16 left approach. Landing runway 16 left. Departure runway 16 right. Departure frequency 124.2. Taxiway Alpha 1 closed. Wind 160 degrees 1 tree knots. Visibility 25 kilometers. Few 4,000 feet cumulus. Temperature 26. Dew point 16. QNH 1017 hectopascals. Tree 005 inches. Advise you have information November. Nalitra International Airport information November. 0700. ILS Yankee runway 16 left approach. Landing runway 16 left. Departure runway 16 right. Departure frequency 124.2. Taxiway Alpha 1 closed. Wind 160 degrees 1 tree knots. Visibility 25 kilometers. Few 4,000 feet cumulus. Temperature 26. Dew point 16. QNH 1017 hectopascals. Tree 005 inches. Advise you have information November. Nalitra International Airport information November. 0700. ILS Yankee runway 16 left approach. Landing runway 16 left. Departure runway 16 right. Departure frequency 124.2. Taxiway Alpha 1 closed. Wind 160 degrees 1 tree knots. Visibility 25 kilometers.
Altitude 4,000 feet cumulus. Temperature 26. Dew point 16. QNH 1017 hectopascals. Tree 005 inches. Advise you have information November. Nalitra International Airport information November. 0700. ILS Yankee runway 16 left approach. Landing runway 16 left. Departure runway 16 right. Departure frequency 124.2. Taxiway Alpha 1 closed. Wind 160 degrees 1 tree knots. Visibility 25 kilometers. Few 4,000 feet cumulus. Temperature 26. Dew point 16. QNH 1017 hectopascals. Tree 005 inches. Advise you have information November. Nalitra International Airport information November. 0700. ILS Yankee runway 16 left approach. Landing runway 16 left. Departure runway 16 right. Departure frequency 124.2. Taxiway Alpha 1 closed. Wind 160 degrees 1 tree knots. Visibility 25 kilometers. Few 4,000 feet cumulus. Temperature 26. Dew point 16. QNH 1017 hectopascals. Tree 005 inches. Advise you have information November. Nalitra International Airport information November. 0700. ILS Yankee runway 16 left approach. Landing runway 16 left. Departure runway 16 right. Departure frequency 124.2. Taxiway Alpha 1 closed. Wind 160 degrees 1 tree knots. Visibility 25 kilometers. Few 4,000 feet cumulus. Temperature 26. Dew point 16. QNH 1017 hectopascals. Tree 005 inches. Advise you have information November. Nalitra International Airport information November. 0700. ILS Yankee runway 16 left approach. Landing runway 16 left. Departure runway 16 right. Departure frequency 124.2. Taxiway Alpha 1 closed. Wind 160 degrees 1 tree knots. Visibility 25 kilometers. Few 4,000 feet cumulus. Temperature 26. Dew point 16. QNH 1017 hectopascals. Tree 005 inches. Advise you have information November. Nalitra International Airport information November. 0700. ILS Yankee runway 16 left approach. Landing runway 16 left. Departure runway 16 right. Departure frequency 124.2. Taxiway Alpha 1 closed. Wind 160 degrees 1 tree knots. Visibility 25 kilometers. Few 4,000 feet cumulus. Temperature 26. Dew point 16. QNH 1017 hectopascals. Tree 005 inches. Advise you have information November. Nalitra International Airport information November. 0700. ILS Yankee runway 16 left approach. Landing runway 16 left. Departure runway 16 right. Departure frequency 124.2. Taxiway Alpha 1 closed. Wind 160 degrees 1 tree knots. Visibility 25 kilometers. Few 4,000 feet cumulus. Temperature 26. Dew point 16. QNH 1017 hectopascals. Tree 005 inches.
Advise you have information November. Nalita International Airport information November. 0700. ILS Yankee runway 16 left approach. Landing runway 16 left. Departure runway 16 right. Departure frequency 124.2. Taxiway Alpha 1K. Wind 160 degrees 13 knots. Visibility 25 kilometers. Few 4,000 feet cumulus. 56. Dew point 16. QNH 1017 hectopascals. 3005 inches. Advise you have information November. Nalita International Airport information November. 0700. Yankee runway 16 left approach. Landing runway 16 left. Departure runway 16 right. Departure frequency 124.2. Taxiway Alpha 1 closed. 160 degrees 13 knots. Visibility 25 kilometers. Few 4,000 feet cumulus. Temperature 26. Dew point 16. QNH 1017 hectopascals. 3005 inches. Advise you have information November. Nalita International Airport information November. 0700. ILS Yankee runway 16 left approach. Landing runway 16 left. Departure runway 16 right. Departure frequency 124.2. Taxiway Alpha 1 closed. Wind 160 degrees 13 knots. Visibility 25 kilometers. Few 4,000 feet cumulus. Temperature 26. Dew point 16. QNH 1017 hectopascals. 3005 inches. Advise you have information November. Nalita International Airport information November. 0700. ILS Yankee runway 16 left approach. Landing runway 16 left. Departure runway 16 right. Departure frequency 124.2. Taxiway Alpha 1 closed. Wind 160 degrees 13 knots. Visibility 25 kilometers. Few 4,000 feet cumulus. Temperature 26. Dew point 16. QNH 1017 hectopascals. 3005 inches. Advise you have information November. Nalita International Airport information November. 0700. ILS Yankee runway 16 left approach. Landing runway 16 left. Departure runway 16 right. Departure frequency 124.2. Taxiway Alpha 1 closed. Wind 160 degrees 13 knots. Visibility 25 kilometers. Few 4,000 feet cumulus. Temperature 26. Dew point 16. QNH 1017 hectopascals. 3005 inches. Advise you have information November. Nalita International Airport information November. 0700. ILS Yankee runway 16 left approach. Landing runway 16 left. Departure runway 16 right. Departure frequency 124.2. Taxiway Alpha 1 closed. Wind 160 degrees 13 knots. Visibility 25 kilometers. Few 4,000 feet cumulus. Temperature 26. Dew point 16. QNH 1017 hectopascals. 3005 inches. Advise you have information November. Nalita International Airport information November. 0700.

left approach. Landing runway 16 left. Departure runway 16 right. Departure frequency 124.2. Taxiway Alpha 1 closed. Wind 160 degrees 13 knots. Visibility 25 kilometers. Few 4,000 feet cumulus. Temperature 26. Dew point 16. QNH 1017 hectopascals. Tree 005 inches. Advise you have information November. Nalitra International Airport information Oscar. 0730. ILS Yankee runway 16 left approach. Landing runway 16 left. Departure runway 16 right. Departure frequency 124.2. Taxiway Alpha 1 closed. Wind 160 degrees 12 knots. Visibility 25 kilometers. Sky clear. Temperature 26. Dew point 17. QNH 1017 hectopascals. Tree 005 inches. Advise you have information Oscar. Nalitra International Airport information Oscar. 0730. ILS Yankee runway 16 left approach. Landing runway 16 left. Departure runway 16 right. Departure frequency 124.2. Taxiway Alpha 1 closed. Wind 160 degrees 12 knots. Visibility 25 kilometers. Sky clear. Temperature 26. Dew point 17. QNH 1017 hectopascals. Tree 005 inches. Advise you have information Oscar. Nalitra International Airport information Oscar. 0730. ILS Yankee runway 16 left approach. Landing runway 16 left. Departure runway 16 right. Departure frequency 124.2. Taxiway Alpha 1 closed. Wind 160 degrees 12 knots. Visibility 25 kilometers. Sky clear. Temperature 26. Dew point 17. QNH 1017 hectopascals. Tree 005 inches. Advise you have information Oscar. Nalitra International Airport information Oscar. 0730. ILS Yankee runway 16 left approach. Landing runway 16 left. Departure runway 16 right. Departure frequency 124.2. Taxiway Alpha 1 closed. Wind 160 degrees 12 knots. Visibility 25 kilometers. Sky clear. Temperature 26. Dew point 17. QNH 1017 hectopascals. Tree 005 inches. Advise you have information Oscar. Nalitra International Airport information Oscar. 0730. ILS Yankee runway 16 left approach. Landing runway 16 left. Departure runway 16 right. Departure frequency 124.2. Taxiway Alpha 1 closed. Wind 160 degrees 12 knots. Visibility 25 kilometers. Sky clear. Temperature 26. Dew point 17. QNH 1017 hectopascals. Tree 005 inches. Advise you have information Oscar. Nalitra International Airport information Oscar. 0730. ILS Yankee runway 16 left approach. Landing runway 16 left. Departure runway 16 right. Departure frequency 124.2. Taxiway Alpha 1 closed.
Wind 160 degrees 12 knots. Visibility 25 kilometers. Sky clear. Temperature 26. Dew point 17. QNH 1017 hectopascals. Tree 005 inches. Advise you have information, Oscar. Nalita International Airport information, Oscar. 0730. ILS Yankee runway 16 left approach. Landing runway 16 left. Departure runway 16 right. Departure frequency 124.2. Taxiway Alpha 1 closed. Wind 160 degrees 129. Visibility 25 kilometers. Temperature 26. Dew point 17. QNH 1017 hectopascals. Tree 005 inches. Advise you have information, Oscar. Nalita International Airport information, Oscar. 0730. Yankee runway 16 left approach. Landing runway 16 left. Runway 16 right. Departure frequency 124.2. Taxiway Alpha 1 closed. Wind 160 degrees 12 knots. Visibility 25 kilometers. Sky clear. Temperature 26. Dew point 17. QNH 1017 hectopascals. Tree 005 inches. Advise you have information, Oscar. Nalita International Airport information, Oscar. 0730. ILS Yankee runway 16 left approach. Landing runway 16 left. Departure runway 16 right. Departure frequency 124.2. Taxiway Alpha 1 closed. Wind 160 degrees 12 knots. Visibility 25 kilometers. Sky clear. Temperature 26. Dew point 17. QNH 1017 hectopascals. Tree 005 inches. Advise you have information, Oscar. Nalita International Airport information, Oscar. 0730. ILS Yankee runway 16 left approach. Landing runway 16 left. Departure runway 16 right. Departure frequency 124.2. Taxiway Alpha 1 closed. Wind 160 degrees 12 knots. Visibility 25 kilometers. Sky clear. Temperature 26. Dew point 17. QNH 1017 hectopascals. Tree 005 inches. Advise you have information, Oscar. Nalita International Airport information, Oscar. 0730. ILS Yankee runway 16 left approach. Landing runway 16 left. Departure runway 16 right. Departure frequency 124.2. Taxiway Alpha 1 closed. Wind 160 degrees 12 knots. Visibility 25 kilometers. Sky clear. Temperature 26. Dew point 17. QNH 1017 hectopascals. Tree 005 inches. Advise you have information, Oscar. Nalita International Airport information, Oscar. 0730. ILS Yankee runway 16 left approach. Landing runway 16 left. Departure runway 16 right. Departure frequency 124.2. Taxiway Alpha 1 closed. Wind 160 degrees 12 knots. Visibility 25 kilometers. Sky clear. Temperature 26. Dew point 17. QNH 1017 hectopascals. Tree 005 inches.
Advise you have information, Oscar. Nalitra International Airport information, Oscar. 0730. ILS Yankee runway 16 left approach. Landing runway 16 left. Departure runway 16 right. Departure frequency 124.2. Taxiway Alpha 1 closed. Wind 160 degrees 12 knots. Visibility 25 kilometers. Sky clear. Temperature 26. Dew point 17. QNH 1017 hectopascals. Tree 005 inches. Advise you have information, Oscar. Nalitra International Airport information, Oscar. 0730. ILS Yankee runway 16 left approach. Landing runway 16 left. Departure runway 16 right. Departure frequency 124.2. Taxiway Alpha 1 closed. Wind 160 degrees 12 knots. Visibility 25 kilometers. Sky clear. Temperature 26. Dew point 17. QNH 1017 hectopascals. Tree 005 inches. Advise you have information, Oscar. Nalitra International Airport information, Oscar. 0730. ILS Yankee runway 16 left approach. Landing runway 16 left. Departure runway 16 right. Departure frequency 124.2. Taxiway Alpha 1 closed. Wind 160 degrees 12 knots. Visibility 25 kilometers. Sky clear. Temperature 26. Dew point 17. QNH 1017 hectopascals. Tree 005 inches. Advise you have information, Oscar. Nalitra International Airport information, Oscar. 0730. ILS Yankee runway 16 left approach. Landing runway 16 left. Departure runway 16 right. Departure frequency 124.2. Taxiway Alpha 1 closed. Wind 160 degrees 12 knots. Visibility 25 kilometers. Sky clear. Temperature 26. Dew point 17. QNH 1017 hectopascals. Tree 005 inches. Advise you have information, Oscar. Nalitra International Airport information, Oscar. 0730. ILS Yankee runway 16 left approach. Landing runway 16 left. Departure runway 16 right. Departure frequency 124.2. Taxiway Alpha 1 closed. Wind 160 degrees 12 knots. Visibility 25 kilometers. Sky clear. Temperature 26. Dew point 17. QNH 1017 hectopascals. Tree 005 inches. Advise you have information, Oscar. Nalitra International Airport information, Oscar. 0730. ILS Yankee runway 16 left approach. Landing runway 16 left. Departure runway 16 right. Departure frequency 124.2. Taxiway Alpha 1 closed. Wind 160 degrees 12 knots. Visibility 25 kilometers. Sky clear. Temperature 26. Dew point 17. QNH 1017 hectopascals. Tree 005 inches. Advise you have information, Oscar. Nalitra International Airport information, Oscar. 0730. ILS Yankee runway 16 left approach. Landing runway 16 left.
Departure runway 16 right. Departure frequency 124.2. Taxiway Alpha 1 closed. Wind 160 degrees 12 knots. Visibility 25 kilometers. Sky clear. Temperature 26. Dew point 17. QNH 1017 hexapixels. Tree 005 inches. Advise you have information, Oscar. Nalitra International Airport information, Oscar. 0730. ILS Yankee runway 16 left approach. Landing runway 16 left. Departure runway 16 right. Departure frequency 124.2. Taxiway Alpha 1 closed. Wind 160 degrees 12 knots. Visibility 25 kilometers. Sky clear. Temperature 26. Dew point 17. QNH 1017 hectopascals. Tree 005 inches. Advise you have information, Oscar. Nalitra International Airport information, Oscar. 0730. ILS Yankee runway 16 left approach. Landing runway 16 left. Departure runway 16 right. Departure frequency 124.2. Taxiway Alpha 1 closed. Wind 160 degrees 12 knots. Visibility 25 kilometers. Sky clear. Temperature 26. Dew point 17. QNH 1017 hectopascals. Tree 005 inches. Advise you have information, Oscar. Nalitra International Airport information, Oscar. 0730. ILS Yankee runway 16 left approach. Landing runway 16 left. Departure runway 16 right. Departure frequency 124.2. Taxiway Alpha 1 closed. Wind 160 degrees 12 knots. Visibility 25 kilometers. Sky clear. Temperature 26. Dew point 17. QNH 1017 hectopascals. Tree 005 inches. Advise you have information, Oscar. Nalitra International Airport information, Oscar. 0730. ILS Yankee runway 16 left approach. Landing runway 16 left. Departure runway 16 right. Departure frequency 124.2. Taxiway Alpha 1 closed. Wind 160 degrees 12 knots. Visibility 25 kilometers. Sky clear. Temperature 26. Dew point 17. QNH 1017 hectopascals. Tree 005 inches. Advise you have information, Oscar. Nalitra International Airport information, Oscar. 0730. ILS Yankee runway 16 left approach. Landing runway 16 left. Departure runway 16 right. Departure frequency 124.2. Taxiway Alpha 1 closed. Wind 160 degrees 12 knots. Visibility 25 kilometers. Sky clear. Temperature 26. Dew point 17. QNH 1017 hectopascals. Tree 005 inches. Advise you have information, Oscar. Nalitra International Airport information, Oscar. 0730. ILS Yankee runway 16 left approach. Landing runway 16 left. Departure runway 16 right. Departure frequency 124.2. Taxiway Alpha 1 closed. Wind 160 degrees 12 knots. Visibility 25 kilometers. Sky clear. Temperature 26.
Dew point 17. QNH 1017 hectopascals. Tree 005 inches. Advise you have information, Oscar. Nalitra International Airport information, Oscar. 0730. ILS Yankee runway 16 left approach. Landing runway 16 left. Departure runway 16 right. Departure frequency 124.2. Taxiway Alpha 1 closed. Wind 160 degrees 12 knots. Visibility 25 kilometers. Sky clear. Temperature 26. Dew point 17. QNH 1017 hectopascals. Tree 005 inches. Advise you have information, Oscar. Nalitra International Airport information, Oscar. 0730. ILS Yankee runway 16 left approach. Landing runway 16 left. Departure runway 16 right. Departure frequency 124.2. Taxiway Alpha 1 closed. Wind 160 degrees 12 knots. Visibility 25 kilometers. Sky clear. Temperature 26. Dew point 17. QNH 1017 hectopascals. Tree 005 inches. Advise you have information, Oscar. Nalitra International Airport information, Oscar. 0730. ILS Yankee runway 16 left approach. Landing runway 16 left. Departure runway 16 right. Departure frequency 124.2. Taxiway Alpha 1 closed. Wind 160 degrees 12 knots. Visibility 25 kilometers. Sky clear. Temperature 26. Dew point 17. QNH 1017 hectopascals. Tree 005 inches. Advise you have information, Oscar. Nalitra International Airport information, Oscar. 0730. ILS Yankee runway 16 left approach. Landing runway 16 left. Departure runway 16 right. Departure frequency 124.2. Taxiway Alpha 1 closed. Wind 160 degrees 12 knots. Visibility 25 kilometers. Sky clear. Temperature 26. Dew point 17. QNH 1017 hectopascals. Tree 005 inches. Advise you have information, Oscar. Nalitra International Airport information, Oscar. 0730. ILS Yankee runway 16 left approach. Landing runway 16 left. Departure runway 16 right. Departure frequency 124.2. Taxiway Alpha 1 closed. Wind 160 degrees 12 knots. Visibility 25 kilometers. Sky clear. Temperature 26. Dew point 17. QNH 1017 hectopascals. Tree 005 inches. Advise you have information, Oscar. Nalitra International Airport information, Oscar. 0730. ILS Yankee runway 16 left approach. Landing runway 16 left. Departure runway 16 right. Departure frequency 124.2. Taxiway Alpha 1 closed. Wind 160 degrees 12 knots. Visibility 25 kilometers. Sky clear. Temperature 26. Dew point 17. QNH 1017 hectopascals. Tree 005 inches. Advise you have information, Oscar. Nalitra International Airport information, Oscar. 0730.
ILS Yankee runway 16 left approach. Landing runway 16 left. Departure runway 16 right. Departure frequency 124.2. Taxiway Alpha 1 closed. Wind 160 degrees 12 knots. Visibility 25 kilometers. Sky clear. Temperature 26. Dew point 17. QNH 1017 hectopascals. Tree 005 inches. Advise you have information, Oscar. Nalitra International Airport information, Oscar. 0730. ILS Yankee runway 16 left approach. Landing runway 16 left. Departure runway 16 right. Departure frequency 124.2. Taxiway Alpha 1 closed. Wind 160 degrees 12 knots. Visibility 25 kilometers. Sky clear. Temperature 26. Dew point 17. QNH 1017 hectopascals. Tree 005 inches. Advise you have information, Oscar. Nalitra International Airport information, Oscar. 0730. ILS Yankee runway 16 left approach. Landing runway 16 left. Departure runway 16 right. Departure frequency 124.2. Taxiway Alpha 1 closed. Wind 160 degrees 12 knots. Visibility 25 kilometers. Sky clear. Temperature 26. Dew point 17. QNH 1017 hectopascals. Tree 005 inches. Advise you have information, Oscar. Nalitra International Airport information, Oscar. 0730. ILS Yankee runway 16 left approach. Landing runway 16 left. Departure runway 16 right. Departure frequency 124.2. Taxiway Alpha 1 closed. Wind 160 degrees 12 knots. Visibility 25 kilometers. Sky clear. Temperature 26. Dew point 17. QNH 1017 hectopascals. Tree 005 inches. Advise you have information, Oscar. Nalitra International Airport information, Oscar. 0730. ILS Yankee runway 16 left approach. Landing runway 16 left. Departure runway 16 right. Departure frequency 124.2. Taxiway Alpha 1 closed. Wind 160 degrees 12 knots. Visibility 25 kilometers. Sky clear. Temperature 26. Dew point 17. QNH 1017 hectopascals. Tree 005 inches. Advise you have information, Oscar. Nalitra International Airport information, Oscar. 0730. ILS Yankee runway 16 left approach. Landing runway 16 left. Departure runway 16 right. Departure frequency 124.2. Taxiway Alpha 1 closed. Wind 160 degrees 12 knots. Visibility 25 kilometers. Sky clear. Temperature 26. Dew point 17. QNH 1017 hectopascals. Tree 005 inches. Advise you have information, Oscar. Nalitra International Airport information, Oscar. 0730. ILS Yankee runway 16 left approach. Landing runway 16 left. Departure runway 16 right. Departure frequency 124.2. Taxiway Alpha 1 closed.
Wind 160 degrees 12 knots. Visibility 25 kilometers. Sky clear. Temperature 26. Dew point 17. QNH 1017 hectopascals. Tree 005 inches. Advise you have information, Oscar. Nalita International Airport information, Oscar. 0730. ILS Yankee runway 16 left approach. Landing runway 16 left. Departure runway 16 right. Departure frequency 124.2. Taxiway Alpha 1 closed. Wind 160 degrees 12 knots. Visibility 25 kilometers. Sky clear. Temperature 26. Dew point 17. QNH 1017 hectopascals. Tree 005 inches. Advise you have information, Oscar. Nalita International Airport information, Papa. 0800. ILS Yankee runway 16 left approach. Landing runway 16 left. Departure runway 16 right. Departure frequency 124.2. Taxiway Alpha 1 closed. Wind 160 degrees 8 knots. Visibility 25 kilometers. Sky clear. Temperature 25. Dew point 17. QNH 1017 hectopascals. Tree 005 inches. Advise you have information, Papa. Nalita International Airport information, Papa. 0800. ILS Yankee runway 16 left approach. Landing runway 16 left. Departure runway 16 right. Departure frequency 124.2. Taxiway Alpha 1 closed. Wind 160 degrees 8 knots. Visibility 25 kilometers. Sky clear. Temperature 25. Dew point 17. QNH 1017 hectopascals. Tree 005 inches. Advise you have information, Papa. Nalita International Airport information, Papa. 0800. ILS Yankee runway 16 left approach. Landing runway 16 left. Departure runway 16 right. Departure frequency 124.2. Taxiway Alpha 1 closed. Wind 160 degrees 8 knots. Visibility 25 kilometers. Sky clear. Temperature 25. Dew point 17. QNH 1017 hectopascals. Tree 005 inches. Advise you have information, Papa. Nalita International Airport information, Papa. 0800. ILS Yankee runway 16 left approach. Landing runway 16 left. Departure runway 16 right. Departure frequency 124.2. Taxiway Alpha 1 closed. Wind 160 degrees 8 knots. Visibility 25 kilometers. Sky clear. Temperature 25. Dew point 17. QNH 1017 hectopascals. Tree 005 inches. Advise you have information, Papa. Nalita International Airport information, Papa. 0800. ILS Yankee runway 16 left approach. Landing runway 16 left. Departure runway 16 right. Departure frequency 124.2. Taxiway Alpha 1 closed. Wind 160 degrees 8 knots. Visibility 25 kilometers. Sky clear. Temperature 25. Dew point 17. QNH 1017 hectopascals. Tree 005 inches.
Advise you have information pop off. Nalita International Airport information pop off. 0800. ILS Yankee runway 16 left approach. Landing runway 16 left. Departure runway 16 right. Departure frequency 124.2. Taxiway Alpha 1 closed. Wind 160 degrees 8 knots. Visibility 25 kilometers. Sky clear. Temperature 25. Dew point 17. QNH 1017 hectopascals. 3005 inches. Advise you have information pop off. Nalita International Airport information pop off. 0800. ILS Yankee runway 16 left approach. Landing runway 16 left. Departure runway 16 right. Departure frequency 124.2. Taxiway Alpha 1 closed. Wind 160 degrees 8 knots. Visibility 25 kilometers. Sky clear. Temperature 25. Dew point 17. QNH 1017 hectopascals. 3005 inches. Advise you have information pop off. Nalita International Airport information pop off. 0800. ILS Yankee runway 16 left approach. Landing runway 16 left. Departure runway 16 right. Departure frequency 124.2. Taxiway Alpha 1 closed. Wind 160 degrees 8 knots. Visibility 25 kilometers. Sky clear. Temperature 25. Dew point 17. QNH 1017 hectopascals. 3005 inches. Advise you have information pop off. Nalita International Airport information pop off. 0800. ILS Yankee runway 16 left approach. Landing runway 16 left. Departure runway 16 right. Departure frequency 124.2. Taxiway Alpha 1 closed. Wind 160 degrees 8 knots. Visibility 25 kilometers. Sky clear. Temperature 25. Dew point 17. QNH 1017 hectopascals. 3005 inches. Advise you have information pop off. Nalita International Airport information pop off. 0800. ILS Yankee runway 16 left approach. Landing runway 16 left. Departure runway 16 right. Departure frequency 124.2. Taxiway Alpha 1 closed. Wind 160 degrees 8 knots. Visibility 25 kilometers. Sky clear. Temperature 25. Dew point 17. QNH 1017 hectopascals. 3005 inches. Advise you have information pop off. Nalita International Airport information pop off. 0800. ILS Yankee runway 16 left approach. Landing runway 16 left. Departure runway 16 right. Departure frequency 124.2. Taxiway Alpha 1 closed. Wind 160 degrees 8 knots. Visibility 25 kilometers. Sky clear. Temperature 25. Dew point 17. QNH 1017 hectopascals. 3005 inches. Advise you have information pop off. Nalita International Airport information pop off. 0800. ILS Yankee runway 16 left approach. Landing runway 16 left.
Departure runway 16 right. Departure frequency 124.2. Taxiway Alpha 1 closed. Wind 160 degrees 8 knots. Visibility 25 kilometers. Sky clear. Temperature 25. Dew point 17. QNH 1017 hectopascals. Tree 005 inches. Advise you have information pop off. Nalitra International Airport information pop off. 0800. ILS Yankee runway 16 left approach. Landing runway 16 left. Departure runway 16 right. Departure frequency 124.2. Taxiway Alpha 1 closed. Wind 160 degrees 8 knots. Visibility 25 kilometers. Sky clear. Temperature 25. Dew point 17. QNH 1017 hectopascals. Tree 005 inches. Advise you have information pop off. Nalitra International Airport information pop off. 0800. ILS Yankee runway 16 left approach. Landing runway 16 left. Departure runway 16 right. Departure frequency 124.2. Taxiway Alpha 1 closed. Wind 160 degrees 8 knots. Visibility 25 kilometers. Sky clear. Temperature 25. Dew point 17. QNH 1017 hectopascals. 3005 inches. Advise you have information pop off. National Airport information pop off. 0800. ILS Yankee runway 16 left approach. Landing runway 16 left. Departure runway 16 right. Departure frequency 124.2. Taxiway Alpha 1 closed. Wind 160 degrees 8 knots. Visibility 25 kilometers. Sky clear. Temperature 25. Dew point 17. QNH 1017 hectopascals. Tree 005 inches. Advise you have information pop off. Nalitra International Airport information pop off. 0800. ILS Yankee runway 16 left approach. Landing runway 16 left. Departure runway 16 right. Departure frequency 124.2. Taxiway Alpha 1 closed. Wind 160 degrees 8 knots. Visibility 25 kilometers. Sky clear. Temperature 25. Dew point 17. QNH 1017 hectopascals. Tree 005 inches. Advise you have information pop off. Nalitra International Airport information pop off. 0800. ILS Yankee runway 16 left approach. Landing runway 16 left. Departure runway 16 right. Departure frequency 124.2. Taxiway Alpha 1 closed. Wind 160 degrees 8 knots. Visibility 25 kilometers. Sky clear. Temperature 25. Dew point 17. QNH 1017 hectopascals. Tree 005 inches. Advise you have information pop off. Nalitra International Airport information pop off. 0800. ILS Yankee runway 16 left approach. Landing runway 16 left. Departure runway 16 right. Departure frequency 124.2. Taxiway Alpha 1 closed. Wind 160 degrees 8 knots. Visibility 25 kilometers. Sky clear. Temperature 25.
Dew point 17. QNH 1017 hectopascals. Tree 005 inches. Advise you have information Papa. Nalita International Airport information Papa. 0800. ILS Yankee runway 16 left approach. Landing runway 16 left. Departure runway 16 right. Departure frequency 124.2. Taxiway Alpha 1 closed. Wind 160 degrees 8 knots. Visibility 25 kilometers. Sky clear. Temperature 25. Dew point 17. QNH 1017 hectopascals. Tree 005 inches. Advise you have information Papa. Nalita International Airport information Papa. 0800. ILS Yankee runway 16 left approach. Landing runway 16 left. Departure runway 16 right. Departure frequency 124.2. Taxiway Alpha 1 closed. Wind 160 degrees 8 knots. Visibility 25 kilometers. Sky clear. Temperature 25. Dew point 17. QNH 1017 hectopascals. Tree 005 inches. Advise you have information Papa. Nalita International Airport information Papa. 0800. ILS Yankee runway 16 left approach. Landing runway 16 left. Departure runway 16 right. Departure frequency 124.2. Taxiway Alpha 1 closed. Wind 160 degrees 8 knots. Visibility 25 kilometers. Sky clear. Temperature 25. Dew point 17. QNH 1017 hectopascals. Tree 005 inches. Advise you have information Papa. Nalita International Airport information Papa. 0800. ILS Yankee runway 16 left approach. Landing runway 16 left. Departure runway 16 right. Departure frequency 124.2. Taxiway Alpha 1 closed. Wind 160 degrees 8 knots. Visibility 25 kilometers. Sky clear. Temperature 25. Dew point 17. QNH 1017 hectopascals. Tree 005 inches. Advise you have information Papa. Nalita International Airport information Papa. 0800. ILS Yankee runway 16 left approach. Landing runway 16 left. Departure runway 16 right. Departure frequency 124.2. Taxiway Alpha 1 closed. Wind 160 degrees 8 knots. Visibility 25 kilometers. Sky clear. Temperature 25. Dew point 17. QNH 1017 hectopascals. Tree 005 inches. Advise you have information Papa. Nalita International Airport information Papa. 0800. ILS Yankee runway 16 left approach. Landing runway 16 left. Departure runway 16 right. Departure frequency 124.2. Taxiway Alpha 1 closed. Wind 160 degrees 8 knots. Visibility 25 kilometers. Sky clear. Temperature 25. Dew point 17. QNH 1017 hectopascals. Tree 005 inches. Advise you have information Papa. Nalita International Airport information Papa. 0800.
ILS Yankee runway 16 left approach. Landing runway 16 left. Departure runway 16 right. Departure frequency 124.2. Taxiway Alpha 1 closed. Wind 160 degrees 8 knots. Visibility 25 kilometers. Sky clear. Temperature 25. Dew point 17. QNH 1017 hectopascals. Tree 005 inches. Advise you have information Papa. Nalitra International Airport information Papa. 0800. ILS Yankee runway 16 left approach. Landing runway 16 left. Departure runway 16 right. Departure frequency 124.2. Taxiway Alpha 1 closed. Wind 160 degrees 8 knots. Visibility 25 kilometers. Sky clear. Temperature 25. Dew point 17. QNH 1017 hectopascals. Tree 005 inches. Advise you have information Papa. Nalitra International Airport information Papa. 0800. ILS Yankee runway 16 left approach. Landing runway 16 left. Departure runway 16 right. Departure frequency 124.2. Taxiway Alpha 1 closed. Wind 160 degrees 8 knots. Visibility 25 kilometers. Sky clear. Temperature 25. Dew point 17. QNH 1017 hectopascals. Tree 005 inches. Advise you have information Papa. Nalitra International Airport information Papa. 0800. ILS Yankee runway 16 left approach. Landing runway 16 left. Departure runway 16 right. Departure frequency 124.2. Taxiway Alpha 1 closed. Wind 160 degrees 8 knots. Visibility 25 kilometers. Sky clear. Temperature 25. Dew point 17. QNH 1017 hectopascals. Tree 005 inches. Advise you have information Papa. Nalitra International Airport information Papa. 0800. ILS Yankee runway 16 left approach. Landing runway 16 left. Departure runway 16 right. Departure frequency 124.2. Taxiway Alpha 1 closed. Wind 160 degrees 8 knots. Visibility 25 kilometers. Sky clear. Temperature 25. Dew point 17. QNH 1017 hectopascals. Tree 005 inches. Advise you have information Papa. Nalitra International Airport information Papa. 0800. ILS Yankee runway 16 left approach. Landing runway 16 left. Departure runway 16 right. Departure frequency 124.2. Taxiway Alpha 1 closed. Wind 160 degrees 8 knots. Visibility 25 kilometers. Sky clear. Temperature 25. Dew point 17. QNH 1017 hectopascals. Tree 005 inches. Advise you have information Papa. Nalitra International Airport information Papa. 0800. ILS Yankee runway 16 left approach. Landing runway 16 left. Departure runway 16 right. Departure frequency 124.2. Taxiway Alpha 1 closed.
Wind 160 degrees 8 knots. Visibility 25 kilometers. Sky clear. Temperature 25.

3005 inches. Advise you have information, Papa. Nalita International Airport information, Quebec. 0830. ILS Yankee runway 16 left approach. Landing runway 16 left. Departure runway 16 right. Departure frequency 124.2. Taxiway Alpha 1 closed. Wind 160 degrees nanner knots. Visibility 25 kilometers. Sky clear. Temperature 24. Dew point 17. QNH 1017 hectopascals. 3005 inches. Advise you have information, Quebec. Nalita International Airport information, Quebec. 0830. ILS Yankee runway 16 left approach. Landing runway 16 left. Departure runway 16 right. Departure frequency 124.2. Taxiway Alpha 1 closed. Wind 160 degrees nanner knots. Visibility 25 kilometers. Sky clear. Temperature 24. Dew point 17. QNH 1017 hectopascals. 3005 inches. Advise you have information, Quebec. Nalita International Airport information, Quebec. 0830. ILS Yankee runway 16 left approach. Landing runway 16 left. Departure runway 16 right. Departure frequency 124.2. Taxiway Alpha 1 closed. Wind 160 degrees nanner knots. Visibility 25 kilometers. Sky clear. Temperature 24. Dew point 17. QNH 1017 hectopascals. 3005 inches. Advise you have information, Quebec. Nalita International Airport information, Quebec. 0830. ILS Yankee runway 16 left approach. Landing runway 16 left. Departure runway 16 right. Departure frequency 124.2. Taxiway Alpha 1 closed. Wind 160 degrees nanner knots. Visibility 25 kilometers. Sky clear. Temperature 24. Dew point 17. QNH 1017 hectopascals. 3005 inches. Advise you have information, Quebec. Nalita International Airport information, Quebec. 0830. ILS Yankee runway 16 left approach. Landing runway 16 left. Departure runway 16 right. Departure frequency 124.2. Taxiway Alpha 1 closed. Wind 160 degrees nanner knots. Visibility 25 kilometers. Sky clear. Temperature 24. Dew point 17. QNH 1017 hectopascals. 3005 inches. Advise you have information, Quebec. Nalita International Airport information, Quebec. 0830. ILS Yankee runway 16 left approach. Landing runway 16 left. Departure runway 16 right. Departure frequency 124.2. Taxiway Alpha 1 closed. Wind 160 degrees nanner knots. Visibility 25 kilometers. Sky clear. Temperature 24. Dew point 17. QNH 1017 hectopascals. 3005 inches. Advise you have information, Quebec. Nalita International Airport information, Quebec. 0830. ILS Yankee runway 16 left approach.
Landing runway 16 left. Departure runway 16 right. Departure frequency 124.2. Taxiway Alpha 1 closed. Wind 160 degrees nanoknots. Visibility 25 kilometers. Sky clear. Temperature 24. Dew point 17. QNH 1017 hectopascals. Tree 005 inches. Advise you have information Quebec. Nalitra International Airport information Quebec. 0830. ILS Yankee runway 16 left approach. Landing runway 16 left. Departure runway 16 right. Departure frequency 124.2. Taxiway Alpha 1 closed. Wind 160 degrees nanoknots. Visibility 25 kilometers. Sky clear. Temperature 24. Dew point 17. QNH 1017 hectopascals. Tree 005 inches. Advise you have information Quebec. Nalitra International Airport information Quebec. 0830. ILS Yankee runway 16 left approach. Landing runway 16 left. Departure runway 16 right. Departure frequency 124.2. Taxiway Alpha 1 closed. Wind 160 degrees nanoknots. Visibility 25 kilometers. Sky clear. Temperature 24. Dew point 17. QNH 1017 hectopascals. Tree 005 inches. Advise you have information Quebec. Nalitra International Airport information Quebec. 0830. ILS Yankee runway 16 left approach. Landing runway 16 left. Departure runway 16 right. Departure frequency 124.2. Taxiway Alpha 1 closed. Wind 160 degrees nanoknots. Visibility 25 kilometers. Sky clear. Temperature 24. Dew point 17. QNH 1017 hectopascals. Tree 005 inches. Advise you have information Quebec. Nalitra International Airport information Quebec. 0830. ILS Yankee runway 16 left approach. Landing runway 16 left. Departure runway 16 right. Departure frequency 124.2. Taxiway Alpha 1 closed. Wind 160 degrees nanoknots. Visibility 25 kilometers. Sky clear. Temperature 24. Dew point 17. QNH 1017 hectopascals. Tree 005 inches. Advise you have information Quebec. Nalitra International Airport information Quebec. 0830. ILS Yankee runway 16 left approach. Landing runway 16 left. Departure runway 16 right. Departure frequency 124.2. Taxiway Alpha 1 closed. Wind 160 degrees nanoknots. Visibility 25 kilometers. Sky clear. Temperature 24. Dew point 17. QNH 1017 hectopascals. Tree 005 inches. Advise you have information Quebec. Nalitra International Airport information Quebec. 0830. ILS Yankee runway 16 left approach. Landing runway 16 left. Departure runway 16 right. Departure frequency 124.2. Taxiway Alpha 1 closed. Wind 160 degrees nanoknots. Visibility 25 kilometers. Sky clear.
Temperature 24. Dew point 17. QNH 1017 hectopascals. Tree 005 inches. Advise you have information Quebec. Nalitra International Airport information Quebec. 0830. ILS Yankee runway 16 left approach. Landing runway 16 left. Departure runway 16 right. Departure frequency 124.2. Taxiway Alpha 1 closed. Wind 160 degrees nanner knots. Visibility 25 kilometers. Sky clear. Temperature 24. Dew point 17. QNH 1017 hectopascals. Tree 005 inches. Advise you have information Quebec. Nalitra International Airport information Quebec. 0830. ILS Yankee runway 16 left approach. Landing runway 16 left. Departure runway 16 right. Departure frequency 124.2. Taxiway Alpha 1 closed. Wind 160 degrees nanner knots. Visibility 25 kilometers. Sky clear. Temperature 24. Dew point 17. QNH 1017 hectopascals. Tree 005 inches. Advise you have information Quebec. Nalitra International Airport information Quebec. 0830. ILS Yankee runway 16 left approach. Landing runway 16 left. Departure runway 16 right. Departure frequency 124.2. Taxiway Alpha 1 closed. Wind 160 degrees nanner knots. Visibility 25 kilometers. Sky clear. Temperature 24. Dew point 17. QNH 1017 hectopascals. Tree 005 inches. Advise you have information Quebec. Nalitra International Airport information Quebec. 0830. ILS Yankee runway 16 left approach. Landing runway 16 left. Departure runway 16 right. Departure frequency 124.2. Taxiway Alpha 1 closed. Wind 160 degrees nanner knots. Visibility 25 kilometers. Sky clear. Temperature 24. Dew point 17. QNH 1017 hectopascals. Tree 005 inches. Advise you have information Quebec. Nalitra International Airport information Quebec. 0830. ILS Yankee runway 16 left approach. Landing runway 16 left. Departure runway 16 right. Departure frequency 124.2. Taxiway Alpha 1 closed. Wind 160 degrees nanner knots. Visibility 25 kilometers. Sky clear. Temperature 24. Dew point 17. QNH 1017 hectopascals. Tree 005 inches. Advise you have information Quebec. Nalitra International Airport information Quebec. 0830. ILS Yankee runway 16 left approach. Landing runway 16 left. Departure runway 16 right. Departure frequency 124.2. Taxiway Alpha 1 closed. Wind 160 degrees nanner knots. Visibility 25 kilometers. Sky clear. Temperature 24. Dew point 17. QNH 1017 hectopascals. Tree 005 inches. Advise you have information Quebec. Nalitra International Airport information Quebec. 0830.
ILS Yankee runway 16 left approach. Landing runway 16 left. Departure runway 16 right. Departure frequency 124.2. Taxiway Alpha 1 closed. Wind 160 degrees nanner knots. Visibility 25 kilometers. Sky clear. Temperature 24. Dew point 17. QNH 1017 hectopascals. Tree 005 inches. Advise you have information Quebec. Nalitra International Airport information Quebec. 0830. ILS Yankee runway 16 left approach. Landing runway 16 left. Departure runway 16 right. Departure frequency 124.2. Taxiway Alpha 1 closed. Wind 160 degrees nanner knots. Visibility 25 kilometers. Sky clear. Temperature 24. Dew point 17. QNH 1017 hectopascals. Tree 005 inches. Advise you have information Quebec. Nalitra International Airport information Quebec. 0830. ILS Yankee runway 16 left approach. Landing runway 16 left. Departure runway 16 right. Departure frequency 124.2. Taxiway Alpha 1 closed. Wind 160 degrees nanner knots. Visibility 25 kilometers. Sky clear. Temperature 24. Dew point 17. QNH 1017 hectopascals. Tree 005 inches. Advise you have information Quebec. Nalitra International Airport information Quebec. 0830. ILS Yankee runway 16 left approach. Landing runway 16 left. Departure runway 16 right. Departure frequency 124.2. Taxiway Alpha 1 closed. Wind 160 degrees nanner knots. Visibility 25 kilometers. Sky clear. Temperature 24. Dew point 17. QNH 1017 hectopascals. Tree 005 inches. Advise you have information Quebec. Nalitra International Airport information Quebec. 0830. ILS Yankee runway 16 left approach. Landing runway 16 left. Departure runway 16 right. Departure frequency 124.2. Taxiway Alpha 1 closed. Wind 160 degrees nanner knots. Visibility 25 kilometers. Sky clear. Temperature 24. Dew point 17. QNH 1017 hectopascals. Tree 005 inches. Advise you have information Quebec. Nalitra International Airport information Quebec. 0830. ILS Yankee runway 16 left approach. Landing runway 16 left. Departure runway 16 right. Departure frequency 124.2. Taxiway Alpha 1 closed. Wind 160 degrees nanner knots. Visibility 25 kilometers. Sky clear. Temperature 24. Dew point 17. QNH 1017 hectopascals. Tree 005 inches. Advise you have information Quebec. Nalitra International Airport information Quebec. 0830. ILS Yankee runway 16 left approach. Landing runway 16 left. Departure runway 16 right. Departure frequency 124.2. Taxiway Alpha 1 closed. Wind 160 degrees nanner knots.
Visibility 25 kilometers. Sky clear. Temperature 24. Dew point 17. QNH 1017 hectopascals. Tree 005 inches. Advise you have information Quebec. Nalitra International Airport information Quebec. 0830. ILS Yankee runway 16 left approach. Landing runway 16 left. Departure runway 16 right. Departure frequency 124.2. Taxiway Alpha 1 closed. Wind 160 degrees nanner knots. Visibility 25 kilometers. Sky clear. Temperature 24. Dew point 17. QNH 1017 hectopascals. Tree 005 inches. Advise you have information Quebec. Nalitra International Airport information Quebec. 0830. ILS Yankee runway 16 left approach. Landing runway 16 left. Departure runway 16 right. Departure frequency 124.2. Taxiway Alpha 1 closed. Wind 160 degrees nanner knots. Visibility 25 kilometers. Sky clear. Temperature 24. Dew point 17. QNH 1017 hectopascals. Tree 005 inches. Advise you have information Quebec. Nalitra International Airport information Quebec. 0830. ILS Yankee runway 16 left approach. Landing runway 16 left. Departure runway 16 right. Departure frequency 124.2. Taxiway Alpha 1 closed. Wind 160 degrees nanner knots. Visibility 25 kilometers. Sky clear. Temperature 24. Dew point 17. QNH 1017 hectopascals. Tree 005 inches. Advise you have information Quebec. Nalitra International Airport information Quebec. 0830. ILS Yankee runway 16 left approach. Landing runway 16 left. Departure runway 16 right. Departure frequency 124.2. Taxiway Alpha 1 closed. Wind 160 degrees nanner knots. Visibility 25 kilometers. Sky clear. Temperature 24. Dew point 17. QNH 1017 hectopascals. Tree 005 inches. Advise you have information Quebec. Nalitra International Airport information Quebec. 0830. ILS Yankee runway 16 left approach. Landing runway 16 left. Departure runway 16 right. Departure frequency 124.2. Taxiway Alpha 1 closed. Wind 160 degrees nanner knots. Visibility 25 kilometers. Sky clear. Temperature 24. Dew point 17. QNH 1017 hectopascals. Tree 005 inches. Advise you have information Quebec. Nalitra International Airport information Quebec. 0830. ILS Yankee runway 16 left approach. Landing runway 16 left. Departure runway 16 right. Departure frequency 124.2. Taxiway Alpha 1 closed. Wind 160 degrees nanner knots. Visibility 25 kilometers. Sky clear. Temperature 24. Dew point 17. QNH 1017 hectopascals. Tree 005 inches. Advise you have information Quebec.
Nalita International Airport Information Quebec 0830 ILS Yankee Runway 16 Left Approach Landing Runway 16 Left Departure Runway 16 Right Departure Frequency 124.2 Taxiway Alpha 1 Closed Wind 160 degrees nanner knots. Visibility 25 kilometers. Sky clear. Temperature 24. Dew point 17. QNH 1017 hectopascals. Tree 005 inches. Advise you have information Quebec. Nalita International Airport information Quebec. 0830. ILS Yankee Runway 16 Left Approach Landing Runway 16 Left Departure Runway 16 Right Departure Frequency 124.2 Taxiway Alpha 1 Closed Wind 160 degrees nanner knots Visibility 25 kilometers Sky clear Temperature 24 Dew point 17 QNH 1017 hectopascals, tree 005 inches. Advise you have information Quebec. Nalita International Airport information Quebec. 0830. ILS Yankee runway 16 left approach. Landing runway 16 left. Departure runway 16 right. Departure frequency 124.2. Taxiway Alpha 1 closed. Wind 160 degrees nanner knots. Visibility 25 kilometers. Sky clear. Temperature 24. Dew point 17. QNH 1017 hectopascals. Tree 005 inches. Advise you have information Quebec. Nalita International Airport Information Quebec 0830 ILS Yankee Runway 16 Left Approach Landing Runway 16 Left Departure Runway 16 Right Departure Frequency 124.2 Taxiway Alpha 1 Closed Wind 160 degrees nanner knots Visibility 25 kilometers Sky clear. Temperature 24. Dew point 17. QNH 1017 hectopascals. Tree 005 inches. Advise you have information Quebec. Nalita International Airport information Quebec. 0830. ILS Yankee runway 16 left approach. Landing runway 16 left. Departure runway 16 right. Departure frequency 124.2. Taxiway Alpha 1 closed. Wind 160 degrees nanner knots. Visibility 25 kilometers. Sky clear. Temperature 24. Dew point 17. QNH 1017 hectopascals. Tree 005 inches. Advise you have information Quebec. Nalita International Airport information Quebec. 0830. ILS Yankee runway 16 left approach. Landing runway 16 left. Departure runway 16 right. Departure frequency 124.2. Taxiway Alpha 1 closed. Wind 160 degrees nanner knots. Visibility 25 kilometers. Sky clear. Temperature 24. Dew point 17. QNH 1017 hectopascals. Tree 005 inches. Advise you have information Quebec. Nalita International Airport information Romeo. 0900. ILS Yankee Runway 16 Left Approach Landing Runway 16 Left Departure Runway 16 Right
departure frequency 124.2. Taxiway Alpha 1 closed. Wind 160 degrees nanner knots. Visibility 25 kilometers. Sky clear. Temperature 23. Dew point 17. QNH 1017 hectopascals. Tree 005 inches. Advise you have information, Romeo. Nalitra International Airport information, Romeo. 0900. ILS Yankee runway 16 left approach. Landing runway 16 left. Departure runway 16 right. Departure frequency 124.2. Taxiway Alpha 1 closed. Wind 160 degrees nanner knots. Visibility 25 kilometers. Sky clear. Temperature 23. Dew point 17. QNH 1017 hectopascals. Tree 005 inches. Advise you have information, Romeo. Nalitra International Airport information, Romeo. 0900. ILS Yankee runway 16 left approach. Landing runway 16 left. Departure runway 16 right. Departure frequency 124.2. Taxiway Alpha 1 closed. Wind 160 degrees nanner knots. Visibility 25 kilometers. Sky clear. Temperature 23. Dew point 17. QNH 1017 hectopascals. Tree 005 inches. Advise you have information, Romeo. Nalitra International Airport information, Romeo. 0900. ILS Yankee runway 16 left approach. Landing runway 16 left. Departure runway 16 right. Departure frequency 124.2. Taxiway Alpha 1 closed. Wind 160 degrees nanner knots. Visibility 25 kilometers. Sky clear. Temperature 23. Dew point 17. QNH 1017 hectopascals. Tree 005 inches. Advise you have information, Romeo. Nalitra International Airport information, Romeo. 0900. ILS Yankee runway 16 left approach. Landing runway 16 left. Departure runway 16 right. Departure frequency 124.2. Taxiway Alpha 1 closed. Wind 160 degrees nanner knots. Visibility 25 kilometers. Sky clear. Temperature 23. Dew point 17. QNH 1017 hectopascals. Tree 005 inches. Advise you have information, Romeo. Nalitra International Airport information, Romeo. 0900. ILS Yankee runway 16 left approach. Landing runway 16 left. Departure runway 16 right. Departure frequency 124.2. Taxiway Alpha 1 closed. Wind 160 degrees nanner knots. Visibility 25 kilometers. Sky clear. Temperature 23. Dew point 17. QNH 1017 hectopascals. Tree 005 inches. Advise you have information, Romeo. Nalitra International Airport information, Romeo. 0900. ILS Yankee runway 16 left approach. Landing runway 16 left. Departure runway 16 right. Departure frequency 124.2. Taxiway Alpha 1 closed. Wind 160 degrees nanner knots. Visibility 25 kilometers. Sky clear. Temperature 23. Dew point 17.
QNH1017F Epicycles, 3005 inches. Advise you have information, Romeo. Nalita International Airport, information, Romeo. 0900. ILS Yankee runway 16 left approach. Landing runway 16 left. Departure runway 16 right. Departure frequency 124.2. Taxiway Alpha 1 closed. Wind 160 degrees nanner knots. Visibility 25 kilometers. Sky clear. Temperature 23. Dew point 17. QNH1017 hectopascals. 3005 inches. Advise you have information, Romeo. Nalita International Airport, information, Romeo. 0900. ILS Yankee runway 16 left approach. Landing runway 16 left. Departure runway 16 right. Departure frequency 124.2. Taxiway Alpha 1 closed. Wind 160 degrees nanner knots. Visibility 25 kilometers. Sky clear. Temperature 23. Dew point 17. QNH1017 hectopascals. 3005 inches. Advise you have information, Romeo. Nalita International Airport, information, Romeo. 0900. ILS Yankee runway 16 left approach. Landing runway 16 left. Departure runway 16 right. Departure frequency 124.2. Taxiway Alpha 1 closed. Wind 160 degrees nanner knots. Visibility 25 kilometers. Sky clear. Temperature 23. Dew point 17. QNH1017 hectopascals. 3005 inches. Advise you have information, Romeo. Nalita International Airport, information, Romeo. 0900. ILS Yankee runway 16 left approach. Landing runway 16 left. Departure runway 16 right. Departure frequency 124.2. Taxiway Alpha 1 closed. Wind 160 degrees nanner knots. Visibility 25 kilometers. Sky clear. Temperature 23. Dew point 17. QNH1017 hectopascals. 3005 inches. Advise you have information, Romeo. Nalita International Airport, information, Romeo. 0900. ILS Yankee runway 16 left approach. Landing runway 16 left. Departure runway 16 right. Departure frequency 124.2. Taxiway Alpha 1 closed. Wind 160 degrees nanner knots. Visibility 25 kilometers. Sky clear. Temperature 23. Dew point 17. QNH1017 hectopascals. 3005 inches. Advise you have information, Romeo. Nalita International Airport, information, Romeo. 0900. ILS Yankee runway 16 left approach. Landing runway 16 left. Departure runway 16 right. Departure frequency 124.2. Taxiway Alpha 1 closed. Wind 160 degrees nanner knots. Visibility 25 kilometers. Sky clear. Temperature 23. Dew point 17. QNH1017 hectopascals. 3005 inches. Advise you have information, Romeo. Nalita International Airport, information, Romeo. 0900. ILS Yankee runway 16 left approach.
Landing runway 16 left. Departure runway 16 right. Departure frequency 124.2. Taxiway Alpha 1 closed. Wind 160 degrees nanometer knots. Visibility 25 kilometers. Sky clear. Temperature 23. Dew point 17. QNH 1017 hectopascals. Tree 005 inches. Advise you have information, Romeo. Nalitra International Airport information, Romeo. 0900. ILS Yankee runway 16 left approach. Landing runway 16 left. Departure runway 16 right. Departure frequency 124.2. Taxiway Alpha 1 closed. Wind 160 degrees nanometer knots. Visibility 25 kilometers. Sky clear. Temperature 23. Dew point 17. QNH 1017 hectopascals. Tree 005 inches. Advise you have information, Romeo. Nalitra International Airport information, Romeo. 0900. ILS Yankee runway 16 left approach. Landing runway 16 left. Departure runway 16 right. Departure frequency 124.2. Taxiway Alpha 1 closed. Wind 160 degrees nanometer knots. Visibility 25 kilometers. Sky clear. Temperature 23. Dew point 17. QNH 1017 hectopascals. Tree 005 inches. Advise you have information, Romeo. Nalitra International Airport information, Romeo. 0900. ILS Yankee runway 16 left approach. Landing runway 16 left. Departure runway 16 right. Departure frequency 124.2. Taxiway Alpha 1 closed. Wind 160 degrees nanometer knots. Visibility 25 kilometers. Sky clear. Temperature 23. Dew point 17. QNH 1017 hectopascals. Tree 005 inches. Advise you have information, Romeo. Nalitra International Airport information, Sierra. 0900. ILS Yankee runway 16 left approach. Landing runway 16 left. Departure runway 16 right and 16 left. Departure frequency 124.2 from runway 16 right. 119.6 from runway 16 left. Taxiway Alpha 1 closed. Simultaneous parallel departures in progress. Check initial waypoint on FMS. Wind 160 degrees nanometer knots. Visibility 25 kilometers. Sky clear. Temperature 23. Dew point 17. QNH 1017 hectopascals. Tree 005 inches. Advise you have information, Sierra. Nalitra International Airport information, Sierra. 0900. ILS Yankee runway 16 left approach. Landing runway 16 left. Departure runway 16 right and 16 left. Departure frequency 124.2 from runway 16 right. 119.6 from runway 16 left. Taxiway Alpha 1 closed. Simultaneous parallel departures in progress. Check initial waypoint on FMS. Wind 160 degrees nanometer knots. Visibility 25 kilometers. Sky clear. Temperature 23. Dew point 17. QNH 1017 hectopascals. Tree 005 inches. Advise you have information, Sierra.
now leave at International Airport Information Sierra. 0900. ILS Yankee runway 16 left approach. Landing runway 16 left. Departure runway 16 right and 16 left. Departure frequency 124.2 from runway 16 right. 119.16 runway 16 left. Alpha 1 closed. Simultaneous parallel departure in progress. Check initial waypoint on FMS. Wind 160 degrees nanoknots. Visibility 25 kilometers. Temperature 23. Dew point 17. QNH 1017 hexapascals. Tree 005 inches. Advise you have information Sierra. Nalita International Airport Information Sierra. 0900. ILS Yankee runway 16 left approach. Landing runway 16 left. Departure runway 16 right and 16 left. Departure frequency 124.2 from runway 16 right. 119.6 from runway 16 left. Taxiway Alpha 1 closed. Simultaneous parallel departures in progress. Check initial waypoint on FMS. Wind 160 degrees nanoknots. Visibility 25 kilometers. Sky clear. Temperature 23. Dew point 17. QNH 1017 hectopascals. Tree 005 inches. Advise you have information Sierra. Nalita International Airport Information Sierra. 0900. ILS Yankee runway 16 left approach. Landing runway 16 left. Departure runway 16 right and 16 left. Departure frequency 124.2 from runway 16 right. 119.6 from runway 16 left. Taxiway Alpha 1 closed. Simultaneous parallel departures in progress. Check initial waypoint on FMS. Wind 160 degrees nanoknots. Visibility 25 kilometers. Sky clear. Temperature 23. Dew point 17. QNH 1017 hectopascals. Tree 005 inches. Advise you have information Sierra. Nalita International Airport Information Sierra. 0900. ILS Yankee runway 16 left approach. Landing runway 16 left. Departure runway 16 right and 16 left. Departure frequency 124.2 from runway 16 right. 119.6 from runway 16 left. Taxiway Alpha 1 closed. Simultaneous parallel departures in progress. Check initial waypoint on FMS. Wind 160 degrees nanoknots. Visibility 25 kilometers. Sky clear. Temperature 23. Dew point 17. QNH 1017 hectopascals. Tree 005 inches. Advise you have information Sierra. Nalita International Airport Information Sierra. 0900. ILS Yankee runway 16 left approach. Landing runway 16 left. Departure runway 16 right and 16 left. Departure frequency 124.2 from runway 16 right. 119.6 from runway 16 left. Taxiway Alpha 1 closed. Simultaneous parallel departures in progress. Check initial waypoint on FMS. Wind 160 degrees nanoknots. Visibility 25 kilometers. Sky clear. Temperature 23. Dew point 17. QNH 1017 hectopascals. Tree 005 inches. Advise you have information Sierra.
Nalita International Airport Information Sierra 0900 ILS Yankee runway 16 left approach. Landing runway 16 left. Departure runway 16 right and 16 left. Departure frequency 124.2 from runway 16 right. 119.6 from runway 16 left. Taxiway Alpha 1 closed. Simultaneous parallel departures in progress. Check initial waypoint on FMS. Wind 160 degrees nanornos. Visibility 25 kilometers. Sky clear. Temperature 23. Dew point 17. QNH 1017 hectopascals. Tree 005 inches. Advise you have information Sierra. Nalita International Airport information Sierra. 0900. ILS Yankee runway 16 left approach. Landing runway 16 left. Departure runway 16 right and 16 left. Departure frequency 124.2 from runway 16 right. 119.6 from runway 16 left. Taxiway Alpha 1 closed. Simultaneous parallel departures in progress. Check initial waypoint on FMS. Wind 160 degrees nanornots. Visibility 25 kilometers. Sky clear. Temperature 23. Dew point 17. QNH 1017 hectopascals. Tree 005 inches. Advise you have information Sierra. Nalita International Airport information Sierra. 0900. ILS Yankee runway 16 left approach. Landing runway 16 left. Departure runway 16 right and 16 left. Departure frequency 124.2 from runway 16 right. 119.6 from runway 16 left. Taxiway Alpha 1 closed. Simultaneous parallel departures in progress. Check initial waypoint on FMS. Wind 160 degrees nanornots. Visibility 25 kilometers. Sky clear. Temperature 23. Dew point 17. QNH 1017 hectopascals. Tree 005 inches. Advise you have information Sierra. Nalita International Airport information Sierra. 0900. ILS Yankee runway 16 left approach. Landing runway 16 left. Departure runway 16 right and 16 left. Departure frequency 124.2 from runway 16 right. 119.6 from runway 16 left. Taxiway Alpha 1 closed. Simultaneous parallel departures in progress. Check initial waypoint on FMS. Wind 160 degrees nanornots. Visibility 25 kilometers. Sky clear. Temperature 23. Dew point 17. QNH 1017 hectopascals. Tree 005 inches. Advise you have information Sierra. Nalita International Airport information Sierra. 0900. ILS Yankee runway 16 left approach. Landing runway 16 left. Departure runway 16 right and 16 left. Departure frequency 124.2 from runway 16 right. 119.6 from runway 16 left. Taxiway Alpha 1 closed. Simultaneous parallel departures in progress. Check initial waypoint on FMS. Wind 160 degrees nanornots. Visibility 25 kilometers. Sky clear. Temperature 23. Dew point 17. QNH 1017 hectopascals. Tree 005 inches. Advise you have information Sierra.
Nalitra International Airport Information Sierra.

to 5 kilometers. Sky clear. Temperature 23. Dew point 17. QNH 1017 hectopascals. Tree 005 inches. Advise you have information Sierra. Nalitra International Airport information Sierra. 0900. ILS Yankee runway 16 left approach. Landing runway 16 left. Departure runway 16 right and 16 left. Departure frequency 124.2 from runway 16 right. 119.6 from runway 16 left. Taxiway Alpha 1 closed. Simultaneous parallel departures in progress. Check initial waypoint on FMS. Wind 160 degrees nanner knots. Visibility to 5 kilometers. Sky clear. Temperature 23. Dew point 17. QNH 1017 hectopascals. Tree 005 inches. Advise you have information Sierra. Nalitra International Airport information Sierra. 0900. ILS Yankee runway 16 left approach. Landing runway 16 left. Departure runway 16 right and 16 left. Departure frequency 124.2 from runway 16 right. 119.6 from runway 16 left. Taxiway Alpha 1 closed. Simultaneous parallel departures in progress. Check initial waypoint on FMS. Wind 160 degrees nanner knots. Visibility to 5 kilometers. Sky clear. Temperature 23. Dew point 17. QNH 1017 hectopascals. Tree 005 inches. Advise you have information Sierra. Nalitra International Airport information Sierra. 0900. ILS Yankee runway 16 left approach. Landing runway 16 left. Departure runway 16 right and 16 left. Departure frequency 124.2 from runway 16 right. 119.6 from runway 16 left. Taxiway Alpha 1 closed. Simultaneous parallel departures in progress. Check initial waypoint on FMS. Wind 160 degrees nanner knots. Visibility to 5 kilometers. Sky clear. Temperature 23. Dew point 17. QNH 1017 hectopascals. Tree 005 inches. Advise you have information Sierra. Nalitra International Airport information Sierra. 0900. ILS Yankee runway 16 left approach. Landing runway 16 left. Departure runway 16 right and 16 left. Departure frequency 124.2 from runway 16 right. 119.6 from runway 16 left. Taxiway Alpha 1 closed. Simultaneous parallel departures in progress. Check initial waypoint on FMS. Wind 160 degrees nanner knots. Visibility to 5 kilometers. Sky clear. Temperature 23. Dew point 17. QNH 1017 hectopascals. 005 inches. Advise you have information Sierra. Nalitra International Airport information Tango. 0930. ILS Yankee runway 16 left approach. Landing runway 16 left. Departure runway 16 right and 16 left. Departure frequency 124.2 from runway 16 right. 119.6 from runway 16 left. Taxiway Alpha 1 closed. Simultaneous parallel departures in progress. Check initial waypoint on FMS.

Wind 180 degrees 5 knots. Visibility 25 kilometers. Few height unknown. Temperature 22. Dew point 16. QNH 1018 hectopascals. Tree 006 inches. Advise you have information tango. Nalita International Airport information tango. 09 or 30. ILS Yankee runway 16 left approach. Landing runway 16 left. Departure runway 16 right and 16 left. Departure frequency 124.2 from runway 16 right. 119.6 from runway 16 left. Taxiway Alpha 1 closed. Simultaneous parallel departures in progress. Check initial waypoint on FMS. Wind 180 degrees 5 knots. Visibility 25 kilometers. Few height unknown. Temperature 22. Dew point 16. QNH 1018 hectopascals. Tree 006 inches. Advise you have information tango. Nalita International Airport information tango. 09 or 30. ILS Yankee runway 16 left approach. Landing runway 16 left. Departure runway 16 right and 16 left. Departure frequency 124.2 from runway 16 right. 119.6 from runway 16 left. Taxiway Alpha 1 closed. Simultaneous parallel departures in progress. Check initial waypoint on FMS. Wind 180 degrees 5 knots. Visibility 25 kilometers. Few height unknown. Temperature 22. Dew point 16. QNH 1018 hectopascals. Tree 006 inches. Advise you have information tango. Nalita International Airport information tango. 09 or 30. ILS Yankee runway 16 left approach. Landing runway 16 left. Departure runway 16 right and 16 left. Departure frequency 124.2 from runway 16 right. 119.6 from runway 16 left. Taxiway Alpha 1 closed. Simultaneous parallel departures in progress. Check initial waypoint on FMS. Wind 180 degrees 5 knots. Visibility 25 kilometers. Few height unknown. Temperature 22. Dew point 16. QNH 1018 hectopascals. Tree 006 inches. Advise you have information tango. Nalita International Airport information tango. 09 or 30. ILS Yankee runway 16 left approach. Landing runway 16 left. Departure runway 16 right and 16 left. Departure frequency 124.2 from runway 16 right. 119.6 from runway 16 left. Taxiway Alpha 1 closed. Simultaneous parallel departures in progress. Check initial waypoint on FMS. Wind 180 degrees 5 knots. Visibility 25 kilometers. Few height unknown. Temperature 22. Dew point 16. QNH 1018 hectopascals. Tree 006 inches. Advise you have information tango. Nalita International Airport information tango. 09 or 30. ILS Yankee runway 16 left approach. Landing runway 16 left. Departure runway 16 right and 16 left. Departure frequency 124.2 from runway 16 right. 119.6 from runway 16 left. Taxiway Alpha 1 closed. Simultaneous parallel departures in progress.
Check initial waypoint on FMS. Wind 180 degrees 5 knots. Visibility 2 5 kilometers. Few height unknown. Temperature 22. Dew point 16. QNH 1018 hectopascals. Tree 006 inches. Advise you have information tango. Na Litra International Airport information tango. 09 or 30. ILS Yankee runway 16 left approach. Landing runway 16 left. Departure runway 16 right and 16 left. Departure frequency 124.2 from runway 16 right. 119.6 from runway 16 left. Taxiway Alpha 1 closed. Simultaneous parallel departures in progress. Check initial waypoint on FMS. Wind 180 degrees 5 knots. Visibility 2 5 kilometers. Few height unknown. Temperature 22. Dew point 16. QNH 1018 hectopascals. Tree 006 inches. Advise you have information tango. Na Litra International Airport information tango. 09 or 30. ILS Yankee runway 16 left approach. Landing runway 16 left. Departure runway 16 right and 16 left. Departure frequency 124.2 from runway 16 right. 119.6 from runway 16 left. Taxiway Alpha 1 closed. Simultaneous parallel departures in progress. Check initial waypoint on FMS. Wind 180 degrees 5 knots. Visibility 2 5 kilometers. Few height unknown. Temperature 22. Dew point 16. QNH 1018 hectopascals. Tree 006 inches. Advise you have information tango. Na Litra International Airport information tango. 09 or 30. ILS Yankee runway 16 left approach. Landing runway 16 left. Departure runway 16 right and 16 left. Departure frequency 124.2 from runway 16 right. 119.6 from runway 16 left. Taxiway Alpha 1 closed. Simultaneous parallel departures in progress. Check initial waypoint on FMS. Wind 180 degrees 5 knots. Visibility 2 5 kilometers. Few height unknown. Temperature 22. Dew point 16. QNH 1018 hectopascals. Tree 006 inches. Advise you have information tango. Na Litra International Airport information tango. 09 or 30. ILS Yankee runway 16 left approach. Landing runway 16 left. Departure runway 16 right and 16 left. Departure frequency 124.2 from runway 16 right. 119.6 from runway 16 left. Taxiway Alpha 1 closed. Simultaneous parallel departures in progress. Check initial waypoint on FMS. Wind 180 degrees 5 knots. Visibility 2 5 kilometers. Few height unknown. Temperature 22. Dew point 16. QNH 1018 hectopascals. Tree 006 inches. Advise you have information tango. Na Litra International Airport information tango. 09 or 30. ILS Yankee runway 16 left approach. Landing runway 16 left. Departure runway 16 right and 16 left. Departure frequency 124.2 from runway 16 right. 119.6 from runway 16 left. Taxiway Alpha 1 closed.
simultaneous parallel departures in progress. Check initial waypoint on FMS. Wind 180 degrees 5 knots. Visibility 25 kilometers. Few height unknown. Temperature 22. Dew point 16. QNH 1018 hectopascals. Tree 006 inches. Advise you have information Tango. Nalita International Airport information Tango. 09 or 30. ILS Yankee runway 16 left approach. Landing runway 16 left. Departure runway 16 right and 16 left. Departure frequency 124.2 from runway 16 right. 119.6 from runway 16 left. Taxiway Alpha 1 closed. Simultaneous parallel departures in progress. Check initial waypoint on FMS. Wind 180 degrees 5 knots. Visibility 25 kilometers. Few height unknown. Temperature 22. Dew point 16. QNH 1018 hectopascals. Tree 006 inches. Advise you have information Tango. Nalita International Airport information Tango. 09 or 30. ILS Yankee runway 16 left approach. Landing runway 16 left. Departure runway 16 right and 16 left. Departure frequency 124.2 from runway 16 right. 119.6 from runway 16 left. Taxiway Alpha 1 closed. Simultaneous parallel departures in progress. Check initial waypoint on FMS. Wind 180 degrees 5 knots. Visibility 25 kilometers. Few height unknown. Temperature 22. Dew point 16. QNH 1018 hectopascals. Tree 006 inches. Advise you have information Tango. Nalita International Airport information Tango. 09 or 30. ILS Yankee runway 16 left approach. Landing runway 16 left. Departure runway 16 right and 16 left. Departure frequency 124.2 from runway 16 right. 119.6 from runway 16 left. Taxiway Alpha 1 closed. Simultaneous parallel departures in progress. Check initial waypoint on FMS. Wind 180 degrees 5 knots. Visibility 25 kilometers. Few height unknown. Temperature 22. Dew point 16. QNH 1018 hectopascals. Tree 006 inches. Advise you have information Tango. Nalita International Airport information Tango. 09 or 30. ILS Yankee runway 16 left approach. Landing runway 16 left. Departure runway 16 right and 16 left. Departure frequency 124.2 from runway 16 right. 119.6 from runway 16 left. Taxiway Alpha 1 closed. Simultaneous parallel departures in progress. Check initial waypoint on FMS. Wind 180 degrees 5 knots. Visibility 25 kilometers. Few height unknown. Temperature 22. Dew point 16. QNH 1018 hectopascals. Tree 006 inches. Advise you have information Tango. Nalita International Airport information Tango. 09 or 30. ILS Yankee runway 16 left approach. Landing runway 16 left. Departure runway 16 right and 16 left. Departure frequency 124.2 from runway 16 right. 119.6 from runway 16 left.
Taxiway Alpha 1 closed. Simultaneous parallel departures in progress. Check initial waypoint on FMX. Wind 180 degrees 5 knots. Visibility 25 kilometers. Few height unknown. Temperature 22. Dew point 16. QNH 1018 hectopascals. Tree 006 inches. Advise you have information Tango. Nalita International Airport information Tango. 09 or 30. ILS Yankee runway 16 left approach. Landing runway 16 left. Departure runway 16 right and 16 left. Departure frequency 124.2 from runway 16 right. 119.6 from runway 16 left. Taxiway Alpha 1 closed. Simultaneous parallel departures in progress. Check initial waypoint on FMS. Wind 180 degrees 5 knots. Visibility 25 kilometers. Few height unknown. Temperature 22. Dew point 16. QNH 1018 hectopascals. Tree 006 inches. Advise you have information Tango. Nalita International Airport information Tango. 09 or 30. ILS Yankee runway 16 left approach. Landing runway 16 left. Departure runway 16 right and 16 left. Departure frequency 124.2 from runway 16 right. 119.6 from runway 16 left. Taxiway Alpha 1 closed. Simultaneous parallel departures in progress. Check initial waypoint on FMS. Wind 180 degrees 5 knots. Visibility 25 kilometers. Few height unknown. Temperature 22. Dew point 16. QNH 1018 hectopascals. Tree 006 inches. Advise you have information Tango. Nalita International Airport information Tango. 09 or 30. ILS Yankee runway 16 left approach. Landing runway 16 left. Departure runway 16 right and 16 left. Departure frequency 124.2 from runway 16 right. 119.6 from runway 16 left. Taxiway Alpha 1 closed. Simultaneous parallel departures in progress. Check initial waypoint on FMS. Wind 180 degrees 5 knots. Visibility 25 kilometers. Few height unknown. Temperature 22. Dew point 16. QNH 1018 hectopascals. Tree 006 inches. Advise you have information Tango. Nalita International Airport information Tango. 09 or 30. ILS Yankee runway 16 left approach. Landing runway 16 left. Departure runway 16 right and 16 left. Departure frequency 124.2 from runway 16 right. 119.6 from runway 16 left. Taxiway Alpha 1 closed. Simultaneous parallel departures in progress. Check initial waypoint on FMS. Wind 180 degrees 5 knots. Visibility 25 kilometers. Few height unknown. Temperature 22. Dew point 16. QNH 1018 hectopascals. Tree 006 inches. Advise you have information Tango. Nalita International Airport information Tango. 09 or 30. ILS Yankee runway 16 left approach. Landing runway 16 left. Departure runway 16 right and 16 left. Departure frequency 124.2 from runway 16 right.
119 or decimal 6 from runway 16 left. Taxiway Alpha 1 closed. Simultaneous parallel departures in progress. Check initial waypoint on FMS. Wind 180 degrees 5 knots. Visibility 25 kilometers. Few height unknown. Temperature 22. Dew point 16. QNH 1018 hectopascals. Tree 006 inches. Advise you have information Tango. Nalitra International Airport information Tango. 09 or 30. ILS Yankee runway 16 left approach. Landing runway 16 left. Departure runway 16 right and 16 left. Departure frequency 124.2 from runway 16 right. 119.6 from runway 16 left. Taxiway Alpha 1 closed. Simultaneous parallel departures in progress. Check initial waypoint on FMS. Wind 180 degrees 5 knots. Visibility 25 kilometers. Few height unknown. Temperature 22. Dew point 16. QNH 1018 hectopascals. Tree 006 inches. Advise you have information Tango. Nalitra International Airport information Tango. 09 or 30. ILS Yankee runway 16 left approach. Landing runway 16 left. Departure runway 16 right and 16 left. Departure frequency 124.2 from runway 16 right. 119.6 from runway 16 left. Taxiway Alpha 1 closed. Simultaneous parallel departures in progress. Check initial waypoint on FMS. Wind 180 degrees 5 knots. Visibility 25 kilometers. Few height unknown. Temperature 22. Dew point 16. QNH 1018 hectopascals. Tree 006 inches. Advise you have information Tango. Nalitra International Airport information Tango. 09 or 30. ILS Yankee runway 16 left approach. Landing runway 16 left. Departure runway 16 right and 16 left. Departure frequency 124.2 from runway 16 right. 119.6 from runway 16 left. Taxiway Alpha 1 closed. Simultaneous parallel departures in progress. Check initial waypoint on FMS. Wind 180 degrees 5 knots. Visibility 25 kilometers. Few height unknown. Temperature 22. Dew point 16. QNH 1018 hectopascals. Tree 006 inches. Advise you have information Tango. Nalitra International Airport information Tango. 09 or 30. ILS Yankee runway 16 left approach. Landing runway 16 left. Departure runway 16 right and 16 left. Departure frequency 124.2 from runway 16 right. 119.6 from runway 16 left. Taxiway Alpha 1 closed. Simultaneous parallel departures in progress. Check initial waypoint on FMS. Wind 180 degrees 5 knots. Visibility 25 kilometers. Few height unknown. Temperature 22. Dew point 16. QNH 1018 hectopascals. Tree 006 inches. Advise you have information Tango. Nalitra International Airport information Tango. 09 or 30. ILS Yankee runway 16 left approach. Landing runway 16 left. Departure runway 16 right and 16 left.
Departure frequency 124.2 from runway 16 right. 119.6 from runway 16 left. Taxiway Alpha 1 closed. Simultaneous parallel departures in progress. Check initial waypoint on FMS. Wind 180 degrees 5 knots. Visibility 25 kilometers. Few height unknown. Temperature 22. Dew point 16. QNH 1018 hectopascals. Tree 006 inches. Advise you have information Tango. Nalitra International Airport information Tango. 09 or 30. ILS Yankee runway 16 left approach. Landing runway 16 left. Departure runway 16 right and 16 left. Departure frequency 124.2 from runway 16 right. 119.6 from runway 16 left. Taxiway Alpha 1 closed. Simultaneous parallel departures in progress. Check initial waypoint on FMS. Wind 180 degrees 5 knots. Visibility 25 kilometers. Few height unknown. Temperature 22. Dew point 16. QNH 1018 hectopascals. Tree 006 inches. Advise you have information Tango. Nalitra International Airport information uniform. 09 or 30. ILS Yankee runway 16 left approach. Landing runway 16 left. Departure runway 16 right. Departure frequency 124.2. Taxiway Alpha 1 closed. Wind 180 degrees 5 knots. Visibility 25 kilometers. Few height unknown. Temperature 22. Dew point 16. QNH 1018 hectopascals. Tree 006 inches. Advise you have information uniform. Nalitra International Airport information uniform. 09 or 30. ILS Yankee runway 16 left approach. Landing runway 16 left. Departure runway 16 right. Departure frequency 124.2. Taxiway Alpha 1 closed. Wind 180 degrees 5 knots. Visibility 25 kilometers. Few height unknown. Temperature 22. Dew point 16. QNH 1018 hectopascals. Tree 006 inches. Advise you have information uniform. Nalitra International Airport information uniform. 09 or 30. ILS Yankee runway 16 left approach. Landing runway 16 left. Departure runway 16 right. Departure frequency 124.2. Taxiway Alpha 1 closed. Wind 180 degrees 5 knots. Visibility 25 kilometers. Few height unknown. Temperature 22. Dew point 16. QNH 1018 hectopascals. Tree 006 inches. Advise you have information uniform. Nalitra International Airport information Victor. 1000. ILS Yankee runway 16 left approach. Landing runway 16 left. Departure runway 16 right. Departure frequency 124.2. Taxiway Alpha 1 closed. Wind 190 degrees 6 knots. Visibility 25 kilometers. Few height unknown. Temperature 22. Dew point 16. QNH 1018 hectopascals. Tree 007 inches. Advise you have information Victor. Nalitra International Airport information Victor. 1000.
ILS Yankee runway 16 left approach. Landing runway 16 left. Departure runway 16 right. Departure frequency 124.2. Taxiway Alpha 1 closed. Wind 1900 degrees 6 knots. Visibility 25 kilometers. Few height unknown. Temperature 22. Dew point 16. QNH 1018 hectopascals. Tree 007 inches. Advise you have information, Victor. Nalitra International Airport information, Victor. 1000. ILS Yankee runway 16 left approach. Landing runway 16 left. Departure runway 16 right. Departure frequency 124.2. Taxiway Alpha 1 closed. Wind 1900 degrees 6 knots. Visibility 25 kilometers. Few height unknown. Temperature 22. Dew point 16. QNH 1018 hectopascals. Tree 007 inches. Advise you have information, Victor. Nalitra International Airport information, Victor. 1000. ILS Yankee runway 16 left approach. Landing runway 16 left. Departure runway 16 right. Departure frequency 124.2. Taxiway Alpha 1 closed. Wind 1900 degrees 6 knots. Visibility 25 kilometers. Few height unknown. Temperature 22. Dew point 16. QNH 1018 hectopascals. Tree 007 inches. Advise you have information, Victor. Nalitra International Airport information, Victor. 1000. ILS Yankee runway 16 left approach. Landing runway 16 left. Departure runway 16 right. Departure frequency 124.2. Taxiway Alpha 1 closed. Wind 1900 degrees 6 knots. Visibility 25 kilometers. Few height unknown. Temperature 22. Dew point 16. QNH 1018 hectopascals. Tree 007 inches. Advise you have information, Victor. Nalitra International Airport information, Victor. 1000. ILS Yankee runway 16 left approach. Landing runway 16 left. Departure runway 16 right. Departure frequency 124.2. Taxiway Alpha 1 closed. Wind 1900 degrees 6 knots. Visibility 25 kilometers. Few height unknown. Temperature 22. Dew point 16. QNH 1018 hectopascals. Tree 007 inches. Advise you have information, Victor. Nalitra International Airport information, Victor. 1000. ILS Yankee runway 16 left approach. Landing runway 16 left. Departure runway 16 right. Departure frequency 124.2. Taxiway Alpha 1 closed. Wind 1900 degrees 6 knots. Visibility 25 kilometers. Few height unknown. Temperature 22. Dew point 16. QNH 1018 hectopascals. Tree 007 inches. Advise you have information, Victor. Nalitra International Airport information, Victor. 1000. ILS Yankee runway 16 left approach. Landing runway 16 left. Departure runway 16 right. Departure frequency 124.2. Taxiway Alpha 1 closed.
Wind 1900 degrees 6 knots. Visibility 2 5 kilometers. Few height unknown. Temperature 22. Dew point 16. QNH 1018 hectopascals. Tree 007 inches. Advise you have information, Victor. Na Litra International Airport information, Victor. 1000. ILS Yankee runway 16 left approach. Landing runway 16 left. Departure runway 16 right. Departure frequency 124.2. Taxiway Alpha 1 closed. Wind 1900 degrees 6 knots. Visibility 25 kilometers. Few height unknown. Temperature 22. Dew point 16. QNH 1018 hectopascals. Tree 007 inches. Advise you have information, Victor. Na Litra International Airport information, Victor. 1000. ILS Yankee runway 16 left approach. Landing runway 16 left. Departure runway 16 right. Departure frequency 124.2. Taxiway Alpha 1 closed. Wind 1900 degrees 6 knots. Visibility 25 kilometers. Few height unknown. Temperature 22. Dew point 16. QNH 1018 hectopascals. 3007 inches. Advise you have information, Victor. Na Litra International Airport information, Victor. 1000. ILS Yankee runway 16 left approach. Landing runway 16 left. Departure runway 16 right. Departure frequency 124.2. Taxiway Alpha 1 closed. Wind 1900 degrees 6 knots. Visibility 25 kilometers. Few height unknown. Temperature 22. Dew point 16. QNH 1018 hectopascals. Tree 007 inches. Advise you have information, Victor. Na Litra International Airport information, Victor. 1000. ILS Yankee runway 16 left approach. Landing runway 16 left. Departure runway 16 right. Departure frequency 124.2. Taxiway Alpha 1 closed. Wind 1900 degrees 6 knots. Visibility 25 kilometers. Few height unknown. Temperature 22. Dew point 16. QNH 1018 hectopascals. Tree 007 inches. Advise you have information, Victor. Na Litra International Airport information, Victor. 1000. ILS Yankee runway 16 left approach. Landing runway 16 left. Departure runway 16 right. Departure frequency 124.2. Taxiway Alpha 1 closed. Wind 1900 degrees 6 knots. Visibility 25 kilometers. Few height unknown. Temperature 22. Dew point 16. QNH 1018 hectopascals. Tree 007 inches. Advise you have information, Victor. Na Litra International Airport information, Victor. 1000. ILS Yankee runway 16 left approach. Landing runway 16 left. Departure runway 16 right. Departure frequency 124.2. Taxiway Alpha 1 closed. Wind 1900 degrees 6 knots. Visibility 25 kilometers. Few height unknown. Temperature 22. Dew point 16. QNH 1018 hectopascals. Tree 007 inches.
Advise you have information, Victor. Nalita International Airport, information, Victor. 1000. ILS Yankee runway 16 left approach. Landing runway 16 left. Departure runway 16 right. Departure frequency 124.2. Taxiway Alpha 1 closed. Wind 190 degrees 6 knots. Visibility 25 kilometers. Few height unknown. Temperature 22. Dew point 16. QNH 1018 hectopascals. Tree 007 inches. Advise you have information, Victor. Nalita International Airport, information, Victor. 1000. ILS Yankee runway 16 left approach. Landing runway 16 left. Departure runway 16 right. Departure frequency 124.2. Taxiway Alpha 1 closed. Wind 190 degrees 6 knots. Visibility 25 kilometers. Few height unknown. Temperature 22. Dew point 16. QNH 1018 hectopascals. Tree 007 inches. Advise you have information, Victor. Nalita International Airport, information, Victor. 1000. ILS Yankee runway 16 left approach. Landing runway 16 left. Departure runway 16 right. Departure frequency 124.2. Taxiway Alpha 1 closed. Wind 190 degrees 6 knots. Visibility 25 kilometers. Few height unknown. Temperature 22. Dew point 16. QNH 1018 hectopascals. Tree 007 inches. Advise you have information, Victor. Nalita International Airport, information, Victor. 1000. ILS Yankee runway 16 left approach. Landing runway 16 left. Departure runway 16 right. Departure frequency 124.2. Taxiway Alpha 1 closed. Wind 190 degrees 6 knots. Visibility 25 kilometers. Few height unknown. Temperature 22. Dew point 16. QNH 1018 hectopascals. Tree 007 inches. Advise you have information, Victor. Nalita International Airport, information, Victor. 1000. ILS Yankee runway 16 left approach. Landing runway 16 left. Departure runway 16 right. Departure frequency 124.2. Taxiway Alpha 1 closed. Wind 190 degrees 6 knots. Visibility 25 kilometers. Few height unknown. Temperature 22. Dew point 16. QNH 1018 hectopascals. Tree 007 inches. Advise you have information, Victor. Nalita International Airport, information, Victor. 1000. ILS Yankee runway 16 left approach. Landing runway 16 left. Departure runway 16 right. Departure frequency 124.2. Taxiway Alpha 1 closed. Wind 190 degrees 6 knots. Visibility 25 kilometers. Few height unknown. Temperature 22. Dew point 16. QNH 1018 hectopascals. Tree 007 inches. Advise you have information, Victor. Nalita International Airport, information, Victor. 1000. ILS Yankee runway 16 left approach. Landing runway 16 left.
Departure runway 16 right. Departure frequency 124.2. Taxiway Alpha 1 closed. Wind 190°6 knots. Visibility 25 kilometers. Few height unknown. Temperature 22. Dew point 16. QNH 1018 hectopascals. Tree 007 inches. Advise you have information, Victor. Nalitra International Airport information, Victor. 1000. ILS Yankee runway 16 left approach. Landing runway 16 left. Departure runway 16 right. Departure frequency 124.2. Taxiway Alpha 1 closed. Wind 190°6 knots. Visibility 25 kilometers. Few height unknown. Temperature 22. Dew point 16. QNH 1018 hectopascals. Tree 007 inches. Advise you have information, Victor. Nalitra International Airport information, Victor. 1000. ILS Yankee runway 16 left approach. Landing runway 16 left. Departure runway 16 right. Departure frequency 124.2. Taxiway Alpha 1 closed. Wind 190°6 knots. Visibility 25 kilometers. Few height unknown. Temperature 22. Dew point 16. QNH 1018 hectopascals. Tree 007 inches. Advise you have information, Victor. Nalitra International Airport information, Victor. 1000. ILS Yankee runway 16 left approach. Landing runway 16 left. Departure runway 16 right. Departure frequency 124.2. Taxiway Alpha 1 closed. Wind 190°6 knots. Visibility 25 kilometers. Few height unknown. Temperature 22. Dew point 16. QNH 1018 hectopascals. Tree 007 inches. Advise you have information, Victor. Nalitra International Airport information, Victor. 1000. ILS Yankee runway 16 left approach. Landing runway 16 left. Departure runway 16 right. Departure frequency 124.2. Taxiway Alpha 1 closed. Wind 190°6 knots. Visibility 25 kilometers. Few height unknown. Temperature 22. Dew point 16. QNH 1018 hectopascals. Tree 007 inches. Advise you have information, Victor. Nalitra International Airport information, Victor. 1000. ILS Yankee runway 16 left approach. Landing runway 16 left. Departure runway 16 right. Departure frequency 124.2. Taxiway Alpha 1 closed. Wind 190°6 knots. Visibility 25 kilometers. Few height unknown. Temperature 22. Dew point 16. QNH 1018 hectopascals. Tree 007 inches. Advise you have information, Victor. Nalitra International Airport information, Victor. 1000. ILS Yankee runway 16 left approach. Landing runway 16 left. Departure runway 16 right. Departure frequency 124.2. Taxiway Alpha 1 closed. Wind 190°6 knots. Visibility 25 kilometers. Few height unknown.
temperature 22, dew point 16, QNH 1018 hectopascals, tree 007 inches. Advise you have information, Victor. Nalita International Airport information, Victor. 1000. ILS Yankee runway 16 left approach. Landing runway 16 left. Departure runway 16 right. Departure frequency 124.2. Taxiway Alpha 1 closed. Wind 190°6 knots. Visibility 25 kilometers. Few height unknown. Temperature 22. Dew point 16. QNH 1018 hectopascals. Tree 007 inches. Advise you have information, Victor. Nalita International Airport information, Victor. 1000. ILS Yankee runway 16 left approach. Landing runway 16 left. Departure runway 16 right. Departure frequency 124.2. Taxiway Alpha 1 closed. Wind 190°6 knots. Visibility 25 kilometers. Few height unknown. Temperature 22. Dew point 16. QNH 1018 hectopascals. Tree 007 inches. Advise you have information, Victor. Nalita International Airport information, Victor. 1000. ILS Yankee runway 16 left approach. Landing runway 16 left. Departure runway 16 right. Departure frequency 124.2. Taxiway Alpha 1 closed. Wind 190°6 knots. Visibility 25 kilometers. Few height unknown. Temperature 22. Dew point 16. QNH 1018 hectopascals. Tree 007 inches. Advise you have information, Victor. Nalita International Airport information, Victor. 1000. ILS Yankee runway 16 left approach. Landing runway 16 left. Departure runway 16 right. Departure frequency 124.2. Taxiway Alpha 1 closed. Wind 190°6 knots. Visibility 25 kilometers. Few height unknown. Temperature 22. Dew point 16. QNH 1018 hectopascals. Tree 007 inches. Advise you have information, Victor. Nalita International Airport information, Victor. 1000. ILS Yankee runway 16 left approach. Landing runway 16 left. Departure runway 16 right. Departure frequency 124.2. Taxiway Alpha 1 closed. Wind 190°6 knots. Visibility 25 kilometers. Few height unknown. Temperature 22. Dew point 16. QNH 1018 hectopascals. Tree 007 inches. Advise you have information, Victor. Nalita International Airport information, Victor. 1000. ILS Yankee runway 16 left approach. Landing runway 16 left. Departure runway 16 right. Departure frequency 124.2. Taxiway Alpha 1 closed. Wind 190°6 knots. Visibility 25 kilometers. Few height unknown. Temperature 22. Dew point 16. QNH 1018 hectopascals. Tree 007 inches. Advise you have information, Victor. Nalita International Airport information, Victor.
1000. ILS Yankee runway 16 left approach. Landing runway 16.

ILS Yankee runway 16 left approach. Landing runway 16 left. Departure runway 16 right. Departure frequency 124.2. Taxiway Alpha 1 closed. Wind 190°6 knots. Visibility 25 kilometers. View height unknown. Temperature 22. Dew point 16. QNH 1018 hectopascals. Tree 007 inches. Advise you have information, Victor. Nalitra International Airport information, Victor. 1000. ILS Yankee runway 16 left approach. Landing runway 16 left. Departure runway 16 right. Departure frequency 124.2. Taxiway Alpha 1 closed. Wind 190°6 knots. Visibility 25 kilometers. View height unknown. Temperature 22. Dew point 16. QNH 1018 hectopascals. Tree 007 inches. Advise you have information, Victor. Nalitra International Airport information, Victor. 1000. ILS Yankee runway 16 left approach. Landing runway 16 left. Departure runway 16 right. Departure frequency 124.2. Taxiway Alpha 1 closed. Wind 190°6 knots. Visibility 25 kilometers. View height unknown. Temperature 22. Dew point 16. QNH 1018 hectopascals. Tree 007 inches. Advise you have information, Victor. Nalitra International Airport information, Victor. 1000. ILS Yankee runway 16 left approach. Landing runway 16 left. Departure runway 16 right. Departure frequency 124.2. Taxiway Alpha 1 closed. Wind 190°6 knots. Visibility 25 kilometers. View height unknown. Temperature 22. Dew point 16. QNH 1018 hectopascals. Tree 007 inches. Advise you have information, Victor. Nalitra International Airport information, Victor. 1000. ILS Yankee runway 16 left approach. Landing runway 16 left. Departure runway 16 right. Departure frequency 124.2. Taxiway Alpha 1 closed. Wind 190°6 knots. Visibility 25 kilometers. View height unknown. Temperature 22. Dew point 16. QNH 1018 hectopascals. Tree 007 inches. Advise you have information, Victor. Nalitra International Airport information, Whiskey. 1030. ILS Yankee runway 16 left approach. Landing runway 16 left. Departure runway 16 right. Departure frequency 124.2. Taxiway Alpha 1 closed. Wind 190°5 knots. Visibility 25 kilometers. View height unknown. Temperature 21. Dew point 15. QNH 1018 hectopascals. 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Nalitra International Airport information, Whiskey. 1030. ILS Yankee runway 16 left approach. Landing runway 16 left. Departure runway 16 right. Departure frequency 124.2. Taxiway Alpha 1 closed.

Wind 190 degrees 5 knots. Visibility 25 kilometers. Few height unknown. Temperature 21. Dew point 15. QNH 1018 hectopascals. Tree 008 inches. Advise you have information whiskey. Nalita International Airport information whiskey. 1030. ILS Yankee runway 16 left approach. Landing runway 16 left. Departure runway 16 right. Departure frequency 124.2. Taxiway Alpha 1 closed. Wind 190 degrees 5 knots. Visibility 25 kilometers. Few height unknown. Temperature 21. Dew point 15. QNH 1018 hectopascals. Tree 008 inches. Advise you have information whiskey. Nalita International Airport information whiskey. 1030. ILS Yankee runway 16 left approach. Landing runway 16 left. Departure runway 16 right. Departure frequency 124.2. Taxiway Alpha 1 closed. Wind 190 degrees 5 knots. Visibility 25 kilometers. Few height unknown. Temperature 21. Dew point 15. QNH 1018 hectopascals. Tree 008 inches. Advise you have information whiskey. Nalita International Airport information whiskey. 1030. ILS Yankee runway 16 left approach. Landing runway 16 left. Departure runway 16 right. Departure frequency 124.2. Taxiway Alpha 1 closed. Wind 190 degrees 5 knots. Visibility 25 kilometers. Few height unknown. Temperature 21. Dew point 15. QNH 1018 hectopascals. Tree 008 inches. Advise you have information whiskey. Nalita International Airport information whiskey. 1030. ILS Yankee runway 16 left approach. Landing runway 16 left. Departure runway 16 right. Departure frequency 124.2. Taxiway Alpha 1 closed. Wind 190 degrees 5 knots. Visibility 25 kilometers. Few height unknown. Temperature 21. Dew point 15. QNH 1018 hectopascals. Tree 008 inches. Advise you have information whiskey. Nalita International Airport information whiskey. 1030. ILS Yankee runway 16 left approach. Landing runway 16 left. Departure runway 16 right. Departure frequency 124.2. Taxiway Alpha 1 closed. Wind 190 degrees 5 knots. Visibility 25 kilometers. Few height unknown. Temperature 21. Dew point 15. QNH 1018 hectopascals. Tree 008 inches. Advise you have information whiskey. Nalita International Airport information whiskey. 1030. ILS Yankee runway 16 left approach. Landing runway 16 left. Departure runway 16 right. Departure frequency 124.2. Taxiway Alpha 1 closed. Wind 190 degrees 5 knots. Visibility 25 kilometers. Few height unknown. Temperature 21. Dew point 15. QNH 1018 hectopascals. Tree 008 inches. Advise you have information whiskey.
Nalita International Airport Information Whiskey. 1030. ILS Yankee Runway 16 left approach. Landing runway 16 left. Departure runway 16 right. Departure frequency 124.2. Taxiway Alpha 1 closed. Wind 190°5. Visibility 25 km. Few height unknown. Temperature 21. Dew point 15. QNH 1018 hectopascals. Tree 008 inches. Advise you have information whiskey. Nalita International Airport Information Whiskey. 1030. ILS Yankee Runway 16 left approach. Landing runway 16 left. Departure runway 16 right. Departure frequency 124.2. Taxiway Alpha 1 closed. Wind 190°5. Visibility 25 km. Few height unknown. Temperature 21. Dew point 15. QNH 1018 hectopascals. Tree 008 inches. Advise you have information whiskey. Nalita International Airport Information Whiskey. 1030. ILS Yankee Runway 16 left approach. Landing runway 16 left. Departure runway 16 right. Departure frequency 124.2. Taxiway Alpha 1 closed. Wind 190°5. Visibility 25 km. Few height unknown. Temperature 21. Dew point 15. QNH 1018 hectopascals. Tree 008 inches. Advise you have information whiskey. Nalita International Airport Information Whiskey. 1030. ILS Yankee Runway 16 left approach. Landing runway 16 left. Departure runway 16 right. Departure frequency 124.2. Taxiway Alpha 1 closed. Wind 190°5. Visibility 25 km. Few height unknown. Temperature 21. Dew point 15. QNH 1018 hectopascals. Tree 008 inches. Advise you have information whiskey. Nalita International Airport Information Whiskey. 1030. ILS Yankee Runway 16 left approach. Landing runway 16 left. Departure runway 16 right. Departure frequency 124.2. Taxiway Alpha 1 closed. Wind 190°5. Visibility 25 km. Few height unknown. Temperature 21. Dew point 15. QNH 1018 hectopascals. Tree 008 inches. Advise you have information whiskey. Nalita International Airport Information Whiskey. 1030. ILS Yankee Runway 16 left approach. Landing runway 16 left. Departure runway 16 right. Departure frequency 124.2. Taxiway Alpha 1 closed. Wind 190°5. Visibility 25 km. Few height unknown. Temperature 21. Dew point 15. QNH 1018 hectopascals. Tree 008 inches. Advise you have information whiskey. Nalita International Airport Information Whiskey. 1030. ILS Yankee Runway 16 left approach. Landing runway 16 left. Departure runway 16 right. Departure frequency 124.2.
Taxiway Alpha 1 closed. Wind 190 degrees 5 knots. Visibility 25 kilometers. Fuel height unknown. Temperature 21. Dew point 15. QNH 1018 hectopascals. Tree 008 inches. Advise you have information whiskey. Nalita International Airport information whiskey. 1030. ILS Yankee runway 16 left approach. Landing runway 16 left. Departure runway 16 right. Departure frequency 124.2. Taxiway Alpha 1 closed. Wind 190 degrees 5 knots. Visibility 25 kilometers. Fuel height unknown. Temperature 21. Dew point 15. QNH 1018 hectopascals. Tree 008 inches. Advise you have information whiskey. Nalita International Airport information whiskey. 1030. ILS Yankee runway 16 left approach. Landing runway 16 left. Departure runway 16 right. Departure frequency 124.2. Taxiway Alpha 1 closed. Wind 190 degrees 5 knots. Visibility 25 kilometers. Fuel height unknown. Temperature 21. Dew point 15. QNH 1018 hectopascals. Tree 008 inches. Advise you have information whiskey. Nalita International Airport information whiskey. 1030. ILS Yankee runway 16 left approach. Landing runway 16 left. Departure runway 16 right. Departure frequency 124.2. Taxiway Alpha 1 closed. Wind 190 degrees 5 knots. Visibility 25 kilometers. Fuel height unknown. Temperature 21. Dew point 15. QNH 1018 hectopascals. Tree 008 inches. Advise you have information whiskey. Nalita International Airport information whiskey. 1030. ILS Yankee runway 16 left approach. Landing runway 16 left. Departure runway 16 right. Departure frequency 124.2. Taxiway Alpha 1 closed. Wind 190 degrees 5 knots. Visibility 25 kilometers. Fuel height unknown. Temperature 21. Dew point 15. QNH 1018 hectopascals. Tree 008 inches. Advise you have information whiskey. Nalita International Airport information whiskey. 1030. ILS Yankee runway 16 left approach. Landing runway 16 left. Departure runway 16 right. Departure frequency 124.2. Taxiway Alpha 1 closed. Wind 190 degrees 5 knots. Visibility 25 kilometers. Fuel height unknown. Temperature 21. Dew point 15. QNH 1018 hectopascals. Tree 008 inches. Advise you have information whiskey. Nalita International Airport information whiskey. 1030. ILS Yankee runway 16 left approach. Landing runway 16 left. Departure runway 16 right. Departure frequency 124.2. Taxiway Alpha 1 closed. Wind 190 degrees 5 knots. Visibility 25 kilometers. Fuel height unknown. Temperature 21. Dew point 15. QNH 1018 hectopascals. Tree 008 inches.
Advise you have information whiskey. Nalita International Airport information whiskey. 1030. ILS Yankee runway 16 left approach. Landing runway 16 left. Departure runway 16 right. Departure frequency 124.2. Taxiway Alpha 1 closed. Wind 190 degrees 5 knots. Visibility 25 kilometers. Fuel height unknown. Temperature 21. Dew point 15. QNH 1018 hectopascals. Tree 008 inches. Advise you have information whiskey. Nalita International Airport information whiskey. 1030. ILS Yankee runway 16 left approach. Landing runway 16 left. Departure runway 16 right. Departure frequency 124.2. Taxiway Alpha 1 closed. Wind 190 degrees 5 knots. Visibility 25 kilometers. Fuel height unknown. Temperature 21. Dew point 15. QNH 1018 hectopascals. Tree 008 inches. Advise you have information whiskey. Nalita International Airport information whiskey. 1030. ILS Yankee runway 16 left approach. Landing runway 16 left. Departure runway 16 right. Departure frequency 124.2. Taxiway Alpha 1 closed. Wind 190 degrees 5 knots. Visibility 25 kilometers. Fuel height unknown. Temperature 21. Dew point 15. QNH 1018 hectopascals. Tree 008 inches. Advise you have information whiskey. Nalita International Airport information whiskey. 1030. ILS Yankee runway 16 left approach. Landing runway 16 left. Departure runway 16 right. Departure frequency 124.2. Taxiway Alpha 1 closed. Wind 190 degrees 5 knots. Visibility 25 kilometers. Fuel height unknown. Temperature 21. Dew point 15. QNH 1018 hectopascals. Tree 008 inches. Advise you have information whiskey. Nalita International Airport information whiskey. 1030. ILS Yankee runway 16 left approach. Landing runway 16 left. Departure runway 16 right. Departure frequency 124.2. Taxiway Alpha 1 closed. Wind 190 degrees 5 knots. Visibility 25 kilometers. Fuel height unknown. Temperature 21. Dew point 15. QNH 1018 hectopascals. Tree 008 inches. Advise you have information whiskey. Nalita International Airport information whiskey. 1030. ILS Yankee runway 16 left approach. Landing runway 16 left. Departure runway 16 right. Departure frequency 124.2. Taxiway Alpha 1 closed. Wind 190 degrees 5 knots. Visibility 25 kilometers. Fuel height unknown. Temperature 21. Dew point 15. QNH 1018 hectopascals. Tree 008 inches. Advise you have information whiskey. Nalita International Airport information whiskey. 1030. ILS Yankee runway 16 left approach. Landing runway 16 left. Departure runway 16 right.
Departure frequency 124.2. Taxiway Alpha 1 closed. Wind 190 degrees 5 knots. Visibility 25 kilometers. Few height unknown. Temperature 21. Dew point 15. QNH 1018 hectopascals. Tree 008 inches. Advise you have information whiskey. Nalita International Airport information whiskey. 1030. ILS Yankee runway 16 left approach. Landing runway 16 left. Departure runway 16 right. Departure frequency 124.2. Taxiway Alpha 1 closed. Wind 190 degrees 5 knots. Visibility 25 kilometers. Few height unknown. Temperature 21. Dew point 15. QNH 1018 hectopascals. Tree 008 inches. Advise you have information whiskey. Nalita International Airport information whiskey. 1030. ILS Yankee runway 16 left approach. Landing runway 16 left. Departure runway 16 right. Departure frequency 124.2. Taxiway Alpha 1 closed. Wind 190 degrees 5 knots. Visibility 25 kilometers. Few height unknown. Temperature 21. Dew point 15. QNH 1018 hectopascals. Tree 008 inches. Advise you have information whiskey. Nalita International Airport information whiskey. 1030. ILS Yankee runway 16 left approach. Landing runway 16 left. Departure runway 16 right. Departure frequency 124.2. Taxiway Alpha 1 closed. Wind 190 degrees 5 knots. Visibility 25 kilometers. Few height unknown. Temperature 21. Dew point 15. QNH 1018 hectopascals. Tree 008 inches. Advise you have information whiskey. Nalita International Airport information whiskey. 1030. ILS Yankee runway 16 left approach. Landing runway 16 left. Departure runway 16 right. Departure frequency 124.2. Taxiway Alpha 1 closed. Wind 190 degrees 5 knots. Visibility 25 kilometers. Few height unknown. Temperature 21. Dew point 15. QNH 1018 hectopascals. Tree 008 inches. Advise you have information whiskey. Nalita International Airport information whiskey. 1030. ILS Yankee runway 16 left approach. Landing runway 16 left. Departure runway 16 right. Departure frequency 124.2. Taxiway Alpha 1 closed. Wind 190 degrees 5 knots. Visibility 25 kilometers. Few height unknown. Temperature 21. Dew point 15. QNH 1018 hectopascals. Tree 008 inches. Advise you have information whiskey. Nalita International Airport information whiskey. 1030. ILS Yankee runway 16 left approach. Landing runway 16 left. Departure runway 16 right. Departure frequency 124.2. Taxiway Alpha 1 closed. Wind 190 degrees 5 knots. Visibility 25 kilometers. Few height unknown. Temperature 21. Dew point 15.
QNH1018 hectopascals, tree 008 inches. Advise you have information whiskey. Nalita International Airport information whiskey. 1030. ILS Yankee runway 16 left approach. Landing runway 16 left. Departure runway 16 right. Departure frequency 124.2. Taxiway Alpha 1 closed. Wind 190 degrees 5 knots. Visibility 25 kilometers. Fuel height unknown. Temperature 21. Dew point 15. QNH1018 hectopascals. Tree 008 inches. Advise you have information whiskey. Nalita International Airport information whiskey. 1030. ILS Yankee runway 16 left approach. Landing runway 16 left. Departure runway 16 right. Departure frequency 124.2. Taxiway Alpha 1 closed. Wind 190 degrees 5 knots. Visibility 25 kilometers. Fuel height unknown. Temperature 21. Dew point 15. QNH1018 hectopascals. Tree 008 inches. Advise you have information whiskey. Nalita International Airport information whiskey. 1030. ILS Yankee runway 16 left approach. Landing runway 16 left. Departure runway 16 right. Departure frequency 124.2. Taxiway Alpha 1 closed. Wind 190 degrees 5 knots. Visibility 25 kilometers. Fuel height unknown. Temperature 21. Dew point 15. QNH1018 hectopascals. Tree 008 inches. Advise you have information whiskey. Nalita International Airport information whiskey. 1030. ILS Yankee runway 16 left approach. Landing runway 16 left. Departure runway 16 right. Departure frequency 124.2. Taxiway Alpha 1 closed. Wind 190 degrees 5 knots. Visibility 25 kilometers. Fuel height unknown. Temperature 21. Dew point 15. QNH1018 hectopascals. Tree 008 inches. Advise you have information whiskey. Nalita International Airport information X-ray. 1100. ILS Yankee runway 16 left approach. Landing runway 16 left. Departure runway 16 right. Departure frequency 124.2. Taxiway Alpha 1 closed. Wind 190 degrees 5 knots. Visibility 25 kilometers. Fuel height unknown. Temperature 21. Dew point 15. QNH1019 hectopascals. Tree 009 inches. Advise you have information X-ray. Nalita International Airport information X-ray. 1100. ILS Yankee runway 16 left approach. Landing runway 16 left. Departure runway 16 right. Departure frequency 124.2. Taxiway Alpha 1 closed. Wind 190 degrees 5 knots. Visibility 25 kilometers. Fuel height unknown. Temperature 21. Dew point 15. QNH1019 hectopascals. Tree 009 inches. Advise you have information X-ray. Nalita International Airport information X-ray. 1100.
ILS Yankee runway 16 left approach. Landing runway 16 left. Departure runway 16 right. Departure frequency 124.2. Taxiway Alpha 1 closed. Wind 190 degrees 5 knots. Visibility 25 kilometers. Few height unknown. Temperature 21. Dew point 15. QNH 1019 hectopascals. Tree 009 inches. Advise you have information X-ray. Nalita International Airport information X-ray. 1100. ILS Yankee runway 16 left approach. Landing runway 16 left. Departure runway 16 right. Departure frequency 124.2. Taxiway Alpha 1 closed. Wind 190 degrees 5 knots. Visibility 25 kilometers. Few height unknown. Temperature 21. Dew point 15. QNH 1019 hectopascals. Tree 009 inches. Advise you have information X-ray. Nalita International Airport information X-ray. 1100. ILS Yankee runway 16 left approach. Landing runway 16 left. Departure runway 16 right. Departure frequency 124.2. Taxiway Alpha 1 closed. Wind 190 degrees 5 knots. Visibility 25 kilometers. Few height unknown. Temperature 21. Dew point 15. QNH 1019 hectopascals. Tree 009 inches. Advise you have information X-ray. Nalita International Airport information X-ray. 1100. ILS Yankee runway 16 left approach. Landing runway 16 left. Departure runway 16 right. Departure frequency 124.2. Taxiway Alpha 1 closed. Wind 190 degrees 5 knots. Visibility 25 kilometers. Few height unknown. Temperature 21. Dew point 15. QNH 1019 hectopascals. Tree 009 inches. Advise you have information X-ray. Nalita International Airport information X-ray. 1100. ILS Yankee runway 16 left approach. Landing runway 16 left. Departure runway 16 right. Departure frequency 124.2. Taxiway Alpha 1 closed. Wind 190 degrees 5 knots. Visibility 25 kilometers. Few height unknown. Temperature 21. Dew point 15. QNH 1019 hectopascals. Tree 009 inches. Advise you have information X-ray. Nalita International Airport information X-ray. 1100. ILS Yankee runway 16 left approach. Landing runway 16 left. Departure runway 16 right. Departure frequency 124.2. Taxiway Alpha 1 closed. Wind 190 degrees 5 knots. Visibility 25 kilometers. Few height unknown. Temperature 21. Dew point 15. QNH 1019 hectopascals. Tree 009 inches. Advise you have information X-ray. Nalita International Airport information X-ray. 1100. ILS Yankee runway 16 left approach. Landing runway 16 left. Departure runway 16 right. Departure frequency 124.2. Taxiway Alpha 1 closed.
Wind 190 degrees 5 knots. Visibility 25 kilometers. Few height unknown. Temperature 21. Dew point 15. QNH 1019 hectopascals. Tree 009 inches. Advise you have information X-ray. Nalitra International Airport information X-ray. 1100. ILS Yankee runway 16 left approach. Landing runway 16 left. Departure runway 16 right. Departure frequency 124.2. Taxiway Alpha 1 closed. Wind 190 degrees 5 knots. Visibility 25 kilometers. Few height unknown. Temperature 21. Dew point 15. QNH 1019 hectopascals. Tree 009 inches. Advise you have information X-ray. Nalitra International Airport information X-ray. 1100. ILS Yankee runway 16 left approach. Landing runway 16 left. Departure runway 16 right. Departure frequency 124.2. Taxiway Alpha 1 closed. Wind 190 degrees 5 knots. Visibility 25 kilometers. Few height unknown. Temperature 21. Dew point 15. QNH 1019 hectopascals. Tree 009 inches. Advise you have information X-ray. Nalitra International Airport information X-ray. 1100. ILS Yankee runway 16 left approach. Landing runway 16 left. Departure runway 16 right. Departure frequency 124.2. Taxiway Alpha 1 closed. Wind 190 degrees 5 knots. Visibility 25 kilometers. Few height unknown. Temperature 21. Dew point 15. QNH 1019 hectopascals. Tree 009 inches. Advise you have information X-ray. Nalitra International Airport information X-ray. 1100. ILS Yankee runway 16 left approach. Landing runway 16 left. Departure runway 16 right. Departure frequency 124.2. Taxiway Alpha 1 closed. Wind 190 degrees 5 knots. Visibility 25 kilometers. Few height unknown. Temperature 21. Dew point 15. QNH 1019 hectopascals. Tree 009 inches. Advise you have information X-ray. Nalitra International Airport information X-ray. 1100. ILS Yankee runway 16 left approach. Landing runway 16 left. Departure runway 16 right. Departure frequency 124.2. Taxiway Alpha 1 closed. Wind 190 degrees 5 knots. Visibility 25 kilometers. Few height unknown. Temperature 21. Dew point 15. QNH 1019 hectopascals. Tree 009 inches. Advise you have information X-ray. Nalitra International Airport information X-ray. 1100. ILS Yankee runway 16 left approach. Landing runway 16 left. Departure runway 16 right. Departure frequency 124.2. Taxiway Alpha 1 closed. Wind 190 degrees 5 knots. Visibility 25 kilometers. Few height unknown. Temperature 21. Dew point 15. QNH 1019 hectopascals. Tree 009 inches.
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Nalita International Airport information X-ray. 1100. ILS Yankee runway 16 left approach. Landing runway 16 left. Departure runway 16 right. Departure frequency 124.2. Taxiway Alpha 1 closed. Wind 190 degrees 5 knots. Visibility 25 kilometers. Fuel height unknown. Temperature 21. Dew point 15. QNH 1019 hectopascal. Tree 009 inches. Advise you have information X-ray. Nalita International Airport information X-ray. 1100. ILS Yankee runway 16 left approach. Landing runway 16 left. Departure runway 16 right. Departure frequency 124.2. Taxiway Alpha 1 closed. Wind 190 degrees 5 knots. Visibility 25 kilometers. Unknown. Temperature 21. 15. QNH 1019 hectopascals. Tree 009 inches. Advise you have information X-ray. Nalita International Airport information X-ray. 1100. ILS Yankee runway 16 left approach. Landing runway 16 left. Departure runway 16 right. Departure frequency 124.2. Taxiway Alpha 1 closed. Wind 190 degrees 5 knots. Visibility 25 kilometers. Fuel height unknown. Temperature 21. Dew point 15. QNH 1019 hectopascals. Tree 009 inches. Advise you have information X-ray. Nalita International Airport information X-ray. 1100. ILS Yankee runway 16 left approach. Landing runway 16 left. Departure runway 16 right. Departure frequency 124.2. Taxiway Alpha 1 closed. Wind 190 degrees 5 knots. Visibility 25 kilometers. Fuel height unknown. Temperature 21. Dew point 15. QNH 1019 hectopascals. Tree 009 inches. Advise you have information X-ray. Nalita International Airport information X-ray. 1100. ILS Yankee runway 16 left approach. Landing runway 16 left. Departure runway 16 right. Departure frequency 124.2. Taxiway Alpha 1 closed. Wind 190 degrees 5 knots. Visibility 25 kilometers. Fuel height unknown. Temperature 21. Dew point 15. QNH 1019 hectopascals. Tree 009 inches. Advise you have information X-ray. Nalita International Airport information X-ray. 1100. ILS Yankee runway 16 left approach. Landing runway 16 left. Departure runway 16 right. Departure frequency 124.2. Taxiway Alpha 1 closed. Wind 190 degrees 5 knots. Visibility 25 kilometers. Fuel height unknown. Temperature 21. Dew point 15. QNH 1019 hectopascals. Tree 009 inches. Advise you have information X-ray. Nalita International Airport information X-ray. 1100. ILS Yankee runway 16 left approach. Landing runway 16 left.
Departure runway 16 right. Departure frequency 124.2. Taxiway Alpha 1 closed. Wind 190 degrees 5 knots. Visibility 25 kilometers. Few height unknown. Temperature 21. Dew point 15. QNH 1019 hectopascals. Tree 009 inches. Advise you have information X-ray. Nalitra International Airport information X-ray. 1100. ILS Yankee runway 16 left approach. Landing runway 16 left. Departure runway 16 right. Departure frequency 124.2. Taxiway Alpha 1 closed. Wind 190 degrees 5 knots. Visibility 25 kilometers. Few height unknown. Temperature 21. Dew point 15. QNH 1019 Tree 009 inches. Advise you have information X-ray. Nalitra International Airport information X-ray. 1100. ILS Yankee runway 16 left approach. Landing runway 16 left. Departure runway 16 right. Departure frequency 124.2. Taxiway Alpha 1 closed. Wind 190 degrees 5 knots. Visibility 25 kilometers. Few high unknown. Temperature 21. Dew point 15. QNH 1019 hectopascals. Tree 009 inches. Advise you have information X-ray. Nalitra International Airport information X-ray. 1100. ILS Yankee runway 16 left approach. Landing runway 16 left. Departure runway 16 right. Departure frequency 124.2. Taxiway Alpha 1 closed. Wind 190 degrees 5 knots. Visibility 25 kilometers. Few height unknown. Temperature 21. Dew point 15. QNH 1019 hectopascals. Tree 009 inches. Advise you have information X-ray. Nalitra International Airport information X-ray. 1100. ILS Yankee runway 16 left approach. Landing runway 16 left. Departure runway 16 right. Departure frequency 124.2. Taxiway Alpha 1 closed. Wind 190 degrees 5 knots. Visibility 25 kilometers. Few height unknown. Temperature 21. Dew point 15. QNH 1019 hectopascals. Tree 009 inches. Advise you have information X-ray. Nalitra International Airport information X-ray. 1100. ILS Yankee runway 16 left approach. Landing runway 16 left. Departure runway 16 right. Departure frequency 124.2. Taxiway Alpha 1 closed. Wind 190 degrees 5 knots. Visibility 25 kilometers. Few height unknown. Temperature 21. Dew point 15. QNH 1019 hectopascals. Tree 009 inches. 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Nalitra International Airport information X-ray. 1100. ILS Yankee runway 16 left approach. Landing runway 16 left. Departure runway 16 right. Departure frequency 124.2. Taxiway Alpha 1 closed. Wind 190 degrees 5 knots. Visibility 25 kilometers. Few height unknown.
temperature 21, dew point 15, QNH1019 hectopascals, tree 009 inches. 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Nalitra International Airport information x-ray. 1100. ILS Yankee runway 16 left approach. Landing runway 16 left. Departure runway 16 right. Departure frequency 124.2. Taxiway Alpha 1 closed. Wind 190 degrees 5 knots. Visibility 25 kilometers. Fuel height unknown. Temperature 21. Dew point 15. QNH1019 hectopascals. Tree 009 inches. 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Nalitra International Airport information x-ray. 1100. ILS Yankee runway 16 left approach. Landing runway 16 left. Departure runway 16 right. Departure frequency 124.2. Taxiway Alpha 1 closed. Wind 190 degrees 5 knots. Visibility 25 kilometers. Fuel height unknown. Temperature 21. Dew point 15. QNH1019 hectopascals. Tree 009 inches. 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ILS Yankee runway 16 left approach. Landing runway 16 left. Departure runway 16 right. Departure frequency 124.2. Taxiway Alpha 1 closed. Wind 190 degrees 5 knots. Visibility 25 kilometers. Fuel height unknown. Temperature 21. Dew point 15. QNH1019 hectopascals. Tree 009 inches. 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ILS Yankee runway 16 left approach. Landing runway 16 left. Departure runway 16 right. Departure frequency 124.2. Taxiway Alpha 1 closed. Wind 190 degrees 5 knots. Visibility 25 kilometers. Fuel height unknown. Temperature 21. Dew point 15. QNH1019 hectopascals. Tree 009 inches. Information x-ray. National Airport information x-ray. 1100. ILS Yankee runway 16 left approach. Landing runway 16 left. Departure runway 16 right. Departure frequency 124.2. Taxiway Alpha 1 closed. Wind 190 degrees 5 knots. Visibility 25 kilometers. Fuel height unknown. Temperature 21. Dew point 15. QNH1019 hectopascals. 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ILS Yankee runway 16 left approach. Landing runway 16 left. Departure runway 16 right. Departure frequency 124.2. Taxiway Alpha 1 closed. Wind 190 degrees 5 knots. Visibility 25 kilometers. Fuel height unknown. Temperature 21. Dew point 15. QNH1019 hectopascals. 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

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View height unknown. Temperature 21. Dew point 15. QNH 1019 hectopascals. 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ILS Yankee runway 16 left approach. Landing runway 16 left. Departure runway 16 right. Departure frequency 124.2. Taxiway Alpha 1 closed. Wind 190.5 knots. Visibility 25 kilometers. View height unknown. Temperature 21. Dew point 15. QNH 1019 hectopascals. 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Nalitra International Airport information X-ray. 1100. ILS Yankee runway 16 left approach. Landing runway 16 left. Departure runway 16 right. Departure frequency 124.2. Taxiway Alpha 1 closed. Wind 190.5 knots. Visibility 25 kilometers. View height unknown. Temperature 21. Dew point 15. QNH 1019 hectopascals. Tree 009 inches. Advise you have information X-ray. Nalitra International Airport information X-ray. 1100. ILS Yankee runway 16 left approach. Landing runway 16 left. Departure runway 16 right. Departure frequency 124.2. Taxiway Alpha 1 closed. Wind 190.5 knots. Visibility 25 kilometers. View height unknown. Temperature 21. Dew point 15. QNH 1019 hectopascals. Tree 009 inches. Advise you have information X-ray. Nalitra International Airport information X-ray. 1100. ILS Yankee runway 16 left approach. Landing runway 16 left. Departure runway 16 right. Departure frequency 124.2. Taxiway Alpha 1 closed. Wind 190.5 knots. Visibility 25 kilometers. View height unknown. Temperature 21. Dew point 15. QNH 1019 hectopascals. Tree 009 inches. Advise you have information X-ray. Nalitra International Airport information Yankee. 1130. ILS Yankee runway 16 left approach. Landing runway 16 left. Departure runway 16 right. Departure frequency 124.2. Taxiway Alpha 1 closed. Wind 190.6 knots. Visibility 25 kilometers. View height unknown. Temperature 20. Dew point 16. QNH 1019 hectopascals. Tree 010 inches. Advise you have information Yankee. Nalitra International Airport information Yankee. 1130. ILS Yankee runway 16 left approach. Landing runway 16 left. Departure runway 16 right. Departure frequency 124.2. Taxiway Alpha 1 closed. Wind 190.6 knots. Visibility 25 kilometers. View height unknown. Temperature 20. Dew point 16. QNH 1019 hectopascals. Tree 010 inches.

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Departure frequency 124.2. Taxiway Alpha 1 closed. Wind 180 degrees 5 knots. Visibility 25 kilometers. Few height unknown. Temperature 19. Dew point 16. QNH 1019 hectopascals. Tree 010 inches. Advise you have information Zulu. Nalitra International Airport information Zulu. 1200. ILS Yankee runway 16 left approach. Landing runway 16 left. Departure runway 16 right. Departure frequency 124.2. Taxiway Alpha 1 closed. Wind 180 degrees 5 knots. Visibility 25 kilometers. Few height unknown. Temperature 19. Dew point 16. QNH 1019 hectopascals. Tree 010 inches. Advise you have information Zulu. Nalitra International Airport information Zulu. 1200. ILS Yankee runway 16 left approach. Landing runway 16 left. Departure runway 16 right. Departure frequency 124.2. Taxiway Alpha 1 closed. Wind 180 degrees 5 knots. Visibility 25 kilometers. Few height unknown. Temperature 19. Dew point 16. QNH 1019 hectopascals. Tree 010 inches. Advise you have information Zulu. Nalitra International Airport information Zulu. 1200. ILS Yankee runway 16 left approach. Landing runway 16 left. Departure runway 16 right. Departure frequency 124.2. Taxiway Alpha 1 closed. Wind 180 degrees 5 knots. Visibility 25 kilometers. Few height unknown. Temperature 19. Dew point 16. QNH 1019 hectopascals. Tree 010 inches. Advise you have information Zulu. Nalitra International Airport information Alpha. 1230. ILS Yankee runway 16 left approach. Landing runway 16 left. Departure runway 16 right. Departure frequency 124.2. Taxiway Alpha 1 closed. Wind 180 degrees 4 knots. Visibility 25 kilometers. Few height unknown. Temperature 18. Dew point 16. QNH 1019 hectopascals. Tree 011 inches. Advise you have information Alpha. Nalitra International Airport information Alpha. 1230. ILS Yankee runway 16 left approach. Landing runway 16 left. Departure runway 16 right. Departure frequency 124.2. Taxiway Alpha 1 closed. Wind 180 degrees 4 knots. Visibility 25 kilometers. Few height unknown. Temperature 18. Dew point 16. QNH 1019 hectopascals. Tree 011 inches. Advise you have information Alpha. Nalitra International Airport information Alpha. 1230. ILS Yankee runway 16 left approach. Landing runway 16 left. Departure runway 16 right. Departure frequency 124.2. Taxiway Alpha 1 closed. Wind 180 degrees 4 knots. Visibility 25 kilometers. Few height unknown. Temperature 18. Dew point 1.

6, QNH1019 hectopascals, 3011 inches. Advise you have information alpha. Nalita International Airport information alpha. 1230. ILS Yankee runway 16 left approach. Landing runway 16 left. Departure runway 16 right. Departure frequency 124.2. Taxiway Alpha 1 closed. Wind 180 degrees 4 knots. Visibility 25 kilometers. Fuel height unknown. Temperature 18. Dew point 16. QNH1019 hectopascals. 3011 inches. Advise you have information alpha. Nalita International Airport information alpha. 1230. ILS Yankee runway 16 left approach. Landing runway 16 left. Departure runway 16 right. Departure frequency 124.2. Taxiway Alpha 1 closed. Wind 180 degrees 4 knots. Visibility 25 kilometers. Fuel height unknown. Temperature 18. Dew point 16. QNH1019 hectopascals. 3011 inches. Advise you have information alpha. Nalita International Airport information alpha. 1230. ILS Yankee runway 16 left approach. Landing runway 16 left. Departure runway 16 right. Departure frequency 124.2. Taxiway Alpha 1 closed. Wind 180 degrees 4 knots. Visibility 25 kilometers. Fuel height unknown. Temperature 18. Dew point 16. QNH1019 hectopascals. 3011 inches. Advise you have information alpha. Nalita International Airport information alpha. 1230. ILS Yankee runway 16 left approach. Landing runway 16 left. Departure runway 16 right. Departure frequency 124.2. Taxiway Alpha 1 closed. Wind 180 degrees 4 knots. Visibility 25 kilometers. Fuel height unknown. Temperature 18. Dew point 16. QNH1019 hectopascals. 3011 inches. Advise you have information alpha. Nalita International Airport information alpha. 1230. ILS Yankee runway 16 left approach. Landing runway 16 left. Departure runway 16 right. Departure frequency 124.2. Taxiway Alpha 1 closed. Wind 180 degrees 4 knots. Visibility 25 kilometers. Fuel height unknown. Temperature 18. Dew point 16. QNH1019 hectopascals. 3011 inches. Advise you have information alpha. Nalita International Airport information alpha. 1230. ILS Yankee runway 16 left approach. Landing runway 16 left. Departure runway 16 right. Departure frequency 124.2. Taxiway Alpha 1 closed. Wind 180 degrees 4 knots. Visibility 25 kilometers. Fuel height unknown. Temperature 18. Dew point 16. QNH1019 hectopascals. 3011 inches. Advise you have information alpha. Nalita International Airport information alpha. 1230. ILS Yankee runway 16 left approach.
Landing runway 16 left. Departure runway 16 right. Departure frequency 124.2. Taxiway Alpha 1 closed. Wind 180 degrees 4 knots. Visibility 25 kilometers. Fuel height unknown. Temperature 18. Dew point 16. QNH 1019 or hectopascals. Tree 011 inches. Advise you have information alpha. Nalitra International Airport information alpha. 1230. ILS Yankee runway 16 left approach. Landing runway 16 left. Departure runway 16 right. Departure frequency 124.2. Taxiway Alpha 1 closed. Wind 180 degrees 4 knots. Visibility 25 kilometers. Fuel height unknown. Temperature 18. Dew point 16. QNH 1019 or hectopascals. Tree 011 inches. Advise you have information alpha. Nalitra International Airport information alpha. 1230. ILS Yankee runway 16 left approach. Landing runway 16 left. Departure runway 16 right. Departure frequency 124.2. Taxiway Alpha 1 closed. Wind 180 degrees 4 knots. Visibility 25 kilometers. Fuel height unknown. Temperature 18. Dew point 16. QNH 1019 or hectopascals. Tree 011 inches. Advise you have information alpha. Nalitra International Airport information alpha. 1230. ILS Yankee runway 16 left approach. Landing runway 16 left. Departure runway 16 right. Departure frequency 124.2. Taxiway Alpha 1 closed. Wind 180 degrees 4 knots. Visibility 25 kilometers. Fuel height unknown. Temperature 18. Dew point 16. QNH 1019 or hectopascals. Tree 011 inches. Advise you have information alpha. Nalitra International Airport information alpha. 1230. ILS Yankee runway 16 left approach. Landing runway 16 left. Departure runway 16 right. Departure frequency 124.2. Taxiway Alpha 1 closed. Wind 180 degrees 4 knots. Visibility 25 kilometers. Fuel height unknown. Temperature 18. Dew point 16. QNH 1019 or hectopascals. Tree 011 inches. Advise you have information alpha. Nalitra International Airport information alpha. 1230. ILS Yankee runway 16 left approach. Landing runway 16 left. Departure runway 16 right. Departure frequency 124.2. Taxiway Alpha 1 closed. Wind 180 degrees 4 knots. Visibility 25 kilometers. Fuel height unknown. Temperature 18. Dew point 16. QNH 1019 or hectopascals. Tree 011 inches. Advise you have information alpha. Nalitra International Airport information alpha. 1230. ILS Yankee runway 16 left approach. Landing runway 16 left. Departure runway 16 right. Departure frequency 124.2. Taxiway Alpha 1 closed. Wind 180 degrees 4 knots. Visibility 25 kilometers. Fuel height unknown. Temperature 18.
Dew point 16. QNH 1019 or hectopascals. Tree 011 inches. Advise you have information alpha. Nalita International Airport information alpha. 1230. ILS Yankee runway 16 left approach. Landing runway 16 left. Departure runway 16 right. Departure frequency 124.2. Taxiway Alpha 1 closed. Wind 180 degrees 4 knots. Visibility 25 kilometers. Fuel height unknown. Temperature 18. Dew point 16. QNH 1019 or hectopascals. Tree 011 inches. Advise you have information alpha. Nalitra International Airport information alpha. 1230. ILS Yankee runway 16 left approach. Landing runway 16 left. Departure runway 16 right. Departure frequency 124.2. Taxiway Alpha 1 closed. Wind 180 degrees 4 knots. Visibility 25 kilometers. Fuel height unknown. Temperature 18. Dew point 16. QNH 1019 or hectopascals. Tree 011 inches. Advise you have information alpha. Nalitra International Airport information alpha. 1230. ILS Yankee runway 16 left approach. Landing runway 16 left. Departure runway 16 right. Departure frequency 124.2. Taxiway Alpha 1 closed. Wind 180 degrees 4 knots. Visibility 25 kilometers. Fuel height unknown. Temperature 18. Dew point 16. QNH 1019 or hectopascals. Tree 011 inches. Advise you have information alpha. Nalitra International Airport information alpha. 1230. ILS Yankee runway 16 left approach. Landing runway 16 left. Departure runway 16 right. Departure frequency 124.2. Taxiway Alpha 1 closed. Wind 180 degrees 4 knots. Visibility 25 kilometers. Fuel height unknown. Temperature 18. Dew point 16. QNH 1019 or hectopascals. Tree 011 inches. Advise you have information alpha. Nalitra International Airport information alpha. 1230. ILS Yankee runway 16 left approach. Landing runway 16 left. Departure runway 16 right. Departure frequency 124.2. Taxiway Alpha 1 closed. Wind 180 degrees 4 knots. Visibility 25 kilometers. Fuel height unknown. Temperature 18. Dew point 16. QNH 1019 hectopascals. Tree 011 inches. Advise you have information alpha. Nalitra International Airport information alpha. 1230. ILS Yankee runway 16 left approach. Landing runway 16 left. Departure runway 16 right. Departure frequency 124.2. Taxiway Alpha 1 closed. Wind 180 degrees 4 knots. Visibility 25 kilometers. Fuel height unknown. Temperature 18. Dew point 16. QNH 1019 or hectopascals. Tree 011 inches. Advise you have information alpha. Nalitra International Airport information alpha. 1230. ILS Yankee runway 16 left approach.
Landing runway 16 left. Departure runway 16 right. Departure frequency 124.2. Taxiway Alpha 1 closed. Wind 180 degrees 4 knots. Visibility 25 kilometers. Fuel height unknown. Temperature 18. Dew point 16. QNH 1019 or hectopascals. Tree 011 inches. Advise you have information alpha. Nalitra International Airport information alpha. 1230. ILS Yankee runway 16 left approach. Landing runway 16 left. Departure runway 16 right. Departure frequency 124.2. Taxiway Alpha 1 closed. Wind 180 degrees 4 knots. Visibility 25 kilometers. Fuel height unknown. Temperature 18. Dew point 16. QNH 1019 or hectopascals. Tree 011 inches. Advise you have information alpha. Nalitra International Airport information alpha. 1230. ILS Yankee runway 16 left approach. Landing runway 16 left. Departure runway 16 right. Departure frequency 124.2. Taxiway Alpha 1 closed. Wind 180 degrees 4 knots. Visibility 25 kilometers. Fuel height unknown. Temperature 18. Dew point 16. QNH 1019 or hectopascals. Tree 011 inches. Advise you have information alpha. Nalitra International Airport information alpha. 1230. ILS Yankee runway 16 left approach. Landing runway 16 left. Departure runway 16 right. Departure frequency 124.2. Taxiway Alpha 1 closed. Wind 180 degrees 4 knots. Visibility 25 kilometers. Fuel height unknown. Temperature 18. Dew point 16. QNH 1019 or hectopascals. Tree 011 inches. Advise you have information alpha. Nalitra International Airport information alpha. 1230. ILS Yankee runway 16 left approach. Landing runway 16 left. Departure runway 16 right. Departure frequency 124.2. Taxiway Alpha 1 closed. Wind 180 degrees 4 knots. Visibility 25 kilometers. Fuel height unknown. Temperature 18. Dew point 16. QNH 1019 or hectopascals. Tree 011 inches. Advise you have information alpha. Nalitra International Airport information alpha. 1230. ILS Yankee runway 16 left approach. Landing runway 16 left. Departure runway 16 right. Departure frequency 124.2. Taxiway Alpha 1 closed. Wind 180 degrees 4 knots. Visibility 25 kilometers. Fuel height unknown. Temperature 18. Dew point 16. QNH 1019 or hectopascals. Tree 011 inches. Advise you have information alpha. Nalitra International Airport information alpha. 1230. ILS Yankee runway 16 left approach. Landing runway 16 left. Departure runway 16 right. Departure frequency 124.2. Taxiway Alpha 1 closed. Wind 180 degrees 4 knots. Visibility 25 kilometers. Fuel height unknown. Temperature 18.
Dew point 16. QNH 1019 or hectopascals. Tree 011 inches. Advise you have information alpha. Nalitra International Airport information alpha. 1230. ILS Yankee runway 16 left approach. Landing runway 16 left. Departure runway 16 right. Departure frequency 124.2. Taxiway Alpha 1 closed. Wind 180 degrees 4 knots. Visibility 25 kilometers. Few height unknown. Temperature 18. Dew point 16. QNH 1019 or hectopascals. Tree 011 inches. Advise you have information alpha. Nalitra International Airport information alpha. 1230. ILS Yankee runway 16 left approach. Landing runway 16 left. Departure runway 16 right. Departure frequency 124.2. Taxiway Alpha 1 closed. Wind 180 degrees 4 knots. Visibility 25 kilometers. Few height unknown. Temperature 18. Dew point 16. QNH 1019 or hectopascals. Tree 011 inches. Advise you have information alpha. Nalitra International Airport information alpha. 1230. ILS Yankee runway 16 left approach. Landing runway 16 left. Departure runway 16 right. Departure frequency 124.2. Taxiway Alpha 1 closed. Wind 180 degrees 4 knots. Visibility 25 kilometers. Few height unknown. Temperature 18. Dew point 16. QNH 1019 or hectopascals. Tree 011 inches. Advise you have information alpha. Nalitra International Airport information alpha. 1230. ILS Yankee runway 16 left approach. Landing runway 16 left. Departure runway 16 right. Departure frequency 124.2. Taxiway Alpha 1 closed. Wind 180 degrees 4 knots. Visibility 25 kilometers. Few height unknown. Temperature 18. Dew point 16. QNH 1019 or hectopascals. Tree 011 inches. Advise you have information alpha. Nalitra International Airport information alpha. 1230. ILS Yankee runway 16 left approach. Landing runway 16 left. Departure runway 16 right. Departure frequency 124.2. Taxiway Alpha 1 closed. Wind 180 degrees 4 knots. Visibility 25 kilometers. Few height unknown. Temperature 18. Dew point 16. QNH 1019 or hectopascals. Tree 011 inches. Advise you have information alpha. Nalitra International Airport information alpha. 1230. ILS Yankee runway 16 left approach. Landing runway 16 left. Departure runway 16 right. Departure frequency 124.2. Taxiway Alpha 1 closed. Wind 180 degrees 4 knots. Visibility 25 kilometers. Few height unknown. Temperature 18. Dew point 16. QNH 1019 or hectopascals. Tree 011 inches. Advise you have information alpha. Nalitra International Airport information alpha. 1230. ILS Yankee runway 16 left approach.
Landing runway 16 left. Departure runway 16 right. Departure frequency 124.2. Taxiway Alpha 1 closed. Wind 180 degrees 4 knots. Visibility 25 kilometers. Few height unknown. Temperature 18. Dew point 16. QNH 1019 or hectopascals. Tree 011 inches. Advise you have information alpha. Nalitra International Airport information alpha. 1230. ILS Yankee runway 16 left approach. Landing runway 16 left. Departure runway 16 right. Departure frequency 124.2. Taxiway Alpha 1 closed. Wind 180 degrees 4 knots. Visibility 25 kilometers. Few height unknown. Temperature 18. Dew point 16. QNH 1019 or hectopascals. Tree 011 inches. Advise you have information alpha. Nalitra International Airport information alpha. 1230. ILS Yankee runway 16 left approach. Landing runway 16 left. Departure runway 16 right. Departure frequency 124.2. Taxiway Alpha 1 closed. Wind 180 degrees 4 knots. Visibility 25 kilometers. Few height unknown. Temperature 18. Dew point 16. QNH 1019 or hectopascals. Tree 011 inches. Advise you have information alpha. Nalitra International Airport information alpha. 1230. ILS Yankee runway 16 left approach. Landing runway 16 left. Departure runway 16 right. Departure frequency 124.2. Taxiway Alpha 1 closed. Wind 180 degrees 4 knots. Visibility 25 kilometers. Few height unknown. Temperature 18. Dew point 16. QNH 1019 or hectopascals. Tree 011 inches. Advise you have information alpha. Nalitra International Airport information alpha. 1230. ILS Yankee runway 16 left approach. Landing runway 16 left. Departure runway 16 right. Departure frequency 124.2. Taxiway Alpha 1 closed. Wind 180 degrees 4 knots. Visibility 25 kilometers. Few height unknown. Temperature 18. Dew point 16. QNH 1019 or hectopascals. Tree 011 inches. Advise you have information alpha. Nalitra International Airport information Bravo. 1300. ILS Yankee runway 16 right approach and ILS Yankee runway 16 left approach. Using runway 16 right and 16 left. Departure frequency 124.2. Taxiway Alpha 1 closed. Parallel approaches in progress. Runway 16 left and tree 4 right will be closed. From 1410. Wind 160 degrees 4 knots. Visibility 25 kilometers. Few height unknown. Temperature 17. Dew point 16. QNH 1019 or hectopascals. Tree 011 inches. Advise you have information Bravo. Nalitra International Airport information Bravo. 1300. ILS Yankee runway 16 right approach and ILS Yankee runway 16 left approach. Using runway 16 right and 16 left. Departure frequency 124.2.
Taxiway out the one closed. Parallel approaches in progress. Runway 16 left and 34 right will be closed. From 1410. Wind 160 degrees 4 knots. Visibility 25 kilometers. Few height unknown. Temperature 17. Dew point 16. QNH 1019 hectopascals. Tree 011 inches. Advise you have information Bravo. Nalitra International Airport information Bravo. 1300. ILS Yankee runway 16 right approach and ILS Yankee runway 16 left approach. Using runway 16 right and 16 left. Departure frequency 124.2. Taxiway Alpha 1 closed. Parallel approaches in progress. Runway 16 left and 34 right will be closed. From 1410. Wind 160 degrees 4 knots. Visibility 25 kilometers. Few height unknown. Temperature 17. Dew point 16. QNH 1019 hectopascals. Tree 011 inches. Advise you have information Bravo. Nalitra International Airport information Bravo. 1300. ILS Yankee runway 16 right approach and ILS Yankee runway 16 left approach. Using runway 16 right and 16 left. Departure frequency 124.2. Taxiway Alpha 1 closed. Parallel approaches in progress. Runway 16 left and 34 right will be closed. From 1410. Wind 160 degrees 4 knots. Visibility 25 kilometers. Few height unknown. Temperature 17. Dew point 16. QNH 1019 hectopascals. Tree 011 inches. Advise you have information Bravo. Nalitra International Airport information Bravo. 1300. ILS Yankee runway 16 right approach and ILS Yankee runway 16 left approach. Using runway 16 right and 16 left. Departure frequency 124.2. Taxiway Alpha 1 closed. Parallel approaches in progress. Runway 16 left and 34 right will be closed. From 1410. Wind 160 degrees 4 knots. Visibility 25 kilometers. Few height unknown. Temperature 17. Dew point 16. QNH 1019 hectopascals. Tree 011 inches. Advise you have information Bravo. Nalitra International Airport information Bravo. 1300. ILS Yankee runway 16 right approach and ILS Yankee runway 16 left approach. Using runway 16 right and 16 left. Departure frequency 124.2. Taxiway Alpha 1 closed. Parallel approaches in progress. Runway 16 left and 34 right will be closed. From 1410. Wind 160 degrees 4 knots. Visibility 25 kilometers. Few height unknown. Temperature 17. Dew point 16. QNH 1019 hectopascals. Tree 011 inches. Advise you have information Bravo. Nalitra International Airport information Bravo. 1300. ILS Yankee runway 16 right approach and ILS Yankee runway 16 left approach. Using runway 16 right and 16 left. Departure frequency 124.2. Taxiway Alpha 1 closed. Parallel approaches in progress. Runway 16 left and 34 right will be closed. From 1410. Wind 160 degrees 4 knots. Visibility 25 kilometers. Few height unknown.
temperature 17, dew point 16, QNH 1019 or hectopascals, tree 011 inches. Advise you have information, Bravo. Nalita International Airport information, Bravo. 1300. ILS Yankee runway 16 right approach and ILS Yankee runway 16 left approach. Using runway 16 right and 16 left. Departure frequency 124.2. Taxiway Alpha 1 closed. Parallel approaches in progress. Runway 16 left and tree 4 right will be closed. From 1410. Wind 160 degrees 4 knots. Visibility 25 kilometers. Few height unknown. Temperature 17. Dew point 16. QNH 1019 or hectopascals. Tree 011 inches. Advise you have information, Bravo. Nalita International Airport information, Bravo. 1300. ILS Yankee runway 16 right approach and ILS Yankee runway 16 left approach. Using runway 16 right and 16 left. Departure frequency 124.2. Taxiway Alpha 1 closed. Parallel approaches in progress. Runway 16 left and tree 4 right will be closed. From 1410. Wind 160 degrees 4 knots. Visibility 25 kilometers. Few height unknown. Temperature 17. Dew point 16. QNH 1019 or hectopascals. Tree 011 inches. Advise you have information, Bravo. Nalita International Airport information, Bravo. 1300. ILS Yankee runway 16 right approach and ILS Yankee runway 16 left approach. Using runway 16 right and 16 left. Departure frequency 124.2. Taxiway Alpha 1 closed. Parallel approaches in progress. Runway 16 left and tree 4 right will be closed. From 1410. Wind 160 degrees 4 knots. Visibility 25 kilometers. Few height unknown. Temperature 17. Dew point 16. QNH 1019 or hectopascals. Tree 011 inches. Advise you have information, Bravo. Nalita International Airport information, Bravo. 1300. ILS Yankee runway 16 right approach and ILS Yankee runway 16 left approach. Using runway 16 right and 16 left. Departure frequency 124.2. Taxiway Alpha 1 closed. Parallel approaches in progress. Runway 16 left and tree 4 right will be closed. From 1410. Wind 160 degrees 4 knots. Visibility 25 kilometers. Few height unknown. Temperature 17. Dew point 16. QNH 1019 or hectopascals. Tree 011 inches. Advise you have information, Bravo. Nalita International Airport information, Bravo. 1300. ILS Yankee runway 16 right approach and ILS Yankee runway 16 left approach. Using runway 16 right and 16 left. Departure frequency 124.2. Taxiway Alpha 1 closed. Parallel approaches in progress. Runway 16 left and tree 4 right will be closed. From 1410. Wind 160 degrees 4 knots. Visibility 25 kilometers. Few height unknown. Temperature 17. Dew point 16. QNH 1019 or hectopascals. Tree 011 inches. Advise you have information, Bravo. Nalita International Airport information, Bravo. 1300.
Yankee runway 16 right approach and ILS Yankee runway 16 left approach. Using runway 16 right and 16 left. Departure frequency 124 decimal 2. Taxiway Alpha 1 closed. Parallel approaches in progress. Runway 16 left and 34 right will be closed. From 1410. Wind 160 degrees 4 knots. Visibility 25 kilometers. Dew height unknown. Temperature 17. Dew point 16. QNH 1019 hectopascals. Tree 011 inches. Advise you have information Bravo. Nalita International Airport information Bravo. 1300. ILS Yankee runway 16 right approach and ILS Yankee runway 16 left approach. Using runway 16 right and 16 left. Departure frequency 124.2. Taxiway Alpha 1 closed. Parallel approaches in progress. Runway 16 left and 34 right will be closed. From 1410. Wind 160 degrees 4 knots. Visibility 25 kilometers. Few height unknown. Temperature 17. Dew point 16. QNH 1019 hectopascals. Tree 011 inches. Advise you have information Bravo. Nalita International Airport information Bravo. 1300. ILS Yankee runway 16 right approach and ILS Yankee runway 16 left approach. Using runway 16 right and 16 left. Departure frequency 124.2. Taxiway Alpha 1 closed. Parallel approaches in progress. Runway 16 left and 34 right will be closed. From 1410. Wind 160 degrees 4 knots. Visibility 25 kilometers. Few height unknown. Temperature 17. Dew point 16. QNH 1019 hectopascals. Tree 011 inches. Advise you have information Bravo. Nalita International Airport information Bravo. 1300. ILS Yankee runway 16 right approach and ILS Yankee runway 16 left approach. Using runway 16 right and 16 left. Departure frequency 124.2. Taxiway Alpha 1 closed. Parallel approaches in progress. Runway 16 left and 34 right will be closed. From 1410. Wind 160 degrees 4 knots. Visibility 25 kilometers. Few height unknown. Temperature 17. Dew point 16. QNH 1019 hectopascals. Tree 011 inches. Advise you have information Bravo. Nalita International Airport information Bravo. 1300. ILS Yankee runway 16 right approach and ILS Yankee runway 16 left approach. Using runway 16 right and 16 left. Departure frequency 124.2. Taxiway Alpha 1 closed. Parallel approaches in progress. Runway 16 left and 34 right will be closed. From 1410. Wind 160 degrees 4 knots. Visibility 25 kilometers. Few height unknown. Temperature 17. Dew point 16. QNH 1019 hectopascals. Tree 011 inches. Advise you have information Bravo. Nalita International Airport information Bravo. 1300. ILS Yankee runway 16 right approach and ILS Yankee runway 16 left approach. Using runway 16 right and 16 left. Departure frequency 124.2. Taxiway Alpha 1 closed. Parallel approaches in progress.
runway 16 left and tree 4 right will be closed. From 1410. Wind 160 degrees 4 knots. Visibility 25 kilometers. Few height unknown. Temperature 17. Dew point 16. QNH 1019 or hectopascals. Tree 011 inches. Advise you have information Bravo. Nalitra International Airport information Bravo. 1300. ILS Yankee runway 16 right approach and ILS Yankee runway 16 left approach. Using runway 16 right and 16 left. Departure frequency 124.2. Taxiway Alpha 1 closed. Parallel approaches in progress. Runway 16 left and tree 4 right will be closed. From 1410. Wind 160 degrees 4 knots. Visibility 25 kilometers. Few height unknown. Temperature 17. Dew point 16. QNH 1019 or hectopascals. Tree 011 inches. Advise you have information Bravo. Nalitra International Airport information Bravo. 1300. ILS Yankee runway 16 right approach and ILS Yankee runway 16 left approach. Using runway 16 right and 16 left. Departure frequency 124.2. Taxiway Alpha 1 closed. Parallel approaches in progress. Runway 16 left and tree 4 right will be closed. From 1410. Wind 160 degrees 4 knots. Visibility 25 kilometers. Few height unknown. Temperature 17. Dew point 16. QNH 1019 or hectopascals. Tree 011 inches. Advise you have information Bravo. Nalitra International Airport information Bravo. 1300. ILS Yankee runway 16 right approach and ILS Yankee runway 16 left approach. Using runway 16 right and 16 left. Departure frequency 124.2. Taxiway Alpha 1 closed. Parallel approaches in progress. Runway 16 left and tree 4 right will be closed. From 1410. Wind 160 degrees 4 knots. Visibility 25 kilometers. Few height unknown. Temperature 17. Dew point 16. QNH 1019 or hectopascals. Tree 011 inches. Advise you have information Bravo. Nalitra International Airport information Bravo. 1300. ILS Yankee runway 16 right approach and ILS Yankee runway 16 left approach. Using runway 16 right and 16 left. Departure frequency 124.2. Taxiway Alpha 1 closed. Parallel approaches in progress. Runway 16 left and 34 right will be closed. From 1410. Wind 160 degrees 4 knots. Visibility 25 kilometers. Few height unknown. Temperature 17. Dew point 16. QNH 1019 or hectopascals. Tree 011 inches. Advise you have information Bravo. Nalitra International Airport information Bravo. 1300. ILS Yankee runway 16 right approach and ILS Yankee runway 16 left approach. Using runway 16 right and 16 left. Departure frequency 124.2. Taxiway Alpha 1 closed. Parallel approaches in progress. Runway 16 left and tree 4 right will be closed. From 1410. Wind 160 degrees 4 knots. Visibility 25 kilometers. Few height unknown. Temperature 17. Dew point 16. QNH 1019 or hectopascals.
3011 inches. Advise you have information, Bravo. Nalitra International Airport information, Bravo. 1300. ILS Yankee runway 16 right approach and ILS Yankee runway 16 left approach. Using runway 16 right and 16 left. Departure frequency 124.2. Taxiway Alpha 1 closed. Parallel approaches in progress. Runway 16 left and 34 right will be closed. From 1410. Wind 160 degrees 4 knots. Visibility 25 kilometers. Fuel height unknown. Temperature 17. Dew point 16. QNH 1019 or hectopascals. 3011 inches. Advise you have information, Bravo. Nalitra International Airport information, Bravo. 1300. ILS Yankee runway 16 right approach and ILS Yankee runway 16 left approach. Using runway 16 right and 16 left. Departure frequency 124.2. Taxiway Alpha 1 closed. Parallel approaches in progress. Runway 16 left and 34 right will be closed. From 1410. Wind 160 degrees 4 knots. Visibility 25 kilometers. Fuel height unknown. Temperature 17. Dew point 16. QNH 1019 or hectopascals. 3011 inches. Advise you have information, Bravo. Nalitra International Airport information, Bravo. 1300. ILS Yankee runway 16 right approach and ILS Yankee runway 16 left approach. Using runway 16 right and 16 left. Departure frequency 124.2. Taxiway Alpha 1 closed. Parallel approaches in progress. Runway 16 left and 34 right will be closed. From 1410. Wind 160 degrees 4 knots. Visibility 25 kilometers. Fuel height unknown. Temperature 17. Dew point 16. QNH 1019 or hectopascals. 3011 inches. Advise you have information, Bravo. Nalitra International Airport information, Bravo. 1300. ILS Yankee runway 16 right approach and ILS Yankee runway 16 left approach. Using runway 16 right and 16 left. Departure frequency 124.2. Taxiway Alpha 1 closed. Parallel approaches in progress. Runway 16 left and 34 right will be closed. From 1410. Wind 160 degrees 4 knots. Visibility 25 kilometers. Fuel height unknown. Temperature 17. Dew point 16. QNH 1019 or hectopascals. 3011 inches. Advise you have information, Bravo. Nalitra International Airport information, Bravo. 1300. ILS Yankee runway 16 right approach and ILS Yankee runway 16 left approach. Using runway 16 right and 16 left. Departure frequency 124.2. Taxiway Alpha 1 closed. Parallel approaches in progress. Runway 16 left and 34 right will be closed. From 1410. Wind 160 degrees 4 knots. Visibility 25 kilometers. Fuel height unknown. Temperature 17. Dew point 16. QNH 1019 or hectopascals. 3011 inches. Advise you have information, Bravo. Nalitra International Airport information, Bravo. 1300. ILS Yankee runway 16 right approach and ILS Yankee runway 16 left approach. Using runway

3011 inches. Advise you have information, Bravo. Nalitra International Airport, information, Bravo. 1300. ILS Yankee Runway 16 right approach and ILS Yankee Runway 16 left approach. Using runway 16 right and 16 left. Departure frequency 124.2. Taxiway Alpha 1 closed. Parallel approaches in progress. Runway 16 left and 34 right will be closed. From 1410. Wind 160 degrees 4 knots. Visibility 25 kilometers. Fuel height unknown. Temperature 17. Dew point 16. QNH 1019 hectopascals. Tree 011 inches. Advise you have information, Bravo. Nalitra International Airport, information, Bravo. 1300. ILS Yankee Runway 16 right approach and ILS Yankee Runway 16 left approach. Using runway 16 right and 16 left. Departure frequency 124.2. Taxiway Alpha 1 closed. Parallel approaches in progress. Runway 16 left and 34 right will be closed. From 1410. Wind 160 degrees 4 knots. Visibility 25 kilometers. Fuel height unknown. Temperature 17. Dew point 16. QNH 1019 hectopascals. Tree 011 inches. Advise you have information, Bravo. Nalitra International Airport, information, Bravo. 1300. ILS Yankee Runway 16 right approach and ILS Yankee Runway 16 left approach. Using runway 16 right and 16 left. Departure frequency 124.2. Taxiway Alpha 1 closed. Parallel approaches in progress. Runway 16 left and 34 right will be closed. From 1410. Wind 160 degrees 4 knots. Visibility 25 kilometers. Fuel height unknown. Temperature 17. Dew point 16. QNH 1019 hectopascals. Tree 011 inches. Advise you have information, Bravo. Nalitra International Airport, information, Charlie. 1330. ILS Yankee Runway 16 right approach and ILS Yankee Runway 16 left approach. Using runway 16 right and 16 left. Departure frequency 124.2. Taxiway Alpha 1 closed. Parallel approaches in progress. Runway 16 left and 34 right will be closed. From 1410. Wind 180 degrees tree knots. Visibility 25 kilometers. Fuel height unknown. Temperature 18. Dew point 17. QNH 1019 hectopascals. Tree 011 inches. Advise you have information, Charlie. Nalitra International Airport, information, Charlie. 1330. ILS Yankee Runway 16 right approach and ILS Yankee Runway 16 left approach. Using runway 16 right and 16 left. Departure frequency 124.2. Taxiway Alpha 1 closed. Parallel approaches in progress. Runway 16 left and 34 right will be closed. From 1410. Wind 180 degrees tree knots. Visibility 25 kilometers. Fuel height unknown. Temperature 18. Dew point 17. QNH 1019 hectopascals. Tree 011 inches. Advise you have information, Charlie. Nalitra International Airport, information, Charlie. 1330. ILS Yankee Runway 16 right approach and ILS Yankee Runway 16.

left approach. Using runway 16 right and 16 left. Departure frequency 124.2. Taxiway Alpha 1 closed. Parallel approaches in progress. Runway 16 left and tree 4 right will be closed. From 1410. Wind 180 degrees 3 knots. Visibility 25 kilometers. Few height unknown. Temperature 18. Dew point 17. QNH 1019 are hectopascals. Tree 011 inches. Advise you have information, Charlie. Nalitra International Airport information, Charlie. 1330. ILS Yankee runway 16 right approach and ILS Yankee runway 16 left approach. Using runway 16 right and 16 left. Departure frequency 124.2. Taxiway Alpha 1 closed. Parallel approaches in progress. Runway 16 left and tree 4 right will be closed. From 1410. Wind 180 degrees 3 knots. Visibility 25 kilometers. Few height unknown. Temperature 18. Dew point 17. QNH 1019 are hectopascals. Tree 011 inches. Advise you have information, Charlie. Nalitra International Airport information, Charlie. 1330. ILS Yankee runway 16 right approach and ILS Yankee runway 16 left approach. Using runway 16 right and 16 left. Departure frequency 124.2. Taxiway Alpha 1 closed. Parallel approaches in progress. Runway 16 left and tree 4 right will be closed. From 1410. Wind 180 degrees 3 knots. Visibility 25 kilometers. Few height unknown. Temperature 18. Dew point 17. QNH 1019 are hectopascals. Tree 011 inches. Advise you have information, Charlie. Nalitra International Airport information, Charlie. 1330. ILS Yankee runway 16 right approach and ILS Yankee runway 16 left approach. Using runway 16 right and 16 left. Departure frequency 124.2. Taxiway Alpha 1 closed. Parallel approaches in progress. Runway 16 left and tree 4 right will be closed. From 1410. Wind 180 degrees 3 knots. Visibility 25 kilometers. Few height unknown. Temperature 18. Dew point 17. QNH 1019 are hectopascals. Tree 011 inches. Advise you have information, Charlie. Nalitra International Airport information, Charlie. 1330. ILS Yankee runway 16 right approach and ILS Yankee runway 16 left approach. Using runway 16 right and 16 left. Departure frequency 124.2. Taxiway Alpha 1 closed. Parallel approaches in progress. Runway 16 left and tree 4 right will be closed. From 1410. Wind 180 degrees 3 knots. Visibility 25 kilometers. Few height unknown. Temperature 18. Dew point 17. QNH 1019 are hectopascals. Tree 011 inches. Advise you have information, Charlie. Nalitra International Airport information, Charlie. 1330. ILS Yankee runway 16 right approach and ILS Yankee runway 16 left approach. Using runway 16 right and 16 left. Departure frequency 124.2. Taxiway Alpha 1 closed. Parallel approaches in progress. Runway 16 left and tree 4 right will be closed.
from 1410. Wind 180 degrees, tree knots. Visibility 25 kilometers. Few high unknown. Temperature 18. Dew point 17. QNH 1019 or hectopascals. Tree 011 inches. Advise you have information, Charlie. Nalitra International Airport information, Charlie. 1330. ILS Yankee runway 16 right approach and ILS Yankee runway 16 left approach. Using runway 16 right and 16 left. Departure frequency 124.2. Taxiway Alpha 1 closed. Parallel approaches in progress. Runway 16 left and 34 right will be closed. From 1410. Wind 180 degrees tree knots. Visibility 25 kilometers. Few height unknown. Temperature 18. Dew point 17. QNH 1019 or hectopascals. Tree 011 inches. Advise you have information, Charlie. Nalitra International Airport information, Charlie. 1330. ILS Yankee runway 16 right approach and ILS Yankee runway 16 left approach. Using runway 16 right and 16 left. Departure frequency 124.2. Taxiway Alpha 1 closed. Parallel approaches in progress. Runway 16 left and 34 right will be closed. From 1410. Wind 180 degrees tree knots. Visibility 25 kilometers. Few height unknown. Temperature 18. Dew point 17. QNH 1019 or hectopascals. Tree 011 inches. Advise you have information, Charlie. Nalitra International Airport information, Charlie. 1330. ILS Yankee runway 16 right approach and ILS Yankee runway 16 left approach. Using runway 16 right and 16 left. Departure frequency 124.2. Taxiway Alpha 1 closed. Parallel approaches in progress. Runway 16 left and 34 right will be closed. From 1410. Wind 180 degrees tree knots. Visibility 25 kilometers. Few height unknown. Temperature 18. Dew point 17. QNH 1019 or hectopascals. Tree 011 inches. Advise you have information, Charlie. Nalitra International Airport information, Charlie. 1330. ILS Yankee runway 16 right approach and ILS Yankee runway 16 left approach. Using runway 16 right and 16 left. Departure frequency 124.2. Taxiway Alpha 1 closed. Parallel approaches in progress. Runway 16 left and 34 right will be closed. From 1410. Wind 180 degrees tree knots. Visibility 25 kilometers. Few height unknown. Temperature 18. Dew point 17. QNH 1019 or hectopascals. Tree 011 inches. Advise you have information, Charlie. Nalitra International Airport information, Charlie. 1330. ILS Yankee runway 16 right approach and ILS Yankee runway 16 left approach. Using runway 16 right and 16 left. Departure frequency 124.2. Taxiway Alpha 1 closed. Parallel approaches in progress. Runway 16 left and 34 right will be closed. From 1410. Wind 180 degrees tree knots. Visibility 25 kilometers. Few height unknown. Temperature 18. Dew point 17. QNH 1019 or hectopascals. Tree 011 inches.
Advise you have information, Charlie. Nalita International Airport information, Charlie. 1330. ILS Yankee runway 16 right approach and ILS Yankee runway 16 left approach. Using runway 16 right and 16 left. Departure frequency 124.2. Taxiway Alpha 1 closed. Parallel approaches in progress. Runway 16 left and 34 right will be closed. From 1410. Wind 180 degrees 3 knots. Visibility 25 kilometers. Fuel height unknown. Temperature 18. Dew point 17. QNH 1019 hectopascals. Tree 011 inches. Advise you have information, Charlie. Nalita International Airport information, Charlie. 1330. ILS Yankee runway 16 right approach and ILS Yankee runway 16 left approach. Using runway 16 right and 16 left. Departure frequency 124.2. Taxiway Alpha 1 closed. Parallel approaches in progress. Runway 16 left and 34 right will be closed. From 1410. Wind 180 degrees 3 knots. Visibility 25 kilometers. Fuel height unknown. Temperature 18. Dew point 17. QNH 1019 hectopascals. Tree 011 inches. Advise you have information, Charlie. Nalita International Airport information, Charlie. 1330. ILS Yankee runway 16 right approach and ILS Yankee runway 16 left approach. Using runway 16 right and 16 left. Departure frequency 124.2. Taxiway Alpha 1 closed. Parallel approaches in progress. Runway 16 left and 34 right will be closed. From 1410. Wind 180 degrees 3 knots. Visibility 25 kilometers. Fuel height unknown. Temperature 18. Dew point 17. QNH 1019 hectopascals. Tree 011 inches. Advise you have information, Charlie. Nalita International Airport information, Charlie. 1330. ILS Yankee runway 16 right approach and ILS Yankee runway 16 left approach. Using runway 16 right and 16 left. Departure frequency 124.2. Taxiway Alpha 1 closed. Parallel approaches in progress. Runway 16 left and 34 right will be closed. From 1410. Wind 180 degrees 3 knots. Visibility 25 kilometers. Fuel height unknown. Temperature 18. Dew point 17. QNH 1019 hectopascals. Tree 011 inches. Advise you have information, Charlie. Nalita International Airport information, Charlie. 1330. ILS Yankee runway 16 right approach and ILS Yankee runway 16 left approach. Using runway 16 right and 16 left. Departure frequency 124.2. Taxiway Alpha 1 closed. Parallel approaches in progress. Runway 16 left and 34 right will be closed. From 1410. Wind 180 degrees 3 knots. Visibility 25 kilometers. Fuel height unknown. Temperature 18. Dew point 17. QNH 1019 hectopascals. Tree 011 inches. Advise you have information, Charlie. Nalita International Airport information, Charlie. 1330. ILS Yankee runway 16 right approach and ILS Yankee runway 16 left approach. Using runway 16 right and 16 left.
departure frequency 124.2. Taxiway Alpha 1 closed. Parallel approaches in progress. Runway 16 left and 34 right will be closed. From 1410. Wind 180 degrees 3 knots. Visibility 25 kilometers. Few height unknown. Temperature 18. Dew point 17. QNH 1019 or hectopascals. Tree 011 inches. Advise you have information, Charlie. Nalitra International Airport information, Charlie. 1330. ILS Yankee runway 16 right approach and ILS Yankee runway 16 left approach. Using runway 16 right and 16 left. Departure frequency 124.2. Taxiway Alpha 1 closed. Parallel approaches in progress. Runway 16 left and 34 right will be closed. From 1410. Wind 180 degrees 3 knots. Visibility 25 kilometers. Few height unknown. Temperature 18. Dew point 17. QNH 1019 or hectopascals. Tree 011 inches. Advise you have information, Charlie. Nalitra International Airport information, Charlie. 1330. ILS Yankee runway 16 right approach and ILS Yankee runway 16 left approach. Using runway 16 right and 16 left. Departure frequency 124.2. Taxiway Alpha 1 closed. Parallel approaches in progress. Runway 16 left and 34 right will be closed. From 1410. Wind 180 degrees 3 knots. Visibility 25 kilometers. Few height unknown. Temperature 18. Dew point 17. QNH 1019 or hectopascals. Tree 011 inches. Advise you have information, Charlie. Nalitra International Airport information, Charlie. 1330. ILS Yankee runway 16 right approach and ILS Yankee runway 16 left approach. Using runway 16 right and 16 left. Departure frequency 124.2. Taxiway Alpha 1 closed. Parallel approaches in progress. Runway 16 left and 34 right will be closed. From 1410. Wind 180 degrees 3 knots. Visibility 25 kilometers. Few height unknown. Temperature 18. Dew point 17. QNH 1019 or hectopascals. Tree 011 inches. Advise you have information, Charlie. Nalitra International Airport information, Charlie. 1330. ILS Yankee runway 16 right approach and ILS Yankee runway 16 left approach. Using runway 16 right and 16 left. Departure frequency 124.2. Taxiway Alpha 1 closed. Parallel approaches in progress. Runway 16 left and 34 right will be closed. From 1410. Wind 180 degrees 3 knots. Visibility 25 kilometers. Few height unknown. Temperature 18. Dew point 17. QNH 1019 or hectopascals. Tree 011 inches. Advise you have information, Charlie. Nalitra International Airport information, Charlie. 1330. ILS Yankee runway 16 right approach and ILS Yankee runway 16 left approach. Using runway 16 right and 16 left. Departure frequency 124.2. Taxiway Alpha 1 closed. Parallel approaches in progress. Runway 16 left and 34 right will be closed. From 1410. Wind 180 degrees 3 knots. Visibility 25 kilometers.
few height unknown. Temperature 1.8. Dew point 1.7. QNH 1019 hectopascals. Tree 0.11 inches. Advise you have information, Charlie. Nalitra International Airport information, Charlie. 1330. ILS Yankee runway 16 right approach and ILS Yankee runway 16 left approach. Using runway 16 right and 16 left. Departure frequency 124.2. Taxiway Alpha 1 closed. Parallel approaches in progress. Runway 16 left and 34 right will be closed. From 1410. Wind 180 degrees 3 knots. Visibility 25 kilometers. Few height unknown. Temperature 1.8. Dew point 1.7. QNH 1019 hectopascals. Tree 0.11 inches. Advise you have information, Charlie. Nalitra International Airport information, Charlie. 1330. ILS Yankee runway 16 right approach and ILS Yankee runway 16 left approach. Using runway 16 right and 16 left. Departure frequency 124.2. Taxiway Alpha 1 closed. Parallel approaches in progress. Runway 16 left and 34 right will be closed. From 1410. Wind 180 degrees 3 knots. Visibility 25 kilometers. Few height unknown. Temperature 1.8. Dew point 1.7. QNH 1019 hectopascals. Tree 0.11 inches. Advise you have information, Charlie. Nalitra International Airport information, Charlie. 1330. ILS Yankee runway 16 right approach and ILS Yankee runway 16 left approach. Using runway 16 right and 16 left. Departure frequency 124.2. Taxiway Alpha 1 closed. Parallel approaches in progress. Runway 16 left and 34 right will be closed. From 1410. Wind 180 degrees 3 knots. Visibility 25 kilometers. Few height unknown. Temperature 1.8. Dew point 1.7. QNH 1019 hectopascals. Tree 0.11 inches. Advise you have information, Charlie. Nalitra International Airport information, Charlie. 1330. ILS Yankee runway 16 right approach and ILS Yankee runway 16 left approach. Using runway 16 right and 16 left. Departure frequency 124.2. Taxiway Alpha 1 closed. Parallel approaches in progress. Runway 16 left and 34 right will be closed. From 1410. Wind 180 degrees 3 knots. Visibility 25 kilometers. Few height unknown. Temperature 1.8. Dew point 1.7. QNH 1019 hectopascals. Tree 0.11 inches. Advise you have information, Charlie. Nalitra International Airport information, Charlie. 1330. ILS Yankee runway 16 right approach and ILS Yankee runway 16 left approach. Using runway 16 right and 16 left. Departure frequency 124.2. Taxiway Alpha 1 closed. Parallel approaches in progress. Runway 16 left and 34 right will be closed. From 1410. Wind 180 degrees 3 knots. Visibility 25 kilometers. Few height unknown. Temperature 1.8. Dew point 1.7. QNH 1019 hectopascals. Tree 0.11 inches. Advise you have information, Charlie. Nalitra International Airport information, Charlie. 1330.
ILS Yankee runway 16 right approach and ILS Yankee runway 16 left approach. Using runway 16 right and 16 left. Departure frequency 124.2. Taxiway Alpha 1 closed. Parallel approaches in progress. Runway 16 left and 34 right will be closed. From 1410. Wind 180 degrees 3 knots. Visibility 25 kilometers. Few height unknown. Temperature 18. Dew point 17. QNH 1019 or hectopascals. Tree 011 inches. Advise you have information, Charlie. Nalitra International Airport information, Charlie. 1330. ILS Yankee runway 16 right approach and ILS Yankee runway 16 left approach. Using runway 16 right and 16 left. Departure frequency 124.2. Taxiway Alpha 1 closed. Parallel approaches in progress. Runway 16 left and 34 right will be closed. From 1410. Wind 180 degrees 3 knots. Visibility 25 kilometers. Few height unknown. Temperature 18. Dew point 17. QNH 1019 or hectopascals. Tree 011 inches. Advise you have information, Charlie. Nalitra International Airport information, Charlie. 1330. ILS Yankee runway 16 right approach and ILS Yankee runway 16 left approach. Using runway 16 right and 16 left. Departure frequency 124.2. Taxiway Alpha 1 closed. Parallel approaches in progress. Runway 16 left and 34 right will be closed. From 1410. Wind 180 degrees 3 knots. Visibility 25 kilometers. Few height unknown. Temperature 18. Dew point 17. QNH 1019 or hectopascals. Tree 011 inches. Advise you have information, Charlie. Nalitra International Airport information, Charlie. 1330. ILS Yankee runway 16 right approach and ILS Yankee runway 16 left approach. Using runway 16 right and 16 left. Departure frequency 124.2. Taxiway Alpha 1 closed. Parallel approaches in progress. Runway 16 left and 34 right will be closed. From 1410. Wind 180 degrees 3 knots. Visibility 25 kilometers. Few height unknown. Temperature 18. Dew point 17. QNH 1019 or hectopascals. Tree 011 inches. Advise you have information, Charlie. Nalitra International Airport information, Delta. 1400. ILS Yankee runway 16 right approach. Using runway 16 right. Departure frequency 124.2. Taxiway Alpha 1 closed. Runway 16 left and 34 right will be closed. From 1410. Wind 170 degrees 4 knots. Visibility 10 kilometers. No cloud detected. Temperature 17. Dew point 16. QNH 1019 or hectopascals. Tree 010 inches. Advise you have information, Delta. Nalitra International Airport information, Delta. 1400. ILS Yankee runway 16 right approach. Using runway 16 right. Departure frequency 124.2. Taxiway Alpha 1 closed. Runway 16 left and 34 right will be closed. From 1410. Wind 170 degrees 4 knots.
Visibility 10 kilometers. No cloud detected. Temperature 17. Dew point 16. QNH 1019 hectopascals. Tree 010 inches. Advise you have information delta. Nalitra International Airport information delta. 1400. ILS Yankee runway 16 right approach. Using runway 16 right. Departure frequency 124.2. Taxiway Alpha 1 closed. Runway 16 left and 34 right will be closed. From 1410. Wind 170 degrees 4 knots. Visibility 10 kilometers. No cloud detected. Temperature 17. Dew point 16. QNH 1019 hectopascals. Tree 010 inches. Advise you have information delta. Nalitra International Airport information delta. 1400. ILS Yankee runway 16 right approach. Using runway 16 right. Departure frequency 124.2. Taxiway Alpha 1 closed. Runway 16 left and 34 right will be closed. From 1410. Wind 170 degrees 4 knots. Visibility 10 kilometers. No cloud detected. Temperature 17. Dew point 16. QNH 1019 hectopascals. Tree 010 inches. Advise you have information delta. Nalitra International Airport information delta. 1400. ILS Yankee runway 16 right approach. Using runway 16 right. Departure frequency 124.2. Taxiway Alpha 1 closed. Runway 16 left and 34 right will be closed. From 1410. Wind 170 degrees 4 knots. Visibility 10 kilometers. No cloud detected. Temperature 17. Dew point 16. QNH 1019 hectopascals. Tree 010 inches. Advise you have information delta. Nalitra International Airport information delta. 1400. ILS Yankee runway 16 right approach. Using runway 16 right. Departure frequency 124.2. Taxiway Alpha 1 closed. Runway 16 left and 34 right will be closed. From 1410. Wind 170 degrees 4 knots. Visibility 10 kilometers. No cloud detected. Temperature 17. Dew point 16. QNH 1019 hectopascals. Tree 010 inches. Advise you have information delta. Nalitra International Airport information delta. 1400. ILS Yankee runway 16 right approach. Using runway 16 right. Departure frequency 124.2. Taxiway Alpha 1 closed. Runway 16 left and 34 right will be closed. From 1410. Wind 170 degrees 4 knots. Visibility 10 kilometers. No cloud detected. Temperature 17. Dew point 16. QNH 1019 hectopascals. Tree 010 inches. Advise you have information delta. Nalitra International Airport information delta. 1400. ILS Yankee runway 16 right approach. Using runway 16 right. Departure frequency 124.2. Taxiway Alpha 1 closed. Runway 16 left and 34 right will be closed. From 1410. Wind 170 degrees 4 knots.
Visibility 10 kilometers. No cloud detected. Temperature 17. Dew point 16. QNH 1019 hectopascals. Tree 010 inches. Advise you have information delta. Nalitra International Airport information delta. 1400. ILS Yankee runway 16 right approach. Using runway 16 right. Departure frequency 124.2. Taxiway Alpha 1 closed. Runway 16 left and 34 right will be closed. From 1410. Wind 170 degrees 4 knots. Visibility 10 kilometers. No cloud detected. Temperature 17. Dew point 16. QNH 1019 hectopascals. Tree 010 inches. Advise you have information delta. Nalitra International Airport information echo. 1400. ILS Yankee runway 16 right approach. Using runway 16 right. Departure frequency 124.2. Taxiway Alpha 1 closed. Runway 16 left and 34 right closed. Until 2030. Runway 16 right and 34 left will be closed. From 1510. Accept aircraft with prior permission. Wind 170 degrees 4 knots. Visibility 10 kilometers. No cloud detected. Temperature 17. Dew point 16. QNH 1019 hectopascals. Tree 010 inches. Advise you have information echo. Nalitra International Airport information echo. 1400. ILS Yankee runway 16 right approach. Using runway 16 right. Departure frequency 124.2. Taxiway Alpha 1 closed. Runway 16 left and 34 right closed. Until 2030. Runway 16 right and 34 left will be closed. From 1510. Accept aircraft with prior permission. Wind 170 degrees 4 knots. Visibility 10 kilometers. No cloud detected. Temperature 17. Dew point 16. QNH 1019 hectopascals. Tree 010 inches. Advise you have information echo. Nalitra International Airport information echo. 1400. ILS Yankee runway 16 right approach. Using runway 16 right. Departure frequency 124.2. Taxiway Alpha 1 closed. Runway 16 left and 34 right closed. Until 2030. Runway 16 right and 34 left will be closed. From 1510. Accept aircraft with prior permission. Wind 170 degrees 4 knots. Visibility 10 kilometers. No cloud detected. Temperature 17. Dew point 16. QNH 1019 hectopascals. Tree 010 inches. Advise you have information echo. Nalitra International Airport information echo. 1400. ILS Yankee runway 16 right approach. Using runway 16 right. Departure frequency 124.2. Taxiway Alpha 1 closed. Runway 16 left and 34 right closed. Until 2030. Runway 16 right and 34 left will be closed. From 1510. Accept aircraft with prior permission. Wind 170 degrees 4 knots. Visibility 10 kilometers. No cloud detected. Temperature 17. Dew point 16. QNH 1019 hectopascals.
3010 inches. Advise you have information echo. Nalitra International Airport information echo. 1400. ILS Yankee runway 16 right approach. Using runway 16 right. Departure frequency 124.2. Taxiway Alpha 1 closed. Runway 16 left and 34 right closed. Until 2030. Runway 16 right and 34 left will be closed. From 1510. Accept aircraft with prior permission. Wind 170 degrees 4 knots. Visibility 10 kilometers. No cloud detected. Temperature 17. Dew point 16. QNH 1019 or hectopascals. 3010 inches. Advise you have information echo. Nalitra International Airport information echo. 1400. ILS Yankee runway 16 right approach. Using runway 16 right. Departure frequency 124.2. Taxiway Alpha 1 closed. Runway 16 left and 34 right closed. Until 2030. Runway 16 right and 34 left will be closed. From 1510. Accept aircraft with prior permission. Wind 170 degrees 4 knots. Visibility 10 kilometers. No cloud detected. Temperature 17. Dew point 16. QNH 1019 or hectopascals. 3010 inches. Advise you have information echo. Nalitra International Airport information echo. 1400. ILS Yankee runway 16 right approach. Using runway 16 right. Departure frequency 124.2. Taxiway Alpha 1 closed. Runway 16 left and 34 right closed. Until 2030. Runway 16 right and 34 left will be closed. From 1510. Accept aircraft with prior permission. Wind 170 degrees 4 knots. Visibility 10 kilometers. No cloud detected. Temperature 17. Dew point 16. QNH 1019 or hectopascals. 3010 inches. Advise you have information echo. Nalitra International Airport information echo. 1400. ILS Yankee runway 16 right approach. Using runway 16 right. Departure frequency 124.2. Taxiway Alpha 1 closed. Runway 16 left and 34 right closed. Until 2030. Runway 16 right and 34 left will be closed. From 1510. Accept aircraft with prior permission. Wind 170 degrees 4 knots. Visibility 10 kilometers. No cloud detected. Temperature 17. Dew point 16. QNH 1019 or hectopascals. 3010 inches. Advise you have information echo. Nalitra International Airport information echo. 1400. ILS Yankee runway 16 right approach. Using runway 16 right. Departure frequency 124.2. Taxiway Alpha 1 closed. Runway 16 left and 34 right closed. Until 2030. Runway 16 right and 34 left will be closed. From 1510. Accept aircraft with prior permission. Wind 170 degrees 4 knots. Visibility 10 kilometers. No cloud detected. Temperature 17. Dew point 16. QNH 1019 or hectopascals. 3010 inches. Advise you have information echo.
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ILS Yankee Runway 16 Right Approach. Using Runway 16 Right. Departure Frequency 124.2. Taxiway Alpha 1 Closed. Runway 16 Left and 34 Right Closed. Until 2030. Runway 16 Right and 34 Left will be closed. From 1510. Accept aircraft with prior permission. Wind 170 degrees 4 knots. Visibility 10 kilometers. No cloud detected. Temperature 17. Dew point 16. QNH 1019 or hectopascals. Tree 010 inches. Advise you have information echo. Nalitra International Airport information echo. 1400. ILS Yankee Runway 16 Right Approach. Using Runway 16 Right. Departure Frequency 124.2. Taxiway Alpha 1 Closed. Runway 16 Left and 34 Right Closed. Until 2030. Runway 16 Right and 34 Left will be closed. From 1510. Accept aircraft with prior permission. Wind 170 degrees 4 knots. Visibility 10 kilometers. No cloud detected. Temperature 17. Dew point 16. QNH 1019 or hectopascals. Tree 010 inches. Advise you have information echo. Nalitra International Airport information echo. 1400. ILS Yankee Runway 16 Right Approach. Using Runway 16 Right. Departure Frequency 124.2. Taxiway Alpha 1 Closed. Runway 16 Left and 34 Right Closed. Until 2030. Runway 16 Right and 34 Left will be closed. From 1510. Accept aircraft with prior permission. Wind 170 degrees 4 knots. Visibility 10 kilometers. No cloud detected. Temperature 17. Dew point 16. QNH 1019 or hectopascals. Tree 010 inches. Advise you have information echo. Nalitra International Airport information echo. 1400. ILS Yankee Runway 16 Right Approach. Using Runway 16 Right. Departure Frequency 124.2. Taxiway Alpha 1 Closed. Runway 16 Left and 34 Right Closed. Until 2030. Runway 16 Right and 34 Left will be closed. From 1510. Accept aircraft with prior permission. Wind 170 degrees 4 knots. Visibility 10 kilometers. No cloud detected. Temperature 17. Dew point 16. QNH 1019 or hectopascals. Tree 010 inches. Advise you have information echo. Nalitra International Airport information echo. 1400. ILS Yankee Runway 16 Right Approach. Using Runway 16 Right. Departure Frequency 124.2. Taxiway Alpha 1 Closed. Runway 16 Left and 34 Right Closed. Until 2030. Runway 16 Right and 34 Left will be closed. From 1510. Accept aircraft with prior permission. Wind 170 degrees 4 knots. Visibility 10 kilometers. No cloud detected. Temperature 17. Dew point 16. QNH 1019 or hectopascals. Tree 010 inches. Advise you have information echo. Nalitra International Airport information echo. 1400.
ILS Yankee runway 16 right approach. Using runway 16 right. Departure frequency 124.2. Taxiway Alpha 1 closed. Runway 16 left and 34 right closed. Until 2030. Runway 16 right and 34 left will be closed. From 1510. Accept aircraft with prior permission. Wind 170 degrees 4 knots. Visibility 10 kilometers. No cloud detected. Temperature 17. Dew point 16. QNH 1019 or hectopascals. Tree 010 inches. Advise you have information echo. Nalita International Airport information echo. 1400. ILS Yankee runway 16 right approach. Using runway 16 right. Departure frequency 124.2. Taxiway Alpha 1 closed. Runway 16 left and 34 right closed. Until 2030. Runway 16 right and 34 left will be closed. From 1510. Accept aircraft with prior permission. Wind 170 degrees 4 knots. Visibility 10 kilometers. No cloud detected. Temperature 17. Dew point 16. QNH 1019 or hectopascals. Tree 010 inches. Advise you have information echo. Nalita International Airport information echo. 1400. ILS Yankee runway 16 right approach. Using runway 16 right. Departure frequency 124.2. Taxiway Alpha 1 closed. Runway 16 left and 34 right closed. Until 2030. Runway 16 right and 34 left will be closed. From 1510. Accept aircraft with prior permission. Wind 170 degrees 4 knots. Visibility 10 kilometers. No cloud detected. Temperature 17. Dew point 16. QNH 1019 or hectopascals. Tree 010 inches. Advise you have information echo. Nalita International Airport information echo. 1400. ILS Yankee runway 16 right approach. Using runway 16 right. Departure frequency 124.2. Taxiway Alpha 1 closed. Runway 16 left and 34 right closed. Until 2030. Runway 16 right and 34 left will be closed. From 1510. Accept aircraft with prior permission. Wind 170 degrees 4 knots. Visibility 10 kilometers. No cloud detected. Temperature 17. Dew point 16. QNH 1019 or hectopascals. Tree 010 inches. Advise you have information echo. Nalita International Airport information echo. 1400. ILS Yankee runway 16 right approach. Using runway 16 right. Departure frequency 124.2. Taxiway Alpha 1 closed. Runway 16 left and 34 right closed. Until 2030. Runway 16 right and 34 left will be closed. From 1510. Accept aircraft with prior permission. Wind 170 degrees 4 knots. Visibility 10 kilometers. No cloud detected. Temperature 17. Dew point 16. QNH 1019 or hectopascals. Tree 010 inches. Advise you have information echo. Nalita International Airport information echo. 1400. ILS Yankee runway 16 right approach. Using runway 16 right.

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Taxiway Alpha 1 closed. Runway 16 right and tree 4 left and 16 left and tree 4 right closed. Until 2030. Using runway will be 16 right and 16 left from 2030. Wind 190 degrees 4 knots. Visibility 10 kilometers. No cloud detected. Temperature 16. Dew point 15. QNH 1017 hectopascals. Tree 004 inches. 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Taxiway alpha 1 closed. Runway 16 right and tree 4 left and 16 left and tree 4 right closed. Until 2030. Using runway will be 16 right and 16 left from 2030. Wind 190 degrees 4 knots. Visibility 10 kilometers. No cloud detected. Temperature 16. Dew point 15. QNH 1017 hectopascals. 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Taxiway Alpha 1 closed. Runway 16 right and tree 4 left and 16 left and tree 4 right closed. Until 2030. Using runway will be 16 right and 16 left from 2030. Wind 190 degrees 4 knots. Visibility 10 kilometers. No cloud detected. Temperature 16. Dew point 15. QNH 1017 hectopascals. 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Taxiway alpha 1 closed. Runway 16 right and tree 4 left and 16 left and tree 4 right closed. Until 2030. Using runway will be 16 right and 16 left from 2030. Wind 190 degrees 4 knots. Visibility 10 kilometers. No cloud detected. Temperature 16. Dew point 15. QNH 1017 hectopascals. 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Taxiway Alpha 1 closed. Runway 16 right and tree 4 left and 16 left and tree 4 right closed. Until 2030. Using runway will be 16 right and 16 left from 2030. Wind 190 degrees 4 knots. Visibility 10 kilometers. No cloud detected. Temperature 16. Dew point 15. QNH 1017 hectopascals. Tree 004 inches. Advise you have information alpha. Nalitra International Airport information alpha. 2000. Taxiway alpha 1 closed. Runway 16 right and tree 4 left and 16 left and tree 4 right closed. Until 2030.
using runway will be 16 right and 16 left from 2030. Wind 190 degrees 4 knots. Visibility 10 kilometers. No cloud detected. Temperature 16. Dew point 15. QNH 1017 hectopascals. Tree 004 inches. 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Nalitra International Airport information alpha. 2000. Taxiway alpha 1 closed. Runway 16 right and tree 4 left and 16 left and tree 4 right closed. Until 2030. Using runway will be 16 right and 16 left from 2030. Wind 190 degrees 4 knots. Visibility 10 kilometers. No cloud detected. Temperature 16. Dew point 15. QNH 1017 hectopascals. Tree 004 inches. 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Nalitra International Airport information alpha. 2000. Taxiway alpha 1 closed. Runway 16 right and tree 4 left and 16 left and tree 4 right closed. Until 2030. Using runway will be 16 right and 16 left from 2030. Wind 190 degrees 4 knots. Visibility 10 kilometers. No cloud detected. Temperature 16. Dew point 15. QNH 1017 hectopascals. Tree 004 inches. 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Nalitra International Airport information alpha. 2000. Taxiway alpha 1 closed. Runway 16 right and tree 4 left and 16 left and tree 4 right closed. Until 2030. Using runway will be 16 right and 16 left from 2030. Wind 190 degrees 4 knots. Visibility 10 kilometers. No cloud detected. Temperature 16. Dew point 15. QNH 1017 hectopascals. Tree 004 inches. 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Nalitra International Airport information alpha. 2000. Taxiway alpha 1 closed. Runway 16 right and tree 4 left and 16 left and tree 4 right closed. Until 2030. Using runway will be 16 right and 16 left from 2030. Wind 190 degrees 4 knots. Visibility 10 kilometers. No cloud detected. Temperature 16. Dew point 15. QNH 1017 hectopascals. Tree 004 inches. 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Nalitra International Airport information alpha. 2000. Taxiway alpha 1 closed. Runway 16 right and tree 4 left and 16 left and tree 4 right closed. Until 2030. Using runway will be 16 right and 16 left from 2030. Wind 190 degrees 4 knots. Visibility 10 kilometers. No cloud detected. Temperature 16. Dew point 15. QNH 1017 hectopascals. Tree 004 inches. Advise you have information alpha. Nalitra International Airport information alpha. 2000. Taxiway alpha 1 closed. Runway 16 right and tree 4 left and 16 left and tree 4 right closed. Until 2030. Using runway will be 16 right and 16 left from 2030. Wind 190 degrees 4 knots. Visibility 10 kilometers. No cloud detected. Temperature 16. Dew point 15. QNH 1017 hectopascals. Tree 004 inches.
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Nalitra International Airport information alpha. 2000. Taxiway alpha 1 closed. Runway 16 right and 34 left and 16 left and 34 right closed. Until 2030. Using runway will be 16 right and 16 left from 2030. Wind 190 degrees 4 knots. Visibility 10 kilometers. No cloud detected. Temperature 16. Dew point 15. QNH 1017 hectopascals. Tree 004 inches. 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Nalitra International Airport information alpha. 2000. Taxiway alpha 1 closed. Runway 16 right and 34 left and 16 left and 34 right closed. Until 2030. Using runway will be 16 right and 16 left from 2030. Wind 190 degrees 4 knots. Visibility 10 kilometers. No cloud detected. Temperature 16. Dew point 15. QNH 1017 hectopascals. Tree 004 inches. Advise you have information alpha. Nalitra International Airport information alpha. 2000. Taxiway alpha 1 closed. Runway 16 right and 34 left and 16 left and 34 right closed. Until 2030. Using runway will be 16 right and 16 left from 2030. Wind 190 degrees 4 knots. Visibility 10 kilometers. No cloud detected. Temperature 16. Dew point 15. QNH 1017 hectopascals. Tree 004 inches. 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Nalitra International Airport information alpha. 2000. Taxiway alpha 1 closed. Runway 16 right and 34 left and 16 left and 34 right closed. Until 2030. Using runway will be 16 right and 16 left from 2030. Wind 190 degrees 4 knots. Visibility 10 kilometers. No cloud detected. Temperature 16. Dew point 15. QNH 1017 hectopascals. Tree 004 inches. 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Nalitra International Airport information alpha. 2000. Taxiway alpha 1 closed. Runway 16 right and 34 left and 16 left and 34 right closed. Until 2030. Using runway will be 16 right and 16 left from 2030. Wind 190 degrees 4 knots. Visibility 10 kilometers. No cloud detected. Temperature 16. Dew point 15. QNH 1017 hectopascals. Tree 004 inches. Advise you have information alpha. Nalitra International Airport information alpha. 2000. Taxiway alpha 1 closed. Runway 16 right and 34 left and 16 left and 34 right closed. Until 2030. Using runway will be 16 right and 16 left from 2030. Wind 190 degrees 4 knots. Visibility 10 kilometers. No cloud detected. Temperature 16. Dew point 15. QNH 1017 hectopascals. Tree 004 inches. 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Nalitra International Airport information alpha. 2000. Taxiway alpha 1 closed. Runway 16 right and 34 left and 16 left and 34 right closed. Until 2030. Using runway will be 16 right and 16 left from 2030.
Wind 190 degrees 4 knots. Visibility 10 kilometers. No cloud detected. Temperature 16. Dew point 15. QNH 1017 hectopascals. Tree 004 inches. 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Nalitra International Airport information alpha. 2000. Taxiway Alpha 1 closed. Runway 16 right and tree 4 left and 16 left and tree 4 right closed. Until 2030. Using runway will be 16 right and 16 left from 2030. Wind 190 degrees 4 knots. Visibility 10 kilometers. No cloud detected. Temperature 16. Dew point 15. QNH 1017 hectopascals. Tree 004 inches. Advise you have information alpha. Nalitra International Airport information alpha. 2000. Taxiway Alpha 1 closed. Runway 16 right and tree 4 left and 16 left and tree 4 right closed. Until 2030. Using runway will be 16 right and 16 left from 2030. Wind 190 degrees 4 knots. Visibility 10 kilometers. No cloud detected. Temperature 16. Dew point 15. QNH 1017 hectopascals. Tree 004 inches. 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Nalitra International Airport information alpha. 2000. Taxiway Alpha 1 closed. Runway 16 right and tree 4 left and 16 left and tree 4 right closed. Until 2030. Using runway will be 16 right and 16 left from 2030. Wind 190 degrees 4 knots. Visibility 10 kilometers. No cloud detected. Temperature 16. Dew point 15. QNH 1017 hectopascals. Tree 004 inches. Advise you have information alpha. Nalitra International Airport information alpha. 2000. Taxiway Alpha 1 closed. Runway 16 right and tree 4 left and 16 left and tree 4 right closed. Until 2030. Using runway will be 16 right and 16 left from 2030. Wind 190 degrees 4 knots. Visibility 10 kilometers. No cloud detected. Temperature 16. Dew point 15. QNH 1017 hectopascals. Tree 004 inches. Advise you have information alpha. Nalitra International Airport information alpha. 2000. Taxiway Alpha 1 closed. Runway 16 right and tree 4 left and 16 left and tree 4 right closed. Until 2030. Using runway will be 16 right and 16 left from 2030. Wind 190 degrees 4 knots. Visibility 10 kilometers. No cloud detected. Temperature 16. Dew point 15. QNH 1017 hectopascals. Tree 004 inches. Advise you have information alpha. Nalitra International Airport information alpha. 2000. Taxiway Alpha 1 closed. Runway 16 right and tree 4 left and 16 left and tree 4 right closed. Until 2030. Using runway will be 16 right and 16 left from 2030. Wind 190 degrees 4 knots. Visibility 10 kilometers. No cloud detected. Temperature 16. Dew point 15. QNH 1017 hectopascals. Tree 004 inches. 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
2000. Taxiway Alpha 1 closed. Runway 16 right and 34 left and 16 left and 34 right closed. Until 2030. Using runway will be 16 right and 16 left from 2030. Wind 190 degrees 4 knots. Visibility 10 kilometers. No cloud detected. Temperature 16. Dew point 15. QNH 1017 hectopascals. Tree 004 inches. 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Nalitra International Airport information alpha. 2000. Taxiway Alpha 1 closed. Runway 16 right and 34 left and 16 left and 34 right closed. Until 2030. Using runway will be 16 right and 16 left from 2030. Wind 190 degrees 4 knots. Visibility 10 kilometers. No cloud detected. Temperature 16. Dew point 15. QNH 1017 hectopascals. Tree 004 inches. Advise you have information alpha. Nalitra International Airport information alpha. 2000. Taxiway Alpha 1 closed. Runway 16 right and 34 left and 16 left and 34 right closed. Until 2030. Using runway will be 16 right and 16 left from 2030. Wind 190 degrees 4 knots. Visibility 10 kilometers. No cloud detected. Temperature 16. Dew point 15. QNH 1017 hectopascals. Tree 004 inches. 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Nalitra International Airport information alpha. 2000. Taxiway Alpha 1 closed. Runway 16 right and 34 left and 16 left and 34 right closed. Until 2030. Using runway will be 16 right and 16 left from 2030. Wind 190 degrees 4 knots. Visibility 10 kilometers. No cloud detected. Temperature 16. Dew point 15. QNH 1017 hectopascals. Tree 004 inches. 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Nalitra International Airport information alpha. 2000. Taxiway Alpha 1 closed. Runway 16 right and 34 left and 16 left and 34 right closed. Until 2030. Using runway will be 16 right and 16 left from 2030. Wind 190 degrees 4 knots. Visibility 10 kilometers. No cloud detected. Temperature 16. Dew point 15. QNH 1017 hectopascals. Tree 004 inches. Advise you have information alpha. Nalitra International Airport information alpha. 2000. Taxiway Alpha 1 closed. Runway 16 right and 34 left and 16 left and 34 right closed. Until 2030. Using runway will be 16 right and 16 left from 2030. Wind 190 degrees 4 knots. Visibility 10 kilometers. No cloud detected. Temperature 16. Dew point 15. QNH 1017 hectopascals. Tree 004 inches. Advise you have information alpha. Nalitra International Airport information alpha. 2000. Taxiway Alpha 1 closed. Runway 16 right and 34 left and 16 left and 34 right closed. Until 2030. Using runway will be 16 right and 16 left from 2030. Wind 190 degrees 4 knots. Visibility 10 kilometers.
No cloud detected. Temperature 16. Dew point 15. QNH 1017 hectopascals. Tree 004 inches. Advise you have information alpha. Nalitra International Airport information alpha. 2000. Taxiway alpha 1 closed. Runway 16 right and tree 4 left and 16 left and tree 4 right closed. Until 2030. Using runway will be 16 right and 16 left from 2030. Wind 190 degrees 4 knots. Visibility 10 kilometers. No cloud detected. Temperature 16. Dew point 15. QNH 1017 hectopascals. Tree 004 inches. Advise you have information alpha. Nalitra International Airport information alpha. 2000. Taxiway alpha 1 closed. Runway 16 right and tree 4 left and 16 left and tree 4 right closed. Until 2030. Using runway will be 16 right and 16 left from 2030. Wind 190 degrees 4 knots. Visibility 10 kilometers. No cloud detected. Temperature 16. Dew point 15. QNH 1017 hectopascals. Tree 004 inches. Advise you have information alpha. Nalitra International Airport information alpha. 2000. Taxiway alpha 1 closed. Runway 16 right and tree 4 left and 16 left and tree 4 right closed. Until 2030. Using runway will be 16 right and 16 left from 2030. Wind 190 degrees 4 knots. Visibility 10 kilometers. No cloud detected. Temperature 16. Dew point 15. QNH 1017 hectopascals. Tree 004 inches. Advise you have information alpha. Nalitra International Airport information alpha. 2000. Taxiway alpha 1 closed. Runway 16 right and tree 4 left and 16 left and tree 4 right closed. Until 2030. Using runway will be 16 right and 16 left from 2030. Wind 190 degrees 4 knots. Visibility 10 kilometers. No cloud detected. Temperature 16. Dew point 15. QNH 1017 hectopascals. Tree 004 inches. Advise you have information alpha. Nalitra International Airport information alpha. 2000. Taxiway alpha 1 closed. Runway 16 right and tree 4 left and 16 left and tree 4 right closed. Until 2030. Using runway will be 16 right and 16 left from 2030. Wind 190 degrees 4 knots. Visibility 10 kilometers. No cloud detected. Temperature 16. Dew point 15. QNH 1017 hectopascals. Tree 004 inches. Advise you have information alpha. Nalitra International Airport information alpha. 2000. Taxiway alpha 1 closed. Runway 16 right and tree 4 left and 16 left and tree 4 right closed. Until 2030. Using runway will be 16 right and 16 left from 2030. Wind 190 degrees 4 knots. Visibility 10 kilometers. No cloud detected. Temperature 16. Dew point 15. QNH 1017 hectopascals. Tree 004 inches. Advise you have information alpha. Nalitra International Airport information alpha. 2000. Taxiway alpha 1 closed.
Runway 16 right and tree 4 left and 16 left and tree 4 right closed. Until 2030. Using runway will be 16 right and 16 left from 2030. Wind 190 degrees 4 knots. Visibility 10 kilometers. No cloud detected. Temperature 16. Dew point 15. QNH 1017 hectopascals. Tree 004 inches. Advise you have information alpha. Nalitra International Airport information alpha. 2000. Taxiway alpha 1 closed. Runway 16 right and tree 4 left and 16 left and tree 4 right closed. Until 2030. Using runway will be 16 right and 16 left from 2030. Wind 190 degrees 4 knots. Visibility 10 kilometers. No cloud detected. Temperature 16. Dew point 15. QNH 1017 hectopascals. Tree 004 inches. Advise you have information alpha. Nalitra International Airport information Bravo. 2030. ILS Yankee runway 16 right approach and ILS Yankee runway 16 left approach. Landing runway 16 right and 16 left. Departure runway 16 right. Departure frequency 124.2. Taxiway Alpha 1 closed. Parallel approaches in progress.

QNH1017 hectopascals, 3004 inches. Advise you have information Bravo. Nalitra International Airport information Bravo. 2030. ILS Yankee runway 16 right approach and ILS Yankee runway 16 left approach. Landing runway 16 right and 16 left. Departure runway 16 right. Departure frequency 124.2. Taxiway Alpha 1 closed. Parallel approaches in progress. Wind 190 degrees 5 knots. Visibility 10 kilometers. No cloud detected. Temperature 17. Dew point 16. QNH1017 hectopascals. 3004 inches. Advise you have information Bravo. Nalitra International Airport information Bravo. 2030. ILS Yankee runway 16 right approach and ILS Yankee runway 16 left approach. Landing runway 16 right and 16 left. Departure runway 16 right. Departure frequency 124.2. Taxiway Alpha 1 closed. Parallel approaches in progress. Wind 190 degrees 5 knots. Visibility 10 kilometers. No cloud detected. Temperature 17. Dew point 16. QNH1017 hectopascals. 3004 inches. Advise you have information Bravo. Nalitra International Airport information Bravo. 2030. ILS Yankee runway 16 right approach and ILS Yankee runway 16 left approach. Landing runway 16 right and 16 left. Departure runway 16 right. Departure frequency 124.2. Taxiway Alpha 1 closed. Parallel approaches in progress. Wind 190 degrees 5 knots. Visibility 10 kilometers. No cloud detected. Temperature 17. Dew point 16. QNH1017 hectopascals. 3004 inches. Advise you have information Bravo. Nalitra International Airport information Bravo. 2030. ILS Yankee runway 16 right approach and ILS Yankee runway 16 left approach. Landing runway 16 right and 16 left. Departure runway 16 right. Departure frequency 124.2. Taxiway Alpha 1 closed. Parallel approaches in progress. Wind 190 degrees 5 knots. Visibility 10 kilometers. No cloud detected. Temperature 17. Dew point 16. QNH1017 hectopascals. 3004 inches. Advise you have information Bravo. Nalitra International Airport information Bravo. 2030. ILS Yankee runway 16 right approach and ILS Yankee runway 16 left approach. Landing runway 16 right and 16 left. Departure runway 16 right. Departure frequency 124.2. Taxiway Alpha 1 closed. Parallel approaches in progress. Wind 190 degrees 5 knots. Visibility 10 kilometers. No cloud detected. Temperature 17. Dew point 16. QNH1017 hectopascals. 3004 inches. Advise you have information Bravo. Nalitra International Airport information Bravo. 2030. ILS Yankee runway 16 right approach and ILS Yankee runway 16 left approach. Landing runway 16 right and 16 left. Departure runway 16 right.
Departure frequency 124.2. Taxiway Alpha 1 closed. Parallel approaches in progress. Wind 190 degrees 5 knots. Visibility 10 kilometers. No cloud detected. Temperature 17. Dew point 16. QNH 1017 hectopascals. Tree 004 inches. Advise you have information Bravo. Nalitra International Airport information Bravo. 2030. ILS Yankee runway 16 right approach and ILS Yankee runway 16 left approach. Landing runway 16 right and 16 left. Departure runway 16 right. Departure frequency 124.2. Taxiway Alpha 1 closed. Parallel approaches in progress. Wind 190 degrees 5 knots. Visibility 10 kilometers. No cloud detected. Temperature 17. Dew point 16. QNH 1017 hectopascals. Tree 004 inches. Advise you have information Bravo. Nalitra International Airport information Bravo. 2030. ILS Yankee runway 16 right approach and ILS Yankee runway 16 left approach. Landing runway 16 right and 16 left. Departure runway 16 right. Departure frequency 124.2. Taxiway Alpha 1 closed. Parallel approaches in progress. Wind 190 degrees 5 knots. Visibility 10 kilometers. No cloud detected. Temperature 17. Dew point 16. QNH 1017 hectopascals. Tree 004 inches. Advise you have information Bravo. Nalitra International Airport information Bravo. 2030. ILS Yankee runway 16 right approach and ILS Yankee runway 16 left approach. Landing runway 16 right and 16 left. Departure runway 16 right. Departure frequency 124.2. Taxiway Alpha 1 closed. Parallel approaches in progress. Wind 190 degrees 5 knots. Visibility 10 kilometers. No cloud detected. Temperature 17. Dew point 16. QNH 1017 hectopascals. Tree 004 inches. Advise you have information Bravo. Nalitra International Airport information Bravo. 2030. ILS Yankee runway 16 right approach and ILS Yankee runway 16 left approach. Landing runway 16 right and 16 left. Departure runway 16 right. Departure frequency 124.2. Taxiway Alpha 1 closed. Parallel approaches in progress. Wind 190 degrees 5 knots. Visibility 10 kilometers. No cloud detected. Temperature 17. Dew point 16. QNH 1017 hectopascals. Tree 004 inches. Advise you have information Bravo. Nalitra International Airport information Bravo. 2030. ILS Yankee runway 16 right approach and ILS Yankee runway 16 left approach. Landing runway 16 right and 16 left. Departure runway 16 right. Departure frequency 124.2. Taxiway Alpha 1 closed. Parallel approaches in progress. Wind 190 degrees 5 knots. Visibility 10 kilometers. No cloud detected. Temperature 17. Dew point 16. QNH 1017 hectopascals. Tree 004 inches. Advise you have information Bravo.
Na Litra International Airport Information Bravo 2030 ILS Yankee Runway 16 right approach and ILS Yankee Runway 16 left approach Landing Runway 16 right and 16 left Departure Runway 16 right Departure Frequency 124.2 Taxiway Alpha 1 closed Parallel approaches in progress Wind 190 degrees 5 knots Visibility 10 kilometers No cloud detected Temperature 17 Dew point 16 QNH 1017 hectopascals 3004 inches Advise you have information Bravo Na Litra International Airport information Bravo 2030 ILS Yankee Runway 16 right approach and ILS Yankee Runway 16 left approach Landing Runway 16 right and 16 left Departure Runway 16 right Departure Frequency 124.2 Taxiway Alpha 1 closed Parallel approaches in progress Wind 190 degrees 5 knots Visibility 10 kilometers No cloud detected Temperature 17 Dew point 16 QNH 1017 hectopascals 3004 inches Advise you have information Bravo Na Litra International Airport information Bravo 2030 ILS Yankee Runway 16 right approach and ILS Yankee Runway 16 left approach. Landing Runway 16 right and 16 left. Departure Runway 16 right. Departure Frequency 124.2. Taxiway Alpha 1 closed. Parallel approaches in progress. Wind 190 degrees 5 knots. Visibility 10 kilometers. No cloud detected. Temperature 17. Dew point 16. QNH 1017 hectopascals. 3004 inches. Advise you have information Bravo. Na Litra International Airport information Bravo. 2030. ILS Yankee Runway 16 right approach and ILS Yankee Runway 16 left approach. Landing Runway 16 right and 16 left. Departure Runway 16 right. Departure Frequency 124.2. Taxiway Alpha 1 closed. Parallel approaches in progress. Wind 190 degrees 5 knots. Visibility 10 kilometers. No cloud detected. Temperature 17. Dew point 16. QNH 1017 hectopascals 3004 inches Advise you have information Bravo Na Litra International Airport information Bravo 2030 ILS Yankee Runway 16 right approach and ILS Yankee Runway 16 left approach Landing Runway 16 right and 16 left Departure Runway 16 right Departure Frequency 124.2 Taxiway Alpha 1 closed Parallel Approaches in Progress Wind 190 degrees 5 knots Visibility 10 kilometers No cloud detected Temperature 17 Dew point 16 QNH 1017 hectopascals 3004 inches Advise you have information Bravo. Na Litra International Airport information Bravo. 2030. ILS Yankee Runway 16 right approach and ILS Yankee Runway 16 left approach. Landing Runway 16 right and 16 left. Departure Runway 16 right. Departure Frequency 124.2. Taxiway Alpha 1 closed. Parallel approaches in progress.
Wind 190 degrees 5 knots. Visibility 10 kilometers. No cloud detected. Temperature 17. Dew point 16. QNH 1017 hectopascals. Tree 004 inches. Advise you have information Bravo. Now Litra International Airport information Bravo. 2030. ILS Yankee runway 16 right approach and ILS Yankee runway 16 left approach. Landing runway 16 right and 16 left. Departure runway 16 right. Departure frequency 124.2. Taxiway Alpha 1 closed. Parallel approaches in progress. Wind 190 degrees 5 knots. Visibility 10 kilometers. No cloud detected. Temperature 17. Dew point 16. QNH 1017 hectopascals. Tree 004 inches. Advise you have information Bravo. Now Litra International Airport information Bravo. 2030. ILS Yankee runway 16 right approach and ILS Yankee runway 16 left approach. Landing runway 16 right and 16 left. Departure runway 16 right. Departure frequency 124.2. Taxiway Alpha 1 closed. Parallel approaches in progress. Wind 190 degrees 5 knots. Visibility 10 kilometers. No cloud detected. Temperature 17. Dew point 16. QNH 1017 hectopascals. Tree 004 inches. Advise you have information Bravo. Now Litra International Airport information Bravo. 2030. ILS Yankee runway 16 right approach and ILS Yankee runway 16 left approach. Landing runway 16 right and 16 left. Departure runway 16 right. Departure frequency 124.2. Taxiway Alpha 1 closed. Parallel approaches in progress. Wind 190 degrees 5 knots. Visibility 10 kilometers. No cloud detected. Temperature 17. Dew point 16. QNH 1017 hectopascals. Tree 004 inches. Advise you have information Bravo. Now Litra International Airport information Bravo. 2030. ILS Yankee runway 16 right approach and ILS Yankee runway 16 left approach. Landing runway 16 right and 16 left. Departure runway 16 right. Departure frequency 124.2. Taxiway Alpha 1 closed. Parallel approaches in progress. Wind 190 degrees 5 knots. Visibility 10 kilometers. No cloud detected. Temperature 17. Dew point 16. QNH 1017 hectopascals. Tree 004 inches. Advise you have information Bravo. Now Litra International Airport information Bravo. 2030. ILS Yankee runway 16 right approach and ILS Yankee runway 16 left approach. Landing runway 16 right and 16 left. Departure runway 16 right. Departure frequency 124.2. Taxiway Alpha 1 closed. Parallel approaches in progress. Wind 190 degrees 5 knots. Visibility 10 kilometers. No cloud detected. Temperature 17. Dew point 16. QNH 1017 hectopascals. Tree 004 inches. Advise you have information Bravo. Now Litra International Airport information Bravo. 2030.
ILS Yankee runway 16 right approach and ILS Yankee runway 16 left approach. Landing runway 16 right and 16 left. Departure runway 16 right. Departure frequency 124.2. Taxiway Alpha 1 closed. Parallel approaches in progress. Wind 190 degrees 5 knots. Visibility 10 kilometers. No cloud detected. Temperature 17. Dew point 16. QNH 1017 hectopascals. Tree 004 inches. Advise you have information Bravo. Nalitra International Airport information Bravo. 2030. ILS Yankee runway 16 right approach and ILS Yankee runway 16 left approach. Landing runway 16 right and 16 left. Departure runway 16 right. Departure frequency 124.2. Taxiway Alpha 1 closed. Parallel approaches in progress. Wind 190 degrees 5 knots. Visibility 10 kilometers. No cloud detected. Temperature 17. Dew point 16. QNH 1017 hectopascals. Tree 004 inches. Advise you have information Bravo. Nalitra International Airport information Bravo. 2030. ILS Yankee runway 16 right approach and ILS Yankee runway 16 left approach. Landing runway 16 right and 16 left. Departure runway 16 right. Departure frequency 124.2. Taxiway Alpha 1 closed. Parallel approaches in progress. Wind 190 degrees 5 knots. Visibility 10 kilometers. No cloud detected. Temperature 17. Dew point 16. QNH 1017 hectopascals. Tree 004 inches. Advise you have information Bravo. Nalitra International Airport information Bravo. 2030. ILS Yankee runway 16 right approach and ILS Yankee runway 16 left approach. Landing runway 16 right and 16 left. Departure runway 16 right. Departure frequency 124.2. Taxiway Alpha 1 closed. Parallel approaches in progress. Wind 190 degrees 5 knots. Visibility 10 kilometers. No cloud detected. Temperature 17. Dew point 16. QNH 1017 hectopascals. Tree 004 inches. Advise you have information Bravo. Nalitra International Airport information Charlie. 2100. ILS Yankee runway 16 right approach and ILS Yankee runway 16 left approach. Landing runway 16 right and 16 left. Departure runway 16 right. Departure frequency 124.2. Taxiway Alpha 1 closed. Parallel approaches in progress. Wind 190 degrees 4 knots. Visibility 25 kilometers. Few height unknown. Temperature 18. Dew point 16. QNH 1017 hectopascals. Tree 005 inches. Advise you have information Charlie. Nalitra International Airport information Charlie. 2100. ILS Yankee runway 16 right approach and ILS Yankee runway 16 left approach. Landing runway 16 right and 16 left. Departure runway 16 right. Departure frequency 124.2. Taxiway Alpha 1 closed. Parallel approaches in progress. Wind 190 degrees 4 knots. Visibility 25 kilometers. Few height unknown.
temperature 18, dew point 16, QNH 1017 hectopascals, tree 005 inches. Advising back information, Charlie. Nalitra International Airport information, Charlie. 2100. ILS Yankee runway 16 right approach and ILS Yankee runway 16 left approach. Landing runway 16 right and 16 left. Departure runway 16 right. Departure frequency 124.2. Taxiway Alpha 1 closed. Parallel approaches in progress. Wind 190 degrees 4 knots. Visibility 25 kilometers. Fuel height unknown. Temperature 18. Dew point 16. QNH 1017 hectopascals. Tree 005 inches. Advise you have information, Charlie. Nalitra International Airport information, Charlie. 2100. ILS Yankee runway 16 right approach and ILS Yankee runway 16 left approach. Landing runway 16 right and 16 left. Departure runway 16 right. Departure frequency 124.2. Taxiway Alpha 1 closed. Parallel approaches in progress. Wind 190 degrees 4 knots. Visibility 25 kilometers. Fuel height unknown. Temperature 18. Dew point 16. QNH 1017 hectopascals. Tree 005 inches. Advise you have information, Charlie. Nalitra International Airport information, Charlie. 2100. ILS Yankee runway 16 right approach and ILS Yankee runway 16 left approach. Landing runway 16 right and 16 left. Departure runway 16 right. Departure frequency 124.2. Taxiway Alpha 1 closed. Parallel approaches in progress. Wind 190 degrees 4 knots. Visibility 25 kilometers. Fuel height unknown. Dew point 16. QNH 1017 hectopascals. Tree 005 inches. Advise you have information, Charlie. Nalitra International Airport information, Charlie. 2100. ILS Yankee runway 16 right approach and ILS Yankee runway 16 left approach. Landing runway 16 right and 16 left. Departure runway 16 right. Departure frequency 124.2. Taxiway Alpha 1 closed. Parallel approaches in progress. Wind 190 degrees 4 knots. Visibility 25 kilometers. Fuel height unknown. Temperature 18. Dew point 16. QNH 1017 hectopascals. Tree 005 inches. Advise you have information, Charlie. Nalitra International Airport information, Charlie. 2100. ILS Yankee runway 16 right approach and ILS Yankee runway 16 left approach. Landing runway 16 right and 16 left. Departure runway 16 right. Departure frequency 124.2. Taxiway Alpha 1 closed. Parallel approaches in progress. Wind 190 degrees 4 knots. Visibility 25 kilometers. Fuel height unknown. Temperature 18. Dew point 16. QNH 1017 hectopascals. Tree 005 inches. Advise you have information, Charlie. Nalitra International Airport information, Charlie. 2100. ILS Yankee runway 16 right approach and ILS Yankee runway 16 left approach. Landing runway 16 right and 16 left. Departure runway 16 right.
Departure frequency 124.2. Taxiway Alpha 1 closed. Parallel approaches in progress. Wind 190°4. Visibility 25 km. Few height unknown. Temperature 18. Dew point 16. QNH 1017 hectopascals. Tree 005 inches. Advise you have information, Charlie. Nalitra International Airport information, Charlie. 2100. ILS Yankee runway 16 right approach and ILS Yankee runway 16 left approach. Landing runway 16 right and 16 left. Departure runway 16 right. Departure frequency 124.2. Taxiway Alpha 1 closed. Parallel approaches in progress. Wind 190°4. Visibility 25 km. Few height unknown. Temperature 18. Dew point 16. QNH 1017 hectopascals. Tree 005 inches. Advise you have information, Charlie. Nalitra International Airport information, Charlie. 2100. ILS Yankee runway 16 right approach and ILS Yankee runway 16 left approach. Landing runway 16 right and 16 left. Departure runway 16 right. Departure frequency 124.2. Taxiway Alpha 1 closed. Parallel approaches in progress. Wind 190°4. Visibility 25 km. Few height unknown. Temperature 18. Dew point 16. QNH 1017 hectopascals. Tree 005 inches. Advise you have information, Charlie. Nalitra International Airport information, Charlie. 2100. ILS Yankee runway 16 right approach and ILS Yankee runway 16 left approach. Landing runway 16 right and 16 left. Departure runway 16 right. Departure frequency 124.2. Taxiway Alpha 1 closed. Parallel approaches in progress. Wind 190°4. Visibility 25 km. Few height unknown. Temperature 18. Dew point 16. QNH 1017 hectopascals. Tree 005 inches. Advise you have information, Charlie. Nalitra International Airport information, Charlie. 2100. ILS Yankee runway 16 right approach and ILS Yankee runway 16 left approach. Landing runway 16 right and 16 left. Departure runway 16 right. Departure frequency 124.2. Taxiway Alpha 1 closed. Parallel approaches in progress. Wind 190°4. Visibility 25 km. Few height unknown. Temperature 18. Dew point 16. QNH 1017 hectopascals. Tree 005 inches. Advise you have information, Charlie. Nalitra International Airport information, Charlie. 2100. ILS Yankee runway 16 right approach and ILS Yankee runway 16 left approach. Landing runway 16 right and 16 left. Departure runway 16 right. Departure frequency 124.2. Taxiway Alpha 1 closed. Parallel approaches in progress. Wind 190°4. Visibility 25 km. Few height unknown. Temperature 18. Dew point 16. QNH 1017 hectopascals. Tree 005 inches. Advise you have information, Charlie.
Now, Litra International Airport information, Charlie. 2100. ILS Yankee runway 16 right approach and ILS Yankee runway 16 left approach. Landing runway 16 right and 16 left. Departure runway 16 right. Departure frequency 124.2. Taxiway Alpha 1 closed. Parallel approaches in progress. Wind 190 degrees 4 knots. Visibility 25 kilometers. Fuel height unknown. Temperature 18. Dew point 16. QNH 1017 hectopascals. Tree 005 inches. Advise you have information, Charlie. Now Litra International Airport information, Charlie. 2100. ILS Yankee runway 16 right approach and ILS Yankee runway 16 left approach. Landing runway 16 right and 16 left. Departure runway 16 right. Departure frequency 124.2. Taxiway Alpha 1 closed. Parallel approaches in progress. Wind 190 degrees 4 knots. Visibility 25 kilometers. Fuel height unknown. Temperature 18. Dew point 16. QNH 1017 hectopascals. Tree 005 inches. Advise you have information, Charlie. Now Litra International Airport information, Charlie. 2100. ILS Yankee runway 16 right approach and ILS Yankee runway 16 left approach. Landing runway 16 right and 16 left. Departure runway 16 right. Departure frequency 124.2. Taxiway Alpha 1 closed. Parallel approaches in progress. Wind 190 degrees 4 knots. Visibility 25 kilometers. Fuel height unknown. Temperature 18.16. QNH 1017. Tree 005 inches. Advise you have information, Charlie. Now Litra International Airport information, Charlie. 2100. ILS Yankee runway 16 right approach and ILS Yankee runway 16 left approach. Landing runway 16 right and 16 left. Departure runway 16 right. Departure frequency 124.2. Taxiway Alpha 1 closed. Parallel approaches in progress. Wind 190 degrees 4 knots. Visibility 25 kilometers. Fuel height unknown. Temperature 18. Dew point 16. QNH 1017 hectopascals. Tree 005 inches. Advise you have information, Charlie. Now Litra International Airport information, Charlie. 2100. ILS Yankee runway 16 right approach and ILS Yankee runway 16 left approach. Landing runway 16 right and 16 left. Departure runway 16 right. Departure frequency 124.2. Taxiway Alpha 1 closed. Parallel approaches in progress. Wind 190 degrees 4 knots. Visibility 25 kilometers. Fuel height unknown. Temperature 18. Dew point 16. QNH 1017 hectopascals. Tree 005 inches. Advise you have information, Charlie. Now Litra International Airport information, Charlie. 2100. ILS Yankee runway 16 right approach and ILS Yankee runway 16 left approach. Landing runway 16 right and 16 left. Departure runway 16 right. Departure frequency 124.2. Taxiway Alpha 1 closed. Parallel approaches in progress. Wind 190 degrees 4 knots.
Visibility to 5 kilometers. Few height unknown. Temperature 18. Dew point 16. QNH 1017 hectopascals. Tree 005 inches. Advise you have information, Charlie. Now Litra International Airport information, Charlie. 2100. ILS Yankee runway 16 right approach and ILS Yankee runway 16 left approach. Landing runway 16 right and 16 left. Departure runway 16 right. Departure frequency 124.2. Taxiway Alpha 1 closed. Parallel approaches in progress. Wind 190 degrees 4 knots. Visibility to 5 kilometers. Few height unknown. Temperature 18. Dew point 16. QNH 1017 hectopascals. Tree 005 inches. Advise you have information, Charlie. Now Litra International Airport information, Charlie. 2100. ILS Yankee runway 16 right approach and ILS Yankee runway 16 left approach. Landing runway 16 right and 16 left. Departure runway 16 right. Departure frequency 124.2. Taxiway Alpha 1 closed. Parallel approaches in progress. Wind 190 degrees 4 knots. Visibility to 5 kilometers. Few height unknown. Temperature 18. Dew point 16. QNH 1017 hectopascals. Tree 005 inches. Advise you have information, Charlie. Now Litra International Airport information, Charlie. 2100. ILS Yankee runway 16 right approach and ILS Yankee runway 16 left approach. Landing runway 16 right and 16 left. Departure runway 16 right. Departure frequency 124.2. Taxiway Alpha 1 closed. Parallel approaches in progress. Wind 190 degrees 4 knots. Visibility to 5 kilometers. Few height unknown. Temperature 18. Dew point 16. QNH 1017 hectopascals. Tree 005 inches. Advise you have information, Charlie. Now Litra International Airport information, Charlie. 2100. ILS Yankee runway 16 right approach and ILS Yankee runway 16 left approach. Landing runway 16 right and 16 left. Departure runway 16 right. Departure frequency 124.2. Taxiway Alpha 1 closed. Approaches in progress. Wind 100 degrees 4 knots. Visibility to 5 kilometers. Few height unknown. Temperature 1. Dew point 16. QNH 1017 hectopascals. Tree 005 inches. Advise you have information, Charlie. Now Litra International Airport information, Charlie. 2100. ILS Yankee runway 16 right approach and ILS Yankee runway 16 left approach. Landing runway 16 right and 16 left. Departure runway 16 right. Departure frequency 124.2. Taxiway Alpha 1 closed. Parallel approaches in progress. Wind 190 degrees 4 knots. Visibility to 5 kilometers. Few height unknown. Temperature 18. Dew point 16. QNH 1017 hectopascals. Tree 005 inches. Advise you have information, Charlie. Now Litra International Airport information, Charlie. 2100. ILS Yankee runway 16 right approach and ILS Yankee runway 16 left approach.
Landing runway 16 right and 16 left. Departure runway 16 right. Departure frequency 124.2. Taxiway Alpha 1 closed. Parallel approaches in progress. Wind 190 degrees 4 knots. Visibility 25 kilometers. Few height unknown. Temperature 18. Dew point 16. QNH 1017 hectopascals. Tree 005 inches. Advise you have information, Charlie. Nalitra International Airport information, Charlie. 2100. ILS Yankee runway 16 right approach and ILS Yankee runway 16 left approach. Landing runway 16 right and 16 left. Departure runway 16 right. Departure frequency 124.2. Taxiway Alpha 1 closed. Parallel approaches in progress. Wind 190 degrees 4 knots. Visibility 25 kilometers. Few height unknown. Temperature 18. Dew point 16. QNH 1017 hectopascals. Tree 005 inches. Advise you have information, Charlie. Nalitra International Airport information, Charlie. 2100. ILS Yankee runway 16 right approach and ILS Yankee runway 16 left approach. Landing runway 16 right and 16 left. Departure runway 16 right. Departure frequency 124.2. Taxiway Alpha 1 closed. Parallel approaches in progress. Wind 190 degrees 4 knots. Visibility 25 kilometers. Few height unknown. Temperature 18. Dew point 16. QNH 1017 hectopascals. Tree 005 inches. Advise you have information, Charlie. Nalitra International Airport information, Charlie. 2100. ILS Yankee runway 16 right approach and ILS Yankee runway 16 left approach. Landing runway 16 right and 16 left. Departure runway 16 right. Departure frequency 124.2. Taxiway Alpha 1 closed. Parallel approaches in progress. Wind 190 degrees 4 knots. Visibility 25 kilometers. Few height unknown. Temperature 18. Dew point 16. QNH 1017 hectopascals. Tree 005 inches. Advise you have information, Charlie. Nalitra International Airport information, Charlie. 2100. ILS Yankee runway 16 right approach and ILS Yankee runway 16 left approach. Landing runway 16 right and 16 left. Departure runway 16 right. Departure frequency 124.2. Taxiway Alpha 1 closed. Parallel approaches in progress. Wind 190 degrees 4 knots. Visibility 25 kilometers. Few height unknown. Temperature 18. Dew point 16. QNH 1017 hectopascals. Tree 005 inches. Advise you have information, Charlie. Nalitra International Airport information, Charlie. 2100. ILS Yankee runway 16 right approach and ILS Yankee runway 16 left approach. Landing runway 16 right and 16 left. Departure runway 16 right. Departure frequency 124.2. Taxiway Alpha 1 closed. Parallel approaches in progress. Wind 190 degrees 4 knots. Visibility 25 kilometers. Few height unknown. Temperature 18. Dew point 16. QNH 1017 hectopascals.
3005 inches. Advise you have information, Charlie. Nalitra International Airport, information, Charlie. 2100. ILS Yankee runway 16 right approach and ILS Yankee runway 16 left approach. Landing runway 16 right and 16 left. Departure runway 16 right. Departure frequency 124.2. Taxiway Alpha 1 closed. Parallel approaches in progress. Wind 190 degrees 4 knots. Visibility 25 kilometers. Few height unknown. Temperature 18. Dew point 16. QNH 1017 hectopascals. Tree 005 inches. Advise you have information, Charlie. Nalitra International Airport, information, Charlie. 2100. ILS Yankee runway 16 right approach and ILS Yankee runway 16 left approach. Landing runway 16 right and 16 left. Departure runway 16 right. Departure frequency 124.2. Taxiway Alpha 1 closed. Parallel approaches in progress. Wind 190 degrees 4 knots. Visibility 25 kilometers. Few height unknown. Temperature 18. Dew point 16. QNH 1017 hectopascals. Tree 005 inches. Advise you have information, Charlie. Nalitra International Airport, information, Charlie. 2100. ILS Yankee runway 16 right approach and ILS Yankee runway 16 left approach. Landing runway 16 right and 16 left. Departure runway 16 right. Departure frequency 124.2. Taxiway Alpha 1 closed. Parallel approaches in progress. Wind 190 degrees 4 knots. Visibility 25 kilometers. Few height unknown. Temperature 18. Dew point 16. QNH 1017 hectopascals. Tree 005 inches. Advise you have information, Charlie. Nalitra International Airport, information, Charlie. 2100. ILS Yankee runway 16 right approach and ILS Yankee runway 16 left approach. Landing runway 16 right and 16 left. Departure runway 16 right. Departure frequency 124.2. Taxiway Alpha 1 closed. Parallel approaches in progress. Wind 190 degrees 4 knots. Visibility 25 kilometers. Few height unknown. Temperature 18. Dew point 16. QNH 1017 hectopascals. Tree 005 inches. Advise you have information, Charlie. Nalitra International Airport, information, Delta. 2130. ILS Yankee runway 16 right approach and ILS Yankee runway 16 left approach. Landing runway 16 right and 16 left. Departure runway 16 right. Departure frequency 124.2. Taxiway Alpha 1 closed. Parallel approaches in progress. Wind 200 degrees 5 knots. Direction variable between 180 and 240 degrees. Visibility 25 kilometers. Few height unknown. Temperature 20. Dew point 17. QNH 1017 hectopascals. Tree 005 inches. Advise you have information, Delta. Nalitra International Airport, information, Delta. 2130. ILS Yankee runway 16 right approach and ILS Yankee runway 16 left approach. Landing runway 16 right and 16 left. Departure runway 16 right.
Departure frequency 124.2. Taxiway Alpha 1 closed. Parallel approaches in progress.

runway 16 right approach ILS Yankee runway 16 left approach. Landing runway 16 right and 16 left. Departure runway 16 right. Departure frequency 124.2. Taxiway Alpha 1 closed. Parallel approaches in progress. Wind 200 degrees 5 knots. Direction variable between 180 and 240 degrees. Visibility 25 kilometers. Few height unknown. Temperature 20. Dew point 17. QNH 1017 hectopascals. Tree 005 inches. Advise you have information delta. Nalitra International Airport information delta. 2130. ILS Yankee runway 16 right approach and ILS Yankee runway 16 left approach. Landing runway 16 right and 16 left. Departure runway 16 right. Departure frequency 124.2. Taxiway Alpha 1 closed. Parallel approaches in progress. Wind 200 degrees 5 knots. Direction variable between 180 and 240 degrees. Visibility 25 kilometers. Few height unknown. Temperature 20. Dew point 17. QNH 1017 hectopascals. Tree 005 inches. Advise you have information delta. Nalitra International Airport information delta. 2130. ILS Yankee runway 16 right approach and ILS Yankee runway 16 left approach. Landing runway 16 right and 16 left. Departure runway 16 right. Departure frequency 124.2. Taxiway Alpha 1 closed. Parallel approaches in progress. Wind 200 degrees 5 knots. Direction variable between 180 and 240 degrees. Visibility 25 kilometers. Few height unknown. Temperature 20. Dew point 17. QNH 1017 hectopascals. Tree 005 inches. Advise you have information delta. Nalitra International Airport information delta. 2130. ILS Yankee runway 16 right approach and ILS Yankee runway 16 left approach. Landing runway 16 right and 16 left. Departure runway 16 right. Departure frequency 124.2. Taxiway Alpha 1 closed. Parallel approaches in progress. Wind 200 degrees 5 knots. Direction variable between 180 and 240 degrees. Visibility 25 kilometers. Few height unknown. Temperature 20. Dew point 17. QNH 1017 hectopascals. Tree 005 inches. Advise you have information delta. Nalitra International Airport information delta. 2130. ILS Yankee runway 16 right approach and ILS Yankee runway 16 left approach. Landing runway 16 right and 16 left. Departure runway 16 right. Departure frequency 124.2. Taxiway Alpha 1 closed. Parallel approaches in progress. Wind 200 degrees 5 knots. Direction variable between 180 and 240 degrees. Visibility 25 kilometers. Few height unknown. Temperature 20. Dew point 17. QNH 1017 hectopascals. Tree 005 inches. Advise you have information delta. Nalitra International Airport information delta. 2130. ILS Yankee runway 16 right approach and ILS Yankee runway 16 left approach. Landing runway 16 right and 16 left. Departure runway 16 right.
departure frequency 124.2. Taxiway Alpha 1 closed. Parallel approaches in progress. Wind 200 degrees 5 knots. Direction variable between 180 and 240 degrees. Visibility 25 kilometers. Few height unknown. Temperature 20. Dew point 17. QNH 1017 hectopascals. Tree 005 inches. Advise you have information delta. Nalitra International Airport information delta. 21 30. ILS Yankee runway 16 right approach and ILS Yankee runway 16 left approach. Landing runway 16 right and 16 left. Departure runway 16 right. Departure frequency 124.2. Taxiway Alpha 1 closed. Parallel approaches in progress. Wind 200 degrees 5 knots. Direction variable between 180 and 240 degrees. Visibility 25 kilometers. Few height unknown. Temperature 20. Dew point 17. QNH 1017 hectopascals. Tree 005 inches. Advise you have information delta. Nalitra International Airport information delta. 21 30. ILS Yankee runway 16 right approach and ILS Yankee runway 16 left approach. Landing runway 16 right and 16 left. Departure runway 16 right. Departure frequency 124.2. Taxiway Alpha 1 closed. Parallel approaches in progress. Wind 200 degrees 5 knots. Direction variable between 180 and 240 degrees. Visibility 25 kilometers. Few height unknown. Temperature 20. Dew point 17. QNH 1017 hectopascals. Tree 005 inches. Advise you have information delta. Nalitra International Airport information delta. 21 30. ILS Yankee runway 16 right approach and ILS Yankee runway 16 left approach. Landing runway 16 right and 16 left. Departure runway 16 right. Departure frequency 124.2. Taxiway Alpha 1 closed. Parallel approaches in progress. Wind 200 degrees 5 knots. Direction variable between 180 and 240 degrees. Visibility 25 kilometers. Few height unknown. Temperature 20. Dew point 17. QNH 1017 hectopascals. Tree 005 inches. Advise you have information delta. Nalitra International Airport information delta. 21 30. ILS Yankee runway 16 right approach and ILS Yankee runway 16 left approach. Landing runway 16 right and 16 left. Departure runway 16 right. Departure frequency 124.2. Taxiway Alpha 1 closed. Parallel approaches in progress. Wind 200 degrees 5 knots. Direction variable between 180 and 240 degrees. Visibility 25 kilometers. Few height unknown. Temperature 20. Dew point 17. QNH 1017 hectopascals. Tree 005 inches. Advise you have information delta. Nalitra International Airport information delta. 21 30. ILS Yankee runway 16 right approach and ILS Yankee runway 16 left approach. Landing runway 16 right and 16 left. Departure runway 16 right. Departure frequency 124.2. Taxiway Alpha 1 closed. Parallel approaches in progress.
Wind 200 degrees 5 knots. Direction variable between 180 and 240 degrees. Visibility 25 kilometers. Few height unknown. Temperature 20. Dew point 17. QNH 1017 hectopascals. Tree 005 inches. Advise you have information delta. Nalitra International Airport information delta. 2130. ILS Yankee runway 16 right approach and ILS Yankee runway 16 left approach. Landing runway 16 right and 16 left. Departure runway 16 right. Departure frequency 124.2. Taxiway Alpha 1 closed. Parallel approaches in progress. Wind 200 degrees 5 knots. Direction variable between 180 and 240 degrees. Visibility 25 kilometers. Few height unknown. Temperature 20. Dew point 17. QNH 1017 hectopascals. Tree 005 inches. Advise you have information delta. Nalitra International Airport information delta. 2130. ILS Yankee runway 16 right approach and ILS Yankee runway 16 left approach. Landing runway 16 right and 16 left. Departure runway 16 right. Departure frequency 124.2. Taxiway Alpha 1 closed. Parallel approaches in progress. Wind 200 degrees 5 knots. Direction variable between 180 and 240 degrees. Visibility 25 kilometers. Few height unknown. Temperature 20. Dew point 17. QNH 1017 hectopascals. Tree 005 inches. Advise you have information delta. Nalitra International Airport information delta. 2130. ILS Yankee runway 16 right approach and ILS Yankee runway 16 left approach. Landing runway 16 right and 16 left. Departure runway 16 right. Departure frequency 124.2. Taxiway Alpha 1 closed. Parallel approaches in progress. Wind 200 degrees 5 knots. Direction variable between 180 and 240 degrees. Visibility 25 kilometers. Few height unknown. Temperature 20. Dew point 17. QNH 1017 hectopascals. Tree 005 inches. Advise you have information delta. Nalitra International Airport information delta. 2130. ILS Yankee runway 16 right approach and ILS Yankee runway 16 left approach. Landing runway 16 right and 16 left. Departure runway 16 right. Departure frequency 124.2. Taxiway Alpha 1 closed. Parallel approaches in progress. Wind 200 degrees 5 knots. Direction variable between 180 and 240 degrees. Visibility 25 kilometers. Few height unknown. Temperature 20. Dew point 17. QNH 1017 hectopascals. Tree 005 inches. Advise you have information delta. Nalitra International Airport information delta. 2130. ILS Yankee runway 16 right approach and ILS Yankee runway 16 left approach. Landing runway 16 right and 16 left. Departure runway 16 right. Departure frequency 124.2. Taxiway Alpha 1 closed. Parallel approaches in progress. Wind 200 degrees 5 knots. Direction variable between 180 and 240 degrees. Visibility 25 kilometers. Few height unknown.
temperature 20. Dew point 17. QNH 1017 hectopascals. Tree 005 inches. Advise you have information delta. Nalitra International Airport information delta. 2130. ILS Yankee runway 16 right approach and ILS Yankee runway 16 left approach. Landing runway 16 right and 16 left. Departure runway 16 right. Departure frequency 124.2. Taxiway Alpha 1 closed. Parallel approaches in progress. Wind 200 degrees 5 knots. Direction variable between 180 and 240 degrees. Visibility 25 kilometers. Fuel height unknown. Temperature 20. Dew point 17. QNH 1017 hectopascals. Tree 005 inches. Advise you have information delta. Nalitra International Airport information delta. 2130. ILS Yankee runway 16 right approach and ILS Yankee runway 16 left approach. Landing runway 16 right and 16 left. Departure runway 16 right. Departure frequency 124.2. Taxiway Alpha 1 closed. Parallel approaches in progress. Wind 200 degrees 5 knots. Direction variable between 180 and 240 degrees. Visibility 25 kilometers. Fuel height unknown. Temperature 20. Dew point 17. QNH 1017 hectopascals. Tree 005 inches. Advise you have information delta. Nalitra International Airport information delta. 2130. ILS Yankee runway 16 right approach and ILS Yankee runway 16 left approach. Landing runway 16 right and 16 left. Departure runway 16 right. Departure frequency 124.2. Taxiway Alpha 1 closed. Parallel approaches in progress. Wind 200 degrees 5 knots. Direction variable between 180 and 240 degrees. Visibility 25 kilometers. Fuel height unknown. Temperature 20. Dew point 17. QNH 1017 hectopascals. Tree 005 inches. Advise you have information delta. Nalitra International Airport information delta. 2130. ILS Yankee runway 16 right approach and ILS Yankee runway 16 left approach. Landing runway 16 right and 16 left. Departure runway 16 right. Departure frequency 124.2. Taxiway Alpha 1 closed. Parallel approaches in progress. Wind 200 degrees 5 knots. Direction variable between 180 and 240 degrees. Visibility 25 kilometers. Fuel height unknown. Temperature 20. Dew point 17. QNH 1017 hectopascals. Tree 005 inches. Advise you have information delta. Nalitra International Airport information delta. 2130. ILS Yankee runway 16 right approach and ILS Yankee runway 16 left approach. Landing runway 16 right and 16 left. Departure runway 16 right. Departure frequency 124.2. Taxiway Alpha 1 closed. Parallel approaches in progress. Wind 200 degrees 5 knots. Direction variable between 180 and 240 degrees. Visibility 25 kilometers. Fuel height unknown. Temperature 20. Dew point 17. QNH 1017 hectopascals. Tree 005 inches.
Advise you have information delta. Nalitra International Airport information delta. 2130. ILS Yankee runway 16 right approach and ILS Yankee runway 16 left approach. Landing runway 16 right and 16 left. Departure runway 16 right. Departure frequency 124.2. Taxiway Alpha 1 closed. Parallel approaches in progress. Wind 200 degrees 5 knots. Direction variable between 180 and 240 degrees. Visibility 25 kilometers. Fuel height unknown. Temperature 20. Dew point 17. QNH 1017 hectopascals. Tree 005 inches. Advise you have information delta. Nalitra International Airport information delta. 2130. ILS Yankee runway 16 right approach and ILS Yankee runway 16 left approach. Landing runway 16 right and 16 left. Departure runway 16 right. Departure frequency 124.2. Taxiway Alpha 1 closed. Parallel approaches in progress. Wind 200 degrees 5 knots. Direction variable between 180 and 240 degrees. Visibility 25 kilometers. Fuel height unknown. Temperature 20. Dew point 17. QNH 1017 hectopascals. Tree 005 inches. Advise you have information delta. Nalitra International Airport information delta. 2130. ILS Yankee runway 16 right approach and ILS Yankee runway 16 left approach. Landing runway 16 right and 16 left. Departure runway 16 right. Departure frequency 124.2. Taxiway Alpha 1 closed. Parallel approaches in progress. Wind 200 degrees 5 knots. Direction variable between 180 and 240 degrees. Visibility 25 kilometers. Fuel height unknown. Temperature 20. Dew point 17. QNH 1017 hectopascals. Tree 005 inches. Advise you have information delta. Nalitra International Airport information delta. 2130. ILS Yankee runway 16 right approach and ILS Yankee runway 16 left approach. Landing runway 16 right and 16 left. Departure runway 16 right. Departure frequency 124.2. Taxiway Alpha 1 closed. Parallel approaches in progress. Wind 200 degrees 5 knots. Direction variable between 180 and 240 degrees. Visibility 25 kilometers. Fuel height unknown. Temperature 20. Dew point 17. QNH 1017 hectopascals. Tree 005 inches. Advise you have information delta. Nalitra International Airport information delta. 2130. ILS Yankee runway 16 right approach and ILS Yankee runway 16 left approach. Landing runway 16 right and 16 left. Departure runway 16 right. Departure frequency 124.2. Taxiway Alpha 1 closed. Parallel approaches in progress. Wind 200 degrees 5 knots. Direction variable between 180 and 240 degrees. Visibility 25 kilometers. Fuel height unknown. Temperature 20. Dew point 17. QNH 1017 hectopascals. Tree 005 inches. Advise you have information delta. Nalitra International Airport information delta. 2130.
ILS Yankee runway 16 right approach and ILS Yankee runway 16 left approach. Landing runway 16 right and 16 left. Departure runway 16 right. Departure frequency 124.2. Taxiway Alpha 1 closed. Parallel approaches in progress. Wind 200 degrees 5 knots. Direction variable between 180 and 240 degrees. Visibility 25 kilometers. View height unknown. Temperature 20. Dew point 17. QNH 1017 hectopascals. Tree 005 inches. Advise you have information delta. Nalitra International Airport information delta. 2130. ILS Yankee runway 16 right approach and ILS Yankee runway 16 left approach. Landing runway 16 right and 16 left. Departure runway 16 right. Departure frequency 124.2. Taxiway Alpha 1 closed. Parallel approaches in progress. Wind 200 degrees 5 knots. Direction variable between 180 and 240 degrees. Visibility 25 kilometers. View height unknown. Temperature 20. Dew point 17. QNH 1017 hectopascals. Tree 005 inches. Advise you have information delta. Nalitra International Airport information delta. 2130. ILS Yankee runway 16 right approach and ILS Yankee runway 16 left approach. Landing runway 16 right and 16 left. Departure runway 16 right. Departure frequency 124.2. Taxiway Alpha 1 closed. Parallel approaches in progress. Wind 200 degrees 5 knots. Direction variable between 180 and 240 degrees. Visibility 25 kilometers. View height unknown. Temperature 20. Dew point 17. QNH 1017 hectopascals. Tree 005 inches. Advise you have information delta. Nalitra International Airport information echo. 2200. ILS Yankee runway 16 right approach and ILS Yankee runway 16 left approach. Landing runway 16 right and 16 left. Departure runway 16 right. Departure frequency 124.2. Taxiway Alpha 1 closed. Parallel approaches in progress. Wind 220 degrees 8 knots. Direction variable between 180 and 260 degrees. Visibility 25 kilometers. View height unknown. Temperature 21. Dew point 17. QNH 1017 hectopascals. Tree 005 inches. Advise you have information echo. Nalitra International Airport information echo. 2200. ILS Yankee runway 16 right approach and ILS Yankee runway 16 left approach. Landing runway 16 right and 16 left. Departure runway 16 right. Departure frequency 124.2. Taxiway Alpha 1 closed. Parallel approaches in progress. Wind 220 degrees 8 knots. Direction variable between 180 and 260 degrees. Visibility 25 kilometers. View height unknown. Temperature 21. Dew point 17. QNH 1017 hectopascals. Tree 005 inches. Advise you have information echo. Nalitra International Airport information echo. 2200. ILS Yankee runway 16 right approach and ILS Yankee runway 16 left approach. Landing runway 16 right and 16 left.
Departure runway 16 right. Departure frequency 124.2. Taxiway Alpha 1 closed. Parallel approaches in progress. Wind 220 degrees 8 knots. Direction variable between 180 and 260 degrees. Visibility 25 kilometers. Few height unknown. Temperature 21. Dew point 17. QNH 1017 hectopascals. Tree 005 inches. Advise you have information echo. Nalitra International Airport information echo. 2200. ILS Yankee runway 16 right approach and ILS Yankee runway 16 left approach. Landing runway 16 right and 16 left. Departure runway 16 right. Departure frequency 124.2. Taxiway Alpha 1 closed. Parallel approaches in progress. Wind 220 degrees 8 knots. Direction variable between 180 and 260 degrees. Visibility 25 kilometers. Few height unknown. Temperature 21. Dew point 17. QNH 1017 hectopascals. Tree 005 inches. Advise you have information echo. Nalitra International Airport information echo. 2200. ILS Yankee runway 16 right approach and ILS Yankee runway 16 left approach. Landing runway 16 right and 16 left. Departure runway 16 right. Departure frequency 124.2. Taxiway Alpha 1 closed. Parallel approaches in progress. Wind 220 degrees 8 knots. Direction variable between 180 and 260 degrees. Visibility 25 kilometers. Few height unknown. Temperature 21. Dew point 17. QNH 1017 hectopascals. Tree 005 inches. Advise you have information echo. Nalitra International Airport information echo. 2200. ILS Yankee runway 16 right approach and ILS Yankee runway 16 left approach. Landing runway 16 right and 16 left. Departure runway 16 right. Departure frequency 124.2. Taxiway Alpha 1 closed. Parallel approaches in progress. Wind 220 degrees 8 knots. Direction variable between 180 and 260 degrees. Visibility 25 kilometers. Few height unknown. Temperature 21. Dew point 17. QNH 1017 hectopascals. Tree 005 inches. Advise you have information echo. Nalitra International Airport information echo. 2200. ILS Yankee runway 16 right approach and ILS Yankee runway 16 left approach. Landing runway 16 right and 16 left. Departure runway 16 right. Departure frequency 124.2. Taxiway Alpha 1 closed. Parallel approaches in progress. Wind 220 degrees 8 knots. Direction variable between 180 and 260 degrees. Visibility 25 kilometers. Few height unknown. Temperature 21. Dew point 17. QNH 1017 hectopascals. Tree 005 inches. Advise you have information echo. Nalitra International Airport information echo. 2200. ILS Yankee runway 16 right approach and ILS Yankee runway 16 left approach. Landing runway 16 right and 16 left. Departure runway 16 right. Departure frequency 124.2. Taxiway Alpha 1 closed. Parallel approaches in progress.
Wind 220 degrees 8 knots. Direction variable between 180 and 260 degrees. Visibility 25 kilometers. Few height unknown. Temperature 21. Dew point 17. QNH 1017 hectopascals. Tree 005 inches. Advise you have information echo. Nalitra International Airport information echo. 2200. ILS Yankee runway 16 right approach and ILS Yankee runway 16 left approach. Landing runway 16 right and 16 left. Departure runway 16 right. Departure frequency 124.2. Taxiway Alpha 1 closed. Parallel approaches in progress. Wind 220 degrees 8 knots. Direction variable between 180 and 260 degrees. Visibility 25 kilometers. Few height unknown. Temperature 21. Dew point 17. QNH 1017 hectopascals. Tree 005 inches. Advise you have information echo. Nalitra International Airport information echo. 2200. ILS Yankee runway 16 right approach and ILS Yankee runway 16 left approach. Landing runway 16 right and 16 left. Departure runway 16 right. Departure frequency 124.2. Taxiway Alpha 1 closed. Parallel approaches in progress. Wind 220 degrees 8 knots. Direction variable between 180 and 260 degrees. Visibility 25 kilometers. Few height unknown. Temperature 21. Dew point 17. QNH 1017 hectopascals. Tree 005 inches. Advise you have information echo. Nalitra International Airport information echo. 2200. ILS Yankee runway 16 right approach and ILS Yankee runway 16 left approach. Landing runway 16 right and 16 left. Departure runway 16 right. Departure frequency 124.2. Taxiway Alpha 1 closed. Parallel approaches in progress. Wind 220 degrees 8 knots. Direction variable between 180 and 260 degrees. Visibility 25 kilometers. Few height unknown. Temperature 21. Dew point 17. QNH 1017 hectopascals. Tree 005 inches. Advise you have information echo. Nalitra International Airport information echo. 2200. ILS Yankee runway 16 right approach and ILS Yankee runway 16 left approach. Landing runway 16 right and 16 left. Departure runway 16 right. Departure frequency 124.2. Taxiway Alpha 1 closed. Parallel approaches in progress. Wind 220 degrees 8 knots. Direction variable between 180 and 260 degrees. Visibility 25 kilometers. Few height unknown. Temperature 21. Dew point 17. QNH 1017 hectopascals. Tree 005 inches. Advise you have information echo. Nalitra International Airport information echo. 2200. ILS Yankee runway 16 right approach and ILS Yankee runway 16 left approach. Landing runway 16 right and 16 left. Departure runway 16 right. Departure frequency 124.2. Taxiway Alpha 1 closed. Parallel approaches in progress. Wind 220 degrees 8 knots. Direction variable between 180 and 260 degrees. Visibility 25 kilometers. Few height unknown. Temperature 21. Dew point 17.
QNH1017 hectopascals, tree 005 inches. Advise you have information echo. Nalitra International Airport information echo. 2200. ILS Yankee runway 16 right approach and ILS Yankee runway 16 left approach. Landing runway 16 right and 16 left. Departure runway 16 right. Departure frequency 124.2. Taxiway Alpha 1 closed. Parallel approaches in progress. Wind 220 degrees 8 knots. Direction variable between 180 and 260 degrees. Visibility 25 kilometers. Few height unknown. Temperature 21. Dew point 17. QNH1017 hectopascals. Tree 005 inches. Advise you have information echo. Nalitra International Airport information echo. 2200. ILS Yankee runway 16 right approach and ILS Yankee runway 16 left approach. Landing runway 16 right and 16 left. Departure runway 16 right. Departure frequency 124.2. Taxiway Alpha 1 closed. Parallel approaches in progress. Wind 220 degrees 8 knots. Direction variable between 180 and 260 degrees. Visibility 25 kilometers. Few height unknown. Temperature 21. Dew point 17. QNH1017 hectopascals. Tree 005 inches. Advise you have information echo. Nalitra International Airport information echo. 2200. ILS Yankee runway 16 right approach and ILS Yankee runway 16 left approach. Landing runway 16 right and 16 left. Departure runway 16 right. Departure frequency 124.2. Taxiway Alpha 1 closed. Parallel approaches in progress. Wind 220 degrees 8 knots. Direction variable between 180 and 260 degrees. Visibility 25 kilometers. Few height unknown. Temperature 21. Dew point 17. QNH1017 hectopascals. 2005 inches. Advise you have information echo. Nalitra International Airport information echo. 2200. ILS Yankee runway 16 right approach and ILS Yankee runway 16 left approach. Landing runway 16 right and 16 left. Departure runway 16 right. Departure frequency 124.2. Taxiway Alpha 1 closed. Parallel approaches in progress. Wind 220 degrees 8 knots. Direction variable between 180 and 260 degrees. Visibility 25 kilometers. Few height unknown. Temperature 21. Dew point 17. QNH1017 hectopascals. Tree 005 inches. Advise you have information echo. Nalitra International Airport information echo. 2200. ILS Yankee runway 16 right approach and ILS Yankee runway 16 left approach. Landing runway 16 right and 16 left. Departure runway 16 right. Departure frequency 124.2. Taxiway Alpha 1 closed. Parallel approaches in progress. Wind 220 degrees 8 knots. Direction variable between 180 and 260 degrees. Visibility 25 kilometers. Few height unknown. Temperature 21. Dew point 17. QNH1017 hectopascals. Tree 005 inches. Advise you have information echo. Nalitra International Airport information echo.
2200. ILS Yankee runway 16 right approach and ILS Yankee runway 16 left approach. Landing runway 16 right and 16 left. Departure runway 16 right. Departure frequency 124.2. Taxiway Alpha 1 closed. Parallel approaches in progress. Wind 220 degrees 8 knots. Direction variable between 180 and 260 degrees. Visibility 25 kilometers. Fuel height unknown. Temperature 21. Dew point 17. QNH 1017 hectopascals. Tree 005 inches. Advise you have information echo. Nalitra International Airport information echo. 2200. ILS Yankee runway 16 right approach and ILS Yankee runway 16 left approach. Landing runway 16 right and 16 left. Departure runway 16 right. Departure frequency 124.2. Taxiway Alpha 1 closed. Parallel approaches in progress. Wind 220 degrees 8 knots. Direction variable between 180 and 260 degrees. Visibility 25 kilometers. Fuel height unknown. Temperature 21. Dew point 17. QNH 1017 hectopascals. Tree 005 inches. Advise you have information echo. Nalitra International Airport information echo. 2200. ILS Yankee runway 16 right approach and ILS Yankee runway 16 left approach. Landing runway 16 right and 16 left. Departure runway 16 right. Departure frequency 124.2. Taxiway Alpha 1 closed. Parallel approaches in progress. Wind 220 degrees 8 knots. Direction variable between 180 and 260 degrees. Visibility 25 kilometers. Fuel height unknown. Temperature 21. Dew point 17. QNH 1017 hectopascals. Tree 005 inches. Advise you have information echo. Nalitra International Airport information echo. 2200. ILS Yankee runway 16 right approach and ILS Yankee runway 16 left approach. Landing runway 16 right and 16 left. Departure runway 16 right. Departure frequency 124.2. Taxiway Alpha 1 closed. Parallel approaches in progress. Wind 220 degrees 8 knots. Direction variable between 180 and 260 degrees. Visibility 25 kilometers. Fuel height unknown. Temperature 21. Dew point 17. QNH 1017 hectopascals. Tree 005 inches. Advise you have information echo. Nalitra International Airport information echo. 2200. ILS Yankee runway 16 right approach and ILS Yankee runway 16 left approach. Landing runway 16 right and 16 left. Departure runway 16 right. Departure frequency 124.2. Taxiway Alpha 1 closed. Parallel approaches in progress. Wind 220 degrees 8 knots. Direction variable between 180 and 260 degrees. Visibility 25 kilometers. Fuel height unknown. Temperature 21. Dew point 17. QNH 1017 hectopascals. Tree 005 inches. Advise you have information echo. Nalitra International Airport information echo. 2200. ILS Yankee runway 16 right approach and ILS Yankee runway 16 left approach. Landing runway 16 right and 16 left.
Departure runway 16 right. Departure frequency 124.2. Taxiway Alpha 1 closed. Parallel approaches in progress. Wind 220 degrees 8 knots. Direction variable between 180 and 260 degrees. Visibility 25 kilometers. Few height unknown. Temperature 21. Dew point 17. QNH 1017 hectopascals. Tree 005 inches. Advise you have information echo. Nalitra International Airport information echo. 2200. ILS Yankee runway 16 right approach and ILS Yankee runway 16 left approach. Landing runway 16 right and 16 left. Departure runway 16 right. Departure frequency 124.2. Taxiway Alpha 1 closed. Parallel approaches in progress. Wind 220 degrees 8 knots. Direction variable between 180 and 260 degrees. Visibility 25 kilometers. Few height unknown. Temperature 21. Dew point 17. QNH 1017 hectopascals. Tree 005 inches. Advise you have information echo. Nalitra International Airport information echo. 2200. ILS Yankee runway 16 right approach and ILS Yankee runway 16 left approach. Landing runway 16 right and 16 left. Departure runway 16 right. Departure frequency 124.2. Taxiway Alpha 1 closed. Parallel approaches in progress. Wind 220 degrees 8 knots. Direction variable between 180 and 260 degrees. Visibility 25 kilometers. Few height unknown. Temperature 21. Dew point 17. QNH 1017 hectopascals. Tree 005 inches. Advise you have information echo. Nalitra International Airport information echo. 2200. ILS Yankee runway 16 right approach and ILS Yankee runway 16 left approach. Landing runway 16 right and 16 left. Departure runway 16 right. Departure frequency 124.2. Taxiway Alpha 1 closed. Parallel approaches in progress. Wind 220 degrees 8 knots. Direction variable between 180 and 260 degrees. Visibility 25 kilometers. Few height unknown. Temperature 21. Dew point 17. QNH 1017 hectopascals. Tree 005 inches. Advise you have information echo. Nalitra International Airport information echo. 2200. ILS Yankee runway 16 right approach and ILS Yankee runway 16 left approach. Landing runway 16 right and 16 left. Departure runway 16 right. Departure frequency 124.2. Taxiway Alpha 1 closed. Parallel approaches in progress. Wind 220 degrees 8 knots. Direction variable between 180 and 260 degrees. Visibility 25 kilometers. Few height unknown. Temperature 21. Dew point 17. QNH 1017 hectopascals. Tree 005 inches. Advise you have information echo. Nalitra International Airport information echo. 2200. ILS Yankee runway 16 right approach and ILS Yankee runway 16 left approach. Landing runway 16 right and 16 left. Departure runway 16 right. Departure frequency 124.2. Taxiway Alpha 1 closed. Parallel approaches in progress.
Wind 220 degrees 8 knots. Direction variable between 180 and 260 degrees. Visibility 5 kilometers. View height unknown. Temperature 21. Dew point 17. QNH 1017 hectopascals. Tree 005 inches. Advise you have information echo. Nalitra International Airport information echo. 2200. ILS Yankee runway 16 right approach and ILS Yankee runway 16 left approach. Landing runway 16 right and 16 left. Departure runway 16 right. Departure frequency 124.2. Taxiway Alpha 1 closed. Parallel approaches in progress. Wind 220 degrees 8 knots. Direction variable between 180 and 260 degrees. Visibility 25 kilometers. View height unknown. Temperature 21. Dew point 17. QNH 1017 hectopascals. Tree 005 inches. Advise you have information echo. Nalitra International Airport information echo. 2200. ILS Yankee runway 16 right approach and ILS Yankee runway 16 left approach. Landing runway 16 right and 16 left. Departure runway 16 right. Departure frequency 124.2. Taxiway Alpha 1 closed. Parallel approaches in progress. Wind 220 degrees 8 knots. Direction variable between 180 and 260 degrees. Visibility 25 kilometers. View height unknown. Temperature 21. Dew point 17. QNH 1017 hectopascals. Tree 005 inches. Advise you have information echo. Nalitra International Airport information echo. 2200. ILS Yankee runway 16 right approach and ILS Yankee runway 16 left approach. Landing runway 16 right and 16 left. Departure runway 16 right. Departure frequency 124.2. Taxiway Alpha 1 closed. Parallel approaches in progress. Wind 220 degrees 8 knots. Direction variable between 180 and 260 degrees. Visibility 25 kilometers. View height unknown. Temperature 21. Dew point 17. QNH 1017 hectopascals. Tree 005 inches. Advise you have information echo. Nalitra International Airport information Foxtrot. 2230. ILS Yankee runway 16 left approach. Landing runway 16 left. Departure runway 16 right. Departure frequency 124.2. Taxiway Alpha 1 closed. Wind 230 degrees 8 knots. Direction variable between 200 and 280 degrees. Visibility 25 kilometers. View height unknown. Temperature 23. Dew point 17. QNH 1017 hectopascals. Tree 005 inches. Advise you have information Foxtrot. Nalitra International Airport information Foxtrot. 2230. ILS Yankee runway 16 left approach. Landing runway 16 left. Departure runway 16 right. Departure frequency 124.2. Taxiway Alpha 1 closed. Wind 230 degrees 8 knots. Direction variable between 200 and 280 degrees. Visibility 25 kilometers. View height unknown. Temperature 23. Dew point 17. QNH 1017 hectopascals. Tree 005 inches. Advise you have information Foxtrot.
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between 200 and 280 degrees. Visibility to 5 kilometers. Few height unknown. Temperature 23. Dew point 17. QNH 1017 hectopascals. Tree 005 inches. Advise you have information Foxtrot. Nalitra International Airport information Foxtrot. 2230. ILS Yankee runway 16 left approach. Landing runway 16 left. Departure runway 16 right. Departure frequency 124.2. Taxiway Alpha 1 closed. Wind 230 degrees 8 knots. Direction variable between 200 and 280 degrees. Visibility to 5 kilometers. Few height unknown. Temperature 23. Dew point 17. QNH 1017 hectopascals. Tree 005 inches. Advise you have information Foxtrot. Nalitra International Airport information Foxtrot. 2230. ILS Yankee runway 16 left approach. Landing runway 16 left. Departure runway 16 right. Departure frequency 124.2. Taxiway Alpha 1 closed. Wind 230 degrees 8 knots. Direction variable between 200 and 280 degrees. Visibility to 5 kilometers. Few height unknown. Temperature 23. Dew point 17. QNH 1017 hectopascals. Tree 005 inches. Advise you have information Foxtrot. Nalitra International Airport information Foxtrot. 2230. ILS Yankee runway 16 left approach. Landing runway 16 left. Departure runway 16 right. Departure frequency 124.2. Taxiway Alpha 1 closed. Wind 230 degrees 8 knots. Direction variable between 200 and 280 degrees. Visibility to 5 kilometers. Few height unknown. Temperature 23. Dew point 17. QNH 1017 hectopascals. Tree 005 inches. Advise you have information Foxtrot. Nalitra International Airport information Foxtrot. 2230. ILS Yankee runway 16 left approach. Landing runway 16 left. Departure runway 16 right. Departure frequency 124.2. Taxiway Alpha 1 closed. Wind 230 degrees 8 knots. Direction variable between 200 and 280 degrees. Visibility to 5 kilometers. Few height unknown. Temperature 23. Dew point 17. QNH 1017 hectopascals. Tree 005 inches. Advise you have information Foxtrot. Nalitra International Airport information Foxtrot. 2230. ILS Yankee runway 16 left approach. Landing runway 16 left. Departure runway 16 right. Departure frequency 124.2. Taxiway Alpha 1 closed. Wind 230 degrees 8 knots. Direction variable between 200 and 280 degrees. Visibility to 5 kilometers. Few height unknown. Temperature 23. Dew point 17. QNH 1017 hectopascals. Tree 005 inches. Advise you have information Foxtrot. Nalitra International Airport information Foxtrot. 2230. ILS Yankee runway 16 left approach. Landing runway 16 left. Departure runway 16 right. Departure frequency 124.2.
Taxiway Alpha 1 closed. Wind 230 degrees 8 knots. Direction variable between 200 and 280 degrees. Visibility 25 kilometers. Few height unknown. Temperature 23. Dew point 17. QNH 1017 hectopascals. Tree 005 inches. Advise you have information Foxtrot. Nalitra International Airport information Foxtrot. 2230. ILS Yankee runway 16 left approach. Landing runway 16 left. Departure runway 16 right. Departure frequency 124.2. Taxiway Alpha 1 closed. Wind 230 degrees 8 knots. Direction variable between 200 and 280 degrees. Visibility 25 kilometers. Few height unknown. Temperature 23. Dew point 17. QNH 1017 hectopascals. Tree 005 inches. Advise you have information Foxtrot. Nalitra International Airport information Foxtrot. 2230. ILS Yankee runway 16 left approach. Landing runway 16 left. Departure runway 16 right. Departure frequency 124.2. Taxiway Alpha 1 closed. Wind 230 degrees 8 knots. Direction variable between 200 and 280 degrees. Visibility 25 kilometers. Few height unknown. Temperature 23. Dew point 17. QNH 1017 hectopascals. Tree 005 inches. Advise you have information Foxtrot. Nalitra International Airport information Foxtrot. 2230. ILS Yankee runway 16 left approach. Landing runway 16 left. Departure runway 16 right. Departure frequency 124.2. Taxiway Alpha 1 closed. Wind 230 degrees 8 knots. Direction variable between 200 and 280 degrees. Visibility 25 kilometers. Few height unknown. Temperature 23. Dew point 17. QNH 1017 hectopascals. Tree 005 inches. Advise you have information Foxtrot. Nalitra International Airport information Foxtrot. 2230. ILS Yankee runway 16 left approach. Landing runway 16 left. Departure runway 16 right. Departure frequency 124.2. Taxiway Alpha 1 closed. Wind 230 degrees 8 knots. Direction variable between 200 and 280 degrees. Visibility 25 kilometers. Few height unknown. Temperature 23. Dew point 17. QNH 1017 hectopascals. Tree 005 inches. Advise you have information Foxtrot. Nalitra International Airport information Foxtrot. 2230. ILS Yankee runway 16 left approach. Landing runway 16 left. Departure runway 16 right. Departure frequency 124.2. Taxiway Alpha 1 closed. Wind 230 degrees 8 knots. Direction variable between 200 and 280 degrees. Visibility 25 kilometers. Few height unknown. Temperature 23. Dew point 17. QNH 1017 hectopascals. Tree 005 inches. Advise you have information Foxtrot. Nalitra International Airport information Foxtrot. 2230. ILS Yankee runway 16 left approach. Landing runway 16 left.
Departure runway 16 right. Departure frequency 124.2. Taxiway Alpha 1 closed. Wind 230 degrees 8 knots. Direction variable between 200 and 280 degrees. Visibility 25 kilometers. Few height unknown. Temperature 23. Dew point 17. QNH 1017 hectopascals. Tree 005 inches. Advise you have information Foxtrot. Nalitra International Airport information Foxtrot. 2230. ILS Yankee runway 16 left approach. Landing runway 16 left. Departure runway 16 right. Departure frequency 124.2. Taxiway Alpha 1 closed. Wind 230 degrees 8 knots. Direction variable between 200 and 280 degrees. Visibility 25 kilometers. Few height unknown. Temperature 23. Dew point 17. QNH 1017 hectopascals. Tree 005 inches. Advise you have information Foxtrot. Nalitra International Airport information Foxtrot. 2230. ILS Yankee runway 16 left approach. Landing runway 16 left. Departure runway 16 right. Departure frequency 124.2. Taxiway Alpha 1 closed. Wind 230 degrees 8 knots. Direction variable between 200 and 280 degrees. Visibility 25 kilometers. Few height unknown. Temperature 23. Dew point 17. QNH 1017 hectopascals. Tree 005 inches. Advise you have information Foxtrot. Nalitra International Airport information Foxtrot. 2230. ILS Yankee runway 16 left approach. Landing runway 16 left. Departure runway 16 right. Departure frequency 124.2. Taxiway Alpha 1 closed. Wind 230 degrees 8 knots. Direction variable between 200 and 280 degrees. Visibility 25 kilometers. Few height unknown. Temperature 23. Dew point 17. QNH 1017 hectopascals. Tree 005 inches. Advise you have information Foxtrot. Nalitra International Airport information Foxtrot. 2230. ILS Yankee runway 16 left approach. Landing runway 16 left. Departure runway 16 right. Departure frequency 124.2. Taxiway Alpha 1 closed. Wind 230 degrees 8 knots. Direction variable between 200 and 280 degrees. Visibility 25 kilometers. Few height unknown. Temperature 23. Dew point 17. QNH 1017 hectopascals. Tree 005 inches. Advise you have information Foxtrot. Nalitra International Airport information Foxtrot. 2230. ILS Yankee runway 16 left approach. Landing runway 16 left. Departure runway 16 right. Departure frequency 124.2. Taxiway Alpha 1 closed. Wind 230 degrees 8 knots. Direction variable between 200 and 280 degrees. Visibility 25 kilometers. Few height unknown. Temperature 23. Dew point 17. QNH 1017 hectopascals. Tree 005 inches. Advise you have information Foxtrot. Nalitra International Airport information Foxtrot. 2230.
ILS Yankee runway 16 left approach. Landing runway 16 left. Departure runway 16 right. Departure frequency 124.2. Taxiway Alpha 1 closed. Wind 230 degrees 8 knots. Direction variable between 200 and 280 degrees. Visibility 25 kilometers. Few height unknown. Temperature 23. Dew point 17. QNH 1017 hectopascals. Tree 005 inches. Advise you have information Foxtrot. Nalita International Airport information Foxtrot. 2230. ILS Yankee runway 16 left approach. Landing runway 16 left. Departure runway 16 right. Departure frequency 124.2. Taxiway Alpha 1 closed. Wind 230 degrees 8 knots. Direction variable between 200 and 280 degrees. Visibility 25 kilometers. Few height unknown. Temperature 23. Dew point 17. QNH 1017 hectopascals. Tree 005 inches. Advise you have information Foxtrot. Nalita International Airport information Foxtrot. 2230. ILS Yankee runway 16 left approach. Landing runway 16 left. Departure runway 16 right. Departure frequency 124.2. Taxiway Alpha 1 closed. Wind 230 degrees 8 knots. Direction variable between 200 and 280 degrees. Visibility 25 kilometers. Few height unknown. Temperature 23. Dew point 17. QNH 1017 hectopascals. Tree 005 inches. Advise you have information Foxtrot. Nalita International Airport information Foxtrot. 2230. ILS Yankee runway 16 left approach. Landing runway 16 left. Departure runway 16 right. Departure frequency 124.2. Taxiway Alpha 1 closed. Wind 230 degrees 8 knots. Direction variable between 200 and 280 degrees. Visibility 25 kilometers. Few height unknown. Temperature 23. Dew point 17. QNH 1017 hectopascals. Tree 005 inches. Advise you have information Foxtrot. Nalita International Airport information Foxtrot. 2230. ILS Yankee runway 16 left approach. Landing runway 16 left. Departure runway 16 right. Departure frequency 124.2. Taxiway Alpha 1 closed. Wind 230 degrees 8 knots. Direction variable between 200 and 280 degrees. Visibility 25 kilometers. Few height unknown. Temperature 23. Dew point 17. QNH 1017 hectopascals. Tree 005 inches. Advise you have information Foxtrot. Nalita International Airport information Foxtrot. 2230. ILS Yankee runway 16 left approach. Landing runway 16 left. Departure runway 16 right. Departure frequency 124.2. Taxiway Alpha 1 closed. Wind 230 degrees 8 knots. Direction variable between 200 and 280 degrees. Visibility 25 kilometers. Few height unknown. Temperature 23. Dew point 17. QNH 1017 hectopascals. Tree 005 inches. Advise you have information Foxtrot.
Nalita International Airport Information Foxtrot 2230 ILS Yankee Runway 16 left approach Landing runway 16 left Departure runway 16 right Departure frequency 124.2 Taxiway Alpha 1 closed Wind 230 degrees 8 knots Direction variable between 200 and 280 degrees. Visibility 25 kilometers. Dew height unknown. Temperature 23. Dew point 17. QNH 1017 hectopascals. Tree 005 inches. Advise you have information foxtrot. Nalita International Airport information foxtrot. 2230. ILS Yankee runway 16 left approach. Landing runway 16 left. Departure runway 16 right. Departure frequency 124.2. Taxiway Alpha 1 closed. Wind 230 degrees 8 knots. Direction variable between 200 and 280 degrees. Visibility 25 kilometers. Few height unknown. Temperature 23. Dew point 17. QNH 1017 hectopascals. Tree 005 inches. Advise you have information foxtrot. Nalita International Airport information golf. 2300. ILS Yankee runway 16 left approach. Landing runway 16 left. Departure runway 16 right. Departure frequency 124.2. Taxiway Alpha 1 closed. Wind 210 degrees nanner knots. Visibility 30 kilometers. Few height unknown. Temperature 24. Dew point 16. QNH 1017 hectopascals. Tree 005 inches. Advise you have information golf. Nalita International Airport information golf. 2300. ILS Yankee runway 16 left approach. Landing runway 16 left. Departure runway 16 right. Departure frequency 124.2. Taxiway Alpha 1 closed. Wind 210 degrees nanner knots. Visibility 30 kilometers. Few height unknown. Temperature 24. Dew point 16. QNH 1017 hectopascals. Tree 005 inches. Advise you have information golf. Nalita International Airport information golf. 2300. ILS Yankee runway 16 left approach. Landing runway 16 left. Departure runway 16 right. Departure frequency 124.2. Taxiway Alpha 1 closed. Wind 210 degrees nanner knots. Visibility 30 kilometers. Few height unknown. Temperature 24. Dew point 16. QNH 1017 hectopascals. Tree 005 inches. Advise you have information golf. Nalita International Airport information golf. 2300. ILS Yankee runway 16 left approach. Landing runway 16 left. Departure runway 16 right. Departure frequency 124.2. Taxiway Alpha 1 closed. Wind 210 degrees nanner knots. Visibility 30 kilometers. Few height unknown. Temperature 24. Dew point 16. QNH 1017 hectopascals. Tree 005 inches. Advise you have information golf. Nalita International Airport information golf. 2300.
ILS Yankee runway 16 left approach. Landing runway 16 left. Departure runway 16 right. Departure frequency 124.2. Taxiway Alpha 1 closed. Wind 210 degrees nanner knots. Visibility tree 0 kilometers. Few height unknown. Temperature 24. Dew point 16. QNH 1017 hectopascals. Tree 005 inches. Advise you have information golf. Nalita International Airport information golf. To tree 00. ILS Yankee runway 16 left approach. Landing runway 16 left. Departure runway 16 right. Departure frequency 124.2. Taxiway Alpha 1 closed. Wind 210 degrees nanner knots. Visibility tree 0 kilometers. Few height unknown. Temperature 24. Dew point 16. QNH 1017 hectopascals. Tree 005 inches. Advise you have information golf. Nalita International Airport information golf. To tree 00. ILS Yankee runway 16 left approach. Landing runway 16 left. Departure runway 16 right. Departure frequency 124.2. Taxiway Alpha 1 closed. Wind 210 degrees nanner knots. Visibility tree 0 kilometers. Few height unknown. Temperature 24. Dew point 16. QNH 1017 hectopascals. Tree 005 inches. Advise you have information golf. Nalita International Airport information golf. To tree 00. ILS Yankee runway 16 left approach. Landing runway 16 left. Departure runway 16 right. Departure frequency 124.2. Taxiway Alpha 1 closed. Wind 210 degrees nanner knots. Visibility tree 0 kilometers. Few height unknown. Temperature 24. Dew point 16. QNH 1017 hectopascals. Tree 005 inches. Advise you have information golf. Nalita International Airport information golf. To tree 00. ILS Yankee runway 16 left approach. Landing runway 16 left. Departure runway 16 right. Departure frequency 124.2. Taxiway Alpha 1 closed. Wind 210 degrees nanner knots. Visibility tree 0 kilometers. Few height unknown. Temperature 24. Dew point 16. QNH 1017 hectopascals. Tree 005 inches. Advise you have information golf. Nalita International Airport information golf. To tree 00. ILS Yankee runway 16 left approach. Landing runway 16 left. Departure runway 16 right. Departure frequency 124.2. Taxiway Alpha 1 closed. Wind 210 degrees nanner knots. Visibility tree 0 kilometers. Few height unknown. Temperature 24. Dew point 16. QNH 1017 hectopascals. Tree 005 inches. Advise you have information golf. Nalita International Airport information golf. To tree 00. ILS Yankee runway 16 left approach. Landing runway 16 left. Departure runway 16 right. Departure frequency 124.2. Taxiway Alpha 1 closed. Wind 210 degrees nanner knots.
Visibility 30 kilometers. Few height unknown. Temperature 24. Dew point 16. QNH 1017 hectopascals. 3005 inches. Advise you have information golf. Now Litra International Airport information golf. 2300. ILS Yankee runway 16 left approach. Landing runway 16 left. Departure runway 16 right. Departure frequency 124.2. Taxiway Alpha 1 closed. Wind 210 degrees nanner knots. Visibility 30 kilometers. Few height unknown. Temperature 24. Dew point 16. QNH 1017 hectopascals. 3005 inches. Advise you have information golf. Now Litra International Airport information golf. 2300. ILS Yankee runway 16 left approach. Landing runway 16 left. Departure runway 16 right. Departure frequency 124.2. Taxiway Alpha 1 closed. Wind 210 degrees nanner knots. Visibility 30 kilometers. Few height unknown. Temperature 24. Dew point 16. QNH 1017 hectopascals. 3005 inches. Advise you have information golf. Now Litra International Airport information golf. 2300. ILS Yankee runway 16 left approach. Landing runway 16 left. Departure runway 16 right. Departure frequency 124.2. Taxiway Alpha 1 closed. Wind 210 degrees nanner knots. Visibility 30 kilometers. Few height unknown. Temperature 24. Dew point 16. QNH 1017 hectopascals. 3005 inches. Advise you have information golf. Now Litra International Airport information golf. 2300. ILS Yankee runway 16 left approach. Landing runway 16 left. Departure runway 16 right. Departure frequency 124.2. Taxiway Alpha 1 closed. Wind 210 degrees nanner knots. Visibility 30 kilometers. Few height unknown. Temperature 24. Dew point 16. QNH 1017 hectopascals. 3005 inches. Advise you have information golf. Now Litra International Airport information golf. 2300. ILS Yankee runway 16 left approach. Landing runway 16 left. Departure runway 16 right. Departure frequency 124.2. Taxiway Alpha 1 closed. Wind 210 degrees nanner knots. Visibility 30 kilometers. Few height unknown. Temperature 24. Dew point 16. QNH 1017 hectopascals. 3005 inches. Advise you have information golf. Now Litra International Airport information golf. 2300. ILS Yankee runway 16 left approach. Landing runway 16 left. Departure runway 16 right. Departure frequency 124.2. Taxiway Alpha 1 closed. Wind 210 degrees nanner knots. Visibility 30 kilometers. Few height unknown. Temperature 24. Dew point 16. QNH 1017 hectopascals. 3005 inches. Advise you have information golf.
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ILS Yankee runway 16 left approach. Landing runway 16 left. Departure runway 16 right. Departure frequency 124.2. Taxiway Alpha 1 closed. Wind 210 degrees nanner knots. Visibility 30 kilometers. Fuel height unknown. Temperature 24. Dew point 16. QNH 1017 hectopascals. 3005 inches. Advise you have information golf. Now Litra International Airport information golf. To 300. ILS Yankee runway 16 left approach. Landing runway 16 left. Departure runway 16 right. Departure frequency 124.2. Taxiway Alpha 1 closed. Wind 210 degrees nanner knots. Visibility 30 kilometers. Fuel height unknown. Temperature 24. Dew point 16. QNH 1017 hectopascals. 3005 inches. Advise you have information golf. Now Litra International Airport information golf. To 300. ILS Yankee runway 16 left approach. Landing runway 16 left. Departure runway 16 right. Departure frequency 124.2. Taxiway Alpha 1 closed. Wind 210 degrees nanner knots. Visibility 30 kilometers. Fuel height unknown. Temperature 24. Dew point 16. QNH 1017 hectopascals. 3005 inches. Advise you have information golf. Now Litra International Airport information golf. To 300. ILS Yankee runway 16 left approach. Landing runway 16 left. Departure runway 16 right. Departure frequency 124.2. Taxiway Alpha 1 closed. Wind 210 degrees nanner knots. Visibility 30 kilometers. Fuel height unknown. Temperature 24. Dew point 16. QNH 1017 hectopascals. 3005 inches. Advise you have information golf. Now Litra International Airport information golf. To 300. ILS Yankee runway 16 left approach. Landing runway 16 left. Departure runway 16 right. Departure frequency 124.2. Taxiway Alpha 1 closed. Wind 210 degrees nanner knots. Visibility 30 kilometers. Fuel height unknown. Temperature 24. Dew point 16. QNH 1017 hectopascals. 3005 inches. Advise you have information golf. Now Litra International Airport information golf. To 300. ILS Yankee runway 16 left approach. Landing runway 16 left. Departure runway 16 right. Departure frequency 124.2. Taxiway Alpha 1 closed. Wind 210 degrees nanner knots. Visibility 30 kilometers. Fuel height unknown. Temperature 24. Dew point 16. QNH 1017 hectopascals. 3005 inches. Advise you have information golf. Now Litra International Airport information golf. To 300. ILS Yankee runway 16 left approach. Landing runway 16 left. Departure runway 16 right. Departure frequency 124.2.
taxiway Alpha 1 closed. Wind 210 degrees nanner knots. Visibility 30 kilometers. Few height unknown. Temperature 24. Dew point 16. QNH 1017 hectopascals. 3005 inches. Advise you have information golf. Nalitra International Airport information golf. 2300. ILS Yankee runway 16 left approach. Landing runway 16 left. Departure runway 16 right. Departure frequency 124.2. Taxiway Alpha 1 closed. Wind 210 degrees nanner knots. Visibility 30 kilometers. Few height unknown. Temperature 24. Dew point 16. QNH 1017 hectopascals. 3005 inches. Advise you have information golf. Nalitra International Airport information golf. 2300. ILS Yankee runway 16 left approach. Landing runway 16 left. Departure runway 16 right. Departure frequency 124.2. Taxiway Alpha 1 closed. Wind 210 degrees nanner knots. Visibility 30 kilometers. Few height unknown. Temperature 24. Dew point 16. QNH 1017 hectopascals. 3005 inches. Advise you have information golf. Nalitra International Airport information golf. 2300. ILS Yankee runway 16 left approach. Landing runway 16 left. Departure runway 16 right. Departure frequency 124.2. Taxiway Alpha 1 closed. Wind 210 degrees nanner knots. Visibility 30 kilometers. Few height unknown. Temperature 24. Dew point 16. QNH 1017 hectopascals. 3005 inches. Advise you have information golf. Nalitra International Airport information golf. 2300. ILS Yankee runway 16 left approach. Landing runway 16 left. Departure runway 16 right. Departure frequency 124.2. Taxiway Alpha 1 closed. Wind 210 degrees nanner knots. Visibility 30 kilometers. Few height unknown. Temperature 24. Dew point 16. QNH 1017 hectopascals. 3005 inches. Advise you have information golf. Nalitra International Airport information golf. 2300. ILS Yankee runway 16 left approach. Landing runway 16 left. Departure runway 16 right. Departure frequency 124.2. Taxiway Alpha 1 closed. Wind 210 degrees nanner knots. Visibility 30 kilometers. Few height unknown. Temperature 24. Dew point 16. QNH 1017 hectopascals. 3005 inches. Advise you have information golf. Nalitra International Airport information golf. 2300. ILS Yankee runway 16 left approach. Landing runway 16 left. Departure runway 16 right. Departure frequency 124.2. Taxiway Alpha 1 closed. Wind 210 degrees nanner knots. Visibility 30 kilometers. Few height unknown. Temperature 24. Dew point 16. QNH 1017 hectopascals. 3005 inches.
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Nalita International Airport information golf. 2300. ILS Yankee runway 16 left approach. Landing runway 16 left. Departure runway 16 right. Departure frequency 124.2. Taxiway Alpha 1 closed. Wind 210 degrees nanner knots. Visibility 30 kilometers. Fuel height unknown. Temperature 24. Dew point 16. QNH 1017 hectopascals. 3005 inches. Advise you have information golf. Nalita International Airport information golf. 2300. ILS Yankee runway 16 left approach. Landing runway 16 left. Departure runway 16 right. Departure frequency 124.2. Taxiway Alpha 1 closed. Wind 210 degrees nanner knots. Visibility 30 kilometers. Fuel height unknown. Temperature 24. Dew point 16. QNH 1017 hectopascals. 3005 inches. Advise you have information golf. Nalita International Airport information golf. 2300. ILS Yankee runway 16 left approach. Landing runway 16 left. Departure runway 16 right. Departure frequency 124.2. Taxiway Alpha 1 closed. Wind 210 degrees nanner knots. Visibility 30 kilometers. Fuel height unknown. Temperature 24. Dew point 16. QNH 1017 hectopascals. 3005 inches. Advise you have information golf. Nalita International Airport information golf. 2300. ILS Yankee runway 16 left approach. Landing runway 16 left. Departure runway 16 right. Departure frequency 124.2. Taxiway Alpha 1 closed. Wind 210 degrees nanner knots. Visibility 30 kilometers. Fuel height unknown. Temperature 24. Dew point 16. QNH 1017 hectopascals. 3005 inches. Advise you have information golf. Nalita International Airport information golf. 2300. ILS Yankee runway 16 left approach. Landing runway 16 left. Departure runway 16 right. Departure frequency 124.2. Taxiway Alpha 1 closed. Wind 210 degrees nanner knots. Visibility 30 kilometers. Fuel height unknown. Temperature 24. Dew point 16. QNH 1017 hectopascals. 3005 inches. Advise you have information golf. Nalita International Airport information golf. 2300. ILS Yankee runway 16 left approach. Landing runway 16 left. Departure runway 16 right. Departure frequency 124.2. Taxiway Alpha 1 closed. Wind 210 degrees nanner knots. Visibility 30 kilometers. Fuel height unknown. Temperature 24. Dew point 16. QNH 1017 hectopascals. 3005 inches. Advise you have information golf. Nalita International Airport information golf. 2300. ILS Yankee runway 16 left approach. Landing runway 16 left. Departure runway 16 right.
Departure frequency 124.2. Taxiway Alpha 1 closed. Wind 210 degrees nanner knots. Visibility tree 0 kilometers. Few height unknown. Temperature 24. Dew point 16. QNH 1017 hectopascals. Tree 005 inches. Advise you have information golf. Nalitra International Airport information golf. 2300. ILS Yankee runway 16 left approach. Landing runway 16 left. Departure runway 16 right. Departure frequency 124.2. Taxiway Alpha 1 closed. Wind 210 degrees nanner knots. Visibility tree 0 kilometers. Few height unknown. Temperature 24. Dew point 16. QNH 1017 hectopascals. Tree 005 inches. Advise you have information golf. Nalitra International Airport information golf. 2300. ILS Yankee runway 16 left approach. Landing runway 16 left. Departure runway 16 right. Departure frequency 124.2. Taxiway Alpha 1 closed. Wind 210 degrees nanner knots. Visibility tree 0 kilometers. Few height unknown. Temperature 24. Dew point 16. QNH 1017 hectopascals. Tree 005 inches. Advise you have information golf. Nalitra International Airport Information Hotel. 2330. ILS Yankee runway 16 left approach. Landing runway 16 left. Departure runway 16 right. Departure frequency 124.2. Taxiway Alpha 1 closed. Wind 250 degrees 7 knots. Direction variable between 200 and 290 degrees. Visibility tree 0 kilometers. Few height unknown. Temperature 24. Dew point 16. QNH 1017 hectopascals. Tree 005 inches. Advise you have information hotel. Nalitra International Airport information hotel. 2330. ILS Yankee runway 16 left approach. Landing runway 16 left. Departure runway 16 right. Departure frequency 124.2. Taxiway Alpha 1 closed. Wind 250 degrees 7 knots. Direction variable between 200 and 290 degrees. Visibility tree 0 kilometers. Few height unknown. Temperature 24. Dew point 16. QNH 1017 hectopascals. Tree 005 inches. Advise you have information hotel. Nalitra International Airport information hotel. 2330. ILS Yankee runway 16 left approach. Landing runway 16 left. Departure runway 16 right. Departure frequency 124.2. Taxiway Alpha 1 closed. Wind 250 degrees 7 knots. Direction variable between 200 and 290 degrees. Visibility tree 0 kilometers. Few height unknown. Temperature 24. Dew point 16. QNH 1017 hectopascals. Tree 005 inches. Advise you have information hotel. Nalitra International Airport information hotel. 2330. ILS Yankee runway 16 left approach. Landing runway 16 left. Departure runway 16 right. Departure frequency 124.2.